if you believe in my name, the things that I was able to do, you would do even one. Is somebody hearing me? It means that it is every. And the Lord spoke to me and said,

0: business in prayer has made kings become beggars, and beggars are riding on horses. According to scripture, 1 Peter chapter 4 verse 7 says, the end of the world is coming soon. Therefore, be earnest and disciplined in prayer. For this reason, Freedom Time Praying Partner, FTPP, is inviting all to join this power-packed prayer program every Sunday, Monday, Tuesday, and Wednesday midnight, 12 p.m. on... 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
2: Amen.
1: Amen.
0: Don't forget that the fervent prayer of a righteous man availeth much. Therefore, be part of this program. For any information, call 0244-115-618.
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5: 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I want to say Akwaba, I want to say Ayiko, I want to say Wezolo, and I want to say Alafatia Akwaba. Memo Akwaba, Baneju Mediani so. Edru Kwada na Jose ya. 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That is the God of Israel.
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5: And I believe it is also the God you serve. Nyamia me somno, minim se. 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With him, all things are possible. Ono ni wo mua. Eden se de kura ibe ye ye. We want to give him praise and give him honor. Please, we are live on Adom TV. We are live on Facebook. We are live on YouTube. We are also live on Praise TV. We are live on Ago TV. We are live on Sony TV. And we are also live on GH1 TV. And also Light TV. And also Joy Prime TV. And Angel TV. And Sony TV as well. TV I would do in a year was CCA. Catch Rubin on Fantoway. Na yebe bom paye. Yenye nyame kese. Nene nyo nyam. Emuayen. Yes. So please, I want you please to just share the link for me. Obi oho no more or joining Freedom. Me on free will be crank and chance. Sister na bra. And I'm a basorina. Efu a video to order. And that dear me pese will ye be. Yes. Some of you have never invited anybody on this altar. I beg you in the name of God today. Tonight, try your best possible to do this, and I believe God in heaven will bless you and the Lord will reward you. It will be a day and I can't say I'm sorry. Was in patch sorry, sorry na Freedom Brenna son. Na on join ibina yin na ye mum pa ye mum. You would jidye say nyamia or ye debiano obeye. Yeah, we're radio swing, so we are also live on these beautiful radio stations. 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
5: 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Yes. Let me please remind you, Nyame Adomadechiano Peya, Yabaya Solo La Paz, Risk of Sparking, and so. It's just like John chapter 5. Bible says it was a river called Bethesda. So Fubu was say Bra Bethesda. Bethesda chrese besekete nebeda. Bethesda, Bethesda. Because when you check your Bible, you realize that according to the book of John chapter 5, Bible says then sune the Bethesda. One wonderful bubu, one intimate nante, will be a banu a better ho, Nasu above for Nibu Hunun Sunua, do Dikaiku Tumuno, Nana Hawaii and a day. What as ye, but Charles Samson will be at the whole infinitia, Edria Sam Watching 38 bad years, not good years. I am normally a sophony be chums 38 good years, good 1 year. Hey, Emoja to Sam Wabubu. If he said, dear son, what you 38 years, what the world bass and Kawalia will me and son.

condition for many years. The Bible says that he went to the man and said, "Will you want to be made whole?" The man started talking plenty because his condition has given him position. None how no. A man, you see, his condition has given him position. But the man never realized that his condition is not his conclusion. My goodness. Now when him say, the condition and the conclusion. The position and your condition is not your conclusion. So when Jesus got to the scene, and the Bible said that when Jesus heard that this man has been in this condition for many years,

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It is your condition. But I came here to announce to somebody, it is not your conclusion. I said it is not your conclusion. It is not your conclusion. Whether you believe it or not, your prayer tonight is about to change it. 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Me say abaji ewrade na mo mpa bo so de sisaye beba. 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
0: 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Na yimremu den den den. But quick one, let me please ask every one of you on Facebook. The name is Original FTPP. That is the name. Original FTPP. Original FTPP. And Prophet Bernard Usu Ansa. Prophet Bernard Usu Ansa. And Original FTPP. That is the name on Facebook. We are streaming it on two pages. The first page is Original FTPP. The Lord has done it. Original FTPP. The Lord has done it. It's Wunyabo Original FTPP, the Lord has done it. Yes, so that is the name on Facebook. The name on Facebook, Original FTPP, the Lord has done it. And then another name is also Prophet Bernard Owusu Ansa. Prophet Bernard Owusu Ansa. And we are also live on YouTube till Odofu B, Oma Mibi, Obia Wodono Penasim Biwo, Amanonia, especially Europe, America, Canada, Italy, Germany, and also everywhere, Nigeria, Dubai, Trinidad, Bahamas, Jamaica, South Africa, Dubai, all over. Just ask them to go to YouTube. The name on YouTube is FTPP, the Lord has done it. FTPP, the Lord has done it. Freedom Time Praying Partners. My God. Makosia. 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
2: Jesus. 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
1: 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We have come just to say, we adore you. We have come just to say, we are thankful for everything you have done for us.
0: Jesus.
1: Jesus.

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0: God be the glory. 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I don't know about you. I am fully prepared. 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So for me say, Enra. Now, I'm said that before if Saturday na na Friday no. Na me talk at the be a Okadeko Spinters. Minima. The packet carpe ra Okadeko inside Spinters. You say obi dream me kiki ya be bam me ko de me hwe for. Was it Pastor Bernard? Papa, who drink me car for rubber be a tree? I call every dinaba. Send the Benny. A cranny asthmatic patient from birth. A walk on your asthma. A canna. Yet the Nuko see a flow hospital to be a fabita. Just your bomb oxygen. Yet your sinuson. I say, Papa, since I joined FTPP, who can see and far all you know you so. I'm going to be good at so. I say, for almost 1.5 years, asthma.
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0: To the stand, sir. I say, so for no nebane di eno. Say, a nebane asthma neba, who perfume ho? Who the perfume go ho? Spray. Na you run at cranny minimum. I want to start you. You show any more rushing on your hospital bed, me could be your first thing oxygen. What me that should be 1 week, not that oxygen, so 1 week. So Papa, fit na said, come say said, you dream the car bam, me call the me show. I'm so wow. What's it, Papa? You mean Shravati? I'm a far colano. Miss Anso, if you saw so over 6 years, the one so fed pa. Testimonies are all over. I feel the intimate cream pew, Yame, ye. Yentin Crofonso de Cacraba, na inchi won't cry. Na you weep and umpire bonnet dem to pa. Memory if you no pay a sorry. Me see a service of testimony. O Messiano pay a sorry, and as you would yankas and enye. Because we be a bompire biachi BBNC, I rather say it is a service of testimony.

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2: man. The Lord has done it. Testimony no dear near very simple. One thing here, but a very powerful. Oba Solomon
3: FM.
2: Or cinema me memo be on page. The bush will be on to inquire. The kind of pa. Or say, Papa Bompai, Mammy, I'm so wound, me be page out. And you be too kind and chair for no reason. Or so a horn man will be catching some more American lottery be near into one try. I'm catching Sequoia. So for ye, ya pe. 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ye. And so yadi ye nim nunti ye nim. My God.
4: Freedom.
5: The Lord.
4: The Lord. The Lord. The Lord. The Pastor Bernard, good morning.
2: Yeah, Joshua.
4: Bless you, I see him. Many a friend of me, you be a meted ya dances, I've a need ya dances with ya come. Last year, and I'm a car, sorry. Me a trailer driver, me drive a trailer out of my port. Now every year be a mini accident. Every year be a mini accident. To me, come, you be a premium party. Qua, sorry. I will be the aku, me all, friends, Ebony Junction, with the load, come over. To me, quite no more, sorry. Friday all night, oh my sorry. Now we cut now. To me, change you now. No more you. Gospel you ma. Come up part. We cut now. Change you na. To some boy.
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4: That's the energy ma. To me, the meeting you with me pie. So phone a friend. No catch him. Say hey. Go come in for. BBC. Let test you. Go come. Until. I was so young, baby. Na pastor. You will make a mammy that mean in an amen almost 2000.
2: Hey,
4: I'm see you, Marty. No, quite that night. It be too fear that night now. And I miss so me TV, miss so me TV. I'm also a move on pie. I'm starting me join them because I'm in Kobe. I'm starting me join them. We can name on pie bomb. Now you came. Not me, I started with my birthday prepare, which is July 26 July. It is you either 2nd August on the same weekday of my birthday. It's you also prepare. Name name own a trim. Hey, now guess a trim of our national sea.
5: My God,
4: they're doing the yammy. And no quarter and chain. You're a female, my name one goes to a bombire, which is. You're starting me, early May. I started na a bomb by my bomb by now. You succeed. That was no was some holiday. Be and I'm my succeed. And I bomb by the bomb by my BBBRA, the OBRJ, and I have bought for my bomb because I'm paying my boss for there. Pastor, could you imagine say, my first name to me car, me to me car Wednesday, any Tuesday, Wednesday, any Thursday. But see, I'm gonna make a change. Man, say, man, impossible. Man, impossible. We took her from Monday. We book her 2 weeks. Now, member fee from Monday to Sunday.
2: Wow.
4: From Monday to Saturday. Now, make her member fee.
2: Wow.
4: Ejumankwa.
2: Wow.
4: Now, there are going to be a matter. See, I say, me say, and also, yeah, say, me check the amount. See, I'm gonna dance. I'm gonna
3: make.
4: I'm gonna make. I'm gonna make. I'm gonna make. I'm gonna make. I'm gonna make. I'm gonna make. I'm gonna make. I'm gonna make. I'm gonna make. I'm gonna make. I'm gonna make. I'm gonna make. I'm gonna make. I'm gonna make. I'm gonna make. I'm gonna make. I'm gonna make. I'm gonna make. I'm gonna make. I'm gonna make. I'm gonna make. I'm gonna make. I'm gonna make. I'm gonna make. I'm gonna make. I'm gonna make. I'm gonna make. I'm gonna make. I'm gonna make. I'm gonna make. I'm gonna make. I'm gonna make. I'm gonna make. I'm gonna make. I'm gonna make. I'm gonna make. I'm gonna make. I'm gonna make. I'm gonna make. I'm gonna make. I'm gonna make. I'm gonna make. I'm gonna make. I'm gonna make. I'm Mint me your social media, dear. No, Mr. Thomas on my phone. No, Fred. Thomas, I'm going to go back for the Bonnie Johnson. Do good estate.
1: Wow.
4: I'm free from me now. Thomas on the free from me now. This war at Mota.
1: Wow.
4: Thomas on the free from my mama. I put those we drew. I love it.
1: So for what can be? Oso opinion. When him say ye won crowphobia or no more, they go to church for music and dance. Okosa no ye otonyum ni ade ye. Obetimi kosa na mfifura tena. Owie ya apenu api. Preaching no. Teaching no be beyond fan of now preaching crowd went to offering no better. But what did you kind? Or so was sorry, so walk on and so for no friend. No, I catch any say, whoa, and yeah, my winning winner, the winning you boo boo nick in a man on no trim 2000. So for a hold your man to us here, as I just say.
3: But oh sorry, you know, someone who say I didn't win or film near Panso. But Obubu, na quite trouble,
1: and Yamon Bayan Quantra Yaman,
3: and the Cabru 2000.
1: Hey, freedom, never cut.
3: Or the time so too, so say, that time we are the never say Sibium. Into all look of you know, only scanning tea. And now.
1: Chin TV. And a better freedom.
3: Freedom. No, say, wait here.
1: My bomb. What a wonderful testimony.
5: That's all.
1: Or can be a very touching. Or say, normally, or the Utuke be a winya accident.
3: Just the birthday.
1: From the birthday.
3: The birthday to the birthday week. No.
1: The birthday to the birthday. Every week be a winya accident. Every year, beer, and I can't also tune into a trailer. Can't in any be. And also, the accident in whom? Because I know an accident at me broke you road. Udiagra, a hand corner hammer. But Ute was say, was started joining freedom. No, they deny the man on what check in. A term worth it last year, na be pim this year. Now, the woman who can say, I can see a month for the baby, and I will bow being. Nananka every week be an ekal two times. Wukwada and yawada Wednesdays and Thursdays. But if it is that time no so boss half for the end. Now freedom you born for the yeah. About stop so can be. What's it?
6: I've been closer to the harbor. So it's not common for a trailer to be moving from Monday to Friday.
3: It's not common.
1: Oh really?
6: Unless a company vehicle.
1: Until
6: for where to move from when just it's a special favor of God.
1: Yes, sir, trader need to mean two. Be to say,
3: a company cry, I said, load no drew, so
1: I sign wako loading. Wow, yes, a whole week wako two.
3: Yes,
6: send a no,
7: come. That is, yeah, or since it's here, I don't need to see you, man. Like, wa bless, wa bless.
1: Oh, no, no, bro, say, Nedia, my bread. Bema. Ye, Rade, my will be so, you, my man, and Brosso, man. Mano.

0: I receive it 3 times. 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I receive it. My God. Wow.
1: Has done it. Father, I'm here you.
0: Amen.
1: Father, I'm a student. I'm Joseph Kessie.
0: Mm-hmm.
1: Father, my grandma was butchered. First, I'm a near normal. Regular baby, me be saying this guy. Now my man, like on free baby, me papa free me. I'm saying this kid now why papa saying this? Yes, me papa free me. Now so they say,
0: na bamba bamba
1: ya kakra. Father, I need me go so bamba ya go so bamba ya kakra. And now one day seeing so you see the 50 cities. Papa na minister, bana more 30 da baby in team ko bob singer 20 or mobile money agent in guy in one I'm catching and say or your mammy actually me the dear cano about the man.
0: And that your mamma need your dance you
1: wow and now me grandma need can catch him so obviously name is Kaba. Now, on can't tell me double sending is coming. One or catching the same share my mammy phone is on share. No, I say, Niska. Papa, could you believe, say, 1,000 cities or say, or the mammy cake? One can't be a man find you or fillet all the money. Then I am my mammy.
0: Wow. A random market, see, I'm brand to a twasso. Yeah. Or say, not the grandmother, never hear or more papa, but the papa knows who's with free. And on no ablanti about joining freedom. Papa Pani Freeman, no, my grandmother, and I believe Omo. Into one show movie, Omoa Omo, who was sending Scar Crown watch to church and honey at the one yet. No better joining freedom. One day, make us see a man for the air. Can only be the wire 30 CD. No call Momo agent. That's what Momo agent for to me born for Eltimi Bobo's answer.
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0: Because set what would me born were MTN F was of me boy. Then you told my mama to my dear, but so could it be a new Momo agent. So catch and send me so my 20 count now. The bar for the for the man on day nana sending 1,000 Ghana say on your keke. What him say? I'm saying blanty just show home and only a coin. I'm saying the beer coin at home. This is God. This can only be God. Wow, what God cannot do does not exist.
3: Freedom, the Lord has done. Freedom, you are there.
0: Amen.
3: Amen. Amen. Amen. Amen. Amen.
0: Amen.
3: Amen. Amen. Amen. Amen. Amen. Amen. Amen. Amen. Amen. Amen. Amen. Amen. Amen. Amen. Amen. Amen. Amen. Amen. Amen.
0: Amen. Wow. Thank God. The Sroyan was shown who you saw in Nigeria. Ho. How do you hear who kakra? Aye. The Lord has done it.
4: Freedom.
5: The Lord has done it.
4: Master.
0: Amen.
4: I'm
2: Nisha, papa, papa.
0: Amen.
2: Yeah, me, I'll do you my own.
0: Amen.
2: And so to me, I didn't imagine.
0: Amen.
2: A man, so she has seen your fetter be.
0: Mm-hmm.
2: A big and freedom, and chess, I.
0: Mm-hmm.
2: And so we call me here, and come from inside my home.
0: Mm-hmm.
2: And you mind the crook.
0: Mm-hmm.
2: And so now, I bring your miss, Sammy, I will.
0: Amen.
2: I don't say my woman.
0: Mm-hmm.
2: So me, I'm a whole day.
0: Mm-hmm.
2: And so some man beg your freedom, no?
0: Mm-hmm.
2: And yeah, me back. Yeah, my name is Mammy Nan, and Mammy and Sir.
0: Mm-hmm.
2: You mean you know what the mission of the account?
0: Hey!
2: Yeah, I feel that.
0: Wow!
2: Mm-hmm. And say freedom, Mammy. And why is it?
0: Wow! Wow!
2: In your mere, you're graduating TSS.
0: Wow!
2: Then your mere.
0: This is a powerful testimony. So for next, what's your on your
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0: Because I say, wa wo ma miensa, e man kwa miensa, omu nina aswa wadiye, ba diye mwale womo. 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
0: But o joining freedom ya no, afeba kono, ya ware no, ni kunu na, o nene wo miensa no, awale no. 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Ah, bonsem everybody, come on, baby, I will be a bonsem. Bonsem, now what God cannot do does not exist. Yenyamin to me niho. God can do everything. At the altar of freedom is where the enemies is always defeated. My God, what an incredible testimony.
6: Freedom, the Lord has done it. That me person me dia dance ka kan she na minimum no
0: eti wa
6: 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He send him man because I was sending 500. See, hey, if I do one. So how weak no more. And also me know all friend my head didn't come and maybe I'm up with you, mom. Yeah, won't come on ma. Because I was saying she will account to me now, my baby to me because 1,000 baby Ghana. I'm here, I'm in 1,000.
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6: 1,150. So I'm weak in my own. To me, dear, don't say we are sharing and
0: cooking. That's it. Thank you, dear, for dear. I'm a within week, you know. Yes, send this camera, sir. That is awesome.
7: Freedom, the Lord has done it. Pastor Bernard, good morning.
0: Yeah, Joshua.
7: Nyamia yebi yeye.
0: Yeye yeye yeye yeye yeye.
7: My name is Lois from Choco.
0: Okay.
7: It has been almost 4 years. I have a testimony to share.
0: Mm-hmm.
7: Almost 6 years now.
0: Mm-hmm.
7: My menses is not coming.
0: 6 years.
7: I've tried every medication.
0: Mm.
7: We have gone to every hospital,
0: mm-hmm.
7: but still it's not coming.
0: Mm-hmm.
7: Until my mom met you on Adum TV, we started praying.
0: Mm.
7: After we prayed for some time,
0: mm-hmm.
7: my mom said we should sow the seed. You said,
0: mm-hmm.
7: and we did it. My mom sowed the seed of 100 cedis,
0: mm-hmm.
7: and that same month,
0: mm-hmm.
7: it came in full.
0: Wow!
7: Glory be to Jesus Christ.
0: Wow! So for one day, me busa so for mama say, sad testimony we cross for the mama. I am not mentioned in tears here because she been prayed here, sir. We moja di anya de pa. We think Emma ya we di send kwa you free. Onya fina. Manu and si cross so for mama say, hey, fa yesu moja huru anum. And I'm sad on us say, share. Just say 1 month, 2 months. Crown and Maya, a big problem. Because said the Yamia and Yamia and say, Sabosome Bakum, you know me and San Maya, Chressa was a winning saying. It is a winning saying, naturally, sir. asem kesiye pa ne wo ho na so wo problem
4: asem pa kesiye pa
0: na onim ose ni de ye 6 years onye ne menses 6 years ontimi nye bra o ka bibi enwa ngo se I have tried every medication e ye se ye nura wo benom wo te han ma ye se dunsuni bi wo ha o ye bibi nduro 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All that the man needed was Jesus. Die nu hiyan yina ye Jesus pe. 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Edana. Enkwa ni wanya de atono. Man when Jesus are to 38 years, it is what they were young by Nanka and Mana Susawa de Awale. Enya manana. Wound your mystery, but only Jesus. No, it's a mumbe brown, my dear. That was so a titty. Wuno, the one here said, we'll be here the right person. 6 years menstrual is not coming, and just one day prayer. And the man of God asked of a seed of just 100 Ghana cedi, which is equivalent not even up to $10. My goodness, and then the same day now, the menstrual started coming, and it has been coming normal. My goodness. I pray for whoever that is listening to me, wherever my voice is heard, everything that has been delaying in your life, may the Lord restore you by the fire of the Holy Ghost. Everything that your soul needed, everything that your spirit needed, may the Lord arise and do wonders in your life. May the Lord arise and do wonders in your life. Sorry, you know. Stand to your feet. Let's begin the prayer section right now. We want to open our mouth and begin to thank the Lord. But quick one, I want to get every one of you on Facebook. Usher TV are free will be. If you are watching TV, can you call somebody? I'm brought you a bonus testimony. Say it drew to a bottle of war. Or fray a verse a dodoa. No, a flash motor. No afre he obobobo mia mia bidin
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0: kasoa swedru munyina monsole na mere na so ose metiam se tama so obi adanya no ka ho we want to open our mouth and begin to thank the Lord ye deva dia se bebia wo bia pacho bia no deva dia se open your mouth begin to thank the Lord begin to bless the name of the Lord come on now rabaya da bashana na mahaya rebebe bo Robobobo Satanimaha, Ianda Namazelia Koranda Namahaya, Liande Robobobo Sandana 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Ianda Namazeli Malakatondi Atalaha. 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We worship you, we thank you. In the name of Jesus Christ. I want us to open our mouth and pray. We are asking the Lord for forgiveness. And this is your next prayer. Oh God of Israel, forgive me of all my sins. 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We ask God for forgiveness. After he forgive us and he sanctify us, he answers into our prayer. So this is our next prayer. Oh God of Israel, forgive me of all my sins and answer into my prayer. Lift up your voice and pray for forgiveness. Open your mouth and ask the Lord for forgiveness. In the name of Jesus Christ, I pray in the name of Jesus Christ of Nazareth. May the Lord forgive us of our sins. Wash us with his cleansing blood. And answer into our supplication tonight. Our next prayer topic, we are asking the Lord to give us divine power, supernatural strength, and an anointing in our prayer tonight. Give me this scripture, Proverbs chapter 18 and the verse number 20. Proverbs chapter 18 and the verse number 20. My God. Or say, a man's stomach shall be sanctified. A man's stomach shall be sanctified. Satisfied from the fruit of his mouth, from the produce of his lips, he shall be filled. My God, a man's stomach shall be satisfied from the fruit of his mouth, from the produce of his lips, he shall be filled. What's up, country in my mind? Na onipa na num o se na enipa na ne fu ne yembe yema enam na num nsem my God
5: into chemu aduo no abarema anum aba mani yafu ne me
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0: 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My prayer will be answered. Whatever you are, please lift your voice and begin to lift up prayer. Begin to lift up prayer. Begin to lift up prayer. Begin to lift up prayer. Lift up prayer. 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

Lift your voice. Be one on the bumpire. You surround him. I want to be a man. I want to be a man. I want to be a man. I want to be a man. I want to be a man. I want to be a man. I want to be a man. I want to be a man. I want to be a man. I want to be a man. I want to be a man. I want to be a man. I want to be a man. I want to be a man. I want to be a man. I want to be a man. I want to be a man. I want to be a man. I want to be a man. I want to be a man. I want to be a man. I want to be a man. I want to be a man. I want to be a man. I want to be a man. I want to be a man. I want to be a man. I want to be a man. I want to be a man. I want to be a man. I want to be a man. I want to be a man. I want to be a man. I want to be a man. I want to be a man. I want to be a man. I want to be a man. I want to be a man. I want to be a man. I want to be a man. I want to be a man. I want to be a man. I want to be a man. I want to be a man. I want to be a man. I want to be a man. I want to be a man. I want to be a man. I want to be a man. I want to be a man. I want to be a man

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0: of Holy Ghost. 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

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Please share the link for me. I beg you in the name of God. Somebody needs to pray this prayer. We'll be here so boss ampaye. Share the link for me. This is our next prayer topic. 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

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And power is your boy and some boy. Every satanic power commanding my life never to do well. The patch of a GDO bompai wepa. Kikwan, can I get every one of you on Facebook? Please share the link for me. If you have not shared it today, you have not done well at all. I beg you, go ahead, share it right now. Empire be an one thing, say, I won't come in. We are home. Udofu be an one friend. Was a kahu bobby. Yes, come on now, share it for me. I need 10 people to share it like 10 times or 5 times. Will you be part of them? My God, come on now, let the Lord use you. Let the Lord use you. Share like 5 times. If you are on Facebook, original FTPP, the Lord has done it, or Prophet Bernard Usu Ansah. Go ahead, come on now. I beg you, go ahead. Let the Lord use you. Share like 5 times. Now, the next prayer topic. Every satanic power commanding my life to go down. By Arakote Seya.

Holy Spirit, every area of my life that has been delayed, receive speed. Every area of my life that has been delayed, receive speed. Brabo mu baby bi awache. Yesu di mo. Jintem soe. Jimrika wo Yesu di mo. Awagene na cha jimrika wo Yesu di mo. Sikasem na cha jimrika wo Yesu di mo. Akonto no na cha jimrika wo Yesu di mo. Awo na cha jimrika wo Yesu di mo. Ayaresawo na cha jimrika wo Yesu di mo. I declare by the tender of Holy Ghost in every area of your life has been delayed by the fire of Holy Ghost. I command speed of God over it. I command speed of God over it. Every area of your life that has been delayed, I command it to receive speed. I command it to receive speed. I command it to receive speed. I command it to receive speed. In the name of Jesus.

0: Can I get every one of you on Facebook? I beg you in the name of God. Let's share it one more time. Come on now. Come on now. The reason why I always ask you to share is because whenever you share it, there are a certain people that join the prayer and you never know who will join, and the Lord will help them and the Lord will save them. So please, I'm begging you one more time. Share the link.
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0: Share the link. Come on now. Come on now. Share the link. Come on now. Share it for me. Share it for me. Afipe jansani yanko. You're born hard. One ten pa. So for me, see, I'm a doma, I'm not pay. Your bomb pile, we are with you. After we are done praying, just get some rest. Oh, me, we say, Kimwa, I did you not pay Jaranebra La Paz. Risk was back in this. It is a service of testimony. Service of
2: testimony.
0: I'm telling you, I dance in Shemo and an empire. I ever born on a pay. Nadina me bayano and I make a missus a wee who free one. What should I the cassia in Tano pay, baby? I feel Pinyasanianco in every area of my life that has been delayed. Every area of my life that has been delayed. Receive speed. Every area of my life that has been delayed. Receive speed. Every area of my life. That nipa bibiru wa kechi. 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Every area of my life.
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Would you say Yame? 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
2: Asempa FE.
1: Alo ade me bompa ye bi sey. There was a very strange testimony that came. Obi ano say say na mame and nana ewuo hospital bi minim so me kai a. 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Eh twen se nya Ghana anye so wu ye na e kan so wu na ne de okomo chire. Good hospital so no o mo de kwa ko to cold room for some time. Ah we so bi nyane a ye de mame na ko to a doctor for be me san be declare so wo ko. And am lady ne say ono so so on joining freedom da. O se wo pie free hospital ho ba reception the rahu so pa ne jide so kan chance ne mame nguyi. Ne mame nguyi. Mame so da oxygen so sad dance we. O se what a reception hold on who say ye bomb pa ye gidigid wa dom TV na on say e ya ngomache o hwe time we ya anadwo ni pa bebre hospital e bia deda it few nurses for no sinness for be mu no mi 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and I'm so what? Ya bomb peradi catch him, Sir Bernard, and name a man of Mompire, was it
2: Sempire,
1: a dear Biera, a Dawana Comaso, was a mayor, Eddie said the Enquara, and Nano Babu Kai, Babu say, then Yamisuma, a Yamipasuma Womo, Babu Sina, Abraham, the Fromus, a Mumra, me Mamusu, Romanase, me Mamu Dianini, me Mamusu, nom, Babu Sumudi, dear Noma say. 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

0: 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Father, Father,
1: as Semper FM,
0: Father, I thank you. I lift up every man.
2: Yes, Lord.
0: I lift up every man.
2: Yes, Lord.
0: Every man and every woman.
2: Yes, Lord.
0: Before you tonight.
2: Yes, Lord.
0: Do it again.
2: Yes, Lord.
0: Do it again.
3: Amen.
0: Do it again.
3: Amen.
0: And take all the glory.
3: Amen.
0: In the name of God the Father. God the Son. God the Holy Spirit. Me who said nipa makuma kumi and sebi musu. And I heard the Lord saying to me, was a man I'm a madi any ho ye ho. I am a miracle working God. Father, I thank you. Wow, wow, wow, wow, wow. Me want to send from a case be forward dying him. Yes. Me want to say I see a heavy wind is blowing in a certain room. And I heard the Lord saying to me, destinies are changing. Lives are fulfilling. Dreams are coming into reality. In the name of Jesus.
3: Amen.
0: Father, I thank you. Holy Spirit, I thank you.
3: Amen.
0: For what you are doing.
3: Amen.
0: I just want to urge everyone to do this. And I want every man and every woman. Raise an altar. Because an altar, raise a seed. I'm talking about a seed of 120 Ghana cedi. We remember ubia yebi. 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
0: Ne shedi nyame beye. 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What has me radika? 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
1: as God the Son,
0: and God of Israel, God the Son, God the Father, and God the Holy Spirit. 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
0: Sorry. 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My God, something is about to be happen. Something is about to happen. Me BBC. 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Thank you, Holy Spirit. 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
0: 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I don't know who the pastor I'm talking about, but the Lord is saying to me that there is a man of God who is praying with us, and I should tell you to do this. 0595 57 67 57. Me can so for Makai or so for some Kaya. So for Biana or post street cancer. My name is a praise Mukaya. Nane ba and then a year and a 80 program. Apostle Makai. And a Yeradekan see a man for the ABC. And an a year and a say, we ye are for the or your apostle can see a man so leading. But post street need to soft win to me because ye the tube. I send a bemem. Or so for penny pa. My apostle. Or send a banner catcher and said, da, me was school, no. Many freedom for bompire, na papa, no, no, no, mutia, that very day, I mean, my direction, be see, no, yeah, yeah. I dear chain, I want more review. Doctor, and I say, a crony near me, wounding, wounding, and I wound to moon two at the end of two, no. Papa, no, bear my ear, you might be permanent. Last year, I never see me co-preach my woman solid. I mean, a card then come about solid. and to me uncle Asempa FM. Yeah, they be here 8 to 8. Tiniye prepare. But you say umuti me. Papa, this year the member. Me show up with the so. But my main phone number name of MJ. MJ. Aye 05. Now we about 95. Afi about 5 7 6 7 5 7 5 7 6 7 5 7 5 7 6 7 5 7. Not was an abo. Second number also say 0244. Not wabo 115 618. 115 618. Bernard Usuan Sanebeba. We are 0244. 115 618. Mebo first number na mebo ma onama obiem. Eye 0595. 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
0: 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Aha, no about 5 7 6 7. Na was number 5 7 5 7 6 7 5 7 0 5 9 5 5 7 6 7. Five seven, yes. A ye freedom ne beba fejidie ye, fejidie ye. Me kan bi emisi fejidie ye wate, fejidie ye. 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Jesa number we yame dema we non soso ye. MTN number na 0244. 115 6 1 8 0 2 4 4 1 1 5 6 1 8 1 1 5 6 1 8 0 2 4 4 1 1 5. And no Bernard who swan sand the beba me din the beba who bit me so send the alcohol. My main fan last number my way a Vodafone cash. The number we a 0506. Now about 3 5 8 2 9 2. What do you need a Vodafone cash? Yeah, 0506. 0506. Wabo good. I feel about 3 5 8 2. Now what's number 9 2 3 5 8 2 9 2. We see a Vodafone cash. Everything you bebani Bernard Usuansa.
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0: Kasa ubi kumne biya. 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
3: God of freedom.
0: I thank you for your visitation.
3: I thank you for your visitation.
0: Over my life.
3: Over my life.
0: I thank you for answering my prayer.
3: I thank you for answering
0: my prayer. In the name of God the Father.
3: In the name of God the Father.
0: God the Son.
3: God the Son.
0: And God the Holy Spirit.
3: And God the Holy Spirit.
0: In Jesus' name.
3: In Jesus' name.
0: Amen.
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1: So because I want a sabras of my mobile, and you fear for the twin talk, you don't know how to also, Sabra Bebre.
0: If you for
1: a fear for
0: a talk, how to
1: do not a nonsense, also be a papa quaye, and a mamma be a near do how can say a bread, the ma, and not say a busiano, never back up, never talk for so on there. Now so boa moa, oh, where a ten tama, or how to be through, madam to me dee. 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
0: when a deep nese. If you be one of one, I want to get what the woman is.
1: Papa, see, I can't, yeah, can't sue someone, and what day. Now, and the money and the prayer of Motian came. Now, remember, I saw no mate, no man, or Master Somate, before the free Sacron, your epidemic. See, I can't say, or how, Papa, you'll soon swear, how many Papa boom. Now, remember, saying, yeah, can't or how, you'll soon swear. At the bar, ne pabra boom, Utem, or be the hard done or so, and another form of swap. Or be hard done, so papa, brother cowboy, met Samia papa, let me bought a brother as Safata, the milk coming up for me must be some coming to 17.
0: Ah, let's have a permit you, yeah, and you say one way if you have a phone call.
1: Debbie, Debbie, Debbie, Debbie, Debbie, Debbie, Debbie,
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1: 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Obi nim hubi. Onima sam hubi. 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
0: Na papa nke ye kan se. 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
1: Okay.
0: Enti e den na hu su so de o se ba me.
1: Eye moja, eye pipeline.
0: I see.
1: Sir, Obi Pier Company, or what in the back? If you go to your world, at two home, Amanema. Sala with some so homa, Obi, my baby to tell me, and I
2: said,
1: Mammy Tamia, Utemi, Mammy, a young fool, Swabi, Utemi, and top, and bra, or your fool, son, I never pick any ma. 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Utemi, and you may. Ma kofosa honaba en se mi wo ma aye pipeline e moja me yesu saso se se moja ko ade me yesu saso
0: enti mema ni pon fa ne trase wo ye bone yesu saso ne ma
1: papa
0: sa ma o so be ba ma so
1: e ba ma so
0: enti e fimi wo asa ne me ka no wade ye but enam bibi obi akoye enti
1: yes abram di ye but ya ma so bre e so ba ko
0: moja ba ko
1: moja ko so ba ko ma ne ba ko e ja ba ko but I find a DA, a fossil near
0: identity.
1: That's what you put on motion. As a branch, young man, Brasa, young man, Pire, Babia, Otiaka, Suta, Simon Pire, Ahe, Jesus is alive, Casua Brigade. Your bomb, I ever see. When you're not too fast, then count with D and Nedden so. When I put down such a tribute at Brassi, the Pire Empire, Ahomachi, and the Pire, and we are the G. And put down Sarah Show on the Yam or KBO T and Ka, Ura, the How Dana Bravo, the Abra, the Nome Koye, Bible Song, sing it to Sanswaje, and put down Sa, Tonotoma, Humama Bo, so be a Jacobia, Osusuma, with the Major Jessica de Mano, Doma, Nashoman of Yam, and when the Fuga Fiaqua Alcorum, then the Paya Desi, I was just a sedimenty, I don't Amen.
0: Amen.
2: I was young when I paid the assassin. My catcher said, Jesus is alive. The star reader, Prophet Kingsford, they do trans a highly spiritual. I am very highly spiritual. She said, you do soon soon soon come up. Now, you can soon soon was it. See, Papa, they can.
1: Okay.
2: Say, Mamma, Mamma, and
3: a Sepa FM.
2: And a soon soon soon as well.
1: Okay.
2: Mamma, never saw.
1: Oh, sir. Me can say a pipeline. Good, Jimmy.
2: They go across a friend of bloodline.
1: Good. That's what makes you meant to wear a pipeline.
2: That's
1: what I said. Mr. Chance, I don't know. It is a mammy coffee Papa, you're full sobby. Mammy, you're full sobby. And you soon saw so bad muscle and I just. Tell you, Papa, the rest of the Siano, I know so. The rest of the Siano, I know and a muscle. And there's a zone in Pedias here. Oh, a bravo on board. Who tell me?
2: Me tell
1: you. Oh, bra, oh, bo. And yes, sir, and yes, sir, one of you. Oh, bo, I'm not taking this one, bread. Oh, yes, you can't. But the better purpose of this given to Padiano.
2: A whole crowd number was I said, well, poor no more. A banner, sorry, say I will call. Netai to what you are. A dear beer was so, yes, a Christo in war yet, but still near monk.
1: Of course, that's why I'm telling you. And so, trying to mount. Now, I'm probably a mobile mobile. And to not just remember Koya, and so try to monarch Shimu. I didn't talk that. They might be famous of Fabu, and so or Tnesia, Sadiba Saturn or so, but or Twanamoa, never to a few.
2: But I went to my papa's or Twanamoa said, you could be say, yes, what Christopher de Kian first had your man ante.
1: And that, see a Koya Brabu, and that they lost the Colon, and Brevo said, who person Numa,
2: and I'm not a gang.
1: Who tell you? And a mere person Numa. Yeah, but probably by my child, right?
2: Okay.
1: Neba, small boy. When you're 11 years time, okay. I also penny.
2: Okay.
1: Who tell me?
2: Too,
1: Papa or that's why I can send me money. Now you're going to transfer another country. No, another band of choir. Don't go to Mission House Fair and I'd rather to off. Not the money trash here when you're trying.
2: Also for penny.
1: I'm also for tell me. If you're bringing a buyer, I'm not telling you.
2: Okay.
3: Now, so, Asempa FM.
1: Upper degree. Under a sum, under Dumano, Papa. Yeah, get too smart. So don't catch yourself.
2: Okay.
1: Say, get too smart. Unfortunate yourself.
2: And for so I am a penny.
1: Debbie, so for my penny. Unfortunate MP, unfortunate suffer. The banner trap, don't call me that day.
2: Okay.
1: You know, you come, Obi and Susan Sobi, Obi, BB, and the Kutiano.
2: I'm a
1: national.
2: Okay.
1: I have school time. Am I a young boy? Am I a young girl? No, yes, I don't. But not yourself, I'd love you all. But I yes, sir. I never rest up by the edge.
2: Nessa, what news I did not wear any titty baby at Germany, a bit did sooner.
1: Tier. Sir Cassidy of Swan, 100 years about Abadalso. So what for me? No, my case was. You have no suffer. So we all back. I said, but don't get so.
2: There's a case now. What do you?
1: Yes, I know you.
2: And then I your Bible.
3: God bless you.
1: God bless you. God bless you.
2: Because mama, you must say your new people are saying you.
1: Of course.
2: And then they are trust one by this same day. It is for me every day not case that is why I'm warning.
1: I'm warning. No case that's why I did. As the order that one both them.
2: Okay.
1: No, I mean.
2: Okay.
1: But you may do what you own calling now. What is all Bob Brown? We are car. And I tell 6 months, as guys through, sir. That's a case, or never say, or nobody that can, or no some of the best or yet be, or yet I did here, and this is our son, and Bravo.
2: I was young, and you've been watching me, maybe, I suppose. na ye be mo hunu niema bi case no asem na ye kan na eno na ye main topic ene ne nkomo case pa ye ye be die case no ene ne nkomo case be di baro baba ma me san famro chika kra
1: se su
2: se se ya hwe ye hunu se niema bi wonu ma ye nananom ne ye ma me no mo ye
1: okay
2: amenya sunsu aso wo ye so
1: okay
2: na se efie bia mu e wo so obi kwa bisa
1: okay
2: na papa why ho ne ye ko ne ye ko hesa de
1: no esense enter because only pebbia has to father. And so petty for who pebbia also to Susanna Mount. Or she was cheap. Or said the cost of Brabo. Me Bob and you never call ye. What tell
2: me? It's your
1: part. As I said, I did good Sammy. Never my classy. Me get for so. Me yet to anybody. So me yet kind of feeling, sir. Why?
2: I didn't hear.
1: That's
2: what you should have done.
1: So, what's the fact? What's
2: the fact? It's not
1: just a bubble. Me, you have some piano. One day, the whole year, my person 100 million.
2: That's why you're doing, Papa.
1: Uncle, why you're
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1: There were cats.
2: Are you ready?

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1: kase ntichemu me kase wo about me wo
0: okay
1: me kase ba bra wo skip to me to say that I wo me kase wo ba bra so di I wo ho me kase ya ba bo so firi mu eye sunsu aso kase sunsu aso
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1: I didn't predict the susum. I didn't predict the susum. You were gun hammer, you will be a dear so my penny. But I want crabata. Who tell me? You were MP, you were post soldier, you were soldier all low rank, you were soldier all high rank, Santa Cassis. So big Cassua, whoa, or Ben was a bit at Susan Metro at a high.
0: Okay,
1: who tell me? And talk Cassum, Cassin, and then you saw yet.
0: Kasi ni nyanya.
1: Kasi ene na soa ye djuma. 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
0: Okay.
1: Kasi te diabon.
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0: Ti se na Yakobo ka we di ntro ni.
1: Of course. And you can't cast into Sasubri into a bitch of papa or Babra, the whole you can yet, ma, and said that Nirukiba do not empty hand.
0: Baba, we will sell waiting, dear na,
2: Asempa FM.
0: Yakasin woman a bemu, near my best hand, and you pay to me this, ah, cast number.
1: Say my cast and so, and you're not cast a foot for me. Oh, the papa be telling, or need a damn password, or need an exit. Or bare kura juma no go for
0: above
1: from that person only here na ti wa yo bare ma die no o empo ma make sense on there empo no here that so and for ba be self to so that apo for here yes
0: and I say I want for me
1: ti obi ya wale ni kuno kompa e fe finka so kuno no be ma for ba so o di sick be ma no be ho o ye ye do da
0: ntinye se manu bebre na so afa ne ku achi no nyade abe na be madwuma e basa
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1: Kasi bien wa yeketwa. 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
0: Who
1: address ma? 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And I don't say so so I yet for him. And to say the problem so for turn mo a. E be the
2: dey. But
1: me so no say me tsu so ma say.
0: Me hun kura dwime.
1: Papa
0: 0245 33 3325 0245 33 3325. Yeah, the Jesus is Alive. 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
1: and to sadia jano se wonya jano ne te no yere hwade boya ho number ko me ho number ko so you are what the point of number ko
0: okay
1: tell me
0: okay
1: e ba so sunsun no
0: okay
1: so oba e di oba ma ba ba dem no so fu ati and now them were on the ficket ko no
0: sanso na ba man yesa
1: o ya ka na yire the same thing to was on total so as a den ko so or for so biara oba be bi ko na bra ba
0: and man ko yi
1: so so na ti so so no ma so so so so no me cause abra bra bo no so me kase obi mo bi na sunsun sam so ho
0: Eti no me no tumi se obi adwuma.
1: No me.
0: No me no tumi se obi awade.
1: Se no me do so a. 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
0: Ntie wa busue bi okra wo unya 30 years. 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
1: When you suka so wo, when the pressure, when the pressure there be identity.
0: Diabetes.
1: Papa, ya kesu sentu so sama ho. 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

0: seven or can you do my four for her? 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So I know what you're saying. I walk forward, chin would
1: Papa says, yeah, I never quite. Hey, yeah, I love strong. Won't come by the crap.
0: Oh.
1: What's that? For chairman, says the C. Even Obama catcher, but Papun Tonamo, no good daddy, and not to be the word Juma. Ute, and that guess on the cell over on Pire. Your guess was what I did a canoe. So, open all the Hobayan who put a word Juma.
0: That's not what you want.
1: One quancher. I demand a crunch, uncle. Be better crunch there. And then, no make the nipple that gets a swap and so Tonamo. Then I'm your top papa. Papa Bobby, papa. Me Bobby Shinny, between the skip bump some, and the devil, one month's escape from the side, would be a bitch of rubber hand to mouth, I didn't see.
0: You only and ready.
1: And never guess him. Will be on your bidon came. Will be on the houses or car inside. Will be on the door, say,
0: I'm not
1: going
0: and you may be a warrior and dick kisses and
2: blow up.
0: I don't know, Papa, but you won't come on. And you may be one of what was it? Walk right now, yeah, in the primary school.
1: Okay,
0: yeah, and what you're on what? Nazri,
1: a better somebody. What does it? Oh, you're no gas,
0: Sabra, and me aquala.
1: There, there's
0: a mea aquala, there's a genus aquala,
1: there's a kissing aquala, a bit do it. And
0: watch now, near maybe any so be any so and swatch. Not near maybe I won't refuse on Wakai. Papa iti yanshe, and near my bay, sir. Activities bay, and the cases in the bay.
1: Case go out of me. Case go out of me. Who for me, you took a case with me, baby.
0: Who for me?
1: Wow. Who for me, coon, the case with him? Say, yeah, you didn't put a one, you buy your one, you have some same and different. But who for me, and no make a to my torso.
0: They were chilling it yet.
1: Ah. One, I know nothing. Two, or you know me, Del car, or not a promise card, and it came.
0: Oh, na se kadi on mi ana meka na mato.
1: Kaya sunsun. You told the cardboard you me now. Kaya spray kaya to me.
0: You told the cardboard
1: you. Ah, odi o kaya to me now kwana so wu. You told the cardboard ya. Me sama ma ka adenti.
0: No any accident.
1: E be si.
0: No awu.
1: No e be si. Obi o do me do kem. And wa bo bo bo bo bo no. Bo kali kita no. And no problem. But not just you, so to say, and you're not my kid.
0: Carno, Obi Carno, and now Miami, dear Matibi, Catabi,
1: one gets out here, and you serve him. What defeat at the carno?
0: I see.
1: One, what do you do? Insum, Adapo, and a swimming pool.
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1: This is politics to me.
0: Oh, never swimming pool is him, and
1: I'm going to be told so much. The Yaman is away from a swimming pool. Baby, be a short tail as a spread. Baby, a short tail as soon. Baby, as we are charm now, no, you so good by whom but them. It's one such swimming by a swimming pool, but a bit tough to be what you to be good, sir, as I think good, sir.
0: Swimming pool, I am busy.
1: Make that choppy.
0: And a man, Timber, and no,
1: make that choppy. Meaning a bit effort, ma'am.
0: Okay,
1: and a castle show.
0: Okay, meet you.
1: What top baby's toy? Baby's Toby.
0: I told
1: you, never so. Mammy from US.
0: Okay.
1: Okay, so I was that Toby and Apostle. Oh, you told me no. Semiye. Mammy, Jolly, Mammy, go good, you are. Not the Toby, five good Paso, Nepaso, and better better. Oh, no, not Toby, never good form.
0: Ah,
1: Toby, come, somebody,
0: Toby, me, boy, Toby Noir. Was that young man, his own friend Teddy Bear?
1: Tell him good,
0: and no, you are only good.
1: Ben Brown, you don't get Apostle.
0: What walk over down on the city new for this is my boyfriend.
1: Yes, a buster, I didn't get in part.
0: Hey! Chobino,
1: make it to
0: a new one.
1: Make it to a name part. And the sadness, sir. Ah, sit any now or go to mom. No, the good and part of bad native war. Maybe the sooner. I'm a battle, not number

0: you're talking about.
1: Free.
0: You are a spiritual expert.
1: What you're talking about?
0: I see. What are you talking about, Papa? You can't do someone. You're from the matter of Concomer Radem, Concomer Radem, and my son Rad, and you know,
1: near
0: Papa,
1: There's a boy crying up, Bama, and yes, a war, Bama, and I am on you. But who soon soon be a do it? Didn't know me be a doubt.
0: Of course,
1: I am up,
0: of course. Of course,
1: Papa Cassa will be soon because I want the same.
0: I didn't see on independence here in the gym.
1: Can you have a power?
0: Young man, I have 2 years to say, Bama, to
1: know. Oh, I'm to power.
0: Ah, Susan, if I was to send Yagro, say, I can't say, if I was to send Yagro, Susan, and I'm a Yashi, I'm a Yashi Yasimo. Into obiyanu tun sam na 70 to 20 obiyanu tun tun 70 to 20
1: ene na na me be bu say na atwuma jes o ka we na na me bu say it is we beti wi ase no ase one dey na spiritual life sunsumu abrabo emfa no ho honamu dey nko an wo ya nipa no brabo te
0: obia onni sunsun 70 to 20 ene bibi akwase bibi tun na tun vum na ni na ho so
1: okay a bank of free mu
0: a bank of free na ni na spotted but at nessi biasimu osun problem wow pedi for want to be name professor but you know that what the gang guy
1: eti ano sana ba no sana so for bia na so e kwa no one e ko pe
0: yes obia
1: cause of the crab bible
0: yeah and no go one that traveled to London when they see the stadium and bible there yeah bible dem yeah hum we mean so for your normal masturbation why so for
1: ah so for the already
0: papa
1: on
0: me dey for
1: one to train
0: him must make care some video so me no so for me chain me so for me kuku dey am let's put for the
1: ah e did so
0: e control to break so wale wa so so dey tell wale wa papa and na fire o bomb pa
2: asempa
0: e first no baba da and e dra e do so dey pon dey pre dare
1: that be fast and call betu yan wa be da
0: ah who are so dem who are so pa no baba da
1: That's what found no more or control.
0: Or control.
1: Time or pet.
0: Good. Or your assault or control.
1: Where are you? Ye?
0: Ah. So who not paddy yet? So who not paddy who not paddy yet? As what we're free move. Obit saying, my brother, go ye.
1: I saw who not paddy yet. It's what would the enemy know what that was? What sort of children and your normal?
0: Debra, why are you doing that? Sadia, we are sad in our back. Eh? We are sad in our own. One pay papa, won't be like one more bottom wallet. Oh, what if I want to go? And let's do some back home. Never baho.
3: Yes,
1: and then come on your chaffer, baby. Yeah, you're Russian, Sumunia, Kasun, Sumun, so much.
3: Yeah,
1: when yet.

0: dear, one who said you have a partner. When I travel to London and I
1: No. When the state is very big. And I know.
0: When you sue someone,
1: Some person sawa or bamboo sawa, and your fiam, you will crack or create a woman, sir. You are put a crap, Well, rescue on Mano, or set member to 2-4, or no send no muscle, or set it 2-4. I have 6 months and so.
0: Because I want you,
1: maybe not quite, Yeah, but you have been so. So the casino baby be a nipper foot, it was an APR getting him, never posted to local farmer, papa or so papa, Machandra, or say, or never come. And who to be sorry, I know I check, I go back on rat now, another.
0: Ah,
1: make me say, I'm lost way.
0: Thank you for someone is sick, Roman. Jesus is alive. Jesus is alive. Prophet King's body, let's start reading. Papa wouldn't even know how to TV so radio so. Maybe as soon as you send your chrome,
2: I said,
0: what's it there? What's it there?
1: Oh, yeah, I know. Or say, Papa, or tell him about Papa, maybe some of Saturday, or say, on Yakuko, so you go for a lady. No, or say, or what they send us so, no, so go for, or what, not to remember. Why you to me like. Na me kawo se rosu fu demo so fu
0: ah
1: me
0: wa so fu wa na ko
1: me ba bi kita me joto to me kasa oba se ne tintin grabo to kita de ka e no onye kuko potter farm o so wa one no chakuko no ba ko to ba se on comfort the time me wa bible me do tra o tintin grabo papa se su su so so
0: fa bua kuko ne ne da
1: yes su su
0: na me so fu o
1: ba ya de so onye se su su control onye nye uria eh.
0: Me, me, me, me, me, me, me, me, me, me, me, me, me, me, me, me, me, me, me, me, me, me, me, me, me, me, me, me, me, me, me, me, me, me, me, me, me, me, me, me, me, me, me, me, me, me, me, me, me, 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
1: God bless you.
0: Minim said your tea soon soon is a massifa. But will be a wood tea.
2: But Semper FM.
1: Yes. So you'll be okay, Tandy. Mamma Trump and
0: that's why I be one.
1: And never soon soon, I'll be okay, soon soon. And so, oh, who may you know?
0: Who
1: be you now? Who also win a woman?
0: Bayon who and also who bay you now? And the other boys, and maybe you're before.
1: Of course, one day, never now. No, so TikTok.
0: Okay.
1: No, so soft with Kasubi. McCassu, young man. One at once, that will cost so on Tom Kofadi, and I don't go find him. No, get a wood to me. And I do so much trust of Pompire. Messrs. You know, I don't know. Medane, as we know.
0: Who's there? Lipane Kessin.
1: Oh, Kassina, Kassokas, and then writes of Kessin. Because I said, and then Rasgan, who is there? As so as we move ya, not so for a case, look at me. And to me, I'm not loser or casting my man. I am a ya
0: now so control
1: or now so more upper hand. So for no, it would be best you never trust it. So I never but so for you, me Danny Els Uncle Fossil, me a case if you
0: want. And there's a soon as they say no, most of what is soon as a massa. Most of politics are more your
1: home.
0: Oh, be a trend of members.
1: Yes, without the rank.
0: Okay.
1: Me put you up, Cassa, a yes going. Besmember, me going up. And Besmember, me put the different to understand that. Me put you up there to Miss Bridges and piano.
0: Now, my father,
1: yes, to see a net. Yes, to see a net.
0: And then the end of credit.
1: Papa,
0: and then
1: my son, a small son. I could do some, that's a yen. Tell me, I'll tell you to say. Oh, sharp, I'm never going in. That, or the baby, my son, or sap the Bukasia. I never met you, remember the year, but the I didn't see, or person, the water can't.
0: Yanestar reader.
3: And
0: sometimes I don't know what that cries at Papa Wediba. What said you want to soon, someone said,
2: a simple FM.
0: What did I cut the account? Soon, soon, so much me redo a book, much me share a book.
1: Maybe in cost to that. In cost to that much idea. In cost to that.
0: Wow. How is this good?
1: In cost to that. It's in cost to that. And never fally. Me cash a red yam. So beautiful to Baha. No me quay. Open the church of Rade. Me be a Bible sending sisters on Swaje. That don't come in or say, I'm running with ya. I tell you from no.
0: Let me
1: know. Let me my drama dream at their phone. Obey from the Tokuno. Or Broncos will not drop him. On period, on my pie, no tournament, and we be telling sir. Bible says, say that's what you
0: 0245 0245 3 3 3 3 2 5 0245 3 3 3 3 2 5
1: Can it start with
0: prophet skins for the year? And a cashier and a new just say, me to the sense. Or so for them, I mean, some or so for
1: God bless you.
0: Because Papa Niakin, so Binia Cocordano, and you are no poo, Obinia Ponchida.
1: Yes,
0: Yakas Obinia,
1: a quadda.
0: Now, I don't know if he
1: also, too many social control, a dinner so. Now, did you do so? Unu, and we, this will be our pahan, as a side that's what made you remove. That's what we pay a prophet. We deep in difficulty.
0: But say come to me the word Jesus is a mere dear way dear.
1: Papa, Obi masturbation. Osi tim person yebio. And so when I now say, no say, no no. Obi man to pass my trial almost 6 years. My name 29. Why you 29? Papa, your cases are moving on. But you go deep. Now when I was the 2 years old, enter me down my chair yejuma. Me Jesus me first one so.
0: My chair
1: me. My chair Edua Edubra.
0: Who did not?
1: The name of Catherine or so, that do or brand new coy, or not just a baby snabrabum, then you just come from Smartono, Yarabona, Omana, Fabre, Yabedua, then Yaposa, Yatano.
0: Let's have a pen catch, he said, well, who are no made done this way to your free soul.
1: Yes, we, but no me ever, that give a upper hand. And sometimes I can say,
0: No, you were indeed this way.
1: Ah. See, I'm a deal for and you come up compare. You are numbered down, so I mean to say, you are what could grasp it for the meantime. Me a deal for that you're living home and you're not me, man. And to be able to do about that, I don't know.
0: But don't you tell radio soon, because I said, I'm for your no, me, I won't.
1: Yeah, me, dear, for me, because I said, no, me, one, I could say, any this one, I'd watch it, any this one, a tenant in this one, and a person money patch as a son, and let you to break it, which is to break it back. A beyond it, yeah, I love to level. I didn't see what I'm talking about.
0: Let's say the question would be for the
1: Debbie. And just say, Fonsan, come on, don't touch my non-trade.
0: No credit. If one goes good, but a rough cup.
1: As well as we go, so we say, don't touch my non-trade.
0: Yes, and one, Adam. Prophet Kings, what they do. The star reader. Kaswa Brigade.
1: For the man to Germany.
0: Kaswa Brigade. Name ya tomo a wachana. Name ya tomo a wachana. Yes, ya patro number no. Ye biatu na man for a friend.
1: Ye temo ampe man kwa fo.
0: 0245.
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0: 3325 TNA. Oh, Francis, yeah. Now, maybe if was a kind of commas one mon pie manco for me 0245 33 33 25 0245 33 33 25 Dear Naukum, Dear Naufem, Minimse and Koma Una mama niebimu, unise enyema kechi, ma unise usubri bia wa yebina kwa kwa fasani ma iba pachowo. 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One prophet case for the iduan kasa
1: hiko. Ya mwa mwobi. Hello? Hello? Hello? But what's a man can? On the phone crowd. Hello? Hello? What's a man can? Mount the so cassa frame.
3: The cassa frame is out.
1: Utie message in India. Yanko Punch Shawati. See, I'm not a bomb pie won't make us control. I branch a banana cassa, papa. Me who have been in one or so.
0: Okay.
1: But Utie and Sophie. A soldier to some on more broken than that. When you make a touch of some empire, only the name of empire, on plus of your one empire boom. Come and say, say no different fee, or no twin chat, or no to my bank, or different fee, to a mompire, eh, to be a piano, as a coffer could do, and some can't channel. Only can stop the gate.
3: Yeah,
1: and I promise you why.
3: Hmm.
1: But mentor can cry, say.
2: A Semper FM.
1: Oh, I didn't make you call.
0: Hello?
3: Hello,
1: what's
0: in the car?
1: Yeah. Hello,
3: what's
0: in the car? Yeah.
1: Hello?
4: Hello, good evening.
1: So, what's your
4: name?
1: Okay, sir, friend. I'm going to be a little bit. Papa, when you careful, you make them make a topi. Now, I didn't start my sentence as a more sign, but I'm powerful knowing you're strong. I'm going with them, but me, me, shame you to them because amen.
4: Amen.
1: Oh, wife, when?
4: Oh, Massey.
1: Only that thing.
4: Major.
1: What's it? Oh, let me be. Hello?
5: Hello?
1: Okay, sir, friend. Hello? Then for Kobe, oh, long and busy. Hello?
5: Hello?
0: Ajami.
1: What you saying?
6: Ajami,
1: hello. I cannot do. What can I say?
6: Winiba.
1: There no problem.
6: Winana, you are serious. My chief,
1: you are my man. Me bumpa, yes, my jamu. But then for the same count, I do not amen. Ah, umami, more 2 months.
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1: More 2 months.
2: Powerful.
1: Catch up, I'm on to the home. On to the home now. And yet, wouldn't be good
6: home.
1: Why are you for the auntie? If you
6: are,
1: I'm not God bless you. 0245
0: 3333.
1: Hello,
0: 25.
1: Hello, hello,
0: Nine Jam.
1: Okay, sir, friend.
6: No,
1: okay, sir, friend. I was she. There no problem, father. Hello? Lani Meye. Hello? Hello? Hello?
6: Hello?
1: Lani busy. Okay, sir, friend.
6: I was
1: there no problem. Now, me, I don't have a pass. Only brigade home. Oh, there, oh, fuck, so I could so be good. Tontine, Adantine, Adantine. Eh, Unim Antony, Adantine. Yeah, trouble to see the pet. Let me find you, damn farmer, and a pet, mommy, whom it why? What's it? Already so. 0245
0: Hello?
4: Hello?
1: Oh, that no frame won't. Nana yao.
4: That's
1: all. Oh, wow. So that's not friend, me boy.
4: That's all I'm afraid.
1: Eh, what do you mean, ma? Oh, yeah, dear.
4: But you're not me, I do.
1: Mister, I didn't show my watch.
4: Amen.
1: I didn't be a queen. Jesus. Though you be a young farmer, I do it. Amen.
4: Amen.
1: Nana, you're not a bra. I tell me, why? You're for course. So. Hello? Hello?
2: A Semper FM.
1: Okay, sir, friend. There are no problem.
6: Me,
1: oh, mommy,
0: powerful.
1: Mamma, make us some intro. What have been what's on a pump? There were cars will be good. Mamma, no, a woe of her, no, no, no, wife or baby, nothing, no, bandy or bandy for auntie, auntie, auntie, sewa, sewa, sewa, but our Germany. Now,
5: ma o papa ni ja oba no a oya so kwa ma me so ba fa de ko brochire no no ba fa ono ba fa na danfo papa ba fa down ti owu ne sie no enya kwa mujuhwem enya kwa mujuhwem ne wife ne ni pe no amaye ni bi wa maybe won aha aha asama ho ote bra yo ache be hu me why God bless you focus hello hello
7: hello
5: Pastor Kase Frey
7: Pastor Kase Frey
5: Who are passport? Who are passport? Who
8: are
7: passport?
5: Powerful. Bro, I don't know frame and party. End of this year. Yes. Want to be free Ghana. Yes. Say Yosika. And Yosika. Obibe Bua. Why? Yes.
7: I mean.
5: Obibe Bua. Me pacho. When you Oba have a sex, sir. Now get the bonus, sir.
7: Pastor,
5: when you Oba be sia. Now get the bonus. So much money that die.
7: Pastor, yeah,
5: I'm okay. Me pastor, who the fee? I can't cry. Problem with the fee. Me cast match now. Menwa kasada.
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5: Me pastor, me want to bring you come on. Me nia me pastor bring that way. The one to bring your side now, cause usunsun pass side now. Who the fee? I can't cry. But my strength, me chem. Yes, to the Messiah. Amen.
8: Jesus.
7: Amen.
5: Talk. Adam, are you Muslim?
7: I'm not going to say
5: 0245 yeah, for call. No, I'm
8: not busy. Cash.
5: Hello. For first, hello. 0245
9: I'm not busy,
5: Paul. Hello. Hello. I mean, if I remember, hello.
8: Powerful.
5: But what's coming? Come. Ever from say. Hello. Hey. Hello. What's the business too? Hello. Hello.
9: Ajam young.
5: Hello. 0245 Only one perfect one shot a bad thing because me was spiritual married. Now, suddenly, could just a cassam. Now, so I never must say, maybe a crying amount.
8: Jesus,
5: may you have sumo Abraham,
8: Jesus,
5: amen.
8: Amen.
5: We now can put a vortex, my good vortex, my good friend. Why? Vortex. God bless you for call. Hello? Hello?
10: Hello, good evening.
5: So, for a problem to say. Okay, sir, friend.
10: I'm going to see you.
5: When the brigade home? Okay. And
10: I'm sure. And
5: there's no problem.
10: I'm going to tell you.
5: What do you want? My bomb pie.
8: Jesus.
5: But do you swear, Jemu?
8: Jesus.
5: I pay me a dollar, so you have free. I don't say amen.
8: Amen.
5: When you can't pay me, why? Actually, God bless you. 0245
9: And your cousins,
5: your cousins, So, only wife rather, and personal bonus, and panabas to your first one, and no person, sir.
9: Just on your banner,
5: so no wife, it's no bonus, and panu, and that's one, sir.
9: But we have focus,
5: never go, and never focus. Hello? Hello?
10: Jesus is alive.
5: God bless you, Cassafrain.
10: I'm
5: What's it? Okay, there no problem.
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5: Me bumpa ya di me yesu mo jemu.
9: Jesus.
5: And maybe do a sim. Me you a fimu. Jesus. Amen.
9: Amen.
5: Ozu kasa free. Me
8: kasa free Botiano.
5: Botiano. What's up? Mama de be humi. Why? Efu nungu akwem. E radin shaw. Hello. Efu kobe so. Hello. Hello.
8: Odifo, good evening.
5: So open that to say.
8: I'm not a man of God.
5: Hey, over the mood, pal. I don't have so far now.
8: I am a church like a cracker.
5: No, I know. Okay, that's a friend.
8: Cantonment.
5: Cantonment. We are so full. Yamu Empire. Me bumpire we used to demo.
9: Jesus.
5: Me pure crowd yamu.
9: Jesus.
5: I did be a quite fatty chosen.
9: Yes.
5: Me chem. Amen.
9: Amen.
8: Amen.
5: Me who prison. Why, Papa? Me who prison. Me who pillars. No safe. Who's your prison? So for we are the head of the family. To one month prayer, Papa, want to know who? Across the one town in that spot, I'm one town. But there are no friend and pa, eh? Be cook, to cook, be cook. Now me yada the play jare. Be wumi why? Why for you?
8: I'm more human this year.
5: Oh fear.
8: Me more fear. I know fear.
5: Why then why there?
8: I'm trying.
5: I feel not for you too. I'm
8: trying.
5: I feel not for you too.
8: I'm trying.
5: And your soldier, one year careful no man temati. Also, almost with Daniel Bojan Musa, almost with Tamatan. Now, why they went to the side? On the Fussy Castle, my main castle on show. Gave me more crime, you're very careful. Gave me more crime, give me all your fair, Miss Oyedro Bank. But you're very careful. What kind of pet? What do you want to ask, Mama?
8: Patch you.
5: May a prophet, but I'm a prophet. Patch you,
8: man of God.
5: Mashu, and God bless you.
8: Amen.
5: Careful, come, sir. Hello.
11: Hello.
5: Sofu.
11: Jesus is alive.
5: Oh, what's up, Fabio Penicassi? What's up, Fabio? Hello?
2: A Asempa FM.
5: Hello? Hello? Hello? Hello?
11: Hello?
5: Okay, sir, you have to call back. Hello? Hello? Yes, sir, okay, sir, friend. That night busy, Jay. Hello? Okay, sir, friend. Boss, okay, sir, friend.
11: I was okay.
5: Then go perform in your mouth.
11: Pacho, you be a Miko Korea.
5: Uh-huh.
11: Met coffer engineers papers.
5: Okay.
11: And the double so can be done.
5: Okay.
11: Sir, she is me and coffer by and call you.
5: Me pocho, my main castle on show, any dear moon, your mom pamon. Me bumpa, yes, my dear moon.
9: Jesus.
5: When you go by beer pamon,
9: Jesus,
5: ye, Adamit, amen.
9: Amen.
5: Open the ultimate gown. My main castle, my name, how? Wouldn't it a brand to be here, must be a moya way, I can say, and be patron, mechanical, make an air. Me fancy, me boy challenge, me boy. Wouldn't it a brand to be here, some say, I can say, gay, I. Papa, and India, Ghana was shop, Ghana was shop, or our shop, Bennett, Bennett, open the Bennett, you want Bennett?
11: Bennett.
5: That's how we are. Hello, Casa, hello.
11: So for the senior Antonio Mendes, I'm afraid you know.
5: What's that?
12: Was he Antonio Mendes or Fred Yegi in
5: the process? Oh, on your game, on your game.
12: Everyone can say, Antonio Mendes or Fred
5: Yegi in the process.
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5: No, because I end up at Cutiano. Or the fake regimano. Or the fee acreduma. Or the fee. Of course, I am on it, baby Nazi. And the guy's a gunnet, the house boy. No, not a gunnet shop, man. I don't talk about one in the gay or the flicker, you know. Maybe not too well out. Maybe carry that drink. Hello? Hello?
11: Hello?
5: Okay, sir. Friend.
11: I'm a
5: family. Mammy 2020 star, we'll serve a custody boy.
11: I ain't
5: and Mammy 2020 will serve a custody, but that's all. 2020 will serve a custody, what's it? And I didn't be a crammer, what's it? See, mommy, one not careful, me masturbation. One not careful, mommy, mom, pamo, me bomb, pie, yes, what you move, me be a crying, choose me a sauce where you were from,
9: amen, amen.
5: When you come, I'll be in Ukomo, why? Oh, my boy,
11: oh,
5: you crew.
1: Ọtí be women come on ho. Hello. Hello. Man I busy. Hello. Go me like so. Hello.
13: Hello.
1: O kasa friend.
13: Kasa fit ta bad.
1: Eh, ko chesa. Eh, there no problem.
13: Papa.
1: Yes. Why did you Mr. Ben, so Ben.
13: Yeah,
1: Mr. Baba, tell me, woman. You're for confused. Hello.
14: A simple FM.
1: Kaswa, what's your own? There no problem. What's it? I'm so okay. Hello. Okay. Yes, sir. A pomoin.
15: But I don't know.
1: Okay. Okay, suffer him.
15: Because I feel dance, man.
1: So for my mom, Pamon, the bomb pire with your suit.
16: Jesus.
1: When you go by me, Cramon,
16: yes.
1: I do do so sorry about some chimp. Jesus. Amen.
16: Amen.
15: Amen.
1: Father, Bokwadi and Way.
15: But I'm not
1: here. See me. Me who say, your chum, I'm not with him. I'm an animal, so they're chum now. Eh? What you mean? Yeah, na prokopa unam and the swadin wunam. No what sia I'm not with that cataso, but well who and it's a well who no what else at Nebuagum. Ya yasha ye one top problem. No in social over me asem cassia, but on your midi masre I must say and I didn't friend from what wife when
15: our
1: quantum. Yeah, careful be obey for your court. So minimida, ya asha ye no be for your court. We will issue not back on court, but we came with us to look at
16: amen.
15: Amen.
1: Ah, what do you want to know about? More
15: about?
1: What by me, sir? What anyway?
15: Oh,
1: more. I'm on channel.
15: They do more tackle than necessary.
1: What quarter? What quarter?
15: But
1: one quarter. Already milk crying. Already showed me. All my dishes when you're farm out. I don't see
16: amen.
15: Amen.
1: We don't catch with me. For no one to jump for call for. Hello? Hey, hello? 0245.
16: 0245.
1: Hello? My father, who can suffer?
17: Who can suffer, Madam Jashi?
1: Madam, I don't have a problem.
14: A simple FM.
17: If I show my mom, UK.
1: Mommy, what was I?
17: Mommy, UK.
1: Mommy, UK, okay, uh-huh. I'm going to go to the house. Mechanical and into my phone call or Saha Mamincum or Sahau. No, so say, why a rasta?
17: May I call?
1: One flip.
17: Flip, I'm watching.
1: Flip, I'm watching.
14: A Asempa FM.
5: Hey, how are you? Say how? Mr. Tupi. Min town draw. Opa be home. I'm not lying to you. My kind of culture. Say how?
9: I was on coverage.
5: No. They said it's a man fan of why you brass or shit? Okay.
9: Why who?
5: And that's why you why
9: you. No, we drop it. No, I donkey.
5: Yes, the man to order how? Order how? Order how? But mommy. Order how to my beso? To my beso be
9: the. To my beso be fan of.
5: Hello. Yes, sir. No, me in the first one. I'm not my person who said, to me, but talk as a friend.
17: Get a few dummy.
5: I want to finish on our side, the channel, not a friend.
9: Oh,
5: on our fellow. 0245
9: 0245
5: 0245 Hello.
16: Hello.
5: I promise to say.
16: Hello. Yes.
5: Oh, Kaswa friend.
16: Kaswa.
5: I ready show. There no problem.
16: The problem is me bomb bomb me kundo.
5: Eh?
16: Me bomb bomb person buani.
5: Me bomb paye yesu demo. I ready be a kwamau. Adumu ti amen.
9: Amen.
5: Ocho be kumi why? God bless. Don't like busy. I'm going to say hello.
18: Hello, sir.
5: Father.
18: Good morning.
5: Mo no Kaswa friend.
18: Hello, sir.
5: Good morning. Talk to Kaswa friend.
18: Kaswa friend, my dear, sir.
5: Okay, there no problem.
18: Pacho, my dear, sir, I'm your baby,
5: my dear. Pacho, when you walk with Jackie, when you serve Sabi, Menkana.
9: Oh, co.
5: Walk with Jackie, Sabi, HIV.
9: Walk
5: with Jackie, HIV.
18: I'm not concerned with Jackie, but I'm
5: checking. Pacho, when you are away, when you
14: are away. A Semper FM.
5: Koko check in the chrome catchopi. Mamma Yarin, the Susan, the Susan, the Bell of Sassia Wapani, the Bell of Sassia Wapani.
18: 6 months.
5: Esther, 1 Esther, a nurse, 1 Esther. My patron, some of why? Monk, I test why? And a public woman?
18: No, but I don't quite know.
5: They don't inquire if. One in inquire if you don't must make cancer and upon a police in the front example. My personal cancer, one of my inquire test why? A radish now. And a paper who didn't come up. Hello? Hello? Hello? Fado Kasafri.
19: Yeah, but because
5: I'm in Newtown. There's no problem.
19: Yeah,
5: the right to read the
19: day,
5: honey.
9: Mr. Jesus.
5: May you have free summa bakhemu, and Radim Bia Kwa, Adumati, Amen.
9: Amen.
19: Amen.
5: Also, Kasafi, no time.
19: Okay,
5: honey. Watch out, why?
19: Okay.
5: God bless you. Hello?
19: Fire, what do you mean?
5: Apo, mwe?
19: But I'm not to, I will meet you.
5: Ose?
19: I will bless you.
5: I wish you. For God, as possible. Hello? Hello? Hello? Good evening, boss. Good evening.
17: Good evening.
5: How to say?
17: I want to speak English.
9: Oh, Ozzy, he wants to speak English.
5: Please, speak. I'm yelling you. I probably have to bet it's one matching.
17: I have a client in UK.
5: You have what?
14: I'm
5: not doing distance, please. Eh? I'm not doing distance.
9: Client. But Pastor said he's not interested in those kind of things. He doesn't do that.
5: Okay, God bless you. Bye bye. 0245 0245 3 3 3 3 3 3 3 3 3 3 3 3 3 3 3 3 3 3 3 3 3 3 3 3 3 3 3 3 3 3 3 3 3 3 3 3 3 3 3 3 3 3 3 3 3 3 3 3 3 3 3 3 3 3 3 3 3 3 3 3 3 3 3 3 3 3 3 3 3 3 3 3 3 3 3 3 3 3 3 3 3 3 3 3 3 3 3 3 3 3 3 3 3 3 3 3 3 3 3 3 3 3 3 3 3 3 3 3 3 3 3 3 3 3 3 3 3 3 3 3 3 3 3 3 3 3 3 3 3 3 3 3 3 3 3 3 3 3 3 3 3 3 3 3 3 3 3 3 3 3 3 3 3 3 3 3 3 3 3 3 3 3 3 3 3 3 3 3 3 3 3 3 3 3 3 3 3 3 3 3 3 3 3 3 3 3 3 3 3
20: So
21: for no gas afraid.
20: Ajo mo ka se free no wa.
21: To cook ba ko bremi, cook can cook ba ko bremi. Me nya dem o chano pa, why? God bless you. Hello Mr. Ni. Hello Mr. Ni. Hello. Mr. Nson se bran sorry. Hello. Hello.
22: Hello.
21: Apo mo e. O ka se free.
22: E ka se free do
21: me. Hello.
23: I'm speaking for
21: Spitzer. you are speaking for what? And then you blow for 70. You are speaking for what?
9: Sprinters.
21: Okay, please, what's the problem? What do you mean to my car? What's the problem?
3: I'm so serious. I'm going to open many places, but soon.
21: What's it?
9: Can you come again?
3: I'm sick, serious.
21: You are sick, serious.
3: Yes.
21: Yes, sir. It's pressure, right? Pressure.
3: Yes, it's pressure.
21: Pressure. Come and see me tomorrow morning. So I'll pray for you. Come and see me tomorrow morning. You went to hospital before, and want to make Canada. You went to hospital before.
9: Have you been to the hospital to check whether you have pressure?
3: Yes.
9: Yeah.
21: Okay. Where? Who is Esther? Who is Esther?
9: Yeah.
3: It's me.
21: Come on. What's your husband? It's inside stroke inside room.
9: Is your husband also sick?
21: With stroke.
9: Has your husband been struck down by stroke?
3: Yes.
21: Okay. God bless you.
4: Come and see me tomorrow morning.
21: You know Castle Brigade? Screw it, that's me.
3: I've heard before.
21: Okay, come and see me tomorrow morning. Tomorrow's a council. Come and see me, okay? May God bless you.
9: 0245. It's a case of small. Okay.
21: Okay.
9: The gift of God.
21: I don't want
9: you are the star leader.
21: Papa, make a sister for forever.
9: Yeah.
21: Asama ningwa adanta awosi fakasoka so fakasoka no track aso tobut na wo track aso tobut na osu be so brigade kaswa brigade we see brigade ope track akwan mu cross kwan no wo se moto bi so okada ana taxi kaso ba Jesus is alive.
9: Jesus is alive.
21: Number 0245 0245 0245 0245 0245 0245 0245 0245 0245 0245 0245 0245 0245 0245 0245 0245 0245 0245 0245 0245 0245 0245 0245 0245 0245 0245 0245 0245 0245 0245 0245 0245 0245 0245 0245 0245 0245 0245 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
9: ba ko frey me gusu am ya analysis of course na ba bi
21: okay
9: ba ko frey no wo ka se woni ni kunu awade na yebisi basa na wo kire ne se wa fa ni ku achi
21: ah Papa, so one neck careful cry, so to
9: hey,
21: make a choppy.
9: It's human, man,
21: maybe by maintain, one first, new or body from second or body from third, and what about any word you answer. Sat, I mean, I don't know. Oye, Musokunu, and I'm sorry,
9: hey.
21: And so, come on, neck careful.
9: Let's all to your relationship. I don't quite want to have a trust.
21: Make papa, make us some trust. We'll talk of Wallet and we're buying for call. We'll talk of Wallet. Who wants to see a woman? No, about to be forward to you. I walk, come on, so why and why do you want? No, but more can you do to myself? We're good with fruits. What from us?
9: Oh,
21: papa, Susu, never call. Hello, hello, no, my jam. Hello.
0: Hello.
21: Hello. Good evening.
0: Good evening.
21: Okay, sir, friend.
0: Ashama.
21: Ashama. There no problem.
0: Stop.
21: Yes.
0: By business woman.
21: Why then?
0: Yes, business woman. Maybe yes, I am not taking
21: any
0: request,
21: mama.
0: Should
21: be for calling Johnson. What's it? Approached
0: by business woman, papa.
21: Who's a butcher buyer? Who's a butcher buyer?
0: If I try,
9: oh,
21: we be assay. We be assay.
0: You
21: may put your
0: need
21: to
9: put it,
21: you
9: mammy. Oh, we be out what's
21: number
9: you
21: pay, papa.
0: Everybody,
21: mobile. May bomb pie with your sugar, my straight, everybody to me. There will be a dowel so. No, maybe a dowel so. Everybody go for your favorite moon. Mestay and go put to me in one for the mount. Say, what didn't you and was a bit
6: through a simple FM
21: to drop a boy and me trim the mount. I only ba, oh, that won't.
0: That
21: be all that. What's a man abra? What's it? Why? What's a man abra? Now you knew come, was it?
0: No.
21: I didn't show.
9: What did you feel quite brutally?
21: Papa? Yeah, came me how on. My paper, my paper was La Paz. But we contain now 5 a day. Or basso and our slats ready.
9: Ah, there's a what we are saying. I say, and from so
21: you say, and that your fat nimble for the biatra. In confess, I feel and that so what to open so bra, papa for Nessie for. Obedim noto, pa, bon pierre, but to be to noto. To appear,
22: I didn't want to. Yes, please.
21: Are you a policeman?
22: Yes, please.
21: You are working with police headquarters?
22: Yes, please.
21: Sergeant Akufu?
22: Yes, please.
21: Who is Sergeant Unbefriable? Who is Sergeant Akufu?
22: This
21: is
22: one.
21: Okay. Your first son, where is your first son?
22: My first son?
21: Yes, please.
22: My first son in America.
21: You are America? It's America.
22: Yes,
21: pray for him very hard. Pray for him. Catch us on one primer.
9: As you are saying, you should pray for his son. His first son, who is in America.
21: It's a girl, right?
9: She's a girl?
21: It's a girl.
22: No, it's
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22: My first daughter.
9: Neba odi kan oba
21: yes
9: eh ntian nya san san no ye zo be ma to wasn't the boy
21: the
22: son
21: me da papa me bro friend ya oba o fa go oba
22: no son
21: as it
9: can you come again say is your first born a girl or a boy?
22: It's a boy, please.
21: It's a boy.
9: Yeah.
21: Okay. Decimal. Who's Decimal?
22: That's my first son.
21: Come again.
9: Okay, that's his first son.
21: The your is a sick something like actually, I can say,
9: is he sick?
21: Your son is sick, is actually
9: epilepsy,
21: epilepsy, right?
22: My son is having seizure more than 2 years.
21: God bless you. And one my canoe. Please, catch us with the Kaswa Brigade.
9: Do you know Kaswa Brigade, sir?
22: What?
9: Kaswa Brigade. Do you know Kaswa Brigade? Where Kaswa Brigade is located?
22: Yeah, but please, today I'll go to work,
21: so
22: I don't know if...
21: Okay, call me after program. Call me, please.
22: Is it?
21: Please, after...
9: After the program, call Pastor.
22: Please come again.
9: He said after the program, you should call him.
22: Okay, but it's the
9: same number. Yeah, the same number.
22: All right, very well.
9: Okay, thank you. Epilepsy.
21: And then the man outside.
9: No one's wrong with that.
21: Yeah, I'm going to go.
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22: What? I'm uncle from Fablo for summer house.
21: Put you down a house. You're good to see. But talk as a friend. But talk as a friend.
22: Medina.
21: I mean, it's a problem, mate.
22: So for my church, my pastor.
21: What you're so for?
22: Yeah, no, manager, you know, you know.
9: Prophet Kingsford Aid, the star reader, I just soon move up for. You go so your fuck us now.
21: Hello? Hello? Okay, sir, friend.
7: Yeah,
21: Patrick, good morning. Major, so, friend.
7: I'm Patrick,
21: Madina. Who's your brigade?
7: Patrick.
21: I'm not a people who meet. Why? God bless you. Hello? Hello?
10: Hello?
21: So, I've been there to say?
10: I'm out.
21: I don't have no problem.
10: But I'm going to be a
21: fine man. The bomb fire, I will yes, with you. I could be what we be a I will do to send the castle. Amen.
10: Amen.
21: Let me show you what's not right. Hello? So, what is your friend?
10: La Paz.
21: What's up? God bless you.
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21: Hello.
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21: Hello. Mami.
7: Kato,
21: me brother ya oba.
7: Wo
21: sumi tin
7: akosino
21: ba fun so. Wo na wo.
7: Kato.
21: Wa yon hwa die. Why? God bless you. For that to drive for cook. He said no
9: man. Kaswa Brigade.
21: Hello.
9: And I'm a pebble too.
21: Hello. So for that to drive.
9: Kaswa Brigade. And one of a pebble too. What's na nyame adom aba partner say Kaswa Brigade. Baby out free baby out free winning back. Keep cos Kaswa and quantum pon so a there utwam amam from a usu isi wa Kaswa Brigade. Baby a taxi rank na na moto no for no one wo busa brigade. Jesus is alive. Obi abehu ofi nkran na eban so a a brigade now should be see when you do one of my taxi run for the motor for no business. I will call Jesus is alive one more prophet kings what they do soon soon move off for now. I know in Chesia na money and come up and one of your good something for now. So you soon soon a human one and yeah, you know, yeah, you didn't come out. You baba, of course, Nibia San Baba to Aswana.
21: Okay,
9: we share at the four be our quadrature.
21: Okay,
9: not when the BBD.
21: Okay,
9: then the Wapa Ghana. Says a cup pressing Pamba.
21: Okay.
9: Will be by your mammy, ye.
21: Okay.
9: No chrome walk quiet dinner.
21: Okay.
9: Will be a posy.
21: Okay.
9: Ne bought the no quabbridge.
21: Yeah.
9: A cocorias, yeah, dear.
21: So soon doesn't matter to police.
9: Oh.
21: Soon sweet and 4% should the name. 10% will be 10 kind of person.
9: Untornamon.
21: We are simple, maybe we are simu. Ye do as I say so.
9: Ye do
21: as yes, as I say so. Mosum. Meaning, but name, meaning, but name, no casua. On a mo area, okay, that kind of bubble. wa so bi sasa de cho se wi ase me we emosum ntondama no kitan kan na
2: madam von
8: asempa fm
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0: 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0245 0245 0245 0245 0245 0245 0245 0245 0245 0245 0245 0245 0245 0245 0245 0245 0245 0245 0245 0245 0245 0245 0245 0245 0245 0245 0245 0245 0245 0245 0245 0245 0245 0245 0245 0245 0245 0245 0245 0245 0245 0245 0245 0245 0245 0245 0245 0245 0245 0245 0245 0245 0245 0245 0245 0245 0245 0245 0245 0245 0245 0245 0245 0245 0245 0245 0245 0245 0245 0245 0245 0245 0245 0245 0245 0245 0245 0245 0245 0245 0245 0245 0245 0245 0245 0245 0245 0245 0245 0245 0245 0245 0245 0245 0245
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1: What's it? I mean, we say, ebe so do nyamwa yen fiu wo wa ho kiremu but ewade ka tata me say to cook ba ko brem cook anapa na mfa ye fa ya demo ka so begin why me god bless you 0245 0245 0245 0245 0245 0245 0245 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0245 I'm sure I'm not a problem. Why? I didn't be perfect. But your fucker, so I what track I told you to now? We be so brigade. Bus stop, why? Mashua, and come on, what I said, maybe Miss Anna Pabra, why? Yeah, I'm sure also. God bless you. Hello?
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3: What are you?
1: Okay, suffer him.
3: I'm
1: in Shrow. The bomb pire ever yells to my demo. So, I'm not intending to tell me, Sano. And Radu's going to win some with them. May Psyma to shut up the pay. I do not say
3: amen.
1: Amen. Udu cycle. Udu cycle. Once a canoe, a channel ran as a wire ran about. And son of my wife, son of Robo City, O Quarter Mr. Falcon, could be so quiet, and to all what to trouble. Son of my yo, my mum, why? Hello? Papa, 0245 hello? Open me just a moment to say.
4: You touch me, can't be said. Some kakra.
1: Ekwando, as Papa de me you are, Papa de me kato, meet you.
4: Touch you, we are na ne be chere magi kakra.
1: Uh huh. Be we are just be fi fi meet you.
4: Mo wase obi be timi afre na wa timi apuni ti achena timi aye magi se. See technology address.
1: Wow.
4: So we should true corner.
1: Okay.
4: And I'm not able among 14.
1: Make a man yes also a police ni. Ne buy a trend. Now I'm to true color now.
4: Oh no, but so to be beating Adiboa Yanko Pombe de B when you have beat.
1: And that's M1 chapter to us so I mean you be so what didn't do? We are long at wrong. Yeah, Langard. Oh, yes, as well,
4: man. I don't know. We should do.
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1: That's what you're the cousin. We are Langard, well.
4: Trust her.
1: Oh. As I tell you, what's a nuts of what I said, what's a nuts of food? No, go catch
4: no. Oh, Tim will be doing it. I mean,
1: let me say, so you're an answer. We are Langard, and we are Langard.
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0: hello ai ka te sai apomo e o ka sa frere Odoko, when we can solve the gate hole. Me bomb pie, my already be a quaint. Ubinus can so what's it? Bins, Ubins, a radi boss at that fight. Miss Sabadin Sama, what's it? A radi peer crown for mom, skip you from the Ramon Sanka. Win your table to be a tree. And send me with you be up a pen to my old Sameka, we are swimming to Amen. I can't do any, we are going to be with me. Why? And about Tovotic Bram, why? Aye. 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
2: 0245 0245 3 3 3 3 2 5 0245 3 3 3 3 2 5
0: Fernani Hello? Hello?
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0: Where are you?
1: Oh,
0: yeah, Rana.
1: We
0: are looking for the show. Me bomb pile where you sweat your moon. Yalibiara, Yakatu, may you with you, Adam. It's Amen. That's a kidney. Huh?
1: Doctor.
0: And one's one part. But from an Oba Okroma and Kobe Jama, Obawaha. My patron, the moment who may assume your kidney, me boy.
1: As a doctor,
0: what's up? No, I must say, almost was I a cancer? Eh?
1: Kidney
0: won't.
1: Kidney,
0: but your Ochambra, why? My brother, my German, and my empire, why? But you're so bad, my German, why? Your Casua Brigade, Casua Brigade, silent, was a real. Rather, sorry, I rebut it. A radin soya remedy swim radin soya re a radin soya re what a radin shallow more bana frame. Hello? Say an air phone. Hello?
4: Good morning.
0: Yeah, Java Papa Mwe. Okay, sir.
4: What
0: say?
4: Never
0: say a man or papa and a papa bomana bra ni nu come why? Lana busy, why? 0245. Yawa Kaswa Brigade. Kaswa Brigade. As if Jesus are like Ochama Tenasi. Am I the pay and the permit Tenasi? Now, we create the winners of Empire Ball. Yawa Dawson, one on one counseling. Make us say, Station F. Nefa, Brad near Mompire, Brandian Tenasi. Yes, you shamu, the Dows Yadiano, and I did to move between your friends. And what's that about Danny? Cost whatever your friends. Or ban to me Nante, Opa War, Wunderman Natubu. What mm. Be with me? Near my empire. Never done a Senetiano, or Batan and Sawaso. No, also, oh, how no, and what I will use the demo. Me for call. Hello? Oh, 0245 0245 3 3 3 3 3 3 3 2 5 2 5 What's our freebie? What's our freebie? Hello? Hello? Hello? 0245 0245 3 3 3 3 3 2 5 2 5
2: Wait to me, friend. 0245 3 3 3 3 2
0: Okay.
2: Now I'm sure you'll be able to work one more.
0: Okay.
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5: eh Nasa da so no so nya sa ade kwa se o me didi am ina me so na
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5: nasa wo ho na da na so da ye onye safe
0: be be be tia to Obi o do so also na akwaso obi o she prison. E se zo ni bi so da ye. Obi o do so ni wi afi. The other also don kai the same o mu je waske.
5: Ei. Ko so bu abe mo su mi ni kwa so da da.
0: O mo pa ye.
5: E no obu on so papa o so da ye na da ye ni na anye.
0: Da ye so che kan ko. Da ye so me fo ko be ba.
5: Ko.
0: Hello.
6: Yeah, hello.
0: Mr. Kwame at the same.
6: Bacha
0: yo. O kasa free.
6: Bacha
0: me kasa
6: free
0: dance mo. Ana pa why?
6: Bacha.
0: Wona kwame no.
6: Bacha.
0: God bless you. Ana pa be hu me. Hello.
7: Oh.
0: Apo mo e. O kasa free.
7: Winner.
0: Okay, problem me.
7: We are doing craft worship.
0: We are doing craft worship.
7: Ah.
0: Wanna comfort.
7: Eh? Yeah.
0: Obi adu craft nsem. Wo ni oba ne din.
7: Oh.
0: Na den tsena wo kun. 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
0: 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When you trust kind of more, no offer to go for a gratano. No, no, no, no, no, no, no,
3: no,
0: no, no, no, no, no, no, no, no, no, no, no, no, no, no, no, no, no, no, no, no,
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0: no, no, no, no, no, no, no, no, no, no, no, no, no, no, no, no, no, no, no, no, no, no, no, no, no, no, no, no, 0245 There so ye adwuma.
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5: What done that? Say, what should I now talk for you, man? I am too much.
0: I am not telling you, man. I am not telling you. I am not telling you. You good. And the day soon I was used as well. Madam, as soon as I
7: hear.
0: What should I hear? Aha.
7: If you want me to die, me die in a toilet so.
0: What am toilet so?
5: Me die in a toilet so.
0: Abba, mommy.
5: That
0: is what I say. No, the people are me that. Me say me send bar. Me na me fi no.
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0: I want me watch me do so.
5: Support.
0: Me say what I want. I say what I want. Say. Me be saying question for mano. Sound for on the person want send do meti. Ebra be chim. Mami. Ala pa bra. Yes, salama. Why? What? Toilet mo. When you be a obi so kesi kanu ane de bi toilet mo. Obi so ofu preno. When you be a kodi toilet mo. E de nungwa se obi ohu toilet mo papa. E nungwa se papa bumbuda. and then the problem never be any put away favor no or go do me o me na ma there are so e master key
5: die
0: me for the suit na grow
5: it na no na joseph for so dey
0: of course
5: o ye ye afi o catch any nia na nia no ma fi wa fa no ho time cause o won dey say die no
0: yes die be a one class here
5: e ti ba se die be odi for nim be ya dey say ye di di amen so amen na o so na
0: job 33 Job 33 verse 15 ko. Ne dey so yes we did amen.
5: Job 33
0: verse 15 sit ekwa kan ho. Dey so first we did amen. Dey bi obi oke baboa. Obi sami kira no wasa. Ya mi to se no. Se ya mi kira aye kokobo, aye warning. Oyi to se no a obi aso be 1 year da ho so. Obi aso be 6 year da ho so. Adenti, aden go point twem.
5: What was it Job 33?
0: Job 33 15. 15 going.
5: Was it diamond?
0: Diamond.
5: Anadjo adi hunu mu.
0: Anadjo adi hunu mu.
5: Na hwa ato ni pasu.
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5: Empasu na ye mu.
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0: 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What they know? Hey. 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
5: Ah, anadjo na wada no.
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5: Ni. 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
0: They are suffering for the God. They are suffering as Osoro.
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0: They are so. I'm not looking at direct.
5: Wow.
0: It's so awful.
5: Wow.
0: And to me, so they are so going to say.
5: Osoro, they are so.
0: They are. Because they are.
5: Direct from source.
0: They are direct.
5: We're
0: pure when he. We're pure when he. They are so. I see me pure so. They are so attending to that. Oh, yeah. They are so. Oba are so.
5: Was it now or so one attentive ne ano?
0: Or so one asante ne ano?
5: Se oba sani o nipa efri ne ne ye hon.
0: Adibi o ye self o reba tu wane abra. 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
5: Ewa daye ni.
0: Daye. 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
8: Kwa hobi yu na mi.
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0: Sa daye. 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
5: 18 crown and Rossi. Now watch the crash of the Amenemo.
0: Now watch the crash of Amenemo. Now you quite Antoine Afnano.
5: Now you quite Sono Antoine Afnano.
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0: Good morning, Asempa 94.7. God has not finished with you yet. There are greater things ahead of you, Onyame Babeye. I don't pay baby, be obia me mau. Good morning, Edeba Asempa 94.7. 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Wa wo Eastern Region, Volta Region, Greater Accra, Northern Region. 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
1: Oh, thank you, Jesus.
0: Ewa ha. 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
2: Yeah.
0: Inti, nedena eda pono so.
2: Ne. 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
1: well equipped by trying to have a retrospective about what has happened before and where we are. You can determine what can happen tomorrow. Ecclesiastes chapter 1 verse 9, can I say, whatsoever has happened, and it will happen again. And he said, there is nothing new under this sun. I said, Adia esi dadano, ebe san sibium. And I said, Adia uhu eneno, ebi esi dada. 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But knowing that one alone, she tell us, say, and now the Bible say, Bible is like a manual of life. Yehunsua, na edin bo yebra. Set aside, yeah, it tells you that things, if you critically watch, things are happening before. Ube tumia kase, where esi wo mubusi amui, ebi insibium, ewo mimisai. A woman said the thing may happen, but you can say, sir, as for this particular thing, it will not happen to me again. And it's a woman, you watch it and you walk, you do, you adjust things by it. A woman said, truly, that particular thing may not happen to you. She said, me fear. If your diabetes ne kun krofo ntento na mi so dabi mi die mi mpɛ enu ani sɛ eduba bi a I watch my life well, may the habit of eating, I will know what I eat just to prevent diabetes in my life,
2: because
1: me ni sɛ bi asi pɛ
2: na ebi nso betumi asi
1: sha
2: nti kwan bɛn so a me
1: ya ya
2: me ma ebi nsi nti sɛ bi besi a one and then you were mienu nenam papa
1: anybody
2: nti papa bi asipen wo shini mu boni bi su asipen wo
1: shini mu
2: nti na ewe na wo pese e repeat ni
1: wo. Thank you. So me watch me life here me tumi at tell me say we die no me bi here tomorrow be stupid like in crawford life mu e wo me feel ho. I can decide say no me we there. I've decided, say, no me where they being a juma or no obium. By watching the way I live. But if I fail to do that one, the possibility, say, Sadia number repeating, you are very great. You are very great. And one thing a Bible no, who read the Bible now, who take care, say, I did be see, and a papa, unantiswa, papa no besi. But it's a big book. A brabby will Bible, I bad thing, and it became disastrous to the person. Say, who sad, you know, two free sabra bonoa, who be who said the opposite in the best year of all life.
2: About me, Chawa, no, da bempo, MC says, Friday, now me fee, enumerino bear around 11.
1: Yeah,
2: 11, 12 in the midnight, 12 na meba because ye program kakra all night ko bompa yo baby na meba inti meba no na taxi driver na me fa no na ye din komo inti ye do baby no na there is a spot bar pub
1: yeah
2: omu ji omu ni na driver no komodi no say yes the old high say o ji wani na yes no enche no nti okasa man kasa baka akra medu ba bia mesi no na bi say hey o si dey yenji yani o fine men kan jo say enji wani but o ji wani a ko du ba bia one day o be jam nti enidi a o ji de ko si sen Just look at Solomon in the Bible.
1: Mm-hmm.
2: Ah, a farmer, ebiesipenyo. A fire. Miss and say at the end of it, no, a rain saying.
1: Of course they are.
2: Ain't he? And now we see who didn't sound messy when you saw. Woody and my person when you soon. We yeah. He found a baby view.
1: Thank you.
2: Also, when be what you go when you pan any so, but ne we you know you go about your soul.
1: So, these are the things we need to see. On say, assembly so Isaiah 38. Wakakra, but we can just do it in Isaiah 38. First, yeah, Kasafa Bible says he's a kia, no, yeah, like he's a king, he's a rich guy, no, yari, yeah, and Bible saying, Yami Suma, Ojifo, Kokatire, and he say, hey, put your house together, and I in order, say. This sickness, the Ubu Bible say, Yakasa, Missy Papano, or Bompire, or Sunye, or the good thing he did, the work with God, you know, he reminded God, and I God say, who that be? I say, no, okay, attach me. Therefore, you know that you live more 15 years added to your year. Okay, and one Ayaka. After then, I will cut down. Who call from Echo 39? Bible see assembly see you, sir. Uncrofoti say, it is a key and no yare and a yamia san yare. So they decided to people came from far. Omoya ho, Ombani see, Uncle say, ye babe tiao, yenim say, na who foul, Cecia de. So suddenly, Bible say, Hezekiah no nane ni adisa. Unti, oh nane benefit no. He sent them round. He took them round and showed him all the valuable of his house. Odio muti ye. Ah, Miriam, me your default, me your gold, a binye, me your diamond. 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Yeah, mire, oh mumbra, where mire penny, oye winina. 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Se, if ye ha, and then see ye. The Bible say, and Ezekiel say, "Who have you? Na manya oho." And ti, and I ojifo ni bisan say, "Unya oho waden na uye." Osi me, nyama oho mi fi ni na mi di atiro mo, atiro mo se nyama shirame, se na mi di miire eni mi mani ni na atiro na. Nyama ojifo say, "This is the word of God for you." Adia uye, edabi beba, ufiha. Adia uo ufia, wahunya die, kusika, uma, obekwa kwa di, oho osemu. The Bible say, this that you have done, a day is coming, whereby all your goods, your family, that you cherish so much today, you are showing to people, will be in the hands of the stranger. They shall be taken by strangers. Bible said the Ohinini say, okay, no problem. Say, and then the Amimanya stranger to finish my days. Mewa, say, me would have made winted a tedia, never see me a family of you. That was the word the Ohinini kind. Ever share, no. And then, Mlewe, God is still saying the same word to somebody. Oh, you be tell me what has is here. Oh, Papa be tell me. You love your children so much. You love your world so much. You promote some to do. But also, I dare always pose my woman in the name of love. One year, Otina, I dare you think say you cherry much. Or wherever Daniel Qua, oh, be some. Ubora be fierces here, no, Sicante. You were landlord, beer. You love your children. And I won't even say papa will quit us, my papa. Oberinti will fear us in the Sicasua. Oh, when I won't name no da, won't name baby free. Baby on your sick free. You don't know him. You prefer Sicante and Ojino. I got two fee. Knowing nothing about him. Otina. Landlord be tie me, papa be tie me, Cecilia. Sicante, not the one who doesn't have money, but good character. Now be crocron. Sene be the value will stay in your house, you know. Oh, pamul, yeah. 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O manu muti hodi bi. 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That thing you think say you value no. 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Jimmy, we are in the era where when you go to city, you go to your village now. Why are we all this year? Unto me, yes, I see so one castle dying. Ya twas are sinning, you know. 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Ya Twama Hoho. Sir, if you have money, you have a way. And I'll pursue bet twas as you one castle with fear. Oh, ho, never twas as you're Bible say a good man is the one that leave an inheritance to the children. They left an inheritance to the children. The question said, the one I hear you to a name, your Quran is saying, I'm speaking to a CEO will be somewhere. When you watch the system today, I could say, Omoa, na, Nyamia Shira Omo, Nyami di Bibia Shomusa, na, they were able to build, they were able to leave something behind. Omo Marada, the Omo Karatano, they are so questionable. Than no more, they couldn't get anything. They are hustling for their own. Nyame ika sembi waha. E puno awe bie ama hoho yin. One she ya. A dia u valu. A dia esu bo. And a wudu yi se. We dia ye midye no. E dabi beba. E bob kwa ko di. Oh, Honson. Obintio. You have the position of a leadership. The head. Obi decide the bread that. And a dear Bisha will sign it. A year will ten. Bisha who say. Sena ubiye punu say. Uma hoho. They are all seeing everything, your strengths, your weakness, everything about you, your house. Asemna nyamika tresa or anyway. I was saying, say, into me kante wana. Say, emre bibeba, one share ye, one take you on yama ye. se adia esumu sumu bo enei ebe kwa kodi ohoho nsem nyame ni obi kasa onyame ni obi kasa se odo uma. Once you start giving birth, once you start, like you become a community, you see yourself in a community among people you love. Sadana, your lifestyle must change. Senane enewu wahodi, you bully people. You kill people. You do all kinds of things because me wa hunting. The question is, say, the thing you amass, se wu ni wa. Is it going to become a blessing to your children or a curse to them? Mini obi kasa. Ananya mini obi kasa no pawe. Minim se, ubiada. But you wake up this morning, not, it is not by accident, but the Lord is trying to talk to somebody, wake somebody up. Wa shew obi sori sesia no ko be bi ko dro bi so o da bi min fanche da bi o mi dibeye no no problem mi dibeye no mi dibeye no o da me me dibe jeno pa uso wo ma. Now so domo. You love them. You cherish them. Kai wono say ahondi na ye wo enei. E bia da bi be pa sa ahondi no obi de be suti wo de. So enne na wo ahondi no si obi. And the way you do about, you go about. The question say, what may happen to your children tomorrow? Nyame asem no nyame question na nyame bisa anasa asem na nyame ka tro anyway ye kan already said there is nothing new. Anything you see today has been before and it will happen again. Ecclesiastes 1 verse 9 seti sadia everything you do today. You must know, say, it that it becomes a good, a blessing to those who follow you tomorrow, or a curse. Kadabaha delebosi kadaba baba baba. Aye, Ubia is hiding under development. Mpese, epuntumbra mifi. Now that you scatter out, wadishenu, umunina, wapamu umu. They don't even have money. So they have to be in somewhere. And a crunan kasankasankasa muno. Oh kwan e jihofa. Otina se bribisia. Who is it that going to defend the house? Nyamini ubi kasa. Bible says, for the Lord is no mocks. Whatsoever we sow, we shall reap it. And to say, who you be, CEO, a minister, an MPGC, a landlord, a chief somewhere. Question is, say, a dinner, a small bo, says here. Now that make you a king. 20 years, 30 years, 40 years. I'm not saying the next generation is it going to become theirs, and it will be in the house of a stranger. This thing has become a thing, a canker in African countries. If you obey your brother, that when he gets to people there, we say, oh, me don't, me don't, me don't. You go and do all kinds of, live all kinds of life. Who we are, now man no more. Instead of enjoying, they will be rather enduring. Because what expose omo oma was school says here. The people that come to the house, you know them, you see them, you can't even trace them. Omini here, you can't even tell. Yet they know your strength, they know your weaknesses. One can't say, you just let them go. The question is, say, Otina Biba, Otina Biba, Bible say, is that the king say, what have you done? Remember that the things you show, the thing you value today, your kinsmen, your children, your wife, your gold, your inheritances shall be in the hands of a stranger. And so who read that 39 now? And who read 39 back down? Oh, he no one kasao. Instead of waking up and say, hey, what should I do to curve the whole thing? That be. Need your nanny say. And near me, and near your memory. But what is the use of you to be at where you are today, and tomorrow it can never be a blessing for your children? The use near thing. Many are the people who are already old, and but no more but seeing things that are happening to their children, the news, eh? There are many things they expose their lives to. They expose the children to. They expose to their homes. And come on, yeah, if you are today, things will have been better. Yeah, Papa, Usofo, Utie. It is not about crowd. It is about value. It is not about crowd. It is about vision, the goal. And then nena nkrofoba sorry no eye o. Members no ye dorso. But subaina ne wura sorry no mo e wo wu tenia ye. Question is say otina bi se wu as a head pastor, as a founder, when you are not there, can they trace your character that the Lord saw before engracing you in that church again? And as a church, you know, who become a property of a total stranger. Latahate brokete soti mayataba mahendele ketosi marida ipetoza. Tell me, you can't. Last 2 weeks.

for people come around to praise us in our homes, in our village, in our country, in our nation. And you muni na ne fa jupa and a bell. Ubiba as a spy. Ubiba as an enemy. If I want to enter even into the country, yekai. 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When you sit in our street, you see certain things that you think you obey besides say, entia dewe, say anya kye fao. And after 10 years, 20 years, 30 years. But every little thing seems to say, me watching pa, me watching pa, but what you are exposing to your nation today, Kadari eteruza kaba. Ye boy humo die. Se ohini biye ye. Ewa Bible mo. And it didn't go well. When you read 1 King 20, the issue of King Ben Hadad, who said they saved his Hezekiah, Nasifo, they were there when another stronger king, and yes, in Tokwabiao, and when he said, what Suma Kufio say, hey, Katra, we say, Otina by this time, a dear woo fiena, a better than media. And yes, Tokwabi, oh, no. Oh, I didn't know if I. Oh, Munana, the grandfather has exposed it. Wa lay its bed. Ubiam befe. No, move away. So, Mun himself, yeah, you rafia. God, woho. You rafia. Ahunya de biho. So, say the Takaseko and Nena. Oh, Nanano niho. Na ahondeno nifia hobium. Say the Takase bourrefiwa. You between ya A, B, C, D. Bible said they were just there, and the king just sent a messenger. Go and tell them that tomorrow about this time, everything in your house will become mine. Okoye, omukoye. The king said, no problem. Another day, say, go and tell them that including your wives, including your children, will be mine. Omu ifa. Amen. God is speaking to somebody. Bibles where can be seen everywhere. It is the manual of life. If you love your children, then when you are in the house, think about when you are not there. The Bible said, the good father, good man leave an inheritance. Inheritance na ye kawai. It can be good one and it can be bad one. Waiting. Omo amudi waiting. Are they going to inherit curse or blessing? What are you leaving behind for those you claim you love today? What are we leaving behind for those we claim we love today? O mana o po masemene na o se mi po masemu mi po masemu o lifestyle nyama be fa emu ba ye no. They are also an inheritance. When you are introducing another character behavior to your house, those who are going to inherit inherited are the people of your house. And it is a Bible say a good man leave an inheritance to the children's children. Inheritance na ye kawahano. A bit to me ye papa. A bit to me ye bonny. Obi kunto kwabi sisiano. Wanyifi.

0: nyina ne ye abrabo bia ne papa bia boe no a abrabo bia ne papa bia boe no a enu ne dane ntokwa wo ne life so ene and he's suffering a case bia is ravaging killing people in the house not because the people have done anything but o papa bi o mami bi ni bra bi o boy be careful what you expose to your house or what you expose your house to we the youth and those who are coming yeah ye kwa sorry we seen things. Many are the fights we fight, the struggle we go through. The question is, say, yes, be a papa, be a woman, because the Bible said in Lamentation, they say, our father have sinned, and they go, yeah, omo yeb janum, omo di boni, and omo koye, ye ne betia, ye ne betia, omo boni sukaine. So say, ye struggle, ne, in the name of your pain. For the iniquities, the errors of our fathers, what are you? What do you want to have and leave behind tomorrow? Does it mean say usu niwa na umana umbe diwetino ana umbe ba ana udi umbe bano? They will also be sitting somewhere one day, be crying, be sweating, in the name of my father, who is you today? The lifestyle you are living today. Mesre, umaye fenya mabiye. There is nothing new on this earth. Lisa digabade, redegedegedesh. We can turn it. We can do something about it. Doing wrong thing for long time does not make it good. Doing wrong things for a long time does not make it good. Baby, are you free? Every day there is a young man somewhere who you have become a king today, you have become a thief today, you have become an executive today. Did that seem mean, sir? Mfumso na ye papa no mu ye na ye bremwa na nyame abeye wadum na you get to that office, won't you change anything there? After you know, those who follow you, do you prefer them to go through the same suffering? You can be the game changer. Me kasaya ma jidi se obi tie me na fritie nei Eneko, he will be the game changer of that village, a game changer in that house. That a woman, you know how when you are a Christian in the house, when you are a prayer, you want to be a righteous person, you want to walk with Christ, you need things you go through. More you pray, more challenges come. You are breaking grounds. Now one day you are doomed. Do you want your name also be called among that your father no more di boni no more koye? And I yen kola no more. And I say a tiriba no. No more chani sukana. Misre. Misre ubiya. 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Bible ni kina. Bible ni kaya in Isaiah 39. No osine. Osine doesn't matter. There are many of the people who are living today who think, say, it doesn't matter. Me, I will live. Me, who we are, never see who me to be are. A family home. Then if you never live, it's better. So, who be bo bride, now I enjoy. Now, who mana, who say, okay, me just as it to Omano, me see fear to Omano. Now one day wouldn't know. Now almost so much the bread would ya. So if you never lived, it's quite better. It's good to pursue, go forward. And Nyamisu Penisa, God wants you to be blessed. God wants you to be multiplied. God wants you to be impactful. But Nansu, Bisawu se. Is it going to be said about me, say? Ena me ma beli viwe, miniho, ena mi ma, no mube tuwa mi boni sukana. Onyami onshira obi, because minim se God has waking somebody up. Onyami onshira obi, because minim se anopa with the person has decided. Se me mes, I will change the game in my house. Because today, Ohinebi, oh, Masasi no meton, may development. Now, so, may make sure, say, I did what this year, those who are mine, they will have a place to stay. They will not become a stranger in somebody's land. Observe. That's why we say, a dear one, a beer sita, a bit babe sibium. But the way it will happen, it will depend on you who is in the leadership today, you who is listening today. So, leaving an inheritance to your children, no inheritance, sana ekaye. Subaboni yebe tu me inheriti. 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Bisa umuse, which one are you going to be remembered for? Is he that of the king we are reading about here, or the one who makes sure, say, a dibiara you labor to leave behind your children will become a blessing to them, not a curse? It's a question I ask every home, every individual. If the answer no be a blessing, then but if you cannot answer to it, then sit down, rewrite the story before it's too late. Yamishrae.
1: Asempa 94.7. I was yamima obre mienu emriti numbina. 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Because, se Abraham amobra papa, unyamiye nshira na, anka there is no way we can call se we are the descendant of Abraham. Inti, as a generation, Bibeba Omeka say, I am a descendant of Kwabena Agrofi because I leave a good legacy. As about 94.7. Just shortly, Mr. John Amponsa, we a taxi driver. No pay me chiao, but now they may buy. I mean, 0546982158. Mrik to Ebi, Niminyani Papa Kumi Nukra, I'm okay. Se den na wusuya wu wesuya bibi ana ekokeke 0546 982158 0546 2158 Asempa 94.7 ano pe ye di Asempa pe bia bro then a wesia ewum ne se wesia bibi wo. Good morning, sorry San Fremi ni se bia wo flash se e correct number na Fred 0546982158 0546982158 but your friend Ajin Kutuku Bonita Omami, good morning.
2: Good morning.
1: And I'll pay no on what to say.
2: Ajo me on here.
1: Good. But you try to tell mommy why.
2: Ajo Masia say Minjai Eradi Asam any Adipa and Jai Ma Mibusia Latin Mibusia also by yet is a Sana Aaron Castle on any busing your best radino, Sana Majama Massifo, or yes, Sudin. Amen.
1: Amen. Amen. Sure. Good morning.
3: Good morning, Pastor.
1: But you didn't need baby, Okasafi.
3: I'm a friend and I am Okasafi broadcasting.
1: Broadcasting. Okay. Then you were saying?
3: The mission is a met me a hunya me. Nam my bushing a phone, so it's me a hunya me because my dream name is a well hunya me, no bushing a phone, so hunya me a infant moko.
1: Send a Philip can say that I may know him and know his power of resurrection. Yamisha. All right. Good morning. Good morning. But your pija on your crowd, Udini, baby, or Gazafi. But Jose, yeah, David.
3: Yeah.
1: I'm Brazil Pedja Nika Krama me why? I'm going to show you. 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
0: Mm-hmm.
1: Se wo utu ni pani din ya. 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It's wrong. Is to me who say a babena also and that banner also no wa fet a colani dachi so mo brapa or say a good father a good what
0: good father
1: leaves
0: the heritage
1: and ye a dying way you but a brabubi obe boy you know with German ma. When you people, it's no wonder. I will do things either good or bad.
0: Many are the good men who die. No, mutia say they are good men, but they die. But they didn't deserve to live. So they die finished because of what they exposed to the house. The children don't have value.
1: Say, if you were honored, you ma second chance to come and go mess with son. But I catch it. Everyone, this is the time for you.
0: This is the time.
1: This is the time for you. Change.
0: Nyama ye expose. Sika say. Uko bifie. Now you see the people that coming out of the house. But the landlord, you know. No, we are elder, was sorry. No, Kobe and the wealthy. No, baby, Sassy, and you do ma. And I wouldn't wear no move to Wufie. Last time we no more live here. No, man, no more, no more share. And are you saying, say, oh, more than ya? Say, this tenant now, more about Wufie. Is it not going to affect Omano negatively? Come on, you dear thing. We don't think about your children. Nini nani say ye pesika, ombe ko school kesi, ombe yesi, but how to live tomorrow their welfare and fire ho and ti se wo di sika no ba wie wo be show mu wie na mu nyi e no dey grow up to become a slave and one na opa na
1: aba ye bre no as
0: nyamin shirai
1: aba fa na mane tu jana
0: Obi tie me, and I say you want the mind of God. Nyama bin koyi. And she says want somebody, a prayer partner. Call. There's nothing like a magic when it comes to the race in the kingdom. A principle. Baku ye mpaibo. Uba ye be bompaye. A Thursday deliverance ministry, you know, and a kosu. And they say, Adibi, how you are, oh, say no, you need to go through deliverance. Ufrea, yebeli diu. We connect you. Our meeting place on Thursday, you know, at Mota Forest. Station 65. Yamishirao. Every Thursday, station 65. And you hear Ubi, you just call. 0244184792 0242584263 One day you will be mentioned among those who left a good inheritance to those who follow you. Amen.
1: God bless you. 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
0: 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So happy birthday from my own boss, Pastor Dr. Kweku Dogbeto. Pastor Samuel Kweku Dogbeto. Want to wish Elder Roger Ernest Amo, Akim Oda, Old Town of the Seventh-day Adventist Church. Papa, Nyamin Shirao, na onye okesie. For your dedicated soul, our dear moon yankupon was a very dedicated, but didn't win you now. Edema eradi. And the Osofu Dr. K. Dogbeto say, Daddy, Elder Roger Ernest Amu Eradin Shrau, no yoke see, on page on fi had doom, qua doom, it was Jesus Christ, demo, amen.

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Oh, a man on a who Ghana a baby bia or will be our team in it. But your tea will be ya de pa piano, will be ya de pa missy a day piano supporting the ministry. Will be ya de pa ya yet deserve a support. No, but send me a de bonny and cause I be a trendy baby. Ya. Into this time, the Eko education sector celebrate the man of God. Beboame, na mimfa nije, ebra akolebika semedase no, na ye nshira dia ma menumie no nyina. Into fanama we, na support to Umia Kwabena Akrofi Ministry Foundation 0546982158. 0546982158. 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So let us celebrate Ebra Nipanetias. 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Awa sasis. Inti yehwe bushim no bi yye bibia. But let us contribute and help that person. Let it we be. Bibia ka one pe. Yewa ishira one. Minibe ese mo. You and see. And it will be a blessing for us. God richly bless you. So for Dr. K. Dogbeto, and open your mission, papa, papa, papa, papa, Antony, she didn't show this room. I'm young, what did at the toast? Only mama, Babel, Bushia, mama, Babel, Dogbeto, Yamin Shrau. Now on your cassia, in fact, your love is so kind, genuine. God richly bless you, mau, mau, mau, neyrau, for the love shown to me and my family. K. Dogbeto, oh, your soft war. SDA Adenta Housing All Nation Yangu Bunjira Papa Papa Papa Ewe Yesu Dino Amen and Amen. Oh, me Papa Eye Pastor Joseph Clotty Osofu Clotty Eni Clotty Ebushia Ewe The Apostolic Church Ghana Hania Manoni Na Me Papa Adi Ato Weni Amin Inse Bripeni Mulu Onyamia Onsheni Mulu Obeshe when you nyam. 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On the feet of next month.

The Apostolic Church Ghana, Kaneshi Central District, I've been Cuckoo Clinic for the late Madame Comfort, Dede Okan. The late Madame Comfort, Dede Okan. Inti Nananum Dawson, a software producer, a software, and a bushian for Bibri, Elder Samuel Clotty. I mean, come on. Any cloth a bush any na me say me bubo dinya me bubi ejebi in laws and other fellas alote Dickness matter clothy Lady Doris clothy mando yami kamu nyina o Mary Aquile clothy Vadma Mary Dickness yami kamu nyina o any bush and nananum na nana shushu for nina Yami Yaduma on the feet, Yaya Wusong. Na the Sunday on the 6th, you know. Na Yako Danyamiasi. And my Yama Mia Bravo. A celebration of life. 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E the amount of my Ghana. 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Na onye Kesi. Nana. Where they appear, and pay Uti, Yamishira, Papa, on your cassier, your president, our Regent University, Vatu Bue Juma cassier, Nana Unquasu, on your cassier, and Amyanka Sammy Boss. I say, we have not finished the work, Mr. Bampo, Mr. Bampo, Yamishira, Sir Charles the General, Reverend Amwa, and Ebushenina.

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Yankopon enhyira mu nyina. Joe, we a taxi driver, e work asua. 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We Joseph Labi. That's a good name, Joseph Labi. 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George, I love you with the love of God. But your father, Mani, and Kasa, 0546 982158. Mama, God bless you. Bye bye.

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1: Pastor, do you know that you are a great man?
2: Yes, I know I'm a great man.
1: They say great people always do a great show. Do you know that?
2: Yeah, we do a great show.
1: Sometimes the words that you say, you know, it makes someone to smile every morning.
2: Wow.
1: But, you know, your voice, even when someone hears your voice, I think that a person smiles and being happy the whole day. You know, sometimes it is not about what you have in you, it is about what you come out with.
2: Oh, okay.
1: Yeah, the way you talk, if someone is in pain, if someone is thinking about something, if you have something or someone that the person cannot solve it, your voice makes someone feel good.
2: Thank you so much.
1: Yeah, I know that your mom who gave birth to you, I think that he has given birth to the great, to the whole world. Yeah.
2: Wow, thank you.
1: God bless you, sir.
2: Mr. Ogute, message bi aba your friend Grace Mensa or your social media lady wo fi ha. No se mi Mr. Ogute, are you engaged?
3: Come on, son. Where are our pass? Different problem.
2: Yeah, Mr. Oh, I hope that Obi be baline or so.
3: If you had money.
2: Okay.

Yes, indeed. Who are ye? And adore ye, Erohoda. Wherever you are, just begin to bless the name of the Lord. Bless his holy name. Make his holy name big. He's been good. He's been kind. He's been faithful towards us. Because we are not sinning. Yeredini kase bebere na waye dia mai yebusua ohwe so money bi ankan ya ese ayeye ene nkamfo ene ese the money di no bebi a obi a no se so beden yankopa se wo shani di no waye di ne kase e san se bebere na na waye dia mai ene yebusua so please turn our bibles to Psalm chapter 29 verse 2 Psalm 29 verse 2 and it says give unto the Lord the glory due to his name. Worship the Lord in the beauty of his holiness. I'll take it again. Psalm chapter 29 verse 2. Give unto the Lord the glory due to his name. Worship the Lord in the beauty of his holy name. Maybe I will be ano. As a kadanyanko pasi ni shani din, ni din ni kasiye. Is as why we breed your mind, your busia, your co, your bar, now between Munyanum, Baboy and Hobby, Bonnie Bian to here, not a set of fata aye, maybe I will be ano. Then I say, just worship the Lord, tell him that Father, we appreciate every single thing you've been doing in our lives. We say we are grateful for blessing our going out and our coming in. It's by your doing, for counting us among the living. I didn't need by your grace, where would we have been? Ain't baby, I will be on a dana say, Shannon D, my boy, and so bad now, Chim, you know. Yeah, you call your suku so, yeah, you call your mumaso, yeah, you two coin, you know, or the yako, or the yaba. Yes, or fata, aye, or fantron, trom, or fata, and come for. Ain't baby, I will be on, just worship the Lord. In the next 7 minutes, all about worship. Ah, FEAM. Living celebrant hall. So just worship the Lord. Jesus is near. Oh, we will cover you soon, soon. Already, and I want you. Yes, indeed. Jesus is still in the miracle business, working for us. Ain't it? And I say, this shiny dean. Nanny dean, you can see. Pejani dean. Maybe I will be a so quasari, so take care more. So woof, yes, I will die. Fire yen and come for be one, be one, be one. This shiny dean. Why be

Yes, indeed. Otim said, "Ebe, Henry Stella Sempa, 94.7 Gospel Jam Editor, baby, I want to be the Ekwa Mwa Boatin. I believe you've been blessed by this powerful song, Sefi, a Yefta, and Kansaho, and of course, Living Celebrant. Ho, ye den yanko pasi, bebre wane shasopa, and in a bambo, esanse, why ye bebre edia mao. Still in the mood of worship, no, want to do another powerful song, Sefi, a ye no tribal, and then they call this one Osabari. But this is actually a song, yeah, me ma, me mama jimai, epe, sanyumi, pa, enti. Enjoy this one from a new tribe.

enja nyumu e koma e me ame mame made nyina Mrs. Felicia Jimmy. There's a powerful song I have type pepper. And you know, I quite remember say you quite sure na it drew a testimony time and I dance the Orabi. 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Bones of Baba for microphone, major. Be a hello, my father knew me. I said, Shem, one fan, I say, my euro. And he over twa, I say, who know yasa, odiasa, odiasa. And you mind, fantastic morning and confirm. And you my papa, and about Kubin Zoo, Bahubin Zoo, and also my come was.

is one of the songs. So yeah, of 20 million yeah, we are know the count. Imagine my fantastic morning and confirm we be our be having so TM. I could to have an important one. Ain't even so open you way pine in a name. Send me a bomb. I drew a say, I sena home from. Now I'm media, I say, Jim, over 8 years old. Media sasa, do you mind? Michelle, Yanko Point Shan, on your cassia, baby, I will be out. When I'm so no mammy tissue, to meet you, baby, Yanko Point Shan, on your cassia, and Pamabasa, Rabasa.

It's actually a song of hope, a fee, man, or Judah Hall. A song that you know, no mama, the BBF FM, to make it beautiful. And you enjoy this one. For messages in my obitim do messages in swap by 0539 646479 0539 646479 0539 646479 kind of channel so say your body room a fire the new assembly star

0: It is still the next assembly pastor 2026. 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
1: you're confessing it tonight.
0: Ghana falls in love with.
1: What about the situation?
0: 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The next Assembly Pastor 2026 is proudly sponsored by

And you just want to tin tin tin tin and say, the next as a pastor, a pastor, so you say, we'll my sports presenter, a sports commentator. A news presenter, entertainment host, reporter, lifestyle presenter, or radio personality. Akunya na ba? Can I say you say you're paying for maybe 18 to 35 years? And how do you decide to bet me? I am near my imu ba akwa. Now you are say you're recording. Your video ka crabby, ka crabby. Your video ka crabby. Now for what you catch? You power your baby our office. With me, I present it. I thought you have a short code way. What's up number? A 0531 003813. Now, Faye, I send you video. No.

very short. Nah, a chain. Say, I hana meet me here. For instance, I say, me, I say, me, person, me, entertainment host. Man, BBQ 2 AB, a friend, me, my boy, team. Yes, I'm here, entertainment host. Was in a craving at your back. And I said, you say, you will call so you say, a year, compugan. And I'm sure I said, yeah, bro, it's about you. Wait to meet the video now, 0531 00 3813.

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1: So there's a brand new one, I feel, yeah. PSC is the whole head, cause this one at 10. So enjoy this one from Mr. PSC.
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tinye remu ya dine prejam I have interesting regardo and the information in my habit with your bank 0539 6464 7905396464 79 in the next 5 minutes I can come and see you in the amount

Yeah. Oh yeah, Mrs. Biu. Also tell you my dear. I was a large and in for tell me. You busy wa. From as I give as I see. My vanati. Is it me wa sali butri? But I see no makwa me kwa kotina as a large. I was already as a large. It's your busy though. Ain't fantastic morning and cover mat.

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I enjoy you listening to the show and you're enjoying it. Fantastic morning and confirm. I see you. Okay, so she's saying that thank God for my life. So, God, we thank you for giving this life, for protecting her, making her see such a beautiful day. We thank you for all that you've done for Gifty, Antalya. And you say, you know, we and Tiago Bonsha, if you are over here, Unipa, Lapozo boy, and not say Bonsu Michiano, so I just have Michiano.

one, and this one says, happy 19th birthday to amazing twins. Daughters, watching you both grow and a beautiful, strong, and a wonderful young ladies has been such a wonderful blessing. May this new chapter of your lives be filled with endless happiness, love, good health, success, and beautiful memories. May God guide you and guide your steps, grant you your heart desires, and bless you both beyond your expectations. May you continue to shine brightly and always have reasons to smile. We are grateful to have you, two beautiful souls like you, in our lives. Keep loving, supporting, and bringing out the best in each other. From your parents, Mr. and Mrs. AJ. Beautiful twins, no, Amudi and Mo. I don't even know their names. So, beautiful twins, happy birthday, and confirm. Uncle Ponsha, no, you know, I can see. Your children, Junior, are all kind of soon to mean kind. It is hard. And then this one says, a glorious and fantastic birthday to you, Kezia Inshira Ofebia Ja. As we celebrate this, your birthday, may the angels of the Lord usher you into the future of wealth, the mercy, grace, favor, abundance of wisdom from God take charge of your lives. Long life and strength we wish for you from your auntie, Patience Affair, and your uncles from Ghana. So happy, happy special birthday and confirm out. Yeah, Kezia Inshira Affair. Bia. Is it Gaia? Or Gaia? Is it Yanko Bunsha on your cassia? So fantastic morning and confirm out. Yeah, Pastor Solo. Solomon Jesse of the Living Bread Ministry. And then this one says, a belated birthday, a belated happy birthday to my wife, Mrs. Lisa Denisa, in the United States of America. May heaven continue to shine on you and fulfill your heart's desires. I wish you health, wealth, prosperity, long life, and peace of mind. This one is from your husband, Seth Sam. So happy belated birthday, and confirm out. I am Mrs. Lisa Denisa. Nyango po isra no nyo kasi. Ewo yesu di mu. Amen. And then this one says, happy fifth birthday to my baby girl. Happy fifth birthday to my beautiful baby girl. May your life always be filled with joy, love, good health, and God's blessings. Daddy loves you so much. Rhoda Ajaki Agbuzo. So happy fifth birthday, Uncle Vamal. Rhoda Ajaki Agbuzo. With your papa, Bransford Agbuzo. So happy belated birthday to you. Corporal Owusu Jonathan Ifa. Happy belated birthday, Uncle Vamal. Uncle Ponsha, no nyo kese. Sansune Binsun Confirma, Lois Dankwa, our Vigens, happy belated birthday and Confirma, Yanko Punshan on your cassette. Sansuna, Tessie Boatibando, our

so Nana Se Wa Ye Boa Ministries presents Dining with the Lord. And this one is the host is Lady Reverend Nana Se Wa Ye Boa. That's how I knew you are Lady Reverend. Okay. So it is happening next week, Saturday, 29th August 2026. Rouch Citadel Malam Kaswa Route Mile 11 Junction. Hey, and a program anywhere. So, ministry is on Francis Samu. Pastor Ima Papa Ven. Pastor D4E. And Minister David, yeah, well, Pastor Bright in Tiamo, Senior Prince, Sir Prince David, Minister Jacob Na, and Afi, Minister Eben Ochi, and Dine with the Lord, Basu, next week, Saturday. And to me, and you know, I am for you, and come for, and for my condition is a Lady Reverend, and Nana Se Wa Ye Boa, organize it.

In China, I'm not even in a similar and equal more watching. It's a powerful praise. I'm a female. Intense Ghana praise a whole. We can't say a powerful worship fee, Yefta in Kansao. And of course, a coverage soon, so no, if he living celebrant or was I would say a no tribe or Sabrema and a father. And a wonderful medley of fee, a man of Judah Hall, a songs of who, those signs would say a year, just appears you with a turn. Young Pontin and even Chap, now Chimu, or Manning from our make way for so better than Manqua from now to eight. But as a person, Charlie scoreboard, Baba, a year, I'm a no copystone, Baba, and Professor Ike Wallace and all the sports pundits. So for at the bar, so we need to take a bar, any two, so we had about 12 so. Now for Kingdom Matters and so at 12 so with Pastor Jonathan Blaine. That's a part drama, but bar. Now for 9 to 10, I'm in your papa's hand, bro. It's young ones in any material. On your cassette, the rock must be out. On your farm out. Oh, yes, you did. I leave you in the hands of Solomon at a man. Call.

and mandated to serve you, Lord, all the days of our lives. We are grateful unto you, Lord. And I'll pay in Nasir Kesir and Koma Eja Oba and Esunsun Kokro. 10 years ago. Trinity. God the Father, God the Son, God the Holy Spirit. And you nyam nina and come on the pay. Then Nasi and Kawa will do a Fidiana to Asempa 94.7. Jumedia would tell you to need the Asempa Sanctuary. Yeah, the Jumedia and Wicham here from the Reverend Bernard Amakwa. On Yami Shouse, only me a dear Shemuan to pay. And check your back of fixing the man behind Ghana. I'm in a dilemma. Last week, now me treaty about forgiveness. And COVID storm. The topic be back about introduction. And then I try, so me either so me stay on the forgiveness or introduction. As I am led by the Spirit of God. Because you enter any bibia without the leadings of the Holy Spirit. The Spirit of God will lead us.

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The man behind Ghana needs to be fixed. The man behind Ghana is anemic. We hear Moja. The man behind Ghana is knowledge bankrupt. 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The man behind Ghana, unlucky, emotional intelligence. Unim time I was say ye may bufu. Time I was say yet me ye niema ebe ma kanko.

unye nyansa fo nantia unye nyansa nemum unye jimi fo so etu anamua Bible si ube jimi jimi na ube jimi no edye shie ne bro ene beba oso and the Bible say I have set before you life and death but I 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Joseph. 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And to share the life of Joseph. 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Joseph cried. Joseph is so soon, you know, yes, oh, so say, Obiabono. Joseph soon say, because Ninianum, I am a bonny. 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

0: 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Woo. I see ya kumi, oh, ya kumi, ya kumi, ya kumi, ya kumi, ya kumi. They've killed me. Mini ano mo kumi. Ya sumi atom nam. The mindset of the brothers was not to hide him at the well. But they, yes, sumnitu, amnenum just to kill him. But fortunately for Joseph, and unfortunately for them, the well has dried up, so there was no water inside. Na nen suji nemua ka Joseph uye. Yay. Me say, would the nipa bonny chena on ye she? Dintia and nano me catch or say, they won't say sorry, but say sorry to yourself. And then me can be a coyatrow. The reason why I was so timid in the pan bonny chen and they say, you must move on. Or so call him. And was say we are then ukowenim. And you hear me saying, you will sit there complaining and complaining and complaining, and nothing will be done. Joseph, move forward. Joseph, and yet on the fear for Joseph in the hands of the Midianites. Pharaoh feared there. Okunya and Niama Kakra, and then the Potiphar Fieno, and also so Unya Comfort Kakra, but Joseph in the hands of the Midianites. It wasn't easy, but it was part of the process. And Ope me catch you disappointment and any regrets now, the amount. Any rejection now, the amount, it is past, it is part of the process. God has a certain agenda. Now, ninina, a part. They want to break you and destroy you. Bible says, the devil comes to steal. The devil comes to steal, to kill, and to destroy. He destroys and just say, Obe sell pasa. But Jesus says, I have come that they may have life and have it more abundantly. And Obey, I have come to introduce Jesus to you. Say, the one that kept Joseph in the world, the odi oji Joseph a free ninu anomo sem abonifo sem wickedness say ye be seno ye finishing because of a dream. 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You have dropped her. Hey. 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Today is the day of repentance. And then, hey, da, what's the idea? 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Because boni bi oha ye dia anu a ding. 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Yes, awariane de ujane ne ye ding. But nyeme komu ansana. 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Yeah, and I know be a brand TB. So, Uncle Cat State, Uncle Bo be dear, Uncle Bodiana, Dianti, Uncle Bodiana, or say, or Dinisica Ashe, a buyer be a man uncle, a quack or your nest. I feel the again the buyer was unkind to Sika now, yeah. Unkind Sika or yeah, or a cow born Hona in Tianica. 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He! 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That leads me to a war. A war, a person. Joseph wept because see, this dream could have been actualized in our home. Ah, you free fear, massa. You baby, asante kasa. e se you baby akọ baby you baby a ayakọ baby fi se en kran anjewo a kumase bejo kumase anjewo a maybe bole bejo se bole anjewo a maybe salaga bejo salaga anjewo a ene mikrom oba 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no onje ye o but sometimes nie ye ne say we allow the pain na shey en so so much then we enter into another realm called depression. A lot of people are under depressed. They are so depressed. I feel untiminye bibia. They begin to feel I am retarded. A jari a cry untimin jari. At summer yesterday I was so biased in the buffu. Depression. Joseph did not allow depression to take the better part of him. And upon him, pioneer and young coupon, and take any form of burden. I shall so. And ne ama, why you so depressed? I just say, oh, that's sorry, cry. Say, be ya, be sorry, Jerry, cry. Now, no, I ding. Ninny, na ye. The heads. The heads. Na me ka. Me catch you say there's a causative organ. There's a causative organ. A mad depression neba. Joseph the NSA in your animal as a tunnel. They sold him for nothing. Ah, you've been dropped. NTD. But what you can do this morning is that hurt now your dear hurt you no. At the second to a cow, na pentuani be a bua cow name. As long as a pentuani show name on dear, it will be infested. Maggot be bum, ensure be bum. One she ya will nine ye be cha sanity. When the pain is so hard, if you don't learn to forgive, so be yis happen to ano every wakuma mua. You be chow, you be so depressed. I feel better to say, but down for ano. Otuwa na wusu, ubi amu na wusu. And by the reason of the anointing, by the blood of Jesus, we command every depression to give way to the life of Jesus Christ. In the name of Jesus, I command every depressed person to be liberated. Now, in the name of Jesus, forgive them. Facha omo nipa die ye nipa eye nipa se nipa nye nipa enka asam weti ani ye onipa ati ase a yenso ni mu onipa ati ase a yenso ni mu. 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I will need this tape fasem we two team say eye den ena nipa unam na wu livua emwa abuafo enche dan ni ho. But onipa eto form se team. 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Fani siwa kong kong. Give the platform to the person. And I say to the glory of God. Not to sound arrogant. Say. Celebration of his grace concert. Ameye every year biano. The Trimupo bako and he say every year biya na say consistently under GB na my man so na me na be see platform ni so because I didn't get that opportunity. Me say Samre ya nipa ni muye hano maneso maneso na dachi wajine baby aka say Senye papa asumesi. 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Ama nato form. 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Many people have gone into their grave and in draw more time. Me see, especially when it comes to the arts, the music, the movie, and the rest. Nipani bebre, they believe that God has given them something. Oh, but onipan oye bibi and nipan ko. Hey, on my way. But thank God for grace. That is why me, I always celebrate the grace of God. Say, celebration of his grace, we started 2007. This year will be the 19th year. And this year it is happening at the National Theater, 27th September, 6 p.m. The reason why I celebrate the grace is that God has graced me with people who believe in my gift. So every year they troop to the National Theater. And these are the people that I owe to them, say, every time I need to strive to bring in something new and to be a blessing to them. Because what is the gift without support? What is the gift without people? What is the gift? Saying kofo beba about me supporting. Me sinipa bibri awu. Because they believe say nan komuku te bibi. And sinipa and so masni. Waya de ne kra obi anko enko hwe. 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Say ye boa ye ho a. 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I got two flowers at all. Flowers cannot bring back the life, the dead. Yeah, kra ne se. 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Share ninu anom no. I say yes. I am Joseph. You people could have pushed me. Kamu bet me abome samrane. Say hey ye wunye bi ufie. Only the hey when he speaks. Ah nyankupon. Yeah, yanka mobinti. Yanka mobinti. Say, hey, akwa we our gift. Ah, but tofomushe. Onyumuche. Tokromu biya ebekwa ku yepi. Now I have downloaded so many songs of mine on the YouTube. So when you go to YouTube, type Bernard Amankwa music or Bernard Amankwa songs, you get so many songs. Ebe bwa obi, I lift somebody. You will wait. Hey, asume si di otonyumu. Ah, otonyumu. Oyesenyo. But are you supporting that? What supporting? Joseph Nianum. Ama anyade. We read the Bible na. We be condemn omo. But wa ankasa utu hui. Yeah, omaya ye timu. Send me ye concerta. You will not get people to. You will not get people to post your flyer. Say, oh, minuya air concert. Say, min ti min kokra ma min post the flyer no. But on my eye to me, ah, we celebrate the dead. we celebrate the dead. That's why obi wua nipa nsia ene kukuru no. 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Onyame shira so de ofidie ne to asempa 94.7. I would say Asempa a free Asempa 94.7. Yes, yeah, Asempa 94.7. And Asempa a free a buyer. Miami D Asempa, who charm me a friend, me Reverend Bernard Amankwa. Samuel bet me a friend, me a number. No, my main fan tuja now a friend. Obeti me afre now so do wa jintre aba ewa simple 94.7. Okay. Hello. Hello.
1: Hello. 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
0: Good morning, sir.
1: Mr. Chair, me Daniel. 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
0: Okay, Mr. Dan.
1: Metacho program na ye medepa. 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
0: Yes.
1: Miko G. Lu. This year, March, in a Mitia Lun, last 3 years. Even beside me, Motu ni normal the same.
0: Unim.
1: The person is the same. Ye ben and the same. Me both are semi di Motu ni enough for same. Me kuni accident. 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Yen to Motu ni ni en chemanka se yen to Motu no. 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The wolf has any soul. Say, ya, your tone is a yinya price. In Chi, Yinchi, Mutu, Missy, Miska. Many damn of a the wolf has any other deno, or Famu to lead Janine. Up to now, Mitria can much ya enemy chia loan a bank loan. We in Tida, what's a mouth can a crow a womb, but obey your yaw and show up on the ma. Obey Buma,
0: yes, and no soon tina was out to me, ye sad any fruit. So that Obe move on, because one yan is a say, oh no, do a cool bonnie for Missy Bonnie woo we Bonnie, obey, will see Bonnie Quemua, we any day any ye, but one castle bit me a boaw by just letting go. And one yesterday, when you mean restore now, oh, mau. Jawaye, would you just release him and then see the Nyame Bay amount? Moto, Ubeto Bese, and Yamoto Keke Ubeto Ka and Kasa. Now, why wait me, Eddie, I yen may be our person all day. Yamishal. Amen. Okay, bye. 0539 six 0244-0244-0244-0244-0244-0244-0244-0244-0244-0244-0244-0244-0244-0244-0244-0244-0244-0244-0244-0244-0244-0244-0244-0244-0244-0244-0244-0244-0244-0244-0244-0244-0244-0244-0244-0244-0244-0244-0244-0244-0244-0244-0244-0244-0244-0244-0244-0244-0244-0244-0244-0244-0244-0244-0244-0244-0244-0244-0244-0244-0244-0244-0244-0244-0244-0244-0244-0244-0244-0244-0244-0244-0244-0244-0244-0244-0244-0244-0244-0244-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Hello.
2: Hello.
0: Yes, sir. Pacho Kasa. Zero five three 9646479. Hello.
3: Daddy.
0: Yes, sir.
3: Good morning, sir.
0: Good morning.
3: Daddy, where are Baba Ma on God in you?
0: Yes, on God.
3: Daddy, I'm not sure of at a chair would have been. Daddy, who's there? I'm a banner of a castle, I can't say. So, Daddy, me there. If you can say the channel on the brain, it'll be a YouTube, a gym. I never answer, but when you carry, and also go on, so you are. And I feel you can't just about. So, with the camera can say, I'm sure I don't count. With the just or time 1 hour, you somehow would be a daddy. The magazine, I'm sure no more one thing, because you will be offended the boy, bra. See, it will do it. I
0: mean, come. May that say, oh God, I'm sure. 053 9646479. Hello. Hello. Hello.
2: Hello.
0: Yes, sir.
2: Hello, good morning.
0: Good morning.
2: Hello?
0: Hello, good morning.
2: Hello?
0: Yeah, I can hear you. Good morning.
2: Good morning.
0: Bacho, go ahead.
2: Tell me quick, go listen.
0: Ah, Koku, Yanko.
2: Yeah. Listen, I'm in your
0: Oh, Nyami shall be brave. Non tone quem, one more hoarding. Non maska emra wa bra boom. Na. Ni wayo boni biya su nyami nima wa hwadin let me form u boni chomo sikos inshirane eba na nwe din oti ase
2: uni wadini
0: meet you
2: yeah we some of us we start children from age 5 on
0: inti
2: no boni no uli che by force
0: yes
2: so we have grown with it so
0: yeah
2: we inchire yon uji mi inchire yon so inti no automatically ni boni no uli beche.
0: Matias,
2: eh? You know, say we have experienced a young man, the uni, you know, and then maybe a show, Mummy, and you can see you.
0: Yes, I am telling you, sir.
2: In every room, there is an exception.
0: Mm.
2: But if this case were to come from one mother, yourself issue wouldn't have happened.
0: It's true.
2: Yeah. Only one may know me better than team and I'm the mummy.
0: They
2: say, I'm secretly at Macross half of a century and I'm more.
0: What's it saying?
2: I'm secretly Macross half of a century.
0: Oh, yes.
2: Yes.
0: Mm.
2: Then at least I can give some of our advice. It's a brabo, a mother. Unaya. Kawalo baba kupena tena.
0: Yeah.
2: Mina mikatru.
0: Okay.
2: If anything, step, it break your homes.
0: It does.
2: It saves you. Papa.
0: Mema
2: die. Binya. Nga kunyo baba kupe. Mpu. Umangina I'm coming from one line. What wuna uko ne bebo?
0: Okay. Atie for dasi. Okay. Bacho, bet you afraid me find me last call and I'm fancy. 053 9646479. Me find me last call and I'm fancy. Hello.
4: Hello.
0: Yes, sir.
4: Hello, good morning.
0: Good morning, Pacho Kasa.
4: Hello?
0: Yeah, hello. Mi Pacho Meton Kasa.
4: Hello, good morning.
0: Good morning, Kasa.
4: Hey,
0: okay. Bluetooth now. 053. Okay. Hello?
4: Hello?
0: Yes, sir.
4: Good morning, Pastor.
0: Good morning.
4: Ah, me da Mr. Okasa mi se ni panu for the boni no di tia oka. Na se ma oka mi ti pa ti se. Be ji di se. 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Ama e wo ta kwa mi ye juma.
0: Mhm.
4: De bia sorry a so hin aska o flem.
0: Mhm.
4: Se o hin aska o no o flem ji se mi ana me flem. This this be Wednesday, me on team in camp on Zoom for me. Need me cry. But my send me the hospital, and you send me the hospital. I'm a yin, you're discharging me in my back, right? My friend. So, my back, right? My friend, thanks, crap. One fact. And you name is a friend. One fact. Later, now, or best friend. And I'm catching also. Say, now, to me, my back. Okay, so on the both room, seven and seven, as you know. But I want to meet friends. And also, winner. Then I think I'm not going to have it. Oh, because I'm catching so me, I think my bedroom. Oh, see you.
0: Okay, okay.
4: Then I'll be back.
0: Story, but your story, no idea.
4: Oh, yes, that's not.
0: Oh, there.
4: But see, then I'll be back. You done, I'm done, you know. So many of you are sons of me. I had
0: So you will know what to do and just pray and let the Lord direct you. What did I say? When it comes to relationship, Nehemiah, they are. Wow, what you want? Una unim niesi. What did I say? Yamisha. Let me take one call. 053-96-46-479. Befa. One call na media see na sports for no and the abetwaso 053-96-46-479 ha ay a sampan 84.7 yami yadum no diadum ne dum ya. Okay, one file call away. Hello? Hello?
5: Hello? Hello?
0: Yes, sir.
5: Pacho, good morning.
0: Good morning. Pacho, you're my last call.
5: Pacho, I tight your program. I say, I somehow work on the crap. I say, oh, we're shaping now here, more crap. Oh, for be betting me up, or we scar all the boy, I'm on for one thing. 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
0: Yamisha?
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0: 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And Jack is here and comma Mr. Kwesi Chum. 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A bin comma Abu the General. Binkoma, Mr. Kenansa, Obi, Oma Hine Kwabna Asante, Onyamishrao, Namek Lause, Enche, Celebration of His Grace Concert, Nebe Baso, Eye, 27th September, Ewa National Theater. Watch out for it. Onyamishrao. Onyamiye, Adum, Nodi, Adum, Nedumiya. That's a name in Ubesa, dear Shemu. 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Professor E.K. Wallace, baby, I will be a Michao. 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
8: Anity, Tiago Chenkomo, Aqua Manqua, Akuntejo, Eddie Bro was Sempa, 94.7 FM. So,
10: it remained that I say, you know, woman on it. You almost see a cra, you almost will hunu, yes, yatia, in your etnasia, yakabum.
11: Memory debia, a bonusia, a permusia, a question of what you change your home, our approach, said the Akum, any diabetrufi, the Yahoo, near her, the ye, near the Abba, the Yeno, and you can say,
10: ye, abrochin kum on edim tintim pa
8: ye bere no ma hodo a e won ko for man so ye betimi dia bo gana am na fa ne to ma pefra o man yin puntu na ha bot sen passport won sensem ni nyina ye de bro e wa abrochin kum odwumade yi mu ye besa so mu akwanya no wa che wa dwene
12: Robert David me kaso fi Germany
13: Kobe okay. Yeah Amsterdam
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8: shene so say ye memene da bia 6 p and Boganie Abuchin Kumuni.
14: But I better be my young
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1: 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So,
3: you remember that I say, you know, Mamma, no, you almost see a cacra, you almost see a hunu, yes, yatia, in your etnasia, yeah, cabum.
4: Memory Debia, a bonusia, a pemusia, a question of what you change near your home, our approach, said the Akuhu, any diabet drufi, the Yahu, near her, the Ye, near the Abba, the Anyano, and you can say,
3: yeah, say. 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
7: Bogan near Abuchin Company.

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2: asempa fm
3: 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should take it up as a serious matter look a disgrace that match bia ya bo ye scoreboard e indicate ni ya ma e koswa park no so e so bad e nya di ya si ya so na scoreboard di kwa e saying what he has a very terrible sight when you come Oko Stadium na scoreboard enye juma then scoreboard no still eye den adentina in the first place no yeah scoreboard no scoreboard yeah say be dig maybe a serious problem with the sports is of the Ghana sports industry na kata your leaders no etinia bonifa no lip service omo nye serious
4: KNSC oba spare me asemfua ano trophy ano trophy trophy ano trophy trophy
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0: ya so commercial ni nyina gum prekon bed na go dia stream wo dia stream awie sa no de na se kwa na dem abed na go ko mensa the dots man aka kuli hat ofu akra that is it.
1: Yeah, we had Cobblestone or Comancra.
0: Bibia did them.
1: Bibia did them. Bibia did them. Bibia did them.
0: Now you are here. Another parenting in car.
1: Hey! That's a letter, man.
0: I
1: am here. I am here. I
0: am
1: here. I am here. I am here. I am
0: here.
1: I am here. I am here. I am here. I am here. I am here. I am here. I am here. I am here. I am here. I am here. I am here. I am Oko to Gina, some more come back.
0: Nana Pomia.
2: Yamia Dom Cobblestone.
0: Bibia fine.
2: Yamia Dom, so so here.
0: Bibia did them.
2: Then Yamia,
0: someone
2: else. Oh, Yankupon, or Dom.
0: Okay. It's ye bedin como. Na my any kind too far. Nafi, yen head here, Coso, and Crofo, a crum. On the leaks, you know, and your ashes, editor.
1: Yes.
0: And so English Premier League, and so ashes here. And now, me first game, a course, so you know, two Ghanaian players. I almost see a car woman. I said, I know, I can't say the answer ever. Sana, me, who know, near Mandra, I will game a course, one, but a be come kakrana, yashe, said the anima, a bit me a corner. And now, so Manchester United and so Ashasia season or no, but could say, ma, Ghana for the Duana Kuma Ate Ojase, Manchester United, Michael Carrick, and as you say, Wabaji team,
1: yes,
0: to say United, ah, oh, yeah, et you know, and you quite say, Obey, and it's a seria, and Kofona, a few or corner, no more team now, ye kind, on so by ya. And now investors, Juma and Kofa, yo, Kroma,
1: a licky cough bow.
0: Just yet,
1: now, horse,
0: Kofa, yeah, oh, Kroma. But Ninianano, ever heard the ABC? Era Hosempa,
1: Era
0: Hosem, but
1: Kofa Bokegu. Kofa Bokegu. Oh, Kobi, go for Bokegu, pa.
0: And Arsenal and Coventry, Arsenal and Coventry, two Ghanaian players, and Caliber Yuenchi. And Brendan Thomas Asante, and some mom also. But no, my boy, any day.
1: Performance and reform.
0: Reform. Because I know a Fatah Isahaku on the other side, I will bear Muma if face down. When I walk a car, then now this year, kind. Emma if face down now.
1: Against Sunderland.
0: I mean, never sorrow.
1: Yeah.
0: Never sorrow. Actually, I say. Fatawa share season, I see. Inti, you're in China, open India, almost some wake up, no more share season, I see. So, when you come up, bring over, you have a kumna, you have a sedia, and you have a crunchy, no. Set, why set?
1: My set, pa.
0: Why a cradle?
1: Why a cradle, pa.
0: On the laptop and add the phone?
1: For Yana, sir.
0: How the phone? Go on a year, we use laptop, no. Guma, so Guma, do you use laptop? Who is your phone? Eh? Hey, on first, you know, I would say, hey.
1: Uh-huh.
0: Would oversight the Google crater as well?
1: Crater, so yeah, na. It was a phone between you, Hambo. Laptop between you, Hambo, but a gun crater, no, so. That's how I call. Who use your laptop between you, off. It may be a room, your number. But say gun crater, so, Kobe.
0: And you keep them.
1: I mean, what you trust here? What you try headlines in as you? Who dates? Start reader. I was like, Crat Tarid, the Winima. And we are set to. And yes, I'll be okay. So they get our name, maybe they freeze it. We'll be a ma. The Crat Tarayana, which I
0: buy.
1: Yes.
0: On tampa computer, you know. And no.
1: A Crat and Huya. Glad that we have our coffee.
0: Yankum Kakra.
1: All right, Tikobi, Yanshas here, I will confirm my so na matches a hoodwa, a tutorial, set up Kayano, Lakes a hoodwa, no, and you resume, tintin, chess, a year for the agro, Arsenal, it me, oh, pin a year. 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No more yet Diomo 10-11 no Kwabi. 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And yeah, the Toja. 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Espanyol. Omu Edin Cho Edema Real Madrid Wabra. Jude Bellingham Esha first goal. 9 minute pepe. Ne Jude Bellingham etwidia tumu. HSA Jose Mourinho. The near Brie Papa Papa Papa. Na omu batika no 30 minute wabra. Karachava. Etika nasu eya SP 90 minute. On also making two Edema Real Madrid, the White Angels, it will be Espanyol, Bobo Koro, a Camino, or Mutuiti Mubakwa, and also a very good start Edema Real Madrid, Edo Sabro, Eddie Etuja. Now, and many matches will be. Ebe to be at waso din din din so pa. Acha se enya sab ketu akra. Majisa e paswo English Premier League no Brighton and Hove Albion. O e po 1 PM. Donko o mone Astiveren e po. Saata branasuru na Manchester City. O bo su eni eye AFC Bournemouth. Edi awintam so din din din. Na free 30 no. Nomi ansebo premua Newcastle United. O mo e po Liverpool. Eye kraka pa. Gebe numbeshe pa pa pa. Enye fe diagro. Siri a no. Kemsa e baswo. Elite and then you know from then airport Juventus at 4:30 PM Venezia so airport Lecce and also at same time 4:30 PM and then Atlanta airport Sassuolo Torino or money association Casio Milan AC Milan and airport Wabrights game no airport start at 6:45 PM and also at the World Summit at the air to draw now PM our friend league and then Magisa and also bet me across what I say Ange Bobo Koro or more Eho Su Leo Sassu Le Havre or money AS Monaco airport Rene Paris Saint-Germain and anonso game no ebetu abaswa ya te won sam no ATM yet ATM for La Liga Atletico Madrid ebo Villarreal Sansu de Getafe 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for sense o hwe se dia big teams re bi e hwe ni die na sa fie no ano ba ye se by who said nay gums to us so yabi admit that chira
0: we are Michelle could be with you
1: perfect
0: season also started and I started say and crata seminar yeah koso enu ame ye rollover.
1: What na ye me done rollover?
0: I'm a starting rollover. Na unfortunately, tima oma me sasi form no.
1: Mm-hmm.
0: Aye, Tottenham Hospital.
1: Tottenham Hospital.
0: Yano what boy chila mama why?
1: Tottenham.
0: Yano what boy chila mama. Enti said an American. Enu a ye she rollover challenge.
1: Okay.
0: Yeah, your friend rollover challenge.
1: Yeah.
0: A challenge because. Osore anopa and osore ahomache o se me select three us game of the day and a game on the day no o select three us na ye rule no o betwa o de fane se u twa 100 Ghana cedis ye bo wi a 300 Ghana cedis no na ye sign a rule ni bm ye bo enu su wi a 900 Ghana cedis no na ye sign a rule ni bm.
1: That's a double, double, sa.
0: Ubechana times three.
1: Yeah.
0: Uchabako, be mao times three.
1: Wow.
0: Ntino, until Uchana 100, ni we are the final day, no. O expect to see Ubenya 1,700.
1: Wow.
0: And I said 3,000 Ghana cedis.
1: The more the power.
0: Yeah. And rollover challenge, you know.
1: Mm-hmm.
0: Tottenham Hospital. Ah. And no more game, no. Why are game, no?
1: And now you're in the room. Omo, man, call for. SSC from Power
0: Kobe. Brentford, Esher, Tottenham, 3-0.
1: Yeah.
0: But this game, where you call that, my ma, Tottenham, 2 goals, handicap 2. It's the Esher game, and I said, I'm going to 2 goals.
1: It's not Tottenham, no, at the form, a camion.
0: No, no, Olidi.
1: Uma, Tottenham 2.
0: Yes.
1: Hey!
0: Because your players are signed any idea, you know.
1: Oh, but so which Tottenham 2 goals, yeah, but still Brentford for the Brazil.
0: Other a ticket in any other a union in our boy, other matches in our boy, and on my web page in this, you know, they know very sad, ain't you know. And then they are may and they say, my year recovery tickets,
1: okay,
0: recovery ticket for the rollover. It's you know, and then if you are,
1: yeah.
0: Ubeyi 100 cedis na nra udi cha ye no na enen so de na udi betwa no say yi
1: okay
0: then uwia 100 cedis na udi best start roll over no
1: okay
0: itina say nya wo kura usika na udi best start what did I make nti enen no me ye ne ti say recovery ye recover ne ne nti with 100 cedis no na say o the 100 nika and that the no one well o the 200 na 80 but the outcome no be 300 so now be 200 no now the 100 na be kai we chiri no yeah the akofo 3 days challenge
1: roll over
0: no no yes and no the final way no yeah and no there no nice one
1: okay
0: and a joy they are talk
1: see live on YouTube no so no
0: I you ah. Oh, it was sad.
1: Oh, very sad. Very
0: ticket
1: in
0: that YouTube channel no so no.
1: But Kobe,
0: all the other matches in Ninja
1: Abo. No, very disappointing power. So one Tottenham was 1-2 goals.
0: Ah, how? But you know, as sounds can say me chem say season we no.
1: Uh-huh.
0: I see you very careful.
1: Upset.
0: Games in BI you made Gio made so much.
1: Oh, made we
0: no Tottenham. Na me plan it. Uh-huh. Say me no double chance.
1: Okay.
0: And I'm see there be double chance there. I doubt, but Sir Brentford beat me as Sir Tottenham Mpwa, and you more than 2 goals. Difference.
1: Okay.
0: That is the idea I'm the picky.
1: Oh, the picky, yeah. Umam, Tottenham 2 goals.
0: So beat me as Sir Mpwa, and you more than 2 goals. Imagine, and I say, 2 goal difference.
1: Yeah.
0: And he said, hey, upon it 3-0.
1: Hey, serious.
0: I'm upon it 3-0.
1: And 3-0. So that
0: oh. And I also know.
1: So there's a who call double chance to cry for Tottenham and
0: Cascade. Yeah, no, we're going to go to ground.
1: We're going to go to ground.
0: Handicap 2, no.
1: Uh-huh.
0: We're going to say, so, own share game, that's a crown. Where the camera only did by 2-0.
1: Yeah.
0: You'll be also a 3 and all that. But she say, no, the anchor, a bit me up one, he say, may educate him, grow for what
1: he
0: say.
1: Yeah, and we
0: have a bit me up one, he say,
1: yeah.
0: Tottenham. Watch any 2 no, na ke bi a match o be lose mpa, nke ye share ni 3-2.
1: Yeah, yeah.
0: Ye share ni 3-2 a, o de sa 2 goals ni be ka ni 2 na ono share no na ka ono anya 4 goals.
1: 4 goals.
0: Na we na share 3.
1: Yeah.
0: Eti nka even though say Tottenham e lose game no kra no, o ticket no e be ko true. So what I say? Yes. Handicap no sanity. I mean, moving forward, this season you better try say you better educate listeners.
1: Listeners, no.
0: More of a year
1: betting
0: games in any how are options in any idea.
1: Yes,
0: if you fatigue me, what site ni biwa wa? Me kwa a year overs ne corners.
1: Okay.
0: And the cards, bookings.
1: They are okay. You don't need none of the BNS, say focus near resort. What I say?
0: You don't need
1: none of the say. Could be a now old chap, say, corners, no, corners, yes.
0: Your
1: even player to score, no.
0: Your cards, your player to score,
1: yeah.
0: Your overs.
1: Overs.
0: Yeah, you were throwing and all that, yeah.
1: So sometimes you know, club be to be loose,
0: yeah.
1: But because we yeah, other options, yeah, yeah, now we winning.
0: My 200 cities.
1: Mm-hmm.
0: Now the 100 no assign
1: rule over
0: for the winner be corner. That's a we be benefit.
1: Yeah. But could be say bet here we here pa the 30 for in fact. So 30 again playing for watch the two goals.
0: Yes. And
1: I do baby here na emu ya wiram kakra na team see club see.
0: Account na. NBA anima afibia
1: of course would to be a share no my
0: say no me hu ibia flyer be obi e or say aswear this weekend you go here hey Chelsea hey City overs hey ATM one go keke no asako Juventus
1: one go we dey say one go keke
0: asi Juventus
1: dear
0: me sir asi Inter do yawa.
1: Oh.
0: I say, hey, buying, we beg.
1: Mm-hmm.
0: We are say, Bassa, up on Anthony Gordon,
1: Ante.
0: The minute. Oh. And the, no, never be the best, you see.
1: Yes.
0: And United is whom?
1: Mm-hmm.
0: What do you say?
1: Yes.
0: And the Kekeka. So, since the national share,
1: yeah.
0: We are also ready to go with the season.
1: And now, who be on Kofuni, say, na Bois, Emma, I mean, the Mutumi, ABB, Yesabia, Debia, Ayaoka, Uti, Shunuswa, Sir William Faso,
0: of course,
1: and Yesabia, Washisha, Osra, no Asen, Nikke, Nanko, for Tusikegu, Mosa, options, Richie, Mua, at least, Uhuhawa, or Babetti, very, very, very important, Kobe.
0: You should telegram. Intimate telegram number 0500 533 313.
1: Okay.
0: 0500 5500.
1: Yeah.
0: 500.
1: Yeah.
0: It is 0500 533 313.
1: Yeah.
0: O send me message. Oh, telegram. Memo akwenya.
1: Okay.
0: Na on swati me adjoin it. And yakwe ni mama jo a day. One of your link no
1: ato
0: YouTube comment session I say na wa join it. O join here. They are here and say, oh, you're registered. I mean, no man, offre me a emba. Oh, me unse, what start to say, offre. Offre a emba, a telegram. Na me use a WhatsApp. And I'm a call Germany.
1: I'm
0: restricting on WhatsApp.
1: Yeah.
0: She say, any WhatsApp. And I pray, say, my boss, but I couldn't meet him come on Nimali. A China in the birthday.
1: Hey, Nimali.
0: A China in Nimali birthday. Nimali, MTN.
1: MTN.
0: Nimali. Or any passe. Wow. Nase na ne home fan.
1: Oh.
0: Nase na ne home fan. But me sure say, on se we are sino brana ye bono. Eradi tiye diya ye di tunenim.
1: Yeah.
0: And mamen kane se eradi tiye ye ye mpaibo. On behalf of ye nina ye boss. Nimali.
1: Yeah.
0: He say, I want him wo ho.
1: Yeah, diya miyase.
0: Kwa nase mu wo diye before work up no.
1: Oh.
0: Na onene kasana enye kura.
1: Voice no form.
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0: 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And you go anywhere.
1: All right, Kobe. 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play ba kwa di 25 years your friend aye Kevin Castro aye midfielder kobi 10 minutes and we'll trash here. Now, Fred, I said that the medical team no are turning to play. Oh, Mimi and a boy, Mimi and a boy, Mimi and a boy. Oh, sorry. My sorry, Castle, a year, Kevin. Yeah, but I say, Kobe, collapse here, no. Why I met ya? I just out of who you pan to Uko Portugal. Friendly game at two channel. I just a coffer. Oh, yeah, the pa. And then also at your pa. Yeah, do who some no so at the air to draw. Now, Savino, so yeah, but I send the move to Tottenham, no. Kobe, a year, chess, a greet. Tottenham for no, I should send the Brazilian, a year, a winker, and a war, a year, man, city, no. City for a chess, £85 million. Be beer to me, I'll cost 1-1 on that. Yeah, but I say, player could pay my kudos. Yeah, but I say, Utumus Washana, as well, she says, I wish I could use injuries in a piano situation, woman, or man, per play, but could be a mechanical behind you into Savino, and so Tottenham, £85 million, though, and then so a Pima. Oh, come on, cry, major way so, Namo Bosoka, Crayon, and confirm my soul, may you say all the reactions I would also ever to us. Over to you, oh, come on, cry.
0: Dear Tiena, sir.
1: Yes, sir.
0: Oshe England DNA course na and Oshe said na conversations na echo after the game especially Manchester United ana dudu ona she say ombetimi ejina omuna so say ehun komo kakra wa anti no say odini nyina so ebetwitwitwim na fe odi asifo mama me
1: perfect na Mike Carrick, manager de Manchester. Osu, Andra Nkugwe by no dey na disappointed but Manchester. Ombejiro muna sweepa in team Mike Carrick.
3: I wouldn't say it's worse. I think it's a game that we've lost, right? So it's hugely disappointing. Of course it is. You know, we came here to win, like we do any game. So to not take anything away is hugely disappointing. Yeah, it's not more than that. It's not less than that. It's just a one game that we're disappointed we haven't won. So I've got to soak it up and come back stronger. No, it's two completely different goals, really. So it's not time to dissect it as such. I think we've been pretty good over a period of time. They've obviously scored two in different ways, you know. So I guess while that's highlighted, I understand that. But it happens. Sometimes it happens in football, but we don't accept it. But it happens, and we gotta understand why. No, but that doesn't mean you pass it just because you get beat. It's just, you know, the result's the result. So we accept it, you know. We got beat, we're hurt, and it's not a nice feeling at all. It doesn't mean it's going to change the whole direction of how we're going as a team or as a football club. You know, it's one game, and results can happen in football. We all understand that. It's not nice when they do, but it does happen. We can be better. We will be better. There's things we can be much better at. There's things that are actually all right that get lost in the game because you get beat.
1: Sempas Cowboy. And no etia Manchester manager Mike Carrick to be there say omo bounce back momra yipa no Casemiro and the player Luke Shaw so say oh this is not Manchester United also we in Manchester so Manchester United while ni Luke Shaw somebody to join here.
4: Disappointing. It's not us. Disappointing. I think we knew whole strengths. Of course, set plays, and of course, from wide positions, crosses into the box. And at times, we did defend well, but you know, the goals, the set plays, not good enough. Of course, like I said, we knew that they were going to be good from set plays, and you know, ultimately, it's cost us the 3 points today.
5: You talk about the set pieces. How disappointing is it to concede those two goals in the first half from set pieces?
4: Disappointing. It's not us. And I think, like I said, we knew it was coming. I think maybe as a whole, as a group, collectively, we could probably prepare better, especially knowing how, you know, how good they are at set plays and what their dangers are. But of course, we speak about that. But I think also going forward, I think we were lacking that cutting edge today to be able to score the goals and, you know, and try fight our way back into the game.
5: It's probably quite difficult to answer now, but why do you think you were lacking that cutting edge? Because you had quite a lot of the possession, most of it particularly in the second half, but just seemed to struggle in front of goal a bit.
4: Yeah, I'm not sure. Look, before I say what I'm going to say, no excuses at all of this game, but you know, it's the start of the season, of course. lost. Maybe players are, you know, a little bit finding the form again. But like I said, no way is that any excuse. Manchester United should be coming to Hull, and no disrespect to them, but should be winning the game. And that didn't happen today. And we need to analyse and, you know, realise, you know, what went wrong. I think we know what went wrong, but it's good to relook at it and go from there.
5: Luke, thank you very much.
4: Thank you.
1: And see, anyway, look sure, and just say, oh, church, and say, Mono, do baby, na ye beside say, Mutressimu cry, uncle, horsey to cry, Mutressimu, uncle, you know, see, ah, this is not a us, there's a yama, you need, and passo, and quay. Now, yen twaso, and Safu from Mudia, now Frank Lampard, so, the first game, Okodin Kugo, Kasiapa, freeze out against Asra, na Lampard, eh, just say, in fact, or more, I JBS so, Musia. Lampard eka di ente se omusua de e o Premier League mu edi chere.
6: Yeah, clearly big challenge. Fantastic team. Good lesson for our boys to see that the levels, and you know, they played like champions, and it was a difficult game for us. So yeah, I think the experience of it is probably good for us in terms of the stadium, the atmosphere at the start of the game, the quality that they have, and when you can see goals, not great from us, you know, the goals. So, and that's a reality of this level of football.
7: Always lessons to be learned. What did you learn, and perhaps what did we learn about Coventry City tonight?
6: You see more from us than that. And Arsenal will beat a lot of teams here and play they do and control the game a lot. And there were some bits I didn't mind with us, and some individual points I didn't mind, and we'll improve all the time. So I don't want to judge the lads on that tonight. They deserve better than that for what they did last year and what the challenges will be ahead. So I'm calm with it. I'm calm. Our support were amazing. I think they understand a little bit, but we lost the game, and we will learn the lessons.
1: And see, Frank James Lampard, and didn't say to try, just say lessons ready, or say Arsenal for no, or mobile game, so we are champions. So now I say the Coventry free or improve ye pa.
0: Now, when you be Casanos, Ubertianka, pa. Who's that? And the customer, you see more of us,
1: you see more
0: of us over quite a good deal. Be out there, I am Matianka. You better to tune in my ye.
1: Now, God, you should give me a better monk idea, Coventry free. Oh, Masakwana.
0: Why not? You better monk, so no, put in a cassia better monk. You better cassia and your monk.
1: As a dear boy, everybody has as much as Renan Guapagazi and Pamela and Pat. So, I had a quadia. Yes, I'll get
0: to her. I said, your monk and your better monk.
1: Okay, it's a Coventry for seven to a monk. Now, Ateta, send the Abribiano or no air across us that Timino fans or not, maybe our more episode. But they could need you a bit to have been tossed in the archie, said the Omuini against Coventry.
8: How are you going to keep everybody happy?
9: Winning. I think winning helps always, and making sure that they earn the right to play on the pitch, which is the best way to do it. And last season we have an incredible experience because everybody accepted the role on the day, and then I think we scored the most goals from the finishes than any other team. So these are the things. If it's a collective purpose, we know to play in full competition every 3 days, otherwise we're not going to do it. So otherwise they will complain if they play 55 games and every 3 days. So try to keep them happy, but that's a collective effort, not only mine.
1: NT Kobi no idea atata do to gentle collective efforts and a money and kunimdie no etumi e by tasna e jeno aso se kumo sera ya oka no akuman kra
0: etino yabada se na yako soa monitor yashe sedia enema ebetimi akọ medika kase mo amo frame number no ofra unyame ofra unyame etino bomoden se obekọ telegram mamema Joel mamema o WhatsApp link ne so ba ko na emsedia enye phone no na yashe ebetimi because WhatsApp no iso mo so no group no say it drew 1024 per naira for WhatsApp group. It drew 1024 per naira for intime war bako ewa ha no so far no and share that year for me groups you know me post game wa ha the same thing I me post to the other understand. Group engine say
1: different
0: me different at two and I me different abe two at there be dia me de beto ana eno ana me de beto ama o etu nya me dia ohia ne se obenya me link de ba ko no wa join ne o join ni wie pe eno ano no 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saying krata samada romantic also we be follow ni ma hwe se dia teams ne be performance ebe tete mami ntie we anope
2: na kobi yen san bo abaso na on saying krata 7 there the way a obua youth no I think say external affairs we know there what's on the kobi bia anti
0: na say more there about for this guy
2: why are there na obi kra mi susu se ono kra e join no e bo wudin se kobi etimi ama na diska nti I think say on say unya no no the way and manner obu ankro for no on say sa nti na ya at times e bi extendable also no ade a we need that no be etimi aboa o just like that because of the way I wore some cool hats at the man for no say anka you be a Uncle Nunko and Betra say or Nunko trade, but Odrian or listeners at home, Odrian or fans at home, which I think is a very good cause. Nyanko and Cosun Shira or Noma Unya quotes Nibibri na and from why you to know, on the youth no or more break a crap. Kobi, Yan Charity for now. I think say United for fans no, cause inti Carrick no, your man be ye. Your signing is on by a permanent coach in a year now, say. Your cast on by or no, your interim coach in an air. But may catch on, say, I'm on relaxes. Afini, you're starting EPO. No, see, I think they will still bounce back. And even though, no, I'm lose here, but I think the formation, you know, now a year kakra. But once a fan be had, the opponent win. And I think that they should gather themselves very well. No more team in bra EP on the move very strong. I think Carrick, oh, future. And say, Otimima, a camp players in the boom, no yen selections in the year. I think, on me, I had the EP on. But Arsenal's, Kobe and Yemu, I say, Arsenal's, on me, this season, even though I've been here starting, but on me, it's me as I am Kunyabium because Oshe star still unity new honum any beefing up Kakra or Modi Abeka Huama team. No, I am stronger. I think that Atelta, Afina Onya, and the Redims ni na even though almost first match, you know, you ain't who. Almost set pieces be a it me a course ye, but the team cohesion ne flare no it me mom carry have it me be mo the first EPI started this season wait me nyan the first goal in term day. I think a bit more boosting the morale ye ama wait me a perform well. Saka wasn't bad, explicit performance out the my and yeah bad at all. I think they are on course. The unity is still there. Omo flare no honum. In see, I think Omo year near my year, I'm betting me a common him. They did very well, great performances. But once a Ghana players, you know, I think UNT and Ronald Thomas Asante for Coventry, you know, even though Omo Lucia and Omo Lucia at least Lucia crown now miles and performance beer, we can see say, oh, okay, yeah, you are still doing well. But I think. The day that day normal performances no anko yi enti me eji omo say day in and day out no omo nyo omo training ni wi se ne be ya omo feature o match ni mo kwa no omo nya dia yeah
0: omo dia na
2: Friday omo no mbo first we omo timi e ba match ni mo yi a e betimi aboa na e won say endra so yeah captain party so etimi feature e was Saudi Arabian League ni El Shabab
0: Obemu,
2: Wenya Lega, Wenya Club, Obemu ever ball second half, but he wasn't bad though. But on the Afin on also Aba was starting. I think say Omon Tonkosu Nye Jumani Yi Senebeya Ghanaian players, no, on bet me about big big team. They said those days are Michael Essien and Steven Appiah, as I'm going to start now more and more home in the sun. Teams like a CATM, a Tomo, Europe. No, I think they should do very well, but I think Sandra, Bayern Munich, etimi me a year, Jumason, on the Omo, Super Cup, no, Omo to me, etimi me 5-2-1, and Olise was top notch. I think there's a player and they go Obabasa and Kebetimabu Abasa Pan. They did very well. I'm a company, it's me a career in the Super Cup, no? Which I think a bit me a boost now or more Bundesliga, no, any Champions League, no, ah, yeah, Bamuno, on bit me a barber, a better for me. Now, Kobe and Basa any Elchi Ebo Anna Rodri Susu Ababasa. Mm-hmm. I think on the senior. Midfielder say or what ideas and waiting me a G world best. I'm an age in so no. I think say obey me a gada midfield hornum ye. I'm a once a Pedro Munina bet me swing free in hornum and we know what he has done. Ewo City. Ah, waiting me a J Champions League with City. Waiting me
0: Oka City. Is it City will be a cool?
2: On say Enzo
0: Pep Guardiola Efu oni dia ngase obia obia nya o baba baba bidi tia fa
2: because was a pep it's me ever boy juma son o hono mu yipa and was a Enzo na nkasa na fans no enhyeda enigidie wo ni Musa na was a unity na pep e de buy ni hard work no de ba city mu no so no I 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and now I think say Rodri etimi wo until he can exhibit very well ewo Rodri until man akwaba na ye hwese ne small injury na wo nya no recover obetimi aboa basa ye ama basa abaye proper this is in there on say Madrid so ba o mabe mu no I think say Mourinho own jaija yes but etimi ye nyoma ye a ye betimi so any omo a compete. I believe in Hans Flick. I know what he can do. I know the kind of way ya Fira Yaman Wabasa Otimi Eddie Njumani Yi. So Kobi, I think it's very good. And then bet me in win from Elche.
0: Okay. All right. Eti Nana Kwame Benford and Otini Nkase Wade ne comment eba ewon Krofa my son koma udwa yede egu akwayamana. Enti jo I'll say when I share YouTube comment ni mo won enti no asempa scoreboard uko YouTuber o search for asempa 94.7 FM live on YouTuber and nano pay program e live e o sisia no o share comment section ni mo a ye pini e ye group no e ho enti no ani se o boss na wa join Sebeya en koma ye die no ene se de anhisha wodo amaye e de agu page ne so no onsu betime anya ochefa itubon se scoreboard live on asempa 94.7 and then the date e ka ho eti ko YouTube sisie join live on YouTube oko ako comment section no be on se ye pini ye WhatsApp group Bako elho. E pini WhatsApp group. 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It's, you know, local time, no, a year 18 o'clock, and a year Ghana time, no, a year 4 p.m. There's a 16 o'clock GMT. It's Yana Washington, so amame. And no, it's, you know, you better say, room na Ghana, and a Korea Republic, and so it's me at the appem, so, and we are the second group gamer. 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And also Ghana and Ecuador. 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And away so Ghana and Ecuador, ewo ho. But then we know Uzbekistan and Papua New Guinea. And so eka can. It's you so a Black Queens of Ghana, almost on Komoka Kra, ewo umu asuye you know. Ena mede eno so mede atuja amao ene anopeno. Iti live ewo asempa 94.7 FM. Shene so se nanope Professor Beba. Ene Professor Beba. Iti this is what you don't know. Ebeba wakwemo ene anope. Iti yana washene so enso edi amame. Sanso ena manager Vicente Abiu. Watinase de da. Vicente Abiu atinase. What's nasi? It's you know, yebekum kakra nafe yahe sedia enyema ebetime akono enso ehonom. Na National Sports Authority enso inaugurate 5-member resource mobilization and partnership committee. Na committee we no committee bakwa Yura Samson Dean and wade emu enchemu kakra. Wade and also MIA. It's you know, yenti a year, Samson Dean, Nesem Kakra, Wade Atuja, Efa, a year, Sedia, and she share no etia and home. But, Osha Committee noa, Ken Yao Ampo for Ankra, National Sports Authority, Director Pa, and I see you, Yampo for Ankra, on the Bayer Chairman. Na wasan double as co-chairman and as a yes, ono no be chairman na fe yahwe. But yentie Ira Samson Dean said ya wode emunchie mo no etuja.
10: It's our money. None of us has benefited from such a talk from government. That's the Jamaica Commission. And test it now. You as an individual, you can do it. The Libyan can do it. You can come together and ask the government to say, the Jamaica Commission report, my white paper which the president assented to, there is a certain 13 million coming, over 3 million GFA. 10 million here, the other. And for that matter, NSA.
11: On behalf of the Resource Mobilization and Partnership Committee, I respectfully accept this mandate given me, and on behalf of my colleagues, I confirm that we have all accepted this opportunity given us by the government. We recognize that this appointment is not ceremonial, as Chairman said earlier. It is a call to action and responsibility to produce measurable results for Ghanaian sports. Our task is to mandate, mobilize both financial and non-financial resources, establish credible local and international partnerships. We are to create support avenues. We have to do rehabilitation and sustainable management of our sports and infrastructure. Our approach will be inclusive and accountable. We will engage corporate Ghana, development institutions, diplomatic missions, international sports organizations, communities, and the media. Every serious partnership must have clear objectives, transparent governance, and measurable deliverables.
0: And on this summer, Yura Samson Dean, Wode Etuja. 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Aha. And also, which you can steal your
12: FM.
0: We are on Tonchine. Now, dear Tiani, say, on one a seven century, we say, in Siena, a bias obesino, when you see Nemo obesidu. 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

0: Bafo will have one, Bono East will have one, Savannah will have one, Northeast will have one. These are the new regions. Upper East will have one, Upper West will have one, and then Volta region will have another one, making 10. And this will have all other facilities in there, including gyms, for you to be able to utilize. The finance minister has issued commencement authorization, and we are going through the processes to get these contracts awarded, and they will move to site immediately.
1: It's nice. Insanity. And on a campaign. On by and also campaign. I saw my peninsula in. Why, yes, was started human and so still. And fast so cra ember form. Na eno na oso afọ na chichim no osi si de akase omo ebetu na yesu die chiri ehese ekoni sen anase etse bada large grusa echese ohese de tie ne ensema opanini kae na ase eyebosiri mu kasem bi
2: Mr. Minister, yebesi stadium 100 ama Ghana wa jina wa Ghana football anye ya ehun ni fast walk ehun ni fast walk. What's fear E.T. Mensa? Fear E.T. Mensa, the dynamic minister of sports. Mr. Minister. What's he a stadium? And I'm stadium football. Football, no, I say no, see stadium. We are seeing stadium, pattern, and a who will say stadium be on her pattern? Kwan or we are Omuguzo. It is a minister. Who are you my yet?
3: As a minister,
2: Wada? We'll be catching on, Mr. Minister, say.
1: Hey, Alaji, no, what job were they? Oh, my own, they are retired. I said, then I said, what to do? Seven good men, they are not what they know. And they are some granny. Hey, Alaji Grusa. Anyways, it's the way I'm coming out on a profit day. Oh, that was sports night. Oh, okay. And a nano private name with the Abba say, and some preparation. Eti nkoma ole professor Edi eno no ena ye preprechi kama enti ose Mr. Minister empete hey, empete zese okay eti yebekom na ye de honkom nyina nso no ye de abroad Ghana League ne de unimse ye nya enhyase ne mom preseason tournament ba kwa ene FFO ne se oma sanction Democracy Cup for Parliament, Democracy Cup for Parliament, FNU a sanction for Parliament. As you see there, Utum say, Gaka top, Gaka for any top for near the end there. Omfan to baby cra, Gaka no, Munqua Chirina Munko package in a manamon sambra. Gaka no, Gaka, Ghana League Clubs Association. Eh? 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Sedamo, MFO. Said I'm yeah, no, Emfa. Gaka. Ghana League Clubs Association. 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Yabo Gaka, top 6. Gaka, top 4. Gaka, Jin 8. 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Gaka, executives. 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Because afi bia season bia preseason tournament ba ko pra mo ba organize keke eno kra sa be problem mama mo
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0: 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Ye ye call Congress yi. 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Wanga we. Chese. Oh, gaka ne die. Etimpacho pre-season tournament was so a Democracy Cup. House of Fuxon Bebo. Inti yes, House Bebo. Na kotoko ne has 28 has ne kotoko ewo Kumasi Babayara Sports Stadium ena ene suno said America can Ghana Football Association a granted approval what I say for the Parliament of Ghana to organize 2026 Democracy Cup match yes I say Friday 28 August 2026 4 p.m. Okumase Babayara Sports Stadium and a game now. Ebetime Atodwa. Inti Premier League Giants, House of Folk, and Asante Kotoko, and a Sabri, Omo Ebetime Ejinemo. Dentente ne power for the third edition of Democracy Cup. Ayababo Okumase Babayara Sports Stadium. To Speaker of Parliament, and a Udimun Tintima Evese, Jumedi Ebetime Ayakrabeshe, and the Insuno Efinenso, Womonso Ajiatum Kamapa. 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
1: ya come
0: you come ka kre look at no ka kre kre baba ya no na fi wi a ye be call drawing board na nkasa so
1: I think so Democracy Cup, right?
0: Yeah, Democracy
1: Cup. On Friday. Kotoko winning one against us.
0: Yeah.
1: And Ahasa winning one against Olympus. Mm-hmm. This is the third edition. So it is time for House of Folk to come back. Say, Obenya Sa come back and against Kotoko. Just to make sure, say, on a BT, you know, in Tonosuba Beshenibi. But I think so far, we've been able to watch all the two editions. Maybe you may see the third edition, Eko Kumasi. But so far, so good. I think the organization has not been bad. And like rightly described, the pre-season tournament is very important. So like, where is not describing Gakano? I think you have been so fair and so even so polite and so nice this morning. Because a tournament that should be added to just because you work hand in hand in with the FA, you should know, sir, after the 30 days mandatory rest, 6 weeks, competition can start. In the case, are well established. And yet, data, we are going to debate about it. And see, and candidates, no, any Democracy Cup, no, you will rather pinch the Democracy Cup after the top four. And Emma Tisnina category A friendly matches. Like who said, has a start TV Friday. It's automatically a category A friendly match, which prepare you because a vision war through the Paucity,
2: yeah.
1: All Blacks, and it has. Then look at the performance the two teams put up. If that performance will continue, and then on the ball finals, they want to confirm that performance on Friday. It's a preseason tournament to help teams. Arsenal on the cup of Webo. Inter Milan on the cup of Webo. But you inquire the Kobe. And by the end of the fight. So, I think said organizers from parliament to anybody who organized the Democracy Cup, kudos to them. Say they've been able to keep it for three seasons running. We expect the two teams will be giving us to give us a good game because.
0: Gaka, I'm a website. Me Charles.
1: Yeah.
0: Story at all. Asante Kotoko wins President Cup 2025. I don't know story at all. Yes, there's almost update to Gromo TVNB. Hey, Nani Baba Ukraine.
1: Then you see, a word will come out. Let's promote. What are we promoting?
2: Even your website,
1: guys. Yeah, because you have not promoted it.
2: So why you expect somebody to
1: promote it?
2: Like
1: who can like a copy a pick information? Yeah. Not what true. Then we can deliberate on it. But this is where there's no information on your website. You are paying somebody for.
0: On the 4th August 2026, NOMO paste it. Ghana League Clubs Association Gaka schedule Wednesday 5th August 2026 as then as MC. It's a tough one. It's almost to us and as a. Because onya kala oni with the kala na di ohun da ko onya da kura no di ase
2: and then they say am I on a chromo di ese omo yo because democracy cap say look at how the speaker of parliament has organized
1: it generally
2: and you got ka momu ye
1: bolo unju na mu ye
2: you can't do anything to the extent, sir. Charlie. Even one of the Gaka biggest
1: club
2: in Ghana, sir. They are going for the democracy cup.
1: It's so sad, Kobe. And I think, sir, Friday, we'll see whatever the top four will give us. Then, and also, yeah, sir. Hasni, who are they playing today? Sir, Friday, on your Blacks name, boy.
0: Yeah. Accra Invitational Tournament.
1: Accra Invitational Tournament.
0: And
1: it's on the Port City Finals.
0: On the All Blacks, bo 2-2.
1: Yeah.
0: And winning penalties, 4-3. And Vision, Sune, Port City share Vision.
1: 1-0.
0: And then, Hasne.
1: Hasne, Port City Finals. Now, Vision, All Blacks about third place.
0: Okay.
1: I think that's a good start.
0: Yeah.
1: And on him, this tournament right now, no. It's even more of not off season again. No? I'll show you into the in season. Because Uber Friday, you pay. Next week, the league needs 30. League needs 30, I think, on a Saturday.
2: 4th August.
1: On a Saturday, so league needs 30. And I think, so we wish all the clubs the best of luck. And I'll copy quickly on the stadium. It's something I don't know how to even to say it. Because who will see Park here easy? But who's the stadium there near this time? A stadium take between minimum 2 years, maximum 4 years. If it depending on the availability of land, any structures in a land nitty. Because you can't guarantee yourself. So I don't know why the number keep increasing. Sometimes regional wise, we need facilities. But some of the regions that at the moment do not need such facilities. They need like mini parks. I bet him they are managing. Then as we build up, then go so the stadium can be zonally placed. But this is where it looks like all the regions are going to get. And we cannot maintain even the ones we have. If there's no activity, stadium is saying. Ufa Wembley, for instance, sometimes off season, when football games are not there, they turn into a racing track. People pay for the training to a racing track. It was a league in Kosovo, but stadium only generates. We don't have events that can generate money. Because if you look at our musician who can fill stadium, who can really fill stadium, they can't play concept every month. They will play one and one in December. Until I just want the car, yes, your boy is him. Yeah, and beside question, if we have 10 stadium, there's nothing wrong with it. But do we need it? Is it a need or a want? Sometimes the English, like you said, but for some will change, you know, and no, don't the boy a damn keke. Say, I'm changing. Now, yes, so, say, I'm changing, I'm going to accept it. From stadium to stadium to stadium to stadium. Now, I accept it. So the same way, need and want, finish and complete, we will not be able to define it now. completely finish, complete and complete and finish. You will not be able to define it. So in your context, you feel it's good for you, then you use it. So do we want stadium or do we need stadium? And which event will run? Because all the regions, Division 1 games, finances cannot manage the stadium. It is on the regions without even the premier teams. How then do we manage the stadium now? If we are designing it, what purpose are we designing it for? Elsewhere, because they play other sports, cricket, rugby, baseball, softball, soccer, and okra, another event. Madrid, they need the air trade fair. Barca, they need the air trade fair. Tourism event. So, football is out, but the facilities still give you money. But this is where we will be the facility, and its source of income, major source, a gate fees. And if the two big clubs are not filling their stadium, tell me which team again will be able to fill another 35 or 25,000 city capacity stadium. Elsewhere, we've been to Sweden, other places, no, they build kind of parker, not almost graduating into stadium. I remember about 3,000, 5,000 city capacity, which you can maintain for other events. Ain't he? Whatever they say, a Redu stage, we know, we'll hear it. But a time will come, the Saints will come back and you'll be questioning against it. Now, now it is a punditry and a host of a show, like negative story, but you brought a story ahead. If your honor, you're completely full stadium, are the new premier teams, and now all the premier teams are enjoying it. No, now it's okay, yeah, enjoy. But I've been to Accra, it's not even safe now. Accra is not even safe now. As we talk, I don't know how you've seen the major cracks, and our crowd say. We did something crazy when we were doing the qualify. You remember, I said, South scoreboard area, no? You see, no go area. You remember when the crowd became so much? We opened it that day. And this is a seer. I was only over call retirement, too. Over call retirement. Yeah, you didn't hear Juman, you saw call retirement. We jive because you're who you are, and you say you're super evil. You happen to hit me barricaded, baby. Now I can say, how it's dangerous. Now it's in Crawford, but stay don't you? Your son BS are session, I'm in Crawford. Then somebody will tell you it's a prophet, saying, Moja, Obi Pemoja. But you open up where we call a death trap. I've been to Cape Coast. My call Kofrodia. Kofrodia was not completed because before it was even launched. Oh, and see, Kofrodia comes and tell us a story, and we hear the story. So we keep it as a story. But mind you, in this modern day of era and social media, your voice will never get missing. Gone are the days I was station back one. Yet me, we say station ashi, you need voice via. But today, some of you modern station even have backup apart from the studio. Even have backup. But those days, we didn't have, call on this year. Call BC Wanka, Kojabu Siwanka. But today you can pick this voice and play it another day. Yeah. Whatever I said today. So you'll be answerable to the day you leave this earth. And even if you leave this earth, your children will be answerable because that is grandpa's name. Till let's find a nice way always to protect our names. I believe you are going to cause your children harm and your grandchildren harm. Oh, they will not be proud of you. So let's start step by step, step by step. Some communities, some regions, and here stadiums, you see, they need that kind of a certain capacity that will make us promote the game. Then you do it expandable. So who call Amai Bebria Division 1 games are not player stadiums. These kind of parks are mobile also. By any fine sitting capacity, maybe our some of them cry in Sweden, only say capacity near 3,000, but depending on the game, no, on what to me. It is on to Lego. Now they have count on 5,000 city capacity. Now my stadium, no, so we cannot maintain a 30,000. And Uncle CBB, now I'm meeting calf standard. Also, as at now, cry media man. The calf clearance, no. Also, my category was clear. Coco do in terms of track group stages or custom him and they might not play there. TNA, so you might demand they are if they are also working on it to get to the upgrade. In Tianukran and say, yes, you know, cannot meet the calf standard 100% for the Champions League. So what are we going to put up? Are we going to put up stadium Kekena as called political point or something? So if TNA is not meeting up, I don't know whether nations are able to meet up the criteria or the Bible Confederation Cup. No. So they are yes, you know, and can yes, CBBA and MET CAF, any FIFA standard, our event can go on there. But Kobe, no governor over here.
0: Okay, it's manager there, and no, Nana Bremer, na if you know, na if you are called drawing board. So.
2: Kobe, yes, and chair, it's a full boom now. I think, sir, man. Continue for maybe a coach, a kind, you know. See, Anka say you see more stadiums, you know. To me, Anka, yeah, bad because on say the whole region, you know, your talent, it will be here, and they will need a facility. On bet me, I exhibit your more talent, you know. But the MBC say other ones now, you will honor, you will host here, no. How is the maintenance? Say, na you maintain, you know. Enche biana Botiman is see facility wo honum kesie. Well we may catch us ne utimi ko honum si see an alcohol star the state of which facility no wa. Okra by yo wanwa. I think se bi bia wo honum nyina se 40% cry ya asay wo honum. Because we are not able to maintain it. Ya yesi honum kwa in run na itra afa hu nyina. Enti se die ye wo ho dada no cramp no ye ntimi e maintain no then a new one na eba no how are we going to maintain it anka die wo ho no ye sika kra na wo ho no oh see ni aye Wembley wo ho no ze you know the number of years almost here but ne wo ko ho zia wo ba dwin se ndra kra na ye see here because sika wo ho a ye di maintain no. Yeah, cause the maintenance culture is not just maintenance culture per se. Fans are ye try to hose a dear we style or honour day in and day out in yano. Ese ye mayan sako ni ye upa ye facilities is here per sponsor. Every 3 months be because the honour is so tatopa. Every 3 months be ye painted the whole facility. And then oko crampa painters or honour or mo painting. Just to make the thing look very neat and attractive. Cleanness 24/7. Even an individual, look at what we are doing. Na abain and I said the FA. Scabin a munti me and fa and to honum say facilitate your horn and also. But yen CC in the year. And see, because of what we have there now, yen to mean CC in the year, no. Oka say, oh son, ye be fufra. We will doubt you. Ebe kasi bufone o data no crampo ni yentimi enhwe ni yie yentimi nsiesie ene fufro na wo de ba no soso no de ene se be waste of money nti ye make a provision say data na ye wo no ye ni si ye amana ye yie ene se wo de fufro kra ebe kan kra say oh data no kra hwe star ya amana ye we ene se fufro no soso basa we that is the same thing we would because your talent wa ha. And we need even the Black Stars crampo no or more background or more patrolling grounds crowd. They don't get it. We don't have any place for them to train. Na ye says because yeah they call South Africa or mama call you training. Yeah they call Europe or mama call you training. Sad and Sasikano, see it's me the CCA old ones now all has in. I think say a bit me a boa crampo or more background. Kufodia, look at how fine the weather is.
1: Yeah.
2: It is a Kufodia stadium, no, and our sports center. And it's me and ye, na Black Stars number say Omuko training or her. And yet, NCB is car. It will save us a whole lot of money. And a whole crown business cry because
1: we will see a creative bonding.
2: So I think, say, ya drain say, that done ye, or ye be any ye, ne kasi, ye sank of Fafrabba, start other than it's na I say, no, San, a best, and a debia, a cana, boy, and a yearbo. Inti, ye put ye measures in ye. Now, football in in Ghana dey yakasi ye ni year ye betimi aye ni year football in 80s 90s no star na e koso ye no afia enema nkrofo adesua ba mo no afia kra na ye Ghana no ye football no kra no e say because we are not ready to learn.
0: But see, see this album.
2: Na Kobe, inti o patch say in 2000 star na your football in tie no. And I star na your local league in tie no. And na say 2026 ohun ni say any difference in him.
0: Okay.
2: Si Kabe mu cramp na afen here say your football no more. Inti say put measures papa in place. Na ma your football no enko yi.
0: All right, eti ma yantu aso ntempa so na mema manager Vicente Abiu and fire in raw drawing board, you know, so but House of Folk and so I unveil new players for the season. It's mama and also no, your room kakrana fee. We are manager at Waso Amame. It's when I share in Sumame Abdul Aziz, and so I left back, Swedro Oblast, and free, and they were about House of Folk as well. Ebenezer Mo, and so a also free Swedro Oblast defensive midfielder Prince Amevo, and so from Hoho United right back, and NFA John Entry from Dreams FC, Alexander Danso Ebony FC, Dodona friend Messi, and Jean Manuel on also Park Academy Sanso, and a Roxin Chairman on also Park Academy. And I say Elvis Appel, and so our Victory Club Warriors. It's women players are House of Folk are unveiling them. I had the Ebra new season. No, emo Tiana Washington, so and so at the Amame. And as you remember, a war in Central Cup, and also results can clear Corso FC Samates, a tour Filanti Eshomo, a Kabakua. 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
3: as say
0: and a so etie and komono eti say ewo drawing board no eso and anope we are nafei professor and so Edie Euremo ewo a ye this is what you don't know Jumedine eso but in pre de Yintie manager Vicente Abiu and he said ya enema etie. But then Ubusa Henry Asante Chum Kasama for Penine Edema Ghana Football Association about Sedia Yana Uhu drawing board no effa and a manager Vicente Abiu Awobe Kasano saying and Henry Asante Chum Utina Yana Ekodemao.
4: Vicente Abiu, I like the approach to the game and the knowledge of the game
3: FM.
4: And the way our decisions and the analysis, no? And I think we need such people in the system. Maybe this was already, so I pay particular attention to whatever he said.
0: Yeah. Okay.
4: Most often he preaches good. Into Mesumi Chiaro, the man of Fishapa.
0: All right, Eti Nese, manager, Mame Samoa, Quenya in a her drawing board, no, saying any normal Eti O. Said a medicine, a catcher, a telephone, and a professor ever join it. This is what you don't know. Na yeti, and also on common, no, yeti, bro. T, Mamin Tio, manager.
1: Yeah, Kobe, I think, sir, and then the revenue, sir, just some props to Uber.
0: Yeah.
1: I think
0: and it's in a live, you say,
1: actually.
0: And now, Chief Momeka said, oh, did you make the
1: book? Yeah.
0: And then, on your main chat, you waba.
1: It's just a little bit on the aftermath of the Congress.
0: Okay.
1: And, Michelle says something new, Baby Bin, you see here. It is only the increment of the price money.
0: Mm.
1: But Now me Felix and Kaye do stage beer. Who says the artists of the game will be protected? That is a mobile game, no. But our increasing price money now, we've not really covered near my Ebeboa game, no. Because price money comes at the end of the competition. Me will say there's a new appearance fee, right? And also, and the side increment. So that side, we have the positive side. But coming up, you should be on the local best player, Obenyaka. Does it mean say from now only get one player at a time? I don't say you understand my question. And yet three players no more performing well. Who picks the car?
0: Say host, you better say you best to all.
1: Oh, no more performing well. Aminu Dramani, Habib, Sheila Eliasu, Okayom.
0: Yeah, I will Black Stars.
1: 206.
0: Yeah.
1: Only a local players.
0: Yeah.
1: And when are the car in the man?
0: The Obenya Quenya Bobby.
1: Oh, no, Bobby.
0: The best I perform with you.
1: Oh, we just don't perform with you.
0: And only as a whole not for your ma FNA decided. Esco, no. They decided on who to give the car.
1: So, Elona, it's my drink a crash. What happens if there are more than three players and they are all regular? Normal, the entity I'm used to 206 squad, no, because those guys were all good. Sheila Eliasu was good throughout the tournament. Aminu Dramani was good. Habib was discovering that particular tournament. And three-way, you see, and choose who are a very dear way. Oh, indeed. Now, over here, that drink a crab. But I feel, say, we've not gotten to that point where we should have the minimum threshold of salary. Well, there should be a minimum. Once you become a premier player, when you're a premier player, you say maybe, for example, $200. You won't go below that. And remember the minimum threshold for a premier player. And so you don't negotiate up, but you can create a base. Then up there, depend on the individual player performance in the manager. But the minimum protects the vulnerable player. Now, once you get a premier card, we should be there should be a minimum threshold there, and only salary. You won't go below that. Because sometimes it affects performance, and no counter most players want to play with injury. With my latest experience with premier, and he said, if salary doesn't come, and winning bonus comes, Santa, we prefer it. Because if you win two matches in a month, possible you play four matches. Now we need four. Because now my team never move 500. It's 1,000. It is our salary. So 1,000 for 30 days. Who the 2 days nyaska? So player pretend to be fit because let's say my team new one. And minya yenya win now get that amount of money. So even 3 months, and share me a crab, able to sustain myself. In the absence of the Congress, no, I say who niama. Everyone mind-blowing minds, okay, we're starting from a particular place. If the price money goes up, the architects of the game, if they are not licensed, then when we license coaches, it doesn't match. The licensing of the coaches must have effect on the players, and the players who must be licensed. How do you license the players? A stadium facility, a good pitch, a good salary, will make you be licensed to give that level of performance. Until you're calling out here, Congress, near money up and down. Now, sure, it is just a repetition of whatever we know will be happening. Nothing new really happened. Once they top up the price money, I think everybody become a little bit satisfied. And the price money to the comparison, and said, will predecessor. The comparison should be the neighborhood countries that are picking your talent. What is the price money in Ethiopia? Then the price money in Tanzania. Not the price money Kwesi Nyantiti did some years back. Now, it means we can't grow because we don't grow looking at the past. We learn from the past. We look at it, then we create a future out of the past. Because the moment we finish out of this studio, we are in the past. So the past and the present are always, they work hand in hand. So this moment, we are in the present in the studio. In the next 1 hour, this show has become a past show. It's no more a present show. But President Akobi here for the next coming show on Sunday. That is the future we are waiting for. So the future is not always far from the past. The past, the future, and the present, the three move hand in hand. But one come and one complement one. Now we have five. So if you miss the past and the present, you certainly miss the future. So we build up on scoreboard, show after when the show is done, what's next? Assessment and evaluation on the host and the pundit, and let's see what we go back and give to society. Whatever we go back to society, not number written on radio when there's a testing or a calling. And see, I think so. Whatever we saw on Monday, Thursday, you know, it's not anything so special to write to write something about Kobe.
0: Okay, it's manager Vicente Abiunso Edie and Wade Abeka Hono. Said America and you are switching, you know, you ever call straight to a scoreboard. Na Yakohe, this is what you don't know. Professor E.K. Wallace at Nasia, Yede Echidem Komuni Nano, Yede Anoso Emma.
3: I'm not so yet, but your professor. Ike Wallace, or the good demon semen can see that. Ike Wallace, I'm not so

0: Papaji, c'est sous. Kavne, vim.
1: You're listening to the only nomenclature with a professor's degree in sports. Professor E.K. Wallace. You're listening to the only nomenclature with a professor's degree in sports. Professor E.K. Wallace.
2: Professor E.K. Wallace.

0: Okay, Professor Martin.
1: I am here, come
0: and I drink here. Come on, come back to back, sir. Can we not hear original Y2K? No, we not hear Y2K. Now, we be fine, dear.
1: Oh, yeah, me, I do be
0: and then, my queer, dear.
1: See what you see, dear. Or my son's my holding, and my debia, it's me, it could fair time for so.
0: Yeah,
1: it's me, better, I dare
0: of course.
1: Sign a pet, not doing the mobile,
0: yes, yes, yeah.
1: As I am any JP, do this, Nanny Aquino, or say, I'm any JP, send me trust and crate.
0: And then, my
1: dofoo pa,
0: Emma, one, any JP,
1: and say, many JP, say, and then so Cosseda,
0: yes,
1: my bishop, yeah, na Yabon Kumaka, na Ferris and Messico, your plethora of issues, all my, and KPC, deal with women, passing through, and then, and I can. But they're passing through. Oh, and I may enter no a Yamia Duma from next week. You call me, Bessel Sim Kunyakasa, not Yababa and Kumuni Pa.
0: Okay,
1: now Madame Fu be a more empty. If I know any
0: Ni Maliana,
1: there be ni naughty.
0: Okay,
1: and the Western Anima is here.
0: Ni naughty,
1: ni naughty,
0: naughty.
1: Wonderful guy.
0: Okay.
1: But I say, ni noy naughty.
0: Ni noy naughty. Ni noy naughty. It's a pure
1: guy. I say, pure guy.
0: Oh, my man, grow for Nangas.
1: Ni noy naughty.
0: Okay.
1: Fantastic morning, and Kumano. Such a wonderful guy.
0: Yeah.
1: Mini pa. First, no, you're on and off, but you see, we're consistent.
0: Oh, okay.
1: A bwama,
0: Bibi. Ni noy naughty.
1: Ni noy naughty. Mini papa. Ni papa, but me introduce now.
0: Okay.
1: I may introduce now.
0: Okay.
1: Why you drink your
0: okay.
1: A bwama, you know, so much. Okay.
0: Ni noy naughty.
1: See, yeah, Canada, Miss Hachia, Millicent.
0: Okay.
1: Millicent in Sumichiano. Millicent in Sumichiano.
0: Okay.
1: And I feel Sumichia Islam.
0: Islam.
1: Lady befriend Islam.
0: Oh, okay.
1: I'm so new town, Michia.
0: Oh, okay.
1: One more elbow to my pa. And I'm say recently another lady friend be an also, Minyan, very nice lady. Una elbow to my pa. And you know, Madame Winasi say, Oma Techri Bois, Emania, my etching at the Toboco.
0: And a prince where Radia Domesaka ni Mali.
1: Osaka ni male
0: yeah. One of them. Yeah, the ni kase mdia.
1: Oh, okay.
0: Muse, emuda ho.
1: Mese nini bibi. Yeah. Mene mese wa osha. Oh, at this stage, ye, entra try ni yama.
0: Okay.
1: Mese nini bibi.
0: Ebiya, ebiya na onshe ya. Mese, nase na okase.
1: But mese, funu, yusa, na omuti miye na ibi na fi. Na
0: omuti, aha, yeah.
1: Kwe ni papa akono.
0: Yeah.
1: Ya, onosu unsa.
0: Okay.
1: Ti, ewe se, obiti, switch off on. Ti no, switch off on ye problem. Ti, edi haya ni yo. So I say, ana, Juma Kobi, send a mini kind kind and come over Brina or Kamadeba. Na my content, issue by Kupi Mu and Ronajo. I'm a friend on property.
0: Okay,
1: na other issues no dear, meeting a cabo.
0: Yeah,
1: I feel the one she said back with your sub and I found my phone sending me my ACO. Club licensing, so calm.
0: Well, make our own.
1: Now say this year, monitor activities.
0: Make our own pa.
1: Licensing. Omodem krata e betu dwa no am husa na secret to social media but madam club license who say one first important member of a team maybe Samano, Mrs. Savonyo or the America part of club licensing and I feel I'm say club licensing committee no your committee back kwa I'm say omo media friendly so because I'm say that's why my uncle Getty, a media personality, a woman, and Kwame Bania, conductor Kwame Bania, a former media person. But I said, I do my favorite, no, head of sports, Terminator Temano. And I'm not surprised. In TM Senra, Oma de Baku Tumor, almost say a breaking news. A GFA Air Club Licensing Board rejects FC as good application for 2026-2027 Ghana Premier League season. Application fails to meet minimum air threshold. Club has until 25th against 2026 to appeal the decision. Nkuma I made by Nani T ni tofa boominana Macau headline no. Mitibia se meka se me twaswa kai nkumono mwa. Omsi FC as good. Oh application for Air Ghana Premier League license rejected. The club licensing board of the Ghana Football Association sitting as the first instance body. What I say of AirCAF. Rejects the application by FC Ashgood and that's Ashanti Good for license to participate in the 2026-2027 Ghana Premier League. The application does not meet the minimum threshold for acceptance. The application has therefore been rejected. The club has up to 25th of August 2026 to appeal this decision. source no air club licensing board and omo dia ba na omo dey buy na che name some dey correction ka club buy am say the venue may pass inspection na say uko eye ash good for noa na say fc ash good for noa omo venue no may pass inspection between passing inspection so as the venue to where licensing na omo e be wo eye competition mu or Ghana Premier League no and omo fail no because say omo venue no may and I say yeah might have passed a friend some more test no
0: yeah.
1: of the inspection. It, the venue may pass a inspection, but the club may still fail to meet the requirements and regulations for licensing application.
0: Okay.
1: Into the normal diaban on the buha and ka any they say when you say as good you come venue no heavy. It's be another venue no a pass here, but the other criteria and then I'm sure him saying kibit and senior pain food be not kenyo makasa. No much some of the criteria they look up to. What I say, inti a best from my club license when you're quick to also blame the media. So quick and fashion ma what a lazy approach. What I say more duma now blame media na a lazy approach. What I say media no respond to yama ya moyeno. What I say, monomadiaba. What I say, but this platform has been here. You almost send messages consistently in your conya, but move far. A home a friend someone take advantage, say, one will bet me I educating ko for through the medium. Media nede what I say wa uso what I say yeah we reflect what I say the image of the character and attitude of citizenry what I say ko for any omti kroma no what I say nemo mo pano into social media we say what obi mpabua what I say ah na mini o hwe ayi na ayi asamojan ne papa ayi no
0: yeah
1: say so live ban yeah pano no what I say but there were other important issues so you be tenti we nim say culturally what I say, minim se nebi abi omu finom culturally, traditionally no, senka ye ye ye se ukrana, uwa ye no esu na sunun kotunyom. So ne pachen, but ni fans no, oh abi pi mo no, omu hwehwe no. So ne pachen, aha, what I say, ah, into zo besha, I first say I come am right from bo senka de yi, ah man mo fene say, nyenya. What I say de agu ne no, ha, na so ba, bo so ni tamai de, akata fi ne kon, ebe she ye ne session mi se ne beya. Only mistake na on Chubia. What I say, I will you na say. What I say, huh? And see, nka very, but we are near Kofoshi. No, no. So I say, want to see us a Mojan do a lot of and takes a year. It's only obligation, yeah, than to also respond to sir and she said, it is an immediate and a reflection. But the example, okay,
0: yeah,
1: your man, the alcohol. So
0: now
1: that your family knows, unim na unya ya mobile fine power. Omo na ye kopa.
0: Omo kwa ye mare akono.
1: Me see abel pele ni bi bia me fe.
0: Omo kwa ye mare akono.
1: Yeah, abel pele.
0: Omo bi bia.
1: Oh, ni bi bia fe.
0: Omo kwa ye mare akono.
1: Oh, too much. Inti no, we dey just a friend say by the by. Inti club no, inti o hwe se na message a. Na se club license no, we beti amiti. So, e bia venue no, e beti amiti. But most clubs believe that once a venue has been approved, a license will automatically be issued. CAF is far more stringent regarding the documentation aspect of club licensing. If a club fails to obtain a license but its venue has passed inspection, other matches may be rescheduled there in the event of a home band at other venues. It's in your Omodia Banano. In the first, I'm saying CAF instant body, no? FIC, but Omodia Banano say FIB. Okay. What I say, CAF instant body, FIB instead of Omo press first saying release first from the banana, FIC, no, FIB, CAF instant body.
0: Okay.
1: What I say, and then she share Omo Ediaba. And you know, you hear him say, Yamia Duma, Omo able to answer to us and she share no swinty. Him say, where the first decision of the first instance body are, Omo Ediaba, Omo forwarded to the GFA, and then CAF through the CAF club licensing online platform, a CLOP system, no, and I'm not so this and shells on questions are by into your best club license. A moment you're quick in judging the media, you understand? Yeah, they have a sole responsibility. Then I owe a friend saying, if we be civic friend saying education, I'm responsible for education.
0: Yeah.
1: When I say civic right and once I'm gonna responsible for education, I'm gonna be your heart. Yeah, yes, you're gonna run here that day. That is why. So, me or my human, you pay, then we trigger that air cross. Say ignorance of the law is not an excuse.
0: Yeah.
1: I say, but people be na ignorance of the law. But chua and man will be the pepe. You understand? But they should try and then explain more things. Nyama kum emma yenjubi entum. What I say? Nye fish. Nye field. Nye kuwa. and yet a year, for instance, pictures in a quiet, and yet it be a dressing room near the idea. Because last time I think it was sports night, you didn't come on by say, yeah, who a Duna stars, oh, honum, yeah, cross check, I can't say Duna stars, so mean a perimeter, no, and no, Connie, but I say, I take a car to move him say, oh, meeting, ah, yes, and a man and sana, or less because no, him say, a Duna stars once upon a time because of African in tea, or more doping center, and home Connie, I bear honum, you understand, see how can a Duna stars, or more a friend say, pitch, no, not pass a licensing test, but all the one each room, oh, a friend say, Tuba Metro Stars near the idea. When I say, oh, my pass it, you understand, huh? Oh, my pass it. Tuba Metro Stars are pass it. When I say, huh, man, well, that is a very serious indication. See, club lines is somewhere you might. They shouldn't just be a one transiana, one on their band, we are passing. They should be doing thorough education and letting people know. I think that the owners lie on the FA2 as well. They be always saying, finish such an abutumna, why I say, as I said, I'm ACL corner. Friends and clubs, no, and no more humanness, and sometimes I find it very difficult. When I say, if say, if you know, and they are studio two clubs, and some produce good players, when I say, yeah, co worker, I am found just one player playing for domestic league in Fanco. So I say, so most like friends and clubs, no, as a player league in Shadia and your Bobby and your heavy, sir, and it's in a young to some fan for local base players. Yeah, then they still are, won't know, but clubs report that, no, and now they call now they are called,
2: bro, we're now NCC. NCC, National
1: very good.
2: Education.
1: Ah, now who goes school? Eh?
2: At this,
1: Ampa. At this, at the Ampa. Another Kwame best friend. At this, at the boy.
0: School boy.
1: It's what Kwame quick, son. Why are you, pa? Why are you, pa? But you know, near Abaron, it's the in the subsequent days, some more coin to appeal. I say, Mom, Kunya say, Ombitia Pili, Omujumedia, Womu agent, Mitty, a friend him say, Quambi Asuno, Nema Bitia Sakuina, FC as good, and as a shanty good for no, Ometia Baba Abba, Emaniama Etia Kui, Edia Mom. Ma, Kobi, Mina, Miss Absa, a call that a matters, meaning say Quina, meets him in Kumutin,
0: so I say,
1: now M. Sawkin can cry Tabby, Efa, a year. You may be a friend, say consistency games 2026 2027. Now, consistency games, no, I shall say. Now, my main entity categorically say stage of Maduno, interministerial, a friend say, consultation. What I say, and no more interministry beyond crown crabiano, or more consultation, I say, Sanchez Shelson Kuno, a baby one. By my understanding, any few meetings are meeting a call, a consistency games are. Omodi aba ya no great you see pa no mu nti ora samson di what I say ono na ye paralympic association e organa no any international paralympic federation ono e president ono na oye chairman e de masa commission we ukuma na say ya ambo fankra any some other well meaning members or somebody so omo e boy dwuma pa na omaye meetings bibria do a certain stage amo hwe nim say omo de sanje sese sunku bi tian saba. Now, a very interesting. Kobe, several consistency beer, try, say, about five of the disciplines, sporting disciplines, are Ghana. You need gym, no? Omdi omu gym. No ma shabwa, Emma, ye de talent, a few, edi akon national team, no ma, I think, say, and also be tiyan sabwa, ma, ye nya tighter competitions. Because even with football, we say, oh, number of air matches, be where so bwa sana, ya regarded as a professional player. Tuko EPL ma EPL players so a number of matches amu bo over 40 matches kwa
3: 40 matches the national team need to do 75%
1: very good and sana wait me kwa anyway ni achi UK so I say inti so nya inti other disciplines no activities ni ho say we enter ko we are ye we me one major problem I organa hapa no synergy so I say ye synergize competitions no because ye bubo e fan say your best is a game, senior order, a union, you know. Na that time, no, let's go for school. In so be school, ma, until me, ya de, and fan on your boom. Cause school time, no. What I say, until me, fan my bobo. The Miami senior be Michael Buensi, he's now the youngest professor in Ghana, a fellow air professor, Michael Buensi, or a friend saying, or Kwame Nkrumah University of Science and Technology, KNUST. Now, Oboko Tokwana 20. Very wonderful player, sent 200 meters cross account. At my guy do second cycle institution, you know. But when to me, I'm 12 bonus because when we say training time now, so they go school, no. So time now they go school, no. So time now no, so they go training. Today I say, for 50 back, when I say for the other, now oh yeah, into oh yeah, hard, or a very intelligent guy. Pope John Secondary School, yeah, a professor there. You can just imagine, yeah, Adisiana, Adisiana, until now he's a professor. But Uncle, would you do what I say? I'm on for KB and KBA, and I'm by you understand? And the synergy ain't a problem. None of the MC synchronize my name, go for BDA. So a while ago, some years back, you synchronize my name, go for BDA, a BAP. What I say, ha, say bear, a bit in Sabuana, or more so is it, but we have some Messi. I think that the synergy, you know, what I say, another synchronization, you know, should come within a system now, I want. So the bear, a bit mania, the correct talents, because both of the talents, if you school. So I say, one other thing, be a Sabah and say, free education, none other, if I say, I buy, but I call the buyer, and the baby boy, and say, yeah, in Kogeti, a sports, oh, free, if I say, free education. And because yes, our computerized system, so our computerized system, no, and a disability. But those days, no, me can say me crammy senior house master, say to pay me, so rest in peace. Echo fast, Sunny Mohammed, and Nifi Tamale, no bone coffee. What I say, Mark, bone coffee, and nobody do a buyer and Tromonia that day, but no, I test a player, be one who confined by no be shame. Now, computer needs me vast, I'm going for any day, and me shame with you. What I say, minimum degree, I know a mate. Now, so no, obos, obobo, edema, Christ, offense, and Christ, offense, and Christ, preachy. Elkophodia. What I say, minim, offense, minim, abibu. What I say, enim, chiche. Ah, no, mobobo, omonam, town, sake, come here, but omni bobo. But on the ball, second cycle, offense, and gives, maybe, because any masters, no, echo farm, coquage, school be a friend, coquage, new job, and go, yakuku, echo farm, and mom, kobomom. You understand? And they were the best players, no more time, but now, school you so I say, but have SHS and fans in and Tian Uncle Gitty Sankofu, and TSI, another generation of air stars. Your problem about Kogana, no.
2: Totally favors academics.
1: Very good, if you academics, pe. You have the extra curriculum activities, no. And here, and no, a big problem, pa. Now, maybe, yeah, maybe, bonk more, yeah, dear Ranium. Let me remember, make sure. Now, one cassa, what decided say? And I say, one cassa, what to take a decision? Say, why? And they did how much is here at this danger of your life. In the consistency games, no, eh, I did about quite Western Mexico, so meaning, say, only to me developers are talents, you could be from many consistency, you could be Mexico. But I say, yeah, you have both consistency games here, I know, be at this weekend, you'll be Mexico. The next weekend, you'll go food here.
0: Kufudia.
1: Very good. You'll come and confident here. Near Sako Shemukina, near the wound, they will bone side there. Etia Saba. I'm a mouthful of Sanya, my ACL Coso. A big cry, I connect here. Generalists, no sooner say, Bibri now, so here's an amazing cause of my catcher, say, a fancy civilization, and I a reportage or firm. You understand? Because there's no ample competition for us to cover. A lot of people, what I say, who won't cover athletics that, who won't cover boxing that. What I say, I bet never he, only baby a boxing arena, no crowd. That's a bookum, only baby a crowd. Tony Patchin, aye. Oh, Kobe said, Kobe say, now say a coy, a friend say, I'm wrestling, Damino, and I on the call. My boss, I can say, what am I watching? Just say, oh, Kuma. And then, Kana, and Kabana, if you box you, and I'm a better Hanum, best at 5:30. It's no more problem with boxing now. I am organized here. Oh, much chat. What I say, almost chair because so you know, you can't have a career boxing now. Now, at the Achimo, yeah, it's less match now, then match now in the career now. And can we as after matches enough, if you say, boxing for Nadia, into wrestling and my ACL choir a problem. Oh, and Sisha Hudra could be a good swedish. It's when you know, maybe I before say, and Kabetia Boyma among four quenya among my manality, I say, almost football, soccer number one, and maybe boxing or that. You go so share because I'm say this time no the stage I'm going international. They are gather among four agino on say be a premier come on because if we are cook for four pe table tennis apart from football pe table tennis it is a table tennis in me a five listed win ma when I say a be idea a be hard drink a crack apart from that so age no when I say friend say I'm saying 15 years to 35 years but we say name say cause I'm code no say no I'm say for future development I'm last friend say slogan I'm come for future development come we will be any future development or the 35 development. One about channel. Ha, and he said, and Colanamo near Pembre between your side. I put at you, oh, Mrs. Shahodra, Omo Egusuidim, Neboman, Yama, Etio Queen. I'm sure that as our committee will so a very competent committee. Omo Elbo Jumashe, Sabe Ombitiama, Yama Kuyi, and Yamagana Gudinti, where presidential affairs initiative. My penny, Adama, and all the science is just on Queer Day, Etia Bakobi. No more Eddie Sajumedi Eddie Eba. So I say, "Tenye se biya, ebi biya dao." It is over time. Say, "Man, penye ni chief of staff. Omo she abo say, 'Na mi adomo mbe shabu magudi no.' 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But me pesa me kai man penye won komu biyon kakansa. Oh, na amanfu hu se na niyama isi yako. 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Ana

0: people don't read journalism. You call friends and prerogative, no, and they say, I can kind. You know what is going elsewhere? Then we bring civilization to the doorstep for our people. But I say, this is not to say that we are destroying the sport. It's not true. Yeah. But I say, we want the sport to get to its apex so that we all can benefit. Come with me, if I say sports, no, it don't depend so be a you benefit. You understand? It's my dear car, say, you know, more activities all now cover. And then, boys, your friends say, oh, we will be a lot of people, yeah, oh, you know, it's one quite assignment that. Or WhatsApp stories, no, oh my god, they're not their bro. WhatsApp platform, so we are not, oh my god, they're their bro. But I say, it will mean meeting the public, so it means meeting the people in authority, I will give him. You understand? But activities all giving him, well, people are traveling, people are going elsewhere, that is sports. One say super sports money other platforms require the no me and fa a kushaban form a chance to do sir. Or they say football near discuss here or the former athletes and eba. And then me say John Mikelo be about Kuma MS or by some way you know said yeah.
1: But I say Oba for interviews.
0: Oba for interviews all. And was Titi SMB say, did I you? What I say, bet you change Ghana football. Whereas when him said the day you uncle work up, it didn't all canon. So any pacheno. Aye. Oh, and today no canon. In tea, a duma, ye can no say any year, bet your bomb and yemet your sound quid your. In fact, 1 million. Hey, very good for mouth watering. What I say, but send me dumas to call, actually, or send a near message here with regards to a friends and country, sir. One more elbow, one more day, or Sanchez, yes, Kuma, one real rabbit in our cra. You understand? Men quite chili bibri, I was a uncumumumu. Send me dumas to call the actual, now all send a near message, qua, or rebel who want you media eat him. Now, maybe in task personal, but a miracle, nafi, you who send a near is your call. In tea, car. Na ojo wa ina kuyi uyi fence jam affair commission yi komo na edibai inti document no who upload 2015 a white paper on Brazil 2014. It proves Ghana has been making the same mistake for 12 years. What I say for 12 scoby for 12 solid years. Diaz Kongo is fixing. It is a union tear. My memo, I'm an essay. Dear Kungu for a statue at 2 years a year. Into such a, he said, Dear Kungu no share. But I
1: said,
0: the Dear Kungu, the men of Statue Bobo. Get in a kivet by share. And the first time I call work up, you won't send your fluke. And I know for the kivet, a human on quail work up, no. A year now.
2: A huge investment.
0: But I said, they have invested almost port in him, almost media, almost in him. They have really invested. Okay? Into me compare, eh, Ghana. Ghana could work up. Dia Kungu could work up and I'm a boy.
1: Yeah.
0: Oh, Chief, Mudamasi. What I say? In two boom, every son of Yama ACL choir. Where 32nd Air Congress El Pram Pram, 20th of August 2026. Ghana, a debate people at Fence and Pimo. It say, oh, for 1 million, 1 million claps nebre. What I say? Claps nebre. She, near a fence, near Abbe Yon, a year, an opportunity. Club owners in the Benyeska. We are not the Akotos talks. On five few players, on five few coaches. But I say, because there's no regulation, Kobe. So I say, there's no regulation towards ASS Kawi. On five few coaches, on five few players. Club, you are with players, we play. Nobody would have anything. Ghana, I never couldn't say, what kind of crying? Nipan Becker say, oh, Charlie, we admit that, say, na idea, our costume. Now then, they on the sacrifice, oh, we a player. We are friends saying, yeah. One bachelor. In tea, over here, the substandard coaches near your money banner, Abufuna. When I say, Omokasa and Shadanya, you know, the machine number of Fafa. What I say, I hope you say, yeah, obey agency work in your man and the other. There's no basic proper reason, yeah. First saying, somebody in his right frame of mind, when I say, get a sika, when they are called for Bruni, Bruni, because I'm going to win one player, grand farmer. Development, who said, and Yama is your course, but over Bonia, Ghana near. What I say, why are coaching course? Mom, what you? Who friends say most of the Esgafu we mukra? Among call a friends in Congress. What I say, yes, Esgafu no. Ah, mukita clubs. They don't go to Congress. Among small guru boys, and among call Congress. What I say, the guru boys no mukra. I could take this young guy. Yeah, yeah. Among sunya kakani tumbu tuman. You see, so why are we heading towards? What I say, even here call. Why are we to most of our club on Congress that me before we meet here boom with me who am Congress that ever since our Congress has we're the 32nd one. What I say, young Kuma, Kumuka, more than 10. What I say, more than 10 out of

0: 32 air congress ya come more than 10 ewum unsia pain football unhom toma ba congress le biada so I say but our small guru boys and a guru boys na dey akopie mo so proper decisions will not be taken because they are not thinking about it ubu how we interested in say we obi at okita air football club no you so account no e dey any other businesses. So I say, and yeah, oh, you so account now be for football, you know, other businesses, and you know, baby, na. You know, but I say, but the welfare of players near that in camouflage, and what am I meant to you know, they are all these people are not coming up with responsible solution to help Ghana get to its apex so far as AS sports is concerned. Kobe may have comprising Kakra. Why? Oh, World Cup, I can see ya, dear Nathan Sachibu, dear Kungu for Kobe, and a Ghana so Kobe. Na afi wahwe Ghana de no na afi hu sene nema isi ekoso four key a difference ana medeba dia kongo what I say sikano musa kan no what I say o my philosophy meaning so dia mano ah from no fantos dia kongo what I say they pasted this am publish here na medeba dia kongo ka e ka se bia Ghana cry heavy sin dia kongo na nyom dia bani dia kongo juma o madi ne eh philosophy investments and then consumption. In TNT, Omo FNC Federation, FNC Feka Fekufa Federation of ADR Congo, no, from say Fekufa. Om say let's build for 20 years, 2/3 to one national air training center. That legacy is even that legacy. If Leopard fail. Again, the center remains. Jeff, let's keep air clubs alive now. 1 million a year, friends, saying Ghana cities for air clubs. No, they pay salary for 2 months, but after 2 months, money is gone. No pitch built, no legacy. This is why Ghanaians are angry. Same mistake as 2010, 2014, earning disappeared into bonuses. It disappeared into bonuses. Domestic league development. See, come on. Dia Congo for World Cup scandal. Almost 26 air league air facilities. Womo eco renovatino. So I say 26 league facilities. Yet, Chikroma. Womo F. No, F. S. A. League.
1: 26
0: league centers.
1: Facilities.
0: Yes. Omo eco. Omo co renovatino. To us, the club license first that is a yeah, both clubs need the FNC. Say, I'm a license in any year, but FNC proper FE. Dear Congo Fono, say, are there be entrance in a young club license and quite around on Gasse, a league center win, a league center win, is getting your work up. No, yeah, they call one of the CCs, league centers.
2: Probably say almost the $2.6 million.
0: $2.6 million for the 26 A league centers, no. What I say, in $100,000 each, FX air dressing rooms, front lights, every community sees it. Ubiabe who say, ah, or mind dear Congo, work up near Queen and Faso. What I say, and we after my memory, Ghana, now more bonds same crack, because Ebia and Kofu be a Biata Frintia. Ubama, as Ghana, 1 million to 18 elite clubs only. In Tirima, Sikana, Ebia and Kofu, no, OTD, if you want. Uti aye women's aye club, Uti aye coals club. This is top heavy.
1: Iti Osho YouTube. I'm say Joe the idea.
0: I told you come with the idea. Now I almost first say every president. No, I'm not telling them we discussing. Iti one home based player at World Cup versus Dia Kungu had zero. Both air show local league is not benefiting from national air team success. But as a local team now, you see, I'm benefiting from national team success. No, she didn't come away. Yeah, yeah. Kobe's own budget. Yeah, she didn't come away. Obama, in terms of transparency, the Congo for a publish 18 lines item that add to exactly the $16 million US dollars almost a kind. The Congo for publish anyone can add it. Obia transparency na Ghana mapen yi kan say yenye no yenye okuma ba dia kongo for a publish sky ni ombi de be ina ma publish 18 airline items wɔmo add to eh wɔmo 16 million sika omunya World Cup no ma publish to date yɛ publish full yɛ 12.5 million spent. What I say, we only know total budget, which is 12.83 million and the new friend say 9.85 million GPL package. But we don't know if friend say that 9.5 million is from World Cup money and I say from sponsorship. And I say, well, a creative suspicion like the 2014 Brazil, a 3 million US cash lifted. No,
1: because social FDA insua professor said, I work on I see who baby is can free bar. Once women's Premier League coach of the year season will receive $5,000 and almost somewhere each women's Premier League club will receive 100,000 Ghana. So we need a Ghana cities. So to say that Okana, is he a who baby?
0: I find it very difficult.
1: I find it very difficult.
0: And see, accountability has happened in the Congo, but in Ghana, 0 for 100.
2: But 100,000 for the women, 100,000.
0: Risk in the DR Congo, Oma risk putting 10.72 million US dollars on center. What I say, if project management fails, what I say, in 2 minutes in Mexico, so Congo, Brazil, 1.83 FIFA air training centers and a scandal. Money El Lusuye El Congo Brazzaville some years back also 1.3 million baho. It is a filia Ghana risk sharing cash without conditions. Class may use 1 million for a player signing. They may use for a player development. No requirement show academy, women's team or infrastructure. BBN Yosa. Obama, what Ghana could learn from DR Congo Fonini? If GA puts even 40% of the 12.85 million, what I say, and then 5 million into artificial turf, the main prince, so it's a artificial size air turf, it's a GFE, add the 40% air share air grass air turf more Ghana, ha. What I say, two per, what I say, per region, and that we're innovative pram. Now, why 26 AF facilities model? No, send a AF Diakungu for you now. Next World Cup, Ghana will have more than one local player. What I say, some of the players never had any. Next time, see if some investment here between your mom. It's not a catch the community games, no, a defense, a constituency games, no. One here, Ombeti, a bit of a developer, a players, and then athletes from the various air constituencies. Where's all the Om command for America? Someone. So I say, in this one per policy, be a fine shima, a bad thing, and your mind, a way you may dear Edimo. Kobe, open semi breaking it down more, TBU. Bank of Ghana rates, no, on as of 20th of August 2026, $1 a 11.10, and a forest bill so qua 12.30. And see, GFE package, no, real money, old when it's friends and pair Premier League air club a 1 million Ghana cedis, which is about 90,090 a BOG rates. What I say, Odebama 81,300 US dollars a forest B. Odebama 18 clubs, no, Ugema 1 million each, no, Odekuma, there's a 18 million in total Ghana cedis, but Odeko dollars, ma, a 1.62 million US dollars a bulk BOG. And after 1.46 million forest breeze, you come. What I say, and air price money 3 million extra and swap account. So 3 million extra, no coma 270,270 in 2 coma. And see, clubs no and swap account. And 1 million plus 3 million, ukoma 4 million air Ghana cedis, which is equivalent to 360,360. US dollars, no. The whole GFA announcement package, you know, you can't the whole package in the Boma, 9.85 million Ghana cities. Ukraine and Mexico, so actually less than 80 million. That's the FN saying 80 million. That's 9.58 million Ghana cities. You know, it's just a support plus logistics. The food distribution is bigger, but in dollars, it is 855. Only our dollars. Dear Congo, dear TBU, Inti per leak AF offense and facility a 2.6 million US dollars. 26 air facilities no. Inti which is equal to 800,000 per stadium. Into Kuma, there's a 1.11 million per facility. Oh, Bog rates in him. Into Sodia Congo, a renovative field by Aqua. What I say, a one air Ghana a Premier League air club, or whole season support. Kobi, menayo. Menayo, me yaguma biti yaguma. So ne pachene. Ah, same value. What I say. Dear Congo Sikan, what I say, our modern a one Ghana Premier League air club ako a whole season support. No, na Okuma, there's a KT CTN air Kura air Empova Center, no, air Dia Congo, no, a 10.72 million US dollars. In took account with Nichi investing in Mexico, so 119 million Ghana cities in Idea Bum. In Tigana, entire GPL support, no, for 6 seasons combined cannot build it. It's been built the CTN Kurara, no?
2: CTN is our national
0: trade. Our national, yes, yes.
2: Okay.
0: It's what can 1 million and I say 90k US dollars actually do for Ghana clubs? See, Nibeti Emma clubs, no. Cost in Ghana 2026. Now, from my how far 1 million goes? Into real anything and hey, Jesus Christ, Professor, you give us average player. Ever say average player? What I say, and out there, you ever say a 3,500 and not to a 5,000 a year a month. That's an average player. Utia a 30 players into Kukuma a bay 120k a month. Into how far a year first and 1 million into 1 million a beco 8 months a salary only then. Now I broke.
2: Mm-hmm. Yeah, so that means 80% of World Cup man Congo no come on infrastructure.
0: Ah, and see Obama may help Ghana budget na man. Obama bus for away games Accra to Tamale air 600 kilometers. It's 25k air Ghana cities full. Driver no air per DM ever tripping him. 17 away games and I'll be to Sabo Kikabuma air 425k a It's 42% of the money.
1: It's gone.
0: It's gone. Brothers and sisters. South story in America is no. You say no infrastructure. Into one artificial turf crampo out the artificial turf meme to but say one artificial turf crampo na even say a 300k dollars. Into Ubama, there's a 3.38 million Ghana cedis. Abusia Odwa Nichima, there's a 1 million cannot even do half a pitch. I was sending my ACL course which media Yegusudim. And it's me, hi, Osa.
1: This is what you don't know.
0: This is what you don't know. Kobe.
1: This is what you don't know.
0: 100k US dollars, no? Near Ebeti Ayama Edia Kungo facility, no? It can lay new air dressing rooms, 500 air plastic seats, boreholes, floor light repairs, and a fence. That facility will serve Division 1, Division 2. Youth and then women for 10 years. This is why they allocated the facility not to pockets. When I say, Omo Green Fee, Bessie, do away name. Tibo said, Dia Kongo, former Baba, no more machine. Need innocent girls, some more mine, who need a show.
1: Dia Kongo for next AFCON, not Dia Kongo host. Need to me,
0: need to me, oh, never channel. Bottom line, T. Ghana model, no. Hey, chop money now. In Tigana, 1 million keep a club alive for just one season. But the next year, GFA must find 18 million again if FIFA doesn't give a World Cup money. Where will it come from? That is why GPL clubs always threaten to boycott. Yesterday, Magi club, no? And I say, well, if I say a club, yeah.
2: Oh,
0: I'm so Magi. And I say, I'm going to show you of Kaka. Why don't you show us? You know, where are Dear Congo model, no, invest money now. Yeah, dear, chop money now. And dear Congo, dear, say invest money now. They satisfy giving cash to clubs. What I say, which is 480k to 20 Division 1 clubs and then 24k each to fix where they play. If 26 facilities are good, sponsorship will come. Gate fees will rise, TV rights will improve. You dear Congo for Canon. It's Semekano, in a student lawyer's voice, Ghana is paying for damages. DR Congo is paying for capital investment. Kobe, if you were GFA, what I say, oh, yeah, GFA, pa, what I say, oh, Anna, oh, yeah, yeah. Obaso bua e clubs se ko to koni hasmu na ni metu asa ku dia mama Kobe se na be na na what is it afie nko mu bi o me first say na me bon komo on e ja me fa commission o me shisha mo de bae na nko mo change bi enso de ewu e wo se na dwumadi ne si koso no nti document ne eso kakra nti e three e document slide by slide. And I'm doing more crab. FIFA gives Ghana 8 million in 2014, but 7.1 million arrived. The FIFA commission report on the by room. Om FIFA, MI 8 million 2014, but 7.1 million and I arrive here. Shannon Swam say, I buy a bokao, a boy, a my scania that they are proper tree. So I woke up, Michelle Bacon, yeah, fundraising. I buy so sand this car, crass up by other own, ever boy, my yama 8 years. In Tizika, about 7.1 million arrived and then $900,000 vanished. Oh, Jamefe Commission. Government, SILFT, 4 million air cash, $4 million will cash to Brazil on plane until 122,500 never accounted for. New Commissioner, a requirement. Commissioner, a recommendation, say the cost of funding the actual air tournament once deducted should be treated like a deduction from public funds and specifically used for air sports infrastructure development. The commissioner, air, no. But Kobe, unfortunately, capital unfortunate, government rejected SR air commissioner,
1: report.
0: There been any recommendation. So we report in or record or recommend this. Commission recommended say cost of air funding the national air team. No, what I say cost I did a share air is kind of share a national team. No, indeed, that say one some of the air offense and you may deny because you find a say public funds and a few more near useful for sports infrastructure development. So can they a constituency games see there were development places or and that's no what I say could be something make
1: passion. I say
0: so and so. Government rejected that recommendation. See, Abayan Boy announced Abayan in 2015. He said no, prize money should not be forced into infrastructure. Ni Abayan kaya no. See, Kobe, DR Congo 2026 did exactly what Jamefe Commission recommended. Ni rejected wa no. DR Congo did exactly what Jamefe Commission recommended. Commission me boom about super almost at here no I lay criticisms kakania the idea but you're forecasting on into the future no and who say recommendations people on here now what I say as I buy now wine via Congo fool until they took a 16 million and put a 13.32 million which is 83% into infrastructure via Congo fool at that time no into coma a 10.72 million US dollars to a Kurara Mopova Air Center, no, which is 2.6 million to 26 air facilities. This is this is the pram model the Jamefe Commission wanted at that time for us. The commission itself said GFA share of air 1.775 million US dollars, no, should be used to improve pram. DR Congo is doing it at 6 times scale. GFA 2026 now is still repeating 2014. Which I'm going to say, Wallace, Prof. Yike Wallace, me quote, no, say GFA is still repeating 2014. NTT Commission, no, we're going to say, Jamefe 2014, 1.5 million preparation, 2 million US dollars, so GMPC money could not account if double funded. In Tubema, 2.5 preparation, 10 million for a GFA qualification, 12.5 million, no published audit. Baoko appearance fee, Ukuma, let's say 100k per player. Government says, friends, 1.25% of FIFA fee. Into 2026, bonuses still secret. But budget, 12.3 million, swallowed everything. 2026, so bonuses still a secret. but budget $12.3 million no swallowed everything. I'm not bibia, but he needs an MSC course. Recommendation: two local players a quota to help a local a league. Government rejected. Jamefa commissioner, SISA Senka Fibia ya co-worker pa yenye two local base players uha ombiti ya ka e national team ni diako and also abayin ebo tuguye results nini only one local player Benjamin Asare at 2026 World Cup 10 years later nothing a change bibi ansa abayin bo guyo sabayin jituma kenye nese ni yesu bibiri ni kebe emra uwe kruma you understand because he diya na abayin fo se obe fence as a bench so do be dia ke be two players e two pair ne five cra so say e be san twini pa dwen cra dia because when fence when people are not on their own when I say when they are not using their god giving gumption you understand legislation it be guiding nipa e was san she so kun what your comparison shows in fence it Kobe say oh yeah judge and I'll take government there. Kameka say my lord, the evidence and the exhibit A, Jamefe, Ghana knew in 2015 that what first the World Cup money was reducing from $8.5 million to $6 million in 2006, $14 million to $11 million in 2010, $8 million to $7.1 million in 2014. With no accountability, commission said put it in infrastructure. You move and contact you find infrastructure. Exhibit B. Okodia Congo for Akachia. What I say, Congo, a country with war and less money than Ghana, accepted the Jamefe Air principle. Ghana rejected and ring fence 83% for infrastructure. Exhibit C. GFA 2026, Ghana still share air cash, 1 million, which is equivalent to 90K per GPL club, which as we calculate in 18 months salary, then vanish. No borehole, no seats, no lights. In conclusion, Dia Congo's 100K air per facility, which is 1.11 million a year Ghana cities, is more vulnerable than Ghana's 1 million per club because after 5 years, DR Congo will have 26 usable stadium producing 50 home-based players, while Ghana will have to fund 18 million again next year to keep the clubs alive. If GFA had followed Jamefe page, 95, what I say, Ukuma has a 1.775 million US dollars to Pram Pram. By 2026, Pram Pram would be Kurara Impova instead. We are debating 1 million airdrop money. Oh, you media, Yedimu. Kobe, Tienkomono,
1: okay.
0: You can't say white paper, white paper. Oh, I'm on phone, Tiasia. Me sure say, but I'm on phone, baby. Nipa, where do you remember? Oh, white paper name. Because I'm buying it, only white paper, and I buy it, so do baby. No, Osaka say recommendations two, 1 year and two. Recommendation. Ako and the sexy a co-worker bani Jessica when I say Sessica no you hear so yenfa ministry no emma yemun kunta yenfa man national sport authority yen dispense emma order a discipline senior bi abaya nyan tum and then the second one is a blasters at least I see in your two players and also abaya nyan nyan tum ewa di hong kumona baby boy Kobe you can't the commission air recommendations now oh a boy a patron no on kumo friend him say be patronizing the local league no matches no what I say a kobase and two players who man because me sure say Benjamin Asare people love to go and watch us full game now support local clubs no India AFS and their financial difficulties the GFA should consider a quota system for minimum of A2 players plying their trade within the local league for all our national teams you can male any female teams now recommendation response no on page 20 what I say, well, we need no. We need a game for commissioner. Copy 20. Government reject here. Government say it will derogate from quality of national team and local morale of foreign-based air players. That's why in 2026 we still have a one local player. And until you say Abanji Tuma, as I say about 12 years ago. What I say, give it to more players. I want to share between Sabani. Kobi, jamais fait fait ce process non est 100% constitutional. Commission, on peut dire 100% constitutional. Emra, and the white air paper is a certified a legal document, but it is not a court judgment. Any court judgment. Article 2781 of the 1992 Constitution, the president shall be constitutional, or the president, shall by constitutional instrument appoint a commission of inquiry to inquire into any matter of public interest. And what it is, you know, the JAMEFE was appointed by the CI-82 of the 2014, extended by CI-83 and CI-84. In 2 years, Mexico, so you meet to meet the article 278 of the 1992 constitution. In the power, sir, you demand a commission, article 279 and then 280. A commission has the powers of a high court. Into Omubeti, you soup now. What I say, my supina witness, no, you must appear. So, more flower in the Sule, Muntari, KP Boatin, question that you were compelled. It's a two minute and an air commission. Oh, take evidence on oath as my becano, and so can Tamdin CS, oh, becano cran, as so becan kuntumpo. Other forensic audit, the name of a firm who say documentary where I could be insano, but as yes, Wallace. So, ne pachena, it's a forensic audit near Sergimano. After enter air premises, no a CC document to rub a bee or pencil rabia. What I say, sir, air to me at the moment, no. Cite for air contempt, fine or imprisonment. And sweet to Sabermo. That is why Nyantiti had to bring air flight tickets, hotel bills, any GMPC contracts because of Tunia. Now, Commissioner, I will not know same name Funtino, no name Sam Kumui. Article 283. Where a commission of inquiry takes a recommendation, government shall within 6 months publish a white paper a stating its responses. Until after say commission here, you know, about publishing the responses on commission a report. Into commission's report, you know, findings and recommendations, you know, not binding by itself. It is like a judge report. In the white paper, no, government accepts or rejects each recommendation. To each recommendation, via government, FABA could be our own, or pair, or pair, no, I can't. This became executive policy, is legally enforceable as government decision. In the white paper, no, oh, who come rest and name ACA Kosuna, who rest and shiny ACA Tia. Next, I'm off for Becca. Supreme Court held white paper in the official government position and can be enforced through court in Tuka, a Ghana Bar Association versus Attorney General. Ejini Mbwating case in 1995. Why is people report so see it to me a woman ye. What I say because paper no official government a position can be enforced through a offense and court. In Tin Kabine, agents are recommendations to the can other recommendations or Jenny Tuma. Can you a juma edia boman yamet ya quit your mind? How is it enforced? Say can say enforced. Why people cannot jail you by itself, but it is triggered when if I say three enforcement rules, a woman obeying a trigger into all say charge, which is article 283. Into if commission finds a misappropriation, auditor general can say charge if I say a was sanction him into in page 20 of JAMEFE commission, almost $900,000 should be say charged to GFE and then $122,500. From air the 4 million FNC airlifted air cash no should be accounted for by the Ministry of Fleet and Sports officials. BNI was ordered to investigate. Uko page 18 what I say a white paper name or sound kumu. Criminal air prosecution, EOCU, and the Attorney General, white paper not directives, no, BNI and EOCU to investigate double air funding. A year $200,000 events and dollars to AJFA president, travel agent, travel air matters, and a umudi bemu $75,150 unused tickets. And they minister by visa tickets now because he's saying, I'm a fool soon about what I say, but offense near commissioner the buyer. No, what I say, accountability those can become a criminal cases at high court. Administrative Ukoma or say it can't work with air blasters again. Government directed that George Fee, Felix Anson, Emmanuel Jima, what I say, they should never work with any national team again. And we page 18 of the document, Ukoma, I don't know, that was enforced. What I say, until they were sidelined. Only Pacheno. Obama, why Ghana's air problem then? The problem is not a constitutionality, it is implementation. Yes, I mean, what I say, Ghana's problem is not constitutionality, but the problem is implementation. Say, them land bedding, a bear jumano. The MFA commission, oh, a FSA, 95 pages. Price money after cost go to airports infrastructure development. Government rejected it. Oh, page 15 of the white air paper. Paragraph 3-8. Now, by incident, be on into. Because government rejected it, EFA was free to keep sharing cash. Which is why 2026, we are still sharing 1 million cash instead of building like DR Congo's 10.72 million US dollars Kurara Impova. Into Kobe, Ukum Wrestling Nema ACL Koswa. White paper accepted what white paper no accepted that two local players and Ankese Omuyede Omukum oh page 139. So white paper ni be a kind. It would have been law today. All Blaster squad would have minimum 2 GPL players. But because government rejected it, LP 20 no, it has no legal force. It need to be a Timinim Sabaya Sabasui, or no because a man of a kind. Oh, Sanchez from Kumutino, sir, and she said to me, Sansier, say the Annie, meet me today. That is why ADR Kungu, when we implement it, what Ghana rejected, and now they have 26 air facilities air coming. Ope say, constitutional provision, listening at me, bon, Kumo, I was an anima, is your cosa, he beats me the home, and she said to me, Saba. Now, Niabeni, I was an anima, is your co. Into 2014, Brazil disaster. No? Where we airlifted air 4 million cash on plane. Sule Muntari slapped air fence and slapped. And see, President Mahama set up Jamaica Commission by the power vested in our constitution, Article 278. The commission had power like the High Court. It could call anyone, even GFA president, and if you lie, you can go to jail for contempt. It will remove any Mexico after commission finish government must answer within 6 months and a government ASNG commission. Two important things on page 139 and then page 95. Put at least two local players in Blasters to help the GPL. World Cup prize money after air tournaments cost must go to air sports infrastructure. Government rejected Sanji shares on quit. Fast forward 2026. Results, only one local player, Penekoye, Benjamin Asare, a new stadium built in France from the 12.5 million US dollars. Now look at Air Congo. They did exactly what the recommendation, a PMO, a winning, 10.7 million to build the Kurara Impova Training Centers, 2.6 million US dollars to renovate 26 fields, and then $100,000 per field, which is same as 1 million per club, but their 100k will stay for 10 years. Our 1 million finishes in 8 months. Salary and full to Tamalipe. So, when you hear GFA give 1 million to clubs, oh, so where is the Jamefe white paper? Where is the 900k from 2014? Where is the pram pram that was supposed to be built with 1.7 million US dollars? Congo's document is one page and clear. Congo for document, no? 67% to infrastructure. Ghana's document is 23 pages of rejection. 23 pages. If we had enforced the MFA page 95 in 2015, today Pram Pram would be like a Congo center. And we would have a 5 Benjamin Asaris, not one. Ghana must not air chop World Cup money. We must build with it. I have the white paper here. 20 pages, page 95. Meet me and share with you. Be our personal document. Be a now we send a name. Is your course. Kobe, I are same case here. Pass Kobe. If I say, you go to school, no, that's on one out of classroom. Kobe, you first. On one out of classroom, or what I say, I'm going to classroom. Yes, I am. When you're 100% grow.
3: Na
0: unya 35 unyo bia uncompete
2: na kobi unya challenge
0: inu mark force unu defense unko a e kobi what be that ah kobi ah bro funi eka no enti Benjamin sorry abasbody na demand na no say say how many players na local based players am go work up on the best local based player
1: so unko na go eh
0: and I'm say how many you must have a lot of about two or three or players who there's none. So he's not so person who reward you know. When I say you can say you're the best local based player. There's no competition. There's no only being competitive. You're not paying a call. In the end, the money so in the end, and all this are
1: crazy. Man,
0: but who can say the best local based player? Who the head the first? You're not paying a call. You're not paying a competitive. You understand? And on the way, the best local base player. What I say? Maybe English language usage.
1: The best Ghana's, home-based player.
0: What I say? Aye. What I say? On the pay. How can he be the best? Say, you were, yeah, if I say, many...
1: So on the penny, you in the free league game, man.
0: Many... They be World Cup, no, you have to go to the UK. To World Cup, no, penny, you have
1: to. Okay.
0: So I say, aye, on the way, you have to so on the company, you in the free league, man. On the way, you have to say, you know. So I say, say, I am comfortable with the trade. Yeah, when I say, oh, Benjamin Sarri, hey, the only defense, and a way the second, way the third. But Benjamin Sarri, no pen, he cannot be the best. He performed well at the World Cup, and that's if Pesori water now. Hey, enough. But it's not Jiligo going to see the best World Cup, me English language usage. Our Ghana Institute of Journalism, the only specialized institution. Kobe, by God's grace. Me verse na min tikube oh mo fo bi na won e say Kobe here verse here Fred Taylor for oh na e nyina ya pam ade na e Fred Taylor for e nyina beti akobi be du ba bi ni e ka say Taylor for e pam e emema time semra Kobe o pam ma bi to be ni aka win inty by God's grace yen ye central for what I say ye con central school won e pa cha na o ko e kolebu ko 37 ko Ranger o ko pie mu a what I say o be hu e fen say a doctor for oh, hold on.
3: Any specialist.
0: Any specialist. What I say, a bone specialist. What I say, Obu, ha, oh, or a cardio, on your patcher, ha, what specialize it, oh, no. You know, patcher, into what mean you'll be a, or Tom Cook will do a circle, say, or no, who could be. So I say, oh, sorry, dear, but we will come, no, we are not on the accord. Intina, me say, Kobe, name no me, you bet me, dear, to your one, I say, yeah, dear, ya mean, chad, dear, ya could kind of specialize institution for communication. It is the highest. And then other universities say ye be. They be seeing 3 months, 4 months courses. But when you have mass new English, but I say no science, course, won't mean cojiaji. Johnny Bacha, I want to mass new English, no science, won't mean cojiaji. Because the judges are all common families and true Ukraine. Certificate, no, obey to your area, call other place, acquire bank in India. But I'll call 3 months, 6 months, schools now. What I say, who will now rest in the Messi Kosha? But I say anything I be cut them. Only person. And see here, oh, anything I be doing cut here, ba. I be thinking when some day actually gonna force be a. Ombe wusen na niyama esia kuwashi shaudwa. 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
2: samole to
0: fun ai. So I said, because why we published the breakdown before I said I was spending cash, you know. Yes, the basis abri. You need be in Kuntebu. When I said, you need a ball league, no catch again for some umbrella league, no mehe. Kobe, no umbrella league, no mehe. Obehedian. When I say, Obehedian. It's no.
1: So I'm on Kuntebu and I'm quite a congress, you know. Yeah, yeah, yeah, no.
0: I'm saying, until they could be. If I say, I say, they're going to fortune, I say. Omo e work up sika no na no mo che ne omo die omo nya sika we hi eh die sika e sika da wore da na because
1: if you are man na say mo amo die
0: sustainability e die die the best rabai the best rabai
1: this is us can go two times o
0: the best rabai Kobe you make na e rabai say you to know e man for say think about what you can do for a nation but intimi nya hwe ah a so say when about you, I just have been a boy. So I say, and it's not, you have been a name. It's not Ghana Melbourne. I don't need to have been a name. So when about you, I'm going to be a new money idea. But I say, we so on for so on your baby. So in a patch and eat me if he is a bay, I'm my side chitano. Oh, I'm a bay, I'm my side rishi mono. A bay, I'm a side gidino, Eddie Abba, the best rabbi, Saint Quintabu, Senegan, what I am a penny kind of dear. Or any moon could no be a common to him, or Cinemesico. Escalbabia, so by now be on this can ye. Be a dubiano, oh, very soon in Mexico, because 1 million US FS and Ghana citizen in Krakobi, and so class. Yes,
2: 1 month cry for Hassan Kotoko.
0: In Tinemeka, I say, approach with a lazy approach. I best I may be a lazy a quadro. The Bayer Jumana, Yamakoina, sponsors Abamina, clubs, no one hand, one from air quadro. A lazy approach to development, and I hate you, know, and will be a airborne the same crack. Kobe, to God be the glory.
1: All right, it's Professor E.K. Wallace, Head of Sports, Edema Adum Brands, and I'll tell you, what did this is what you don't know, what they and also am I, you know. 0542-771-092. 0542-771-092. Ofra, na, and anopay. Yadi and Komakra Nafe Yadi Jumediano Esiform. Hello, good morning.
4: Okumakra.
1: Bakwa Maka.
4: Chishi Ibu Ulu. A dry end, you know. Kobi, Bajotami Gambi.
1: Pachome Tonka pa. Claire pa.
4: Ya, we a pawi. What's in the beginning?
1: Pampachoma Mintiwe.
4: Pachau, Mammy Pampa. It's so good to Pacho. The Chiami boss, well as a sewa by no chance. A coupon is then Roman and young Sania could draw. They would be a because what then the physical and spiritual. They look common on whom you name. The Aska was one support to one and Lady Greece. I wouldn't even go to Sony so when I cannot add the game of football. See what? Puddy!
5: Asaba FM.
4: Last year, Premier League was starting on the Congress. Sir, bet a bet down and that's me what ever sponsor. So bet power, Eddie, or discounted by him. Take a cookbook as almost a semi-mitian work with people say $100,000 or so $1 million or more the year publicity. In what?
1: A company now, or best sponsor, and I know, yes, Edgeman.
4: Yeah, so what is his candidate at 1 year? Oh,
1: no, I didn't say all the buyer, no.
4: Okay. So, and the thing I want to mean is to now you're holding responsible young children and young family across. Second, dear, I am a depart of my boss to say it was a big BS by today. Ghana buying politicians or more Kahuna Ghana football, essay, because a more Kahun just say some years ago, need to be the local players where five a cop. Who would the idea who come like that? What I said, I can't even be any and the other baby could do that. We see that the end. In Ghana, politicians and the same people for almost more than 5 to 7, 8, 10 years ago. I'm not good Ghana football. I'm not GF for now. Come on, I'm not saying Ghana football.
1: Okay, my name will be in Sumra Kakra for the way in Sumami. Hello, good morning.
6: Hello, Kobi.
1: How about you, Haini?
6: I'm not going to be here. I'm not going to be
1: here. Mami, it's you, Minia.
6: Kobi, when we say Ghana football, I'm not going to be here. We na tell me a large group that can't yet see a large me a large me a large. So, September number start legal.
1: On the 4th September, they have started. Okay, Mr. Medassi. Hello, good morning.
7: Hello, Kovistone, good morning.
1: Me pacho wani?
7: The Premier to me, Frequitema.
1: Pacho mami tiwa?
7: Me pacho, ye dawala sa. I won't say, oh, Kinkan in Orezi, baby. Don't award near ma, ye de ma, you know, and ye menasareno. Probably Miss Row. I don't know Molanchi when in May this year, sponsorshiping. And now for what? Premier League, the Women's League, and the Black Stars. Black Stars, you know, on one castle, on one for award named my local player. On one castle, the best player in the Black Stars. I don't think I wait for a monk kind of crasser, every phone. Because even you can't local league ball last season. Benjamin Asari wasn't the best player. You can't best player, now Salim, Adam. The bench should name soon on Muye. Black Stars, I've given how many players the local coaches on Bamu from? Foreign coaches no more banning your Black Stars players and every. What's the Ghana have if I'm on Kano crew? I'm on Kano crew. You better waste your time, Akoshebo.
1: Okay, my infa the next call and so ewa hanom no no son to us. Hello, good morning.
8: Hello, good morning, Okumankra.
1: Ebacho mani.
8: Femi kuku hole seneke emotional intelligence on that question.
1: Bacho my interview.
8: Zenwana minya 53
1: is one who sim here. There's a WhatsApp on that. Omo numbers.
8: Omo WhatsApp, okay. For ye nyina your boss prof me WhatsApp no no call your status when we say kuku 53 is man TV.
1: Anya fi urade nshira. Why?
8: Eh
1: me
8: my nshira ne sir.
1: Ah, onye okasi pa bi bi abe fa.
8: Catch your prof say Nkofojija was we brain need on your word ni bin so can say no dodo yo kan so nyana no kra na so we betone ni line ti award ni dey nyada mu be give you say GF award ba be farm online pa dey mu boa
9: yeah because I dey dey no what you people are talking about as far as Ghana league is concerned no? Everything about it is right and no say san ya me ye kwosi mu kwofo ni bin so to me nka wo more proof for media for you. They come to say that Ghana football is in safe hands. Meanwhile, we are not in safe hands. Yes, you keep on saying that you don't have any rough proof about all the statistics about that. They are not Jagu, number, because, sir, your friend said, club licensing, Adi. Oh, say, Adi, comically, Adi, they put down to me. Don't worry, I don't worry. Prof, only so you come early.
1: As a chairman, is so hobby.
9: Saddam Hussein in the second in command. I mean, can GF is only GF only second in command.
1: Debut.
9: Oh, chairman of Rosa.
1: Only second in command.
9: Second in command.
1: Oza, 50-70 years, man. Who does a member bow?
9: Yeah, no, Rosa will be who's a beyond a cousin. I don't know, cousin, my feeling.
1: Okay, my father next call and so ewa hanum na yeh said ya and your man so ibitimi ako. Hello, good morning.
10: Good morning.
1: Me bacho hani.
10: Come Fabu, kasi pia kutema.
1: Mami tio Fabu.
10: Oya, there you from? 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
1: Hello, good morning. Hello, good morning.
11: Good morning, so maybe Mr. Mafu, because every West Container White House.
1: But you want me to, Mr. Mafu?
11: Na dia chichim bi na se mi aka sa me fa ma yi mi ho Africana blaster ewo mu mi support because it said you said the francophone fu e si dwene anya ze bi mu ni ansa chee ni adwen papa de wo mpirim 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Me quite a little bit, enter. I get you, 23 players and now 24 players in the choir, even 4 or 5 players there. Yen yen look at from a look at players. Sure, Mamika Samicho, Ghana Lydia, the Bayer West. What they say, you need. Play a paper Bia or Ghana because they are more like paper Bia. Now, who will be the captain that we didn't even quite let you become comfortable? Never. Yes, a very fucking Munjai Ghana football crown, watch of cracker crown. We are foreign now, and come with Jaina come with him, baby. Not the only thing, sir. I don't know, yes, sir. Me 2 minutes instead, you would that, me. Sir, a few minutes in a person because they look comfortable. Comment you can and shimpa.
1: Monday 24th August AI training and Ebe Koso for media and civil society organizations no echina
0: info AI training
1: MTN for no more organizing
0: sir no more free
1: auntie say chairman dia be dia me sure say you wey be hunu say dia Ebe Koso nti o mo say Ebe Koso or MTN house
0: okay
1: empty house and upon no non-chrome
0: okay
1: into M say we no cry and that we and that
0: wow
1: we national and you know my baby training is here you are Samuel Adrani
0: okay
1: only a CEO and a founder Edema Afrilogic Solutions on a CEO and a founder and a Kwame Menu and so a senior manager digital analytic and then monetization and I feel a year and Nehemia Yelu Atiga on also a CEO at a so many nano and I ever abet chini a year and crofama sanji shewe at me akoso into way AI training for media and a civil society organizations and I be called the amount you know we know yantun samfan frobia se obetime edo honso asheju medi emu prof
0: yeah I think it's a wonderful project I wish saying kibi omu friend so well nanke ekumu you know my laptop na for my practical
1: kenye bad
0: ti wedi emse
1: kenye bad
0: ya bo mabasu se omu disa anche
1: so say your laptop si enya yunya dia
0: so omu my say namdo don zen kwa omu ebi kwa kwa mas ebi o hoa nebi susi efe mwa ne bache ti eme sre mtien fo se
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1: emse
0: omu project ninye bad omu project ninye bad iti Emma, speaker San Kwa Sunderland, UK. Asani oma San Kwa Sunderland, another agreement bi. Oh, Emma, San Basu, speaker Nkwa. Ah, politician, ah, onye, you know, hey, you know, yeah. So it means that, as he paying for him, giving him, one in Pacheno, I'm getting a bit disappointment. I was just discussing with Abiu. Say, Ghana, sports now. Yeah, no, sports and recreation. I have a problem. You can't recreate. I would say, instead of just serious, only patching high, and you need to be competitive. You know, for your promo day, only patching high. You can't recreate, Oh, intino, I have a problem. Can maintaining the Ministry of Youth and Sports now. Ah, na in fact recreation. Only when you come in education, you can feel actually. Maybe education ain't me fun boom because sector say you own. But youth and sports now, no, Melbourne and sports now. So, never change. Recreation is a good year to do. So, never change.

0: Kumsi, George, a fee pa, and a Fatima fancy. Ono kwa na ono kwa ba. Until only if you are only if you.
1: To be child driving.
0: Debbie, you're sitting at old, sitting
1: at old, your license.
0: Only if you are
1: just independent now, Jane.
0: Oh,
1: what you car?
0: Kobe says, I'm watching
1: over you now, kwa. Oh, now you so watching in a woo. Hey, you skill no nothing. Once you're there,
0: who's a groom man? Oh, send me churches asking when you patch and check and phone. What I say?
1: Oh, Gaka, Gaka,
0: Gaka, Gaka demonstration. Be see you again. I guess it was. So, and Alaji,
1: someone you in clubs, no home, almost need plan to be a man clubs.
0: Alaji, we say
1: nothing.
0: Say, league season, last season, almost boy, and Alaji, we say, Alaji, say, almost uncle, was a Kenya.
1: Almost
0: I am Momodimo. If I say, Congress, and I said, you show up for crying, a county Gaka. But I say, but when, yeah, but Gaka. But I say, Gaka, oh. Emma, the tournament competition organized the crew, so Emma, Democracy Cup, Eddie Waiter, ba, a sin, oh. It's a cheetah, and oh, it's a fifth edition of Cheetah Cup 2026. What I say, it's obviously a fancy, Yate, Okoso, Astro Tef, Ewa Senap, Brikuna, Sakin, Sinebaso. It's immense, no call, a member, not for my, on the summer test 96, 1, Zelina, Africa 2, Nafe, Blackman FC 1, Cheetah FC 4, Oba, a men's final, na Cheetah. Versus Zelina, Africa, and Ebebo. Now for women's A quarter finals, L Wonders A Ladies 2, and FSA Cup Fix A Ladies 2. Cup Fix Ladies A Winnie, on planet is 4-3, and FSO Kwan A Fefkan Ladies of Nigeria 4, and Samatest 1. Sesambu 0, and Blessed Ladies 0. Sesambu Echo through based on Air Technical Air Tournament rules. Oba women's semifinals now. Next, Fefkan of Nigeria 2, and Afian so Air Cup Fix Ladies 1, Calip Valid Air Ladies 1, and Sesambu 0. Oba women's final now. Next, Fefkan Air Ladies of Nigeria versus Air Valid Ladies of Air Ghana, and they are Kinsin Nibiti and Boston. Women's Air Bronze Air Game. Cup Fix Ladies and it's a Samba and a dear Kinsin Ebiti and Boss Rintino. We a cheetah. What I say, Abdul Hayati competition. No one organize you. Ah, we Samba Tesqua Kububi. Teams are Kasiakasi Bidumoko Jim and Gaka. What I say, with all these executives and your tools are their friend Blasters Management Committee. Yeah, you can go for a year game. You come out. Oh, near from no more boy money, my team queen near through Biasaki. But I say, your food be a cake and kofa. You say, hey, Kobe.
1: Mede Gaka.
0: Hey, if it will be
1: a cana semana, chase. Utun say, Omonium.
0: Dr. Patrick Ofori.
1: Yeah.
0: Sports and exercise psychologist. Baby, you will be a Michiano. Fantastic.
1: Kojoyanka, you see what you want to pay.
0: Hey, Kojoyanka.
1: Chairman Kojoyanka.
0: Me chema.
1: Ah, Abatown.
0: Abatown. Kojoyanka.
1: Ose chamba ba besirai. 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Ubenya permission abesirai china na.
0: Why not? Station. Ebi atu.
1: Chema ose chairman abedu. Chairman abedu. Ena Edward Nestroy. Oko HR department ya. Ona Edward wo.
0: Okay.
1: Ose Professor Song must be in contention for the Telecel High Life Song of the Year. They say, "Oh no, no!" They say, "Team in the corner, a co-compete war." Inti ono so dia wode apa? Eno no Edward Edie eno.
0: Inti even Zere Edie apa said this passing through self will be massive past the main show. We are listening, Wale. Welcome to Eye Kumbolo. Presenter tune.
1: Wow.
0: Rain,
1: Mr. Hifford Boateng.
0: One fantastic guy. So me can choose what you
1: are.
0: I'm saying, we are down. So we are down. And
1: Nuru Bremen.
0: I'm a restaurant. I'm a copy of soup. Na media kumobi. Oh, say media.

0: pesupsa. 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
0: Tinuru bremen so na fi ken step. 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Na fi Angola. Senior Moose Angola.
1: Yeah.
0: New Towns Angola.
1: Yeah.
0: Nemo
1: de
0: be Angola will be also. Angola so Mechiano. Okay. Or Cinema Mexico. So I'm saying Titi Brothers and Opens with TA.
1: Okay.
0: Rare Anka Titi Brothers. So TA, the Dendon Pint Titi Brothers. Baby, it will be a fantastic morning. And M. Comano. I want to say Shaw Dra, who was eating. You know, maybe we can move Gatus or Simming Angels or Chano. I'll be selfie.
1: Gatus,
0: Senior Moose Gatus. It's General Gatus or Mr. Pass.
1: No, so over Sakura Bay.
0: Oh, see,
1: I know when you know.
0: I see an idea of a see a singing angel so cheerful. See, got to so be a so and see a chance. Richie, you know, so who know?
1: Ah, Richie, no,
0: see, near a Mukia, a Bayan, I'm saying Mukia Bay, a fancy, a Bayan, why I don't know. So, Tina, infancia,
1: okay,
0: nah, yeah, and that Ghana food, as I said,
1: sure,
0: sure, yeah, and Papa Muni, and you be a best rabbin, I say. Ghana for Melbourne no any dance so so ne pa cheno ha enya ban nko a san fum so enya ban nko na ye aban e no so the same thing o ma ye san fum so bebre o o mo enso nko fojo koto mu e mo amye mfa na ye 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
1: the body ni ya
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1: Okay, manager, yako.
3: Yo, Kobi, I think, sir, every young guy should go for the Jamefe Commission report. Not reading any proper presentation, you know.
1: Yeah.
3: I think it should just be a case study for the week. You understand how the world is moving and how the world is evolving. It's not prophecy. It's not magic. It's not about timeline. It's about preparation.
1: Okay.
0: It's not prophecy.
1: Yeah.
0: No, it's not imagination. Mm-hmm. It's not... Bon, but it's about timeline.
1: Yeah.
0: I'll be with too much.
1: Yeah, about timeline.
0: I'll be with too much. Yeah, can't say quotes on Kwan. So when you say, I think we are, come over here at work. You say, Beckham.
1: See, did I say?
0: I say, we are. I say, Moshe.
1: And you guys are G2, so coach Abiu, no.
0: Oh, manager Vincent Abiu. What I say? We are at work. What I say, not quoting them, so not a quarrel round. Oh, into a pretty good check up, Pama. It's a great shoe, or no, say, bear at work, Kamano. What I say? Anna, is that Kwaku? Koko ye dadi ye juma no.
1: Yeah.
0: Oh, ye dan fu koku. Obe wedding ni ma ye.
1: Yeah, yeah, me ni koku.
0: Ah, nti koku nso se otie.
1: Okay.
0: Ah, nti.
1: Okay.
0: Debi o koku a
1: obe. Koku dia ye nya atwe. O ka se obe ye atwe
0: ka koku. Koku alasan.
1: Labran.
0: Ah, Labran. Ah, nti koku nso be obi ano. Ye dan pa. Afi me san fa kunye so na efensin. Emotional intelligence.
1: Yeah.
0: Honestly, I'm wishing a happy
1: birthday. I'm wishing a belated
0: birthday. Emotional intelligence. In the birthday, you want to go deeper.
1: What do?
0: Deeper.
1: I jam up for so.
0: Oh, is that?
1: I jam up for.
0: Okay. Anyone dance here? Is it here?
1: The
0: name of the game is evidence. It's emotional intelligence. I didn't think any money on your case here. Nah. Why are you? Send on one case. Single parent. Or share the man. Come on here. Then I did. I'm going to send you a case here. Nah. On saying yeah, if you don't do something for me. I'm not going to go to the house. If you don't know,
1: you can't get a little bit of a little bit of a Otise me post to bus via ya tro KS Transport, KS Transport, a Kwame Sapon, and a DNSA, on the KS, you know, Kobe Stone, and a Kwame Sapon, eh, I say, and a colors, you know, so my favorite color, pa, and you know, you have a collaboration, Kasia Panso, Ebetime Akoso, and you know, my main teacher, Kasia Fama, Yura, Emmanuel Kwame Sapon, KS Transport, se and they also be PMO. I won't cry. Menoka say, well, Walande, ewa kra. Artist will be the Nakakra, ewa kra. Na bossman, asandi and Yachimo, Ako prepre chekama. A Jumane de KS Transport, watch out. Omo elbow, Juma dempa. And also, Edinity, my four. I'm work KS, a year transport in Yinano. Mamin Tuchem Farmer, Minjina, a year penny pa, or Dejma Quayano, Mr. Emmanuel Kwame Sapon, KS, na Minjina Nemo, in Tuchem, and Farmer Munyanao, Ejumadia, Monso, Mobo, Ediapua, Ama Company, no, a fan into my pa, and so Efra. It's a quick one, Mamu, a Telegram channel, no, so no, my post two games, two, no, Ediatoso. Joe, and so on, say my post two atoso. Ma postu two tickets ene di atoso. 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My recovery game, sir. 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Ena mediamano Betway code. And I'm Diamano Sanso, and I de Tosumino, you know, a BW6B07999. Nine said nine, no, AMS. It's you know, Boma didn't say on Subitime Apeke, this Betway quotes. Na wacha a rollover. Meme starti rollover na yana ehu obekaya. 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A rollover and I'm a de a boa man for a kruma. Iti join na onso wetime edp 0500-533-313 eno me telegram number WhatsApp me and now bo Kobe underscore stone it you bo at Kobe KOBBY no abo underscore stone STONNE Kobe underscore stone KOBBY and 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One be ambassador for the Y2K. Go Y2K no. You see the year 2000 dressing and the air crowd there. They say Joe the fashionista. One be lead yan. Na je yan ya cancel. Ye di na chiri aba kama kama kama. And opportunity me ho dressing be on kobiche.
4: Ye ya kobiche.
1: Be kobiche. Ta
4: dia kazi
1: Na Kobiche asked how crazy, but my name is away. I say, James, who's any part of Koya? Say, James Tapa, James Tapa, Nas address, Yana Joe, and so, Yano, Fifa, and come on, or did you know, you know, mean to change for my Joe, and I now say, so and so, Utia, life, El Asempa, 94.7 FM area, their council, Ebersai, Atuaso, Yinti, where, Nayan Tuaso.

0: or what estates a honum no coffee men son and your mom for be a carbom 82 for measure say about from a penny crab break and then would you can't name our post for dear now so dear any dear son so we're warning to know as I say anymore any more yeah what's me a penny crab there were no soon some what dine a d any
1: 6:30 me one after my exercise say we are me pair in soon I'm there when I'm in your course obiabi ya crabby edia 20 quickly now me buy but now me if you say be crack one we but men I'm say no I am crafu for crama about no. It's my nigga say, oh, you're bema. Now, when you say, I'm fans a bear between be a 6 to 7 months. Me younger, I'm literally my body roses a office on him. And I say, be a what could you have women at this baby on wanted pregnancy be a brewer? My son, because your community and people bro munyaba. And the younger say, Kawu, we are nanka, you need social welfare for Ape. Near your idea, crown bear never first, but you can't nippano, ain't he? I need pursued here, you go so air.
0: And near your TA, assembly member or war of Wassi Old Estate Honum, Kofi Mensa, I ne Wabua, a master Salbo Frano, Wapa Baby, Edeno, Ako, Akoshe.
2: Nanandum near or man for war at table. Our Broman Temu, and so Eddie, one more Afasa Cassia, or friend, say, Meko Bonono. 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Bra or him pond, Doctor Yabua, a Siama or ya table, my honey. 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
3: Yeah,
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4: I warmly welcome all and sundry to the Atebu Amanten municipality. I want to assure this government that our municipality is very safe for free movement, business and partnership, and people are hospitable and open for business. Our municipality contributes greatly to the national food basket. There are plenty of maize, yam, garden eggs, okra, and cowpea, among others. Therefore, our visitors are encouraged to use the opportunity to patronize in our local markets. Honorable Chairman, I must admit that the Meko Bonum Festival is progressively becoming one of the most participated festival in Ghana.
2: Masu Thomas Musa Ayaba Eya Bina Musino here at Tebu Amanti Mpesuyano Esho.
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3: yes, or you'll be brave. 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Well, see, I was Sassino, I watch my session. The beer that okay, need to register. Away, you deem. 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If you are a racy, Omo Grady, broke a idea to Omo Grady, a boo boo. Until you're a moon boy, that's hard in a puzzle, land that same air puzzle. 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To each other. Then to me, first can party, then guy, a more bimber funk. And to know, you're the same animal in the air, and to me, you're a media friend. Woman, question Ghana, for the anti, the air force watch is a mountain, sir, IDP, any SEAD boss. Woman, sorry.
0: Ni aye tie aye timamu ni awote teacher mante honu bi na okasa wieye no wo hena wo teacher mante berima eje okwade kwante a wo choso miensa enzo zo nsama wo kan ne se wo na waye wo ho se wo ye land gas fo wo na se se wo nenam honu mo se waton sase e wo ho nkrata no obi anfa ne nkrata amra se de be ya de akoso wo honu ni nyina ye tu obetwa ama asumdwe aba honu
5: se teacher mante Penny, a trans in Milano, near Koso as a seven. O big beara a tip or chimney as a so. You was out of trouble too for the penny. O Bacroma, in some of Kalini, I say, or no beyond Kimans one or no one as a so. No woman will pass as Yatwa, but I mean fear. O Bangin fear. Yet, digitabulian, sir. Baco, and I fear ye. Baku ye air custodians, one of which has a notion, and a Baku was added for the year. Or then, here me as I say, and a teacher man debut. Who now was added for the year? And to know, City and Mela Epo, or be the other what passes, he be around for the paper man in fear. Now, me a young rabbi, a man, you must say, Edda. No young family and to Akaismu. 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It will be a cost of your own eye. I see yet, what a year about before a man yet.
0: And near yet, see, a one in our war teacher man to bury my a jay or cordier, Cranston, our torso, me and son.
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0: 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And near my bebrena and we here, our cardia bebrena will be here. I'm up on the one some at Dimu Ewa, a sons as I say, Uriah Sabianu, now strength, idea would draw in near ma, a docket of one year nest of 40 years more honoma, not as obey him more pa, ne sent one nebu one semno, one shasia more, now by and so, one more be.
7: 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In my hospital, you for fair walls. 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
0: Julius Abuku eya doctor pen now or no, and what does we draw a buyer of Sabiano Anonini and yet say, you know.
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9: 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It will go a long way to help the teaching and learning in our schools because sometimes some children they lie on their belly and sit on schools to learn which does not help and motivate them to come to school to learn. So we are very grateful but we only ask for more. We hope that in future they will give us more of it.
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2: He's not the only one in the race, like I've indicated, there are others also. But he was the first of the contestants to come and meet the tribal chiefs of Ashiama. And we congratulate him for that. We advise him that the political campaign, they are in the same family. They should be decorum. There should be no evil thought against each other. No evil words against each other.
3: Yeah, much more can say. You could do an editor, man. You could do an editor, man. And you know, sorry. Say, I've been said, or person, but you know, I also said, Banner or Bammy, or Muff or no interest. A young, my interest in Tinoba. Into Oba, I was what Dick and Rose, or Beckham, and Abepsa, I regret me a year or how. I was my mind, mom. Now, I'm not sure to so far as I have what I have, one minimum. Or to maybe two, no solutions, sir. And now, together with all of us, there were no solutions. I bet me, boy, I'm not sure.
1: Where are you, dear free Ashama Eba?
4: When him said Labadi Beach Hotel, no, where D and Fear at your son in 35 years, Nisanti, or Quire Wodua, a year at my queer was just say, one now on your more a year, Jimmy Honum, no, what dear what day a bayer and a say, nay, what two on one a good monster so, was just say, or be a bit to me attending Nimpomo, no one antia, Najume dear say, and your bopini, a year managing director, while Labadi Beach Hotel, David Edwafo, and a no, a chicken come out penny, and then some to just say, sa uba Labadi Beach Hotel honoma eye hotel a atna honom efie bebre ni na Ghana fonso ajoma di ni nyina 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
2: 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See about Independence Square ha sure you know teamwork and the guy there and the team thing now but that and deep in Labadi Beach Hotel and the other do and the best and take Akko through the principal streets to show our resilience, to show our commitment, to show the teamwork. And I'm also 35 years a milestone that you are achieving a mother.
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6: you connect your history to that of the country because Labadi Beach Hotel will see to showcase Ghana to the world and coming to the Independence Square which also aye our friend and a symbol of young freedom and our young pride as a nation, you know, connecting the history, so you know, it's in order. It's in a yaba ahade, you know.
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0: 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Sanso and Master Planner Junior Commence Appeal at 2 or say Adam Super Wicked News. Number 1, kudos Nkoma lawyer Ali Maiga, incoming NPP national organizer NFA lawyer Henry Nana Boati, and B incoming National First Vice Chairman Emma MPP Amanukuno. 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
0: Yeah, quite a few stations now. Royal Self from a branch here, homeboy, or say, news in your life, or Royal Self from Winty. Into young quite a few stations.

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0: Manke Sim Boko Nananu Boko.
1: Oh Captain, now what you made Manke Sim Boko Captain
0: Jo any Obruman Kuma Ewe Mayanko
1: Yo Captain, that's a very good question for which Adam 106.3. Obuman Kuman and Okado Mankasimino are 100.7. Now, back on our work, Jim, a way Gumwa was about to impress me, Nadel Quay Gumwa, a injury cell. Now, none of us knew for home on a fish Alicia Hall at the year 2026. I come more a festival, no Alicia Kamakama. But to inside the fair, my ship don't know where Gumwa is about to impress our in DC. Honorable with the general minister and also the deputy minister of energy and a great transition. NDC Honorable Muhammad Eyal Kasim. The MP in Fred being Edwin Yambatai Dimignati. Nano and the MP near Quinjo Kasanon or the Eyal in Chimu and Marisha Mugumo Eyal in JC. The Eben Eyal and Punto Sam and Gankai are banning obesity, Sam and Pain John Domani Mamana Benny Baya. In Punto Adisha, once I can't and where Yagumo is about to persuade him. And Kaka Club will go back once I ate to make up or him then.
2: Yanko aseda FM ewo boase kwaku bona enchi ewo ho kwaku timenka
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3: Yanko pa adom mpa enchi ya da so ti ase
2: Yes so na wo chi die si e bia mane nko
3: Ayo na wo chi die si e nyina ye ti awa eh oba bo ato we sabato mpesia so ewo NPP man yo kodi ma Odo ni yanfo odan kra to ano yevra wahab adam so pani Eddie Ababa to be a say, I end this by no more position on Omodi Nada and in so Sabi and a year campaign, a team could move back. Okay, so now some of that class, no, and you would be reacting someone teach you a catchy idea was say a year gold board and after the Bank of Ghana, one more above minor, a idea was so Omodada Ghana, this is a galantine, no, or more commercial to us here as you see the apple after the name I yet can. Then you can't come to the washer a year LGBT one plus near Kahua. Ah, one more any break in the San George would be a limono, every time a monthly washing, and no more body might be great. So now you did Tom Carter over what you could see one. You ran with young for Elijah than Sibona. I can know your final was in me over what you could see more. Now, of any you may be opening in Pinchon watching them. Mammy Forty Lava or your Opa would think I over what you could see the MC. Mammy Opa, you almost sent Chad, that's one year. So okay, can you be a mommy? What do you go up with man? That's a young bit of what was it pushing or the intermediate Wombra after that FM, your programmer, you actually did say national interest that you didn't mean in the beer. I know this answer with Tuja.
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5: 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E me Brekum bi Chris FM so. Na wotwi mu therefore, Kufi Asante, our name, my name, I will be Kunaranum at Sankunja. One name, a month for it to a Muguman Chenso, and Antia Yapomodin Antia. Now, if we say a young Mamrena, Mania Quanso, and they were therefore a Sia Kunasono. Now, who being Yaso, no man for Bishia, a Dinkomo. T. One Namsa, and Amuntua Yapomodin Antiso, and our dinner in some etuja. Now, did you come watch, sir? There be a plain work, I said, your cook. And I'm training so and I saw a military and in Yansomo or no meaning by Yadago. Now, this idea, Nana said, you didn't see a Kunyaso to me not be dinner in ceremony, dear. And you're born in Sam and in the Obia, near Coso Canano, Obiukum, and in Portamono. One between an empty form pa, not Yashama Kruno. The one thing happened to my person, I said, it's a Tina at Tiano. Was I yesterday, I said, they say, Obabiukum and Koma, don't need the pa, a illegal man, and an answer galamsey. 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
11: Sam Soria no pa, Kel Chaco toothpaste na meditri missing. And mommy confidence, the mooning in her.
12: Say, wish ya a man, I'm a sifit, eh, gusuna miss rare. 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And yet, ya Kel Chaco toothpaste. A boy say, who buy a free mawa, a boy simu to crow, a sea, she, and ye lumunka. 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Yet, a center for
11: media magic. Chaco toothpaste at tubu. Me using an opinion and a drama mekodano. 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It's been a man. I'm a city to turn in nervous.
12: And can anyone near my minimum DBD 3 years? And I say a baby more. BDA work out chaco toothpaste mono. MSC fita. And man, I'm wanting. 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No one no me from. And unti. 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And come on, sessono. 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Kel chaco toothpaste. 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ENG.
11: Kel, happy smile.
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the International Deliverance and Prayer Ministry, Metra IDP Amasafuano, at the Nanson Pipe or Cassio or Yana Fibia de Brel, oppressing fire your enemies. A few way, Ayakichi, Yaminkro, Kukudema, Waton, Safra will be Apostle Benatela, Prophet Samuel Labijima, Prophet David Jeremy, any Adam to Fetcho to Robit is a J.

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2: 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Didi Shito. 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

Alright, Abishia, and the Dino Ayamwa Adom Ashen Ma. The Dino Ayamwa, but I've been dear, maybe I knew we see. Now, and no one said, was in Winno. Yeah. I asked him, 94.7 FM.

0: di oni Jesus wa himu hene na oye ura mu ura abushia asempa 94.7 FM if ya sorry aba jumedie na ya debra wosum fumide ni ufureta ya tiraha akwa kupim no mienu na ya makwa ma ye papa ni teku tegu na 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even as your soul prospers. And the prospering physical, Yangopon, and only pediatric so many years, only Yangopon, or general. As Empire 94.7 FM, Nanesiama, a Jacum, Utia, a Ja and a Scrambling Pong, Utia, a Siama Jacum, a quote, a Yanassi, Adisha, Hene, Tosubino, Utia, Nibusia Penny, a Kufi, Yabuans, Utia. 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Na if you are sorry about it, can say papa and some to be a wow. Now I'm interested in the Jewish culture. You need to was as you know. It didn't be man, I know you was as you know. I know you was as you know. You'll be to say Jonah. It didn't say dove, not dove. And see, I know one said, Yamishuman is uncle cry a friend in Nineveh. Aye, Assyria crew punk as ye. Oko Facebook, aye, Asempa 94.7 FM, TikTok, so aye, altar versus altar. My guy just aye, okay, and me, versus an obey, but it's aye, radicasa. And I'll be, oh, de befaso. Satya Michelano. Aha. And aye, yes, I call scripture back on our First Chronicles chapter 4. A jagas and Abdima, aye, my boss, Sammy Richie. Obi, aye, Philip Osebunsu, elder. Pentecost, PIWC, Dan Suman. Chianpa, my name is Brasanti. Chianpa, Dominic is here, boy. Chianpa. And a technician on duty, And Joel, yeah, permanent technician on duty. And I mean, you say almost somebody here called Facebook, Eno Mary. Only Joel. All right. First Chronicles chapter 4, the verse 9. Now, so, okay, can you buy a home? If I do them free, a year. Verse 4, no Emra. First Chronicles chapter 4, verse 4. Any Penuel, Gidor, Eja, any Eze, Huza, Eja, Yenomani, Bethlehem, Eja, Efrita, Abakain, Ho, Emma. 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And the any one was say, a bay nara, a bay hella, a ma, obekahubi. Na Babo said, na yabes inya and nimonyam sin in Mianum. And I did not tone it de yabes every say. Tiles which lady Nasia. Every say, or can say, me di yao na e wo no. Me di yao na wo no. It could be say, wano kwano, gonzo o kaos, we e janom. It could be say, wano kwane biya we nye ja. A possibility. I am only thinking aloud. It could be say, wano de penso no, we nye ja. Honey, it could also be said the pension. Only I'm going to name a koi. Be a pension or papa a jani mami. It could also be said the pension a come a pass as in so. It could also be said on a woman a day mani mami. Could I didn't know a quiet and just say pet nabbessy on a quiet and a woman by a day. It could also be. I am only thinking aloud. And the Bible say, "O man, be the yao and a woman, the yao could be said, the papa jano, and I said, on when your papa, and I said, come by, and I said, that woman, you didn't be a yao, dear. Now, I mean, can be sure. Pain, yadipa, pain, woo, and yadipa. Mary, what do you mean, go on? I mean, Timmy, who can't see the diagoban? Wait, I'm because we're hand, I'm going to pain, well, pie, a friend, pain. Kasa, any tibia, a friend, pain. Me, who say, will be out to dean or friend in the deep pain? I draw pain. Ya pain. I have an antenna whole radio back with you. Wait. 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Mary pain. And I say, and tear more pain. Me, who will be out to the bed in that? But all the buyer came and wanted to do sardine. Yadia. Come in from her. He says, ah, Breno, and from a kissing fire, dear. In him. Come in from her. It was to me, say, a chianchi. Who is the Ahoma? Ahoma. And the Bible said, Ni mammy to the Yabes. Teddy Yabes, as I was every seven, the Yaw in the Wono. yasi abuano wadi anibre na eka. 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

4.7 FM. If you are sorry about an out here, me catch you say, Bob Rapa, man, too deep. Diri boha, me can on my background say, even in the Jewish culture, no crano, you too dear, the old bayer, you too deep. To bones any pan of body brain, I know the way you know, I want to sound so new. To bones, say, Bethlehem, and as a battle, I was a battle, a bread. So Bethlehem, a house of bread. A house of bread in the Bisano, a common sea, a Jerusalem. Salem, your peace. A Jerusalem is a house of peace. But just what to the American. It will be because Shalom. I said, peace be unto you. And the Jewish context, no, okay, shalom, it means deliverance, it means anointing, it means healing, it means favor, it means anointing. Just say, can you remember? It means prosperity. Oh, and you have a CD also. I wish you an intin as we are jar now, we are not a bit more to bed here. Yes, sorry, and your question said, DB, dear my home, Joseph. Aye din pa e bi sa ho se ti sa e din na dan so e hu sun san so e hu adwuma na ayo Joel ko he de Joel si ye ko he de Joel ye Joel na wo ene e di ubesi ha kan ho nsem asempa 94.7 FM. Asempa 94.7 FM. If you are sorry about Jumedina Uti, if you are sorry about Jumedina Uti, I'm going to say, you know, Edaha. Come Bible, Joel 2:28. Or see, in the last days, I will pour out my spirit, or a prophet. But, Uri, you share, Nasichle. Nasichere. That of Hebrew. Hebrew for number pronounced Yoel. And as a Yoel. The L aspect means God. The L aspect means God. Yahweh is God. And as the Lord is God. The Lord is God. Now, me mom, typical example. Hebrew Koba say Elijah. The Lord is God. The Lord is God. The Lord is Yahu. Oh well. The Lord is God. And obi kase Yahweh. And now Yahweh. And I say Joel. Say Eurad Nyankupon. Nyankupon. It is a running young coupon. I was a sardine. And yes, so was so to me. And yes, soon, so papa, I was a bad beer with Rubia. A radini on young coupon. A radini on young coupon. And young one once I can say, Messia me home, Maguso. Me many in us do a job. I know why your discrimination. A brow chin, Maguso say, Messia Gumin Quasso, Messia Gumin Fanasso, Messia Guetitrisso, Messia Guay and Quasso, Messia Gumin Biasso. I say, in that day, I will pour my spirit upon all flesh. And there was here. So, it didn't doubt to Joel, Udin, the Aganti, who's a way you didn't want you my baby sow. Baby sow. And maybe some says off me, a friend saying, as a charity say, when guys have been chill, who didn't ask today. Never may see a dean be our as a charity, ye who a juma. Auntie Jabez, lady, I don't know. Auntie Yenny, I try a come for say, yeah, and uncle for Bakwa, Monsieur Bakwa, many jew, now me pay on him, a dear motto. A Evers, Yenyanum Evers. 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They say nyankupon waso. 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Mahu sime. These are names. 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

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Edina Nyansuan also. For instance, Baululu. Now, Nyamiso. Now, find your Huajuma, Nunya Juma Abrabuma, eh? Trans ye. 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

0: Right. No. All right, that's Empire 94.7 FM. If you are sorry about me, see, somebody papa the same. And I will be any preference. 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Somebody papa desire. 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
0: Eh. 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Asempa 94.7 FM. Elikana, yes, Samuel, ni papa. 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Asempa 94.7 FM. 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A gracious promise of God ministry, also for an prophet Daniel Avevo and a Dano, a foreman, a Blukuma foreman, ho, and a Sorono, a 40 days prayer and fasting. I shall say that. I shall say 10 August, it may be 11th September, but who may be a bra. A Wednesday, say an opano, a yem pibo shisho, a foreman, gracious promise of God ministry. If you are the normal number to Ghana, or Banawa, you are crying, or friend of Mana will be gentle crying. And for a time being, a brother we are copim Nifiada. If you are any owner at Kessia Party, Chirinchi, or Resurrection Power Living Bread Ministries International. And in fact, Tabora, a large new Achimota, I hope you disage me. Dear my ego.
1: About my dad's uncle, who is now?
0: Who should I want to?
1: On your Kessia.
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0: oni yakopon pofo di dia ten tam wan na pofo say ye fro say o so Jacob say ma say sam
1: sa
0: fro say bi Your friends help you. Say my friends help you. Say my friend Israel.
1: Because Jacob, ekwaye ni dino de Ejuma.
0: Israel. Oh, Israel. Just say Onyankopon ekunini. Onyankopon this year that the prince. So on. I say oni ni paaku. Eda oni nyami aku. Na what you mean? Eden above him. Edin na ne yasi Israel zodo do. Israel zodo do. And they knew who's as well. They're sorry, go come away. Oh, come on, I'll be with you.
1: Okay, back up film.
0: You see, a young swedgeman. So I'll be fire, Abraham was very ridiculous here. Now, what the Abraham? Young boy said, no. Say, Abraham only exalted father. Your exalted father, if I remember. It didn't as well, if I was Debbie. But the hand of the camera, my Abraham, where to do in idea?
1: A jar.
0: And did it soon, so I'll be touching it. Now, only say, kasa so de e sunsun bi e kasa bi ahome de akire be ka home a e wind inframe de akire na hams de wo ye hams wa e inframe ba na kasa so ye de
1: eba
0: it in the sense no e di yakopon ni ma Abraham no there was a spirit that is behind and that spirit that is behind is the spirit of God in the spirit of God okay Ebusia. Beside the lines in here to Jana, maybe to Jana also to me, I'm friend 0244-511-533. Asempa 94.7 FM. Number over to me, I'm friend, I'm 0244-511-533. We'll make us a gravity. Hello? Hello? Yeah. Hello, I asked a 94.7 FM. You want a cousin after free? Where? Ofuriata.
3: I want to be present 101.
0: You won't be present 101?
3: 101. Or I can come to you. But I don't know
0: other L
3: for the next
0: month. Hey. Everyone just won.
3: Hey, I'm with you. I'm with you, Pa. I'm with you, one question.
0: And I say 23rd of August, yes. What's that?
3: I'm not going to say anything.
0: All right. What's with the jobs wrong?
3: No, I'm not sure which one.
0: What's with the jobs? Your poor friend, I don't be asked why.
3: You bought it.
0: If you are sorry about UBD and I was here with you, 0244-511-533. But you'll be your friend, Akasa. We'll be your friend as well. Hello?
4: Good afternoon.
0: Yeah, good afternoon. But you'll be the one, Akasa, and offer free.
4: I have a friend who is a friend.
0: All right. What be sassy? And yeah, be so, a bisa, which I say, a dee, no, and maybe say, what be sassy, dear? Well, me not sure, say, only two a dee, I am negative, because one thing I know from the other people, they say, only dee paddy, you better to prosper, Christian, goodness, God's way, maupemo, mausi, yajira, maulolo, edin pagwa ne retro. Na biko obu jini se edin su eye adwumanti omu se edin no tu. Edin me sure say ebe tu din aye bone. All right, me da say ya, that's fine. All right, we your last caller 0244 511533 0244 511533. Aye, and they can be your papa did take good table and to be a midra. You're sure said next week, dear. Ibignano, then 70 wire bisano, when cherry, you dear the tunipano. No one who crowns the deal of a cherry, ni teku, tegu. All right,
1: but your castle will be missing the diancia, and just a call, bosom square bisa.
0: Debbie,
1: boom, and penny for a beer me dee down sooner, a chessing,
0: a beer. I said, Joel is a radin yangopo. The child said, "You need me pia, can you be back up?" And in the new year, not the year, I said, "Oh, so many people who say you need me pia, can you be back up?" All right. Good afternoon.
5: Hello.
0: Good afternoon. But you open one case now, free.
5: Ah, because you is Abraham, no? Abraham. I see a panic. Abraham.
0: Was it? I see a panic. Say.
5: Abraham.
0: Hey, yeah, Dudweja. Abraham, Dudweja.
1: Father of many
0: nations.
5: How
0: much would be our brother? I said, a brother, copy your warrant, and you bring, and Siani has a born on Chenefa. By Fiala, dear, all night, Cassia Pie, I see grace and revival, encountering, engaging the altar of God, engaging the altar of God. So we're going to engage the altar of God. A shall say, if you brother, no, and you bring near baby Friday all night. So, okay, and no, Tabura, a large. Tabura Laji, Resurrection Power Living Bread Ministries International. Block Fat opposite wa. Chantime block fat opposite wa. A sorrow of kwa home, a only shia, which is shamo, yen kwa radi yanko pondi, and yen sere radi se na dun, and wadi, ebekesie. Okay, glorious, gracious, promise of God ministry, or so for Penny, a friend, Daniel, yao avevo, ye jume die kesie, ewo, ablekuma afwaman. A honor digimano. Also for Oye Sage Medi, friend Daniel Yao Avevo. Now, what to suffer a year or suffering Tiamua? What to suffer would be for David Abuaji, and the what to join Minister Bonages Avevo and Osofu of Reata. 40 days prayer and fasting and you did change media. It shall see a third of this month, maybe 11 September. Me bacho a deputy said Wednesday say anopa eho ehusu papa papa pa. Eto ensa for brana nyankopon fo yeso. Na onyen senchire ne die kese emfa emao. Meniwasi. 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Fre e wo 0244511533 and na ukwo sofu avevo honso so a number na ewe hi. Ewe. Away,
1: number
0: 0244-609-293. All right, and the other call Facebook, Facebook titans, as a pa 94.7 of a friend Mary, only Joel, and boy, she don't make it. Medi, we say, hey, bro, Joel, what you say? What you say? As Jenny say,
6: huh?
0: Huh? Or your prophet? What's your prophet? 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

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My name Penny Forson is sure ha. A do baby so a better quiet, but you have so. 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Na mene Penny Evangelist. Eben Anya and Eshaw ha. On a year covered by Dreamline Missions Incorporated. Dreamland. Just a way was so that yeah. Since I crabby by Abrabumu. On that ano. And a Ebium Prophet Akwadanyame. Ono na wo Akwada Nyame Herbal and Spiritual Center ne de studio ha ebe de keke twa nyabotene tie me who is informing your decisions so bi sinite kwa ne wan chia me men chia ne ne ani abre who is informing your decisions and your actions you know na meba wan na ugina no so ya ofa otimpo ese ugina ye na wetu na mu ntua fo osuban

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1: 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you do for us Junita SCN tema committee 11 okwa asor precious seed chapel bako pe yan wachia empo bishop doctor calling amuabia mame Junita why if you also need to come to America, ha, me din aye 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I'm tuning to listen to your program. Sometimes add some English. 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Hey, Eddie Mood, when I mean Shiram Yanamontinu movie. When him, Nami, be say, Eddie and a Sumba Brabham, what are the values that you hold on to? And when you are making decisions, what informs your decisions and habits? The entire and you are how baby, baby, we are saying the reason why we have many problems in our lives today, in our world, is because we have ceased to imitate the ways of God. 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Many of us are now following social media. Hey, TikTok. Many of us are following movies. Hey, Sydney. 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Ebi so aye fake pastors. Asofo atro for na abano. 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And a few others are also trained by teenage parents. Ubu ana ufo kwenye onpoye oni nyansa. Ebi so wa sabi be mebi ana ba bi a onpoye a oni nyansa. A waji dini eno dine chile eno usuyano. But mi bisa se ye jina aji tu mse sumna radi kwa mbiso ye Muslim fo ye Christo fo. It means we believe in God. What about God that we believe in? I know se unyami ebo minu mi eno be yase no ose me bo ose me seso for you to go and dominate and subdue. And to who baba subdue na dominate no or the bibi mao. They did can also say who's showing yame. Doesn't mean yame a kudia bakwane kwa no pano or the chaukwa. The attribute of creation on yame de shawunsa. Se wo so bra we as na bed yes fata. Nini na pari any nenam and sebe a man for a cardio on a car. You see, spiritual growth should be seen as it conforms to Christ's character and likeness. Ya kaso obi po wo susuma famu a na ne su ene ban agira Yesu akwan so ene ade ade kan se yehu. Spiritual growth should be to the degree of conformity to the image and likeness or character of Christ. Number two, your ability to grasp the light or the word of God is what must guide you as you face life challenges. Se wo Jacob wan sem atumo no bobo hu utimu na ye de Jacob wan sem ka no ene be boa abrabo mu. Number three, the third index to determine whether you are meditating God is when you allow the Holy Spirit, that is nabano, to guide your understanding and decision making. Oh no. Okoka in John chapter 16 verse 13 or said, when the Spirit of truth comes, he will guide you into all truth. He will not speak on his own, but will tell you what he has heard. Now, my mama, evangelist, Akwaba evangelist. So far, no, I'm looking at why the world is at in chaos and confusion. I said it's because we have stopped imitating God. What would you say about that?
2: So, yeah, the work no one no chese. Yen ye jai ye fa yen ye pe ni jai di nyango pong pesi ye yeno. There's nowhere a be si ye. Just a washa said the nyango pong say ye mom pie kra made the minim se enam Christu Yesu sono. Aye nyango pong asema or de mai. Into what kind the book of Matthew chapter 6:5 kra na. Or try said the Yembo Empire. The Yembo Empire. But to see ya no, yeah they are too bad. And I yeah. And yeah. That's the no A C ye.
1: My main kind Ephesians chapter 5:1-2. We say yeah, they say a 5 Bible. Also be imitators of God as dearly loved children and live a life of love, just as Christ loved us and gave himself for us.
3: Generate a drama scene where a lie.
1: Monsieur Rade, na monsieur Odo, said that Jesus Ede Odo Ebu Brano. Oh, Monsieur Rade, and he, if we are say away, no, the entire area say at the Japan Sam, Ubani Fimu Yawadimu, Ubani Sika Sam Yabra Bumu and Yumemu, Ubani Apumu, Nemu, I did him in a day in another. They will have free Unyamina or the baby assent. Now, but I say, and I do a boar war, Odim sent you a boar war. Now, Odim, your mother, she will more, or Cassa Brabe, you are saying, you know, so to be dear for no. What pan a chili, now Ubu bra, a baba say, why, Yemina?
2: That is the problem we are facing in the world today. Yeah, you are hold war, name, you may be brief.
1: We have defined our own policies.
2: Yes, your fa, not Quabrane or Watto or Nuani Ding. Or they say meme recipe ni meme cuisine ni just say oh nyune say oh this our recipe and I say excuse me to use the word fried rice and
1: say it like this
2: the junk foods no our first will be recipe our ya air then oh nyune who said near nebe yama minipedia you know and no one at it or how a break you nipedia yari hodo at the a break
1: and about the suban femun soa
2: yes
1: suban femun unyame ayo do Onyame eye nokure. Onyame eye han. Na se Yesu Yakopon a. Sa nyo ma mi ensa we na ese di ani mu. 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Sa nyo ma mi ensa we. 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O kai Ephesians 1 chapter 5 verse 1 to 2 no se. Mu nsua mi Awurade. Sa me ma. You know, so you cannot live in a world and live on your own and prosper. Your Ghana, your share trash of my Galamse, quiet in Siano. Assassin, I'm going to for a purpose. Empo, so be to Sika Goodia, your quiet first with two no, a sense that we're going to put him in here now. Pesica Cambones is what I saw. Bebre a combat woman, no, here ever jarro is and say, oh, fat, quiet, young son, when I'm your son for Bubra. You don't love your neighbor, so you destroy the lands. As I send them away, Nipa. 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
4: ti kasa
1: but we don't respect nature. You see, God made the earth for a reason. 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God is the ultimate leader, and I mean you have to say
2: yeah.
1: God is the ultimate leader. And to our characteristics, we said, what do you say, evangelist?
2: Yeah, into the book of Philippians chapter 4, verse 8.
1: What
2: I say, Nyoma eye Nyoma papa.
1: Nyoma eye Nyoma papa. So, I show you.
2: Yes.
1: Ebini diye.
2: Sa Nyoma enona. 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
1: 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And to was here, and I don't know. And I'm about to
4: tread.
1: Niamikoye, a genabutreso, and I can carry your shortcut. It be almost gentility, beboa. Set obeyana and who have shot naefe. It be almost self control, and we shall swore. Win him again again, I better so be a chobiano. I don't say, Pagan is I did. I'm just so new. It's a debate in Biani and Yakopon Sunday on Tessa. It is a young as Yakopa bar. Then we can imitate God. What? Why are we stopped to imitate God? Remember, there's not been one catching me.
2: Oh yeah, a brief, you know, the moment we allow into Nipa the time we can say encola brim ya chere say yakuma no, it was both God and the Satan component. Into Oma bonsam kwanya eno obedi wakuma so, but Oma nyango ponso kwanya eno nusobe. Into brief, you know, the moment we try to become selfish, self-centered. Yeah, the moment we do that, no, now a free nyankopon kwan so.
1: So all you need is just to do one thing against God's will, then you leave his pathway. Now where they happen. So can we say, sir, in this part of the world, yadwa yadie, whatever Korea mesu nyabotre, yadwa yadie. How are you feeling in every say you're free and coupon aquaso?
2: Yeah.
1: You can't coupon aqua, you can't coupon inside the heaven. The banner said it didn't coupon aquachi.
2: Oh, yeah, because what my church, your ma is a seer ye. Your ma is a seer ye. Ye to me, a disuper pepper. Oh, no, no boy, and oh, no nim dear, or the boy, and oh, no nim quire, your fasua, yenya, or how be ya.
1: Oh, yeah, thank you.
2: And now watch raying. And I am so yet ya funny nipper. Enim die ena ye die no mumechi ena ye gya nyankopon die no
1: anka ni panim die pon sue hunu no ka ebe boy kakra but usue no wiya se odi nyankopon akwa no eye fapisa. You can be economically good, but if you don't dwell on the foundation of God's word and ways, you are lost.
2: Yeah.
1: You can be politically good, but onyame akwa no you fear obenya problem. The Bible says be imitators of God as dearly beloved children, and live a life of love just as Christ loved us. I mean, it's so simple.
2: Yeah.
1: Be imitators. Once say you go to school, no, obi ni madi ariye njine pese isu ya di ochoro ya kwa exam sa. 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Second person ni ka se Timbuktu. Na third person goes, "Osi de, osi Timutu." Well, we all want to copy those who we think are wise.
2: Yeah.
1: So why are we having difficulty in imitating God, who is the creator of the heavens and the earth? Okay, sorry, we are having difficulty imitating the Christ. And so, baby, ye di yankasa ye no kurechi. and we have let go the truth as defined by Jesus. Why are we doing that?
2: Yeah, and I'm the guy can say, "Nini njina yain ye pesa mukumenya eso." 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The moment you put God in your mind, say, "Anunti ena wuye bibiano." 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Ube yama ubi ni beje hon.
1: And to what the old cancer say, "Ube baby bia." Catch your house, me, Yamin T,
2: sir,
1: and a mayo,
2: sir, and your woo,
1: Yamin T, and a me, you are no,
2: sir,
1: Yamin T, and a menam quan was so. Into when you say Yamin T, now you are, and your pet,
2: sir,
1: son, I watch it,
2: sir, perfect.
1: Now, sir, I'm so bad you, if you say, will be a pexica, will be a penny, you know, me, the McQuan, I mean, to seven, the membre,
2: and ombre, Yamia Dominti, and on a nonama, yes, so, your research, ne, study, say, yeah, over the years, no, a chain, say, the Nyamiaki Nano, it have a scientific basis. It be a woman who say 1 + 1 to say, but in the long run, we won't say saying Tina Yanko Ponka say, Yenny say, you know.
1: Mammy be a walk, me so. Or say a friend, a joa gifty, a boy was in Missa say, and he made day and who said my brabo, the Yanko Ponka Brabochi.
2: Oh, Ofanyamia Sam. Once I wore Bible, only Bible cry, and then Yamia Sam de Mekan say Ebu. Unfortunately, Yaya Adane, a sinitrasi, at the Abbey Nipa, Echi Dine, following human beings instead of the Word of God. Until one new crano, Ofan Yamia Sam, Esia, Ube, Yame, near Yame Pesoye, and in your own Pesoye, Nedi Echreke. 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
2: 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But it is at the end of the day now, who say,
1: Nanka, what could you have manipulated or turn in your money on Dawson?
0: Sometimes for
1: a rade, a being a feeling in them,
2: sir.
1: Main premium home and copy. Oh no, one thing I really free before I'm back when I mentioned, say, we've forgotten the power of our minds.
2: Yes.
1: And you're really free to me, when you're say, I've been proso. I've been on, I'm it was done for us to create our circumstances.
2: Yeah.
1: Ephesians chapter 3 verse 20, I'll say, even as you imagine or say, the Lord will do it abundant and excessive. Quite often, so casa ni aujira hano, unyamima ni bema o papa ni boni. Therefore, your mind is a powerful tool that we may use to create wealth. And before we are there, no, and then I will catch it on. Me met you na ha, eyiye, eyiame da. Me nyan koswo, unyamima biye kwambi ama o, but how do sano ebutu? Ye before we are there, unyamima hose me, me bruno wa hano. Your own words will make you sit back and weep.
2: Yeah.
1: Diana, yeshe are sitting in mua, and someone attack kano, and the kaya she. We don't even know the power in the words we use in our head, in our mouth.
2: Yeah.
1: We don't even know the power of the things we do in our head. Here, Babono, okay, Nimrod, one, aye Kush ba Nimrod obo ankofo anose omunkosi dan when they planned onyame ka se ankofo na he saw the end of the building even though they had just planned mun fa blog ntim fombo onyame hu se omunkosi dan awie because they just proposed in their mind our proposals are powerful and God can bless them for our own sake. So when you are proposing anything in your mind now proposing your mind is sefata de dimu onyame obey wi aso hu se wi aso e basa okay ye wi aso ni e gana ni e no or tell no say let there be light. He commanded what he wanted at the end of the day. God didn't complain about the state of the earth. He didn't complain about the darkness. He said let there be light. Whenever you are confronted with a broken heart, don't dwell on it na mi kunja mi no o kokura onyame nim ne ntia wama no ko minim so be shema na mu kwa papa so. Let your words always be edifying. Let your words always be full of love and inspiration. That means you are imitating God. Hey, Jesus Christo. Emra okoto papa na obuda insura no. 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Manda ha che. Be o say hey, shut up and pick your mouth and walk. Can't you not sorry na 90. He spoke the end of the result.
2: Yes.
1: We are not able to copy God because we name the power that God have given us in our minds and words. So we live like human. Sabi ya be yankwa. Ena this year ya yankwa was aso ena nkwa etimponkwa chi. Obu akwa say bunsam obu bunsam chi bunsam ehunhun. Stop wasting your energy on bunsam ehunhun. When you let God be you, the devil is no force against you. Evangelist Kasana fi ma akwa ya menso emre mu.
2: Oh yes, ye ma nyame. 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

0: Nadinechi. Yes. What you mean? It's so easy for us to copy the useless things than to copy God. The meaning of love to most of us is sex, stupidity. Love goes beyond the physical touches. The physical touches, and love is a bigger element than just the sex we think about. But because we don't even understand the concept of love, you can't love any of you about another man.
1: Love a dream papa.
0: A dream papa.
1: Papa ne near my power.
0: A dream papa. I like that one. Timu pop papa. And then I'm true papa. And a chest I would do nipan.
1: Yes.
0: I like that. Okay, I mean my mom acquired assembly.
2: Yeah, open your case.
0: Now, ye besasse. A ban is sending a mission. You're quite sorry, baby. Now, you're a boy, send a sasso. Now, for your dear chat, see what your memoirs are. When I will free, I mean, about your center.
2: Yeah,
0: I said, we are no mommy.
2: That way, both physical and spiritual assembly will be Sammy. Number one, when you uncle Pondo on one yare, so you ain't any yare.
0: I didn't say yare.
2: You ain't your physical body when you're a spiritual. God is a divine spirit, one on yare. Number one, you need any editing me a yare.
0: You do any business and could not answer
2: and you need a DNA drag a bush, it's more yare.
0: Who can drag abuse now? Me be so about my misuse. If you are hospital, where I am, I'm on bed. Now, no, I'm coming. I'm sorry, I'm in my bed. I'm in them. I'm sorry, I'm in my bed.
2: Yeah, say me who you are a cray. You know, I'm going to be a yarn. I'm going to be
0: a yarn. I'm
2: going to be a yarn.
0: And now, if you also see me tip pammy, no, I got a pastor more.
2: Yes,
0: if you're not a panic, I'll be so I ain't a pastor more.
2: Aha,
0: no.
2: Go see. Inti nyanko pon die. One the boy say say one yare. Ba ye die, de bia yare oho.
0: Nanso so on yare a, e obi bi wo ya e ma ya die.
2: Yes.
0: Ebi die wo
2: ye. Ebi ni say number 1, wa hwe die ni die wa timi yare. Mhm. Ena say otu hu firi nyame ho otimi yare basabasa spiritual and physical nyina.
0: Eh, how?
2: Yes.
0: Na me da twu mu ho firi nyanko pon ten.
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2: Okay, in can Bible no a ye cause spiritual Deuteronomy 30 verse 15 no. 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
0: And today I call heaven and earth.
2: Yes.
0: To witness
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1: oh yes
2: yes
1: more pressure
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1: 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I want to because you unkoye police report. I want to carry my dress if I O do one occasion so beji adie se na omo beji scan akwa bele ni sister no
0: o jona na obeji scan no
1: obeji scan no again no I want the police for crap no mba no se catch driver na say akwa wa kidnap obi beji scan
0: hey.
1: We say the what dress here timi say shop for pass
0: for shop for no
1: yes
0: o mo pateku wa
1: that is some yes o mo boni e kwa so e won no dey cop no go ni sir
0: e beti ama yade abewi ase
1: yes o say we yes a the heart attack correct me ba
0: I see
1: that what is any yes kidnap me We are so scabana
0: and Yesubai.
1: Yesubai near Niano.
0: Ye near did ye.
1: Yes.
0: And yes, if
1: you need my men can say accident is missing no beer without any tobacco. We can come prove our own. Or so met Bob woman match it to Musa Petty.
0: Eh.
1: But when the doings, Machia. Or so, Bob woman say, and
0: go by and walk over at
1: the tears. Tears a petty.
0: Is that a subanti?
1: Yes, Proverbs. Was the same one you mean in Tina and I look on his 6:46 will be by one kind. Was that the gentleman from himself ready, ready? No money, dear me pay.
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0: 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I'm going to Onyame ewire free yeye sa esubanti na se ekwe no ho back obetima agye biom evangelist
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0: I was there. Me that's I had some 94.7 FM. If I go see a floor saying, you don't mind me dancing, papa. You know what I mean? Why? You know what I mean? What's the meeting? I'm afraid station, which is here. Yeah, 0534. 0534. I mean, it's not a bye-bye. Bye-bye. 0534. 537-440. Obiaba. Hello. Good afternoon, boss. You know what to say? I'm free.
1: Amen.
0: Amen. Amen. Amen. Amen. Amen. Amen. Amen. Amen. Amen. Amen. Amen. Amen. Amen. Amen. Amen. Amen. Amen. Amen. Amen. Amen. Amen. Amen. Amen. Amen. Amen. Amen. Amen. Amen. Amen. Amen. Amen. Amen. Amen. Amen. Amen. Amen. Amen. Amen. Amen. Amen. Amen. Amen. Amen. Amen. Amen. Amen. Amen. Amen. Amen. Amen. Amen. Amen. Amen. Amen. Amen. Amen. Amen. Amen. Amen. Amen. Amen. Amen. Amen. Amen. Amen. Amen. Amen. Amen. Amen. Amen. Amen. Amen. Amen. Amen. Amen. Amen. Amen. Amen. Amen. Amen. Amen. Amen. Amen. Amen. Amen. Amen. Amen. Amen. Amen. Amen. Amen. Amen.
1: Baba, I'm going to say, yeah, group.

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0: bia bia bia bia bia bia bia bia bia bia bia bia bia bia bia bia bia bia bia
1: Matthew, Matthew, Matthew, Matthew, Matthew, Matthew, Matthew, Matthew, Matthew, Matthew, Matthew, Matthew, Matthew, Matthew, Matthew, Matthew, Matthew, Matthew, Matthew, Matthew, Matthew, Matthew, Matthew, Matthew, Matthew, Matthew, Matthew, Matthew, Matthew, Matthew, Matthew, Matthew, Matthew, Matthew, Matthew, Matthew, Matthew, Matthew, Matthew, Matthew, Matthew, Matthew, Matthew, Matthew, Matthew, Matthew, Matthew, Matthew, Matthew, Matthew, Matthew, Matthew, Matthew, Matthew, Matthew, Matthew, Matthew, Matthew, Matthew, Matthew, Matthew, Matthew, Matthew, Matthew, Matthew, Matthew, Matthew, Matthew, Matthew, Matthew, Matthew, Matthew, Matthew, Matthew, Matthew, Matthew

0: make it better again. So this week, Gertrude said, my life is becoming better again. My marriage is getting better. My health is getting better.
1: My energy.
0: Yeah, I need to go to. And you was just 72. And Jimmy, I'm going to. But now, I'm going to say, it's time I'm not in maintenance.

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That's a double to do now.

0: Europe, the five major leagues in the league, you know, make us a four are starting. Only Bundesliga pen on starting or Germany. For Italy, we are starting, and EPL so are starting. Italy, so ordinance are starting. Okay. Spain, and so on, so what the now starting
1: tea.
0: To say, I'm an only dear, no more. So to TV, who I be shed born, maybe be over her magazine, be ran, and I'm here. Jose Mourinho in the Madrid near Espanyol, very interesting.
1: I'm only saying, two things in the Panama Jom. Blasters and Hacks.
0: Blasters and Hacks.
1: How?
0: Has it for dear?
1: National stadium.
0: Two astroturf, two grass, natural grass, with facilities.
1: Has.
0: Has it for?
1: And I mean,
0: to wow, has. And I'm because it's so far in Suhum, where you want to go, the offer. One day, no offer.
1: Hey, I want some pan, okay, you.
0: Oh, yeah, oh, in the crap. Poppy man.
1: And you go see national BBB Olympic one man no one.
0: A whole year, Amma Samai, who drew Amma Samai, because Amma Samai, a stadium Johnson. Who drew Johnson, Honoma, stadium Johnson, no, because a Hona, a Olympic stadium, no, but he is here.
1: I see. Now, I could be a go host to say African BBB was also not here.
0: Now, see, I know you're Legon. Legon, you host
1: for real. I think there was something that would be mine. I thought.
0: Has a phone, I see your training grounds.
1: Oh, any of my Kakotoko.
0: To be a fede. Kakotoko, Kotoko, me, a so say pay coaches in me, Nubia Barbeca. Name's a woman man and twasu me and sir. Because coaches in the last two seasons, Bakum Barbeca, so baby a Kotoko players, no, who train you on one, no, I can't be so coach me, may call baby about all crying out, so me co boosting, or say I didn't know what you make Gemini.
1: Ane, player.
0: And then new coach Omunya announced from South Africa announced by the same thing. Or said that bit a bit. Or took to Kudina as soon. A new answer happened. Said training ground. And young players in Subayon.
1: Yeah.
0: I said training grounds in the park and the panel. Facilities be annual.
1: And your community will
0: go. And it's under coaches in the Salmus Omuko. I'm saying new answer happened.
1: Oh, okay.
0: So much that. And I'm sure say, wait here. Omu man, third coach or Babana Mambeka. Ombeyon Wedjuma. Next 2 weeks. That is on the 4th and the 5th of September.
1: I'm starting.
0: Then 2 weeks pepe. And yeah, 2 weeks. I want to leg. I'm not starting from Friday. I'm calling relegation. I'm not saying the name. I'm gonna swear drop. Mary, say at the moon. Hey, man, in the
1: Afina,
0: Afina, Afina, Afina, Afina, Afina, Afina, Afina, Afina, Afina, Afina, Afina, Afina, Afina, Afina, Afina, Afina,
1: Ah, correct.
0: And so do all blasts. Jinam ne baseke will really start.
1: Is it many different teams? Oh, league num. Hacks of folk. Baseke. And I should do.
0: All blasts. Okay. Okay.
1: Mate. And then now, Obrimpon your chair.
0: Oh, Obrimpon ye boa. Or say, Vidye.
1: Out of Sumi.
0: Oh, Tosumi. No.
1: Or say, Baba no.
0: Atim. A year. We so.
1: Amen.
0: Oh. Nana, yamin chida.
1: Amen.
0: On your cassier.
1: On
0: the MD, Edema IBM,
1: Petroleum Marketing Director.
0: Marketing Director.
1: IBM Petroleum.
0: IBM Petroleum. Nyami ain't down. Nana Yamin sida on tunkum. Na unuma pa wo ye ni nyano. I'm saying next week I send me two and more and sana league in a cross.
1: Sunday, a day. Kauba.
0: Kwasiya da ebe. 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
1: Wa manso na na beti onka.
0: Mama nso ana.
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0: Mate.
1: E hold your bro dear beba. Koko.
0: Koko
1: na koko na na me kene fifi.
0: Enu anu no.
1: E na body so da baba. Ho da body wa.
0: Me de farming na me.
1: Wo de da komo ba me bro body ni bi. No, say you enter the media.
0: I was happening. I said, "Me, I'm you. I was happening. You.
1: I was
0: happening. I was happening. The only thing I said, "Hey, where is happening? Oh, Nana, I mean, instead of na on count, do my palm, we be a.
1: Atim,
0: a year we see for
1: Mr. Masi. Is it from New York?
0: In New York, New York of Ghana.
1: It's
0: in region New York.
1: New York. I was from New York. Atim Kutuku, New York.
0: Atim Kutuku, New York.
1: If you are Bremen or Bar,
0: it's a 1 year Bremen of.
1: Brimnov.
0: Mm-hmm. Because also no die brims out.
1: Yeah.
0: And new a brim.
1: And yes, or share or dahiniase.
0: Or say or dahiniase.
1: And he achim kutukura.
0: Okay. Our traditional council
1: media. Yeah, Dr. Frimpon Manson. On a paramount chief.
0: Okay.
1: As I said, or 2 4 commercial.
0: Yeah.
1: Yeah, Dr. Frimpon Manson soon. Achim kutuku my hand.
0: Achim
1: and your brim po ya boa.
0: Or say. Yeah,
1: and a brim pomba cope.
0: A brim pomba cope. A brim poya means now. On your cassier,
1: and he
0: marketing manager own.
1: Yeah,
0: IBM Petroleum.
1: Post
0: Cassipa,
1: naked 12.
0: And a win so in it. The second.
1: Or say your boy, or say she did the second. No, that for who you and announce every day.
0: No,
1: and your Nidina Kennedy,
0: and one,
1: and on my own Brimpon,
0: and one
1: was every day.
0: Yeah,
1: that's it. That's it.
0: And
1: then,
0: you see a Premier League, you know. Aka na watu mienu na starti.
1: Jumbe kama wase.
0: Nebe kana watu mienu ma na starti. Ayewa activities bibiri ya ne ekum. Nyamia duma. Sene se on the 26. Enchekra na ye 2010. Ento otina 24. Bukwada. Ye starti Gaka top 4.
1: Okay.
0: Teams ne bo league. Na no, omu tosu 4. No.
1: Ah, omu okay,
0: starti Gaka top 4. Mse teams ni binsu e prepare toward the CAF Champions League. Ni konfidu okay. Isi midiema.
1: Midiema.
0: E prepare for CAF Champions League. And Nations FC core relegation die. But o prepare for Confederation Cup.
1: Okay.
0: Top 4 no ebebasu ukwada ena nyame aduma efiada ebe kotokone house folk ewo Kumasi eno ye Democracy Cup organized by a Speaker of Parliament nti eno so ye match ebekosu Kumasi ena
1: eba Democracy Cup so say
0: Democracy Cup unse butete tete den speaker say butete tete no eye se unse de bia nti no monya ne kotokone house nkwada teams ni so ewo ano mom so aba abebo ni nya ne ye Democracy no se Simple, no one that said, yeah, education never cost no more. Emma Ghana for democracy, you could tell me the nurse, yeah, actually, now for it to be account. Yes, democracy come to no and no. Now, no copy more Samates and so on, Chintree Cup and Chintree Cup, no, and no team Samates, Adriana Stars, Media Momunina Ebo, and everybody reported from a lot of activities because the Premier League, you know, any teams, no, so you prepare House of Poker, Unveli, Place, Nibinia, Dia, Tobia, Gumina, the nyinano ye be kontie ne ye local commentary kakra ho na watch along nso ye nyina nso e dia ma because me no kasa dia
1: na adam se amku so ye asem pastor
0: ejinamu denden asem pastor asem pa star no na se ejinamu denden
1: di e bia wo pese wo ye star so timi e ma radio ni tv e wo asem pa
0: no ano de ntantam
1: wa
0: Yes,
1: not what why a short video.
0: Not what they are sending. Nah,
1: no, no, no, no,
0: no, no, but some ye and no nobody see. I'm busy. Yes, me ye and nobody see. I never. You do not demand a be answer to me. I can't count on us. And 94.7 FM. Inti I was up any. Ni tegu. Kodi. But gumwa jama. This is free. Some requests and nunsi. I'm bebono. Other activities in the bibri and an engine answer the ebro and a beyond to me a conkai. In the next as a pastor and idea, a idea, a ja becoso, and to bet me at the old number, and as you bet my recording. Now they are 0531 0531 003813
1: Okay,
0: 0531 0031
1: We
0: have video
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0: Now they are audio fight and that is the next assembly pastor.
1: And she be about to know where
0: she's at. Now the crime seminary
1: sports
0: news pianist piano Eddie
1: and my name is Major Namako.
0: Mr. Medas
1: and Kahunamajuman Kosu.

0: Asempa 94.7 FM. Brasso say yede agude mun semebro na awia e na 23rd of August 2026 meeting here is set dazi go mo jam this year ebre no aso said ye tenie EPR started the most exciting league in the world. Look out below, here comes the brother. Manchester United, the dead double bobo. The brother's about to rip it on another tip. Slip. Michael Carrick, giving him a status. So, you man, what they said inside? Say, Empono, one and a head. Say, Yasani. 0.7. Ah, with a contract with the Manchester United. No. Man, you, DS, I'm here, Bejiagu. Minu Kasa, Manchester City. Enzo Maresca. City are winning by 2-1 against Bournemouth. And also a home. And I Jose Mourinho. Na ano a day. Na enye ize.
1: Asampa.
0: And also a cadet. Kebukem. And we're not Brenton. It's the Carlos. Yeah, Carlos SP. Or make it so say. Why you need 2-1? Emma Jose Mourinho, there's any AJ. In Tienra, they told Johnson, no, Menu Casa and Barcelona, and so travel to Eche, and the Aquaco burning, and also once a male ho. Nina, Yabobo, no idea, Ebremo,
1: and sports.
0: Tiaman and Semibris, and Senra, Nanya is it? Bobo Quanity, and the Biomonic again, Dortmund, and no, say, Manon, no, Akasa. Hurricane Swakasa, Roberto Di Zabi, or see Tottenham Hotspur Bobo Kono, and you're ready for the EPL. He announced the El Hosi, I'm the airman, no. But quickly, and send me couple of mine, House of Folk. Me no kasai omo on veli and I say omo e domo place nedi apprentice ni tia de calip cranting soon so no e ho abdu aziz for me swado oblast anon swaba fe jan emmanuel on so anon swaba inti me koho na fe randy kwabna choko mene na kwa eko din komo akra house of fuck rossin and they was a brother, Jerry Rossin, Chileme. And also, Ewa.

0: Right from Enra and the house for Bomadia. 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
1: Asempa.
0: I'm a quack with you. Come on.
1: Seven Sports.
0: And Ada Magis outdoor. Ninina Hunse Mewaha. And I'm Thomas Te Party. The party power. Party after party. The party no aye Juma Enra. Na enye Fedia Gro. Thomas Te Party Sene Sene was Saudi Arabia no. 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
1: Asempa
0: Inti Thomas Te Party Kwe ko pie
1: Sports
0: Ewo Asaba Bobo kona so ye Ewo Saudi Arabia Ninyina ya bobo ano Yebe ko summer boy Eno na insenche Kabe Samri Amine ukasa ya starti Summer test against me dear ma Eno koso And the House of Folk against Paul City. Mm-hmm. And also I started. Yeah. 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
1: Asempa Sports.
0: And the Ghana Football Association. Wamu ekoye. 32nd Ordinary Congress. Toja. Ewo ho. And the Sports Minister. Dibe toja se. Ghana man penny. John Dramani Mahama. His Excellency. Hey, dear. And then I go, Pama, or Castle, baby, see my Kuma Ku and Numano, and I say, Siano. When the night come home and I quay do into Bessie at the amount of football for any Ghana Funina. I don't see a dear call to El Hop. A brand tenity, I Benjamin Asari, and then I saw no Jack Moto Tadaroma to Ghana Football Association. Womu e cheneka nebo esum dollars ni sika puduo bebre enso e ho ntini nyina e wa ha still Ghana Premier League na fia kikia timbia abaji no 1 million Ghana cedis no wa abaji Premier League no ubenya eye 3 million

from the Premiership side, you know, and I said, for the Ghana Premier League, you know, clubs not today. And a Paisodo Oblast and a Vision FC. One NAD can a boy update Ninja, bro. Nothing so who dear Koso Ninja, a Beyonce to me a coy. Come a pa. Mary, a year I see a do one in a DN now Facebook Live on a Sampa 94.7 FM. 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
1: 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I'm flight net two. 3:25 on the dot. 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Kama pa. So you'll be up as empo no banner presentation dia sports commentary any news dia ke kanunia talent new 2000 entertainment host anasem ne so betimi aye lifestyle presenter papa and afen as a radio personality dia but for ebreno abin bomoden so be record hu kakra bi na o dia send aye 0531 003813 na fi ni enso atimi adin komo kama pa no asane akọ but make sure age no aye 18 to 35 years. The next Asempa star is proudly sponsored by Kompu Ghana. Also passing for technology. Omu Adarma Asempa FM next live. I don't know. 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Friday. And your Friday, ebe you miss. Date no ebeti Friday na sene se be koso e wo La Palm Dome e ho no e ye La Palm Royal Beach Hotel e ho ana jumedi na se be koso kama pa na bia so etimi akonka wo ye single e ye 150 Ghana cedis and a 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Sana say, Kobang, Pan Africa Bank, woman, and the Kute, woman, and Sponia, Mafi, Yadi, I do my from Y2K Jamino, and so Eddie Abrona Bianca, to my conk, and what's new, Sana said, Kojak. 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There's a jar to me to Jano Bini and now Brighton 4 first. I'm not say 2 goals a year. Now Brighton 4 say 2 goals in the go beyond maybe. Almost say 4 goals in the go beyond maybe. Brighton and Vova beyond first. I'm not say Aston Villa 4 and no one on the second half go beyond ma into Brighton 4 Villa 0 and on the course of Manchester City. Hey, now no deal. 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Money say cost any new assets now. As Monaco 1, Le Havre 0, and Rene Ensu any Paris Saint Germain a 7:45 and a match win so air to Jantu. When other money sa and so airbusso on a sempa 94.7 FM na Mary Young Kwai Ewo Facebook Live na fe unsu join ye and name so se unse ya Facebook Live no unsu se na fe yanko inti mamihe se mi dem ewo 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me reporters no the update the amama sense nyame adum a starting from Wednesday enye for their grow unse Wednesday say no no starting from Gaka top 4 ne ade na ni nyina enso etimi aba ona sempa 94.7 FM na

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Atletico Madrid game my all but to a year a VR no a Branton and start a year. There's a chido de a minute is a Liverpool chido Alison Becker on a swan to say you know in tears I never can you say ya and ye Mianca Seminipa a jay justice was you and ye say wa wa ne sa. 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
1: 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If I make myself understood, we showed great control and pressure, especially in the second half, risked a lot. And I think we deserve to win. But a team that plays like Espanyol did, defending the way they did, breaking for counterattacks, always dangerous. Players at their limit, a very well-organized team. I think it's tough for them. Tough to go home with nothing.
0: Okay, are you tough to go home with nothing? Now, so Patches Espanyol, I'm going home, no. I saw Moko, Moko, Tabi, Bia, no. And then Smart Jose Mourinho, so what the air to Ja, Ewa, and Sense. Manchester United, the Fuebucha, we book him. He book him, pa. Now, Michael Carrick, Eddie, to Ja. Say, and you, and you, Buna, Buakem, dear, but we be a bit messy, and you, we cry.
2: So, some was okay. Obviously, bits to improve on. It was never going to be perfect today, but I think, you know, going behind and giving ourselves a lot to do makes it more difficult. Probably a typical one of those games with a new promoted team at home. You know, we can't give them much. They've got a lot to hold on to. And then after that, we had moments, we had opportunities. We just didn't have that spark to then put the chances away or create any more. So yeah, listen, we're bitterly disappointed with the result today. But it won't knock us.
0: And a very disappointing results na na se ba no ankoyi na Mikel Arteta one de onya ne we know Mikel Arteta nso de ato se yes
3: for us, for me personally, is a motivation. It's something that we haven't done at the club. It's extremely difficult to do it, but the good thing is we know how to do it, we've done it, and we are so willing to try to do it again. So go day by day, learn from every part of the journey, because it's not going to be obviously easy, but we are very confident that we can do it again.
0: Enti na se confident ho so betima ya biem na timba ko last season obra ya last minute in our survival here at Tottenham Hotspur. He afin su enye izu waji te se goals no jisa na Roberto Di Zerbi and their head coach o se ni team no na o muntimi fight o hwa readiness na se team no ono na e coach dey but o ka so why ready powder I say fighting spirit no.
4: You are right. We didn't play well. We didn't fight in the right way. I think no, because we didn't remember the last season, because all these players are good people and are people with value and with memory. But we lost too many duels. You are right. We.
0: Okay, enti ano winning sma. Menu kasa de na se Roberto Di Zerbi e de atudwa. Mr. Tefia be dwa forso ti firi ho no mu ana me ko Venus Audone Center Audone nyina. Se se was St James Park. Newcastle United 1 14 minutes. Liverpool 0. Patrick Bonny. I at nasi. Patu akwa ba na ti sen.
5: Ya nya mi adum o komo. Mi ho ye.
6: Joseph and Nilbrano. Omudia ni Eso. Ana we ni Aso.
0: Aso.
6: But ana man for him say Joseph Eso ni Joseph Aso. But the dini Joseph Eso. Eh ewe name.
0: Okay.
6: Eso.
0: So what dan for pa?
6: Oh, omudia say no money diagro. I had a few.
0: But if you feel near go,
6: and you bet you.
0: Yeah, I'm starting free also. Obreye pa 84 minutes and Sana City is go.
5: Go on, we dey mami chia yeti for nya. And then me your friend is saying Kwesi Brobe, your former nice man.
0: Oh,
5: I was sending messages.
0: Was
5: it
0: the message aba?
5: I was sending messages. Say me chia Ghana for man.
0: Kwesi
5: Kwesi Brobe.
0: Kwesi. Kwasi unfinished business ni ya ya mi ho. Me dey me no unfinished business. Na there were three referees. Mm-hmm. Santa Mano na ye Isaka Afo.
5: Okay.
0: Line 1 na ye Kwesi Brobe. Mm-hmm. Line 2 aye Salifu. Rahman from Sunyane.
5: Okay.
0: Unfortunately, we say Anas ni issues ne ba no. Isaka Afo was affected. Salifu Rahman was affected. And only Kwesi Brobe and the survival. You know. Now there was one ref I know come. These are the refs that they went to Yufa. Ekusunyade. Omoko Yufa. A Kwesi was assistant. Rahman, no, so a assistant. In the baby Kwesi Brobe will be ano. Only the only Kwesi.
6: Go man, this is me Ben Beweno. A system nanya.
0: Oh, na me
6: kasi. System na ho. System na money affect you.
0: E
6: no mo a.
0: Assistant ref is two way. And Santa Mana am. They were refs as at the moment. Omo na nka bia.
6: On be basoro.
0: Me kasi bia is here bo.
6: Tough match.
0: Confederation. No mo kwanso no mo ko confederation.
6: No me.
0: Me kasi o ye bo AFCON.
6: Okay.
0: Walk up to the stairs.
6: No, so me a FIFA referee.
0: Omo no opportunity. Kaim say was in yantechi time. Omo no opportunity. Yes, yantechi time. Omo no opportunity to travel. E kutsia there.
5: Na brobe kan o.
0: 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Nti kacha
6: 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But ono there say say fide na yin no.
0: 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Me ne bi bi ama. Me bi bi anyo.
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0: the minister kan me boa. Oh, okay.
5: Yeah.
0: Minister Kai.
5: Yeah.
0: Say your league in a compete with EPL.
5: EPL, no? Yeah.
0: Okay. Never.
7: Our league is competing with the English Premier League, the Championship League, TikTok, streaming platforms, gaming, and every other form of entertainment available on the mobile phone.
0: Okay.
5: And no, I don't know. Say we there, Omati. And you mean I'm here, Minister and Kai. And to know EPL, no, AFA. Utiche na o hwa un se nyama e koso. First of all, Arsenal Eche League na si very very nice and we a champion na se uba season is starting as all started to say Arsenal starting and I share 3 goals now. A mount some momentum no a ma teams bia union be bono or bia be sha side I show. Na kwa ufa so the winning game ni tebema supporters in Yanji momentum unya that was last season. Even we share Omobo Community Shield, I'm Omo share Man City. And now this are Hondinari English Premier League. Omdia started Omo win by 3-0. And interestingly, yenya 2 Ghanaian players are now Omobo Bima Coventry City under Frank Lampard. That is Caleb Rinchi and Brendan Thomas Asante. And then it was a very tough game for them. Omo Hunso. And then the HL say EPL no end that form sir because we promote your mobile English Premier League no this season, so definitely they'll be working on themselves so that they'll be able to keep up with momentum in the English Premier League. And see, so that game now very nice. Me interest now it was in 2 Ghanaian players now mobile born my Coventry. Now I think it was a very normal game for them. A learning curve almost young there, so it was a very nice game. And I'll share Manchester United. You know, sometimes no big clubs no say yeah, the OB Edward Shehoa as coach as interim, but me born home more than power. And I wasn't surprised Michael Carey came into the picture. Then he saw leadership of the team, no, and he saw the team the share in same, but I'll share a game no more boy. And I think, Hull City. On who's here promoting about English Premier League, you know, and then for them to play against Manchester United, the old Manchester United, now we're sharing 2-0. It tells you, say, football no be a humbo, obi a sian, yeah, the scanner, yeah, born, no, and you know, smaller clubs, no, so assign players are more competitive, and normally, no, say, team be back. Your promoted team, you know, no, but any level higher than maybe I know one now. I'm bomb more than say, be a yeah, be geomatum. So I wasn't surprised, say, Hull City share Manchester United because there was some more fans, no energy. On my first game, they were home, and then so they did whatever they had to do, and on Munya Sawi, you know. So it was a very good game for Hull City, but I feel like the Manchester United fans wouldn't be happy. Uba Ghana ha fans need be Dawson. You know, you know, Manchester, no more if starting follow football, and you know, say, Nyama Nko, even though me in Manchester, me or Chelsea, but say, Nyama Nko, more, sometimes, you know, Mediana and Shana Nyemi Desa, and you know, yes, sure, Mutuni, you know, me, sure, say, they'll go back to the drawing board, season, I finish. A chassia on my become one boom on Ben Yama Yi, and I'll share the game we are here, Liverpool in Newcastle. Yeah. Very tough game, just under 5 minutes now. Yeah, show first go Liverpool. It tells you, say Newcastle, they've done a lot into their teams, they've invested on my Yama Bibri, and then they want to on person on Muyad this time around in the English Premier League. They are very tough now to crack. That is Newcastle, and so I wasn't surprised. In terms of Guna, Yangma, Ilanga share, you know, it was a very nice run. Becca Alice and Dafuma, I had the Bonnie Tunat name. Nina Bonnie de Gusubo, 25th minute, so time will. And then me hope he said game, you know, Liverpool come into the picture because almost only a very big club, Omobo Boy FA. One Ghanaian boy, our Netherlands, a bomb on Mufrimpon. So sometimes, no me who young caller, no, our mamano, Nina, man, no bomb clubs here. I am a manager because you are simunya easy, sir. And you know, Unya, young caller, need be no bomb, a mindful from us. Omo board games here. We didn't know. We teach na board in Frimpong. I won't say we there or we be new of Ghana. And say, "Am I in Jake Akraba?" even though say I show more 1-0. Tigoma, Jose Mourinho su and run many easy man. But you know,
0: tough game.
5: And Mourinho you'll be a me managing, like you are seeing your coach and managing where Jose Mourinho. Yeah, because on my game no a cono. Ni time of buy any day or rise be do baby you do in ya no. Mourinho is still consistent. What you say?
0: But no say uhe Mourinho ene Spanish La Liga nankasa. E do baby na uhe squad AC a kind any omo a omo ewo bench. See the aim and target of Real Madrid Afino. I'm say a idea yet tough pa because Rudiger to bench player ya tisika 100 million euros plus or to bench Diomande or to bench na Mbappe jnem na Jubel Ham jnem Adegule Ebo Vinicius Junior Vavadi De Silva Bernardo Silva
5: yeah.
0: I mean with the teams now say yes a Dumfries and so agent but I do baby no now when I say when I say hey matter the way but the way as will be a wedding will be a gene who di a do baby a say who could see a team and mentally or a tougher or be say matter the easy
5: was a experienced players no more my job the ball boy different and now who share even not game now game no a dim Real Madrid but one time I'm with the share go no
0: yeah.
5: And nothing are sometimes no a yes or being experienced players are players or moody.
0: And now who bench in the
5: bench no bear rich. Won't because game no ye point ya referendum whistle ya yem point. And you know say players are will be any side a dream pony so we've got to win. And you know, yeah, there'll be two game no man on him so game ya me queen coach na chair me say me call A B C D. U corner koye no so a kuye ma and you know and no game nature say Spanish league ni enye easy ma Jose Mourinho because ofi mu ache kakra ofi Spanish league no match when I was aba and definitely you know ebe taking some few games and so we na that firm grip on the Madrid team nangasa and no player ba ko ami hu na na no mi ni kan Vinicius Junior o hwe ni wasisa yeah o se
0: wasisa so for years I said Junior
5: yeah.
0: New look Vinicius Junior
5: I kwano
0: I said Casa Nestela
5: ogusu Oguzo. And you know, we mean who we see hey, Vinicius Niana. Wa see some pa I say wa go say I say Ghana ni you know. But Niniano born in Ifena na Yenya I was a Ghana. It's Ghana born an Ifena na Yenya Fentino Madrid. So that game no move near the many jipa because Mourinho and me coach and I be able to be an amidinichi but team or quite a mean dinichi and Manchester United because meet me if Chelsea and could Manchester Echi. No, and to no Mourinho and me coach. Or your coach or Trevor, the maybe na time no Madrid no or more ball game bina or money basa before game no. Now, once a Pep Guardiola time na or muta bo Xavi Moon the bonny two phone bopper.
0: Yeah,
5: and I'm going to catch a groundsman no more Benabao and say grass no mamuncha. Once I say grass no was and all the bonny two snow boy and contempt. Aha, and no catch a groundsman and say mamuncha grasses. Mumma and Wolim and your heights be say bear born and movie fast my basa for
0: because he move fast on the
5: quad. Yes. Technique all you see and as I game no snow. Be bass and me and be show because of Sadia no yeah no. Ni book be a watro or no ni Pep Guardiola or mu book be a matro ya can boom. I mean read yen and me home side and tea. Who say more no na dream a mudo. And you know, you'll be a mini genuine. You know, it was a good start from him, and then I feel like he has to keep up the momentum of the team. And that is what I never meet me account about the English Premier, European football at the moment.
0: Okay, Asempa 94.7 FM, Patrick Bonnie, and he why justice to say I'm on an India watch along the year here, and the year course in the year, ain't semi call a fee na fee me here if you ensu ediano. Dia and then so kwa me ma a tea phone so update kama pa abu. I'm on the own yeah.
6: I'm on an point se the entia mem per se I'm a common and idiom penis omuku
0: we also say what down for you jesse.
6: Omukumanim me no se enye sebio. Gambling be a obey one chair. 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
0: se wa dan for ya o se na tadi
6: and alex aso legends na se boni din
0: alex aso
6: alex aso former Lagos Cities our co go stars and then jesse no and the chairman
0: na se see o wan
6: sisi adi ofie
0: ofie
6: eh ofie
0: ani apati mano
6: team no e be pa mano
0: e be pa mano asenu amisia Richard Akofi
6: me kai no
0: amisia
6: has a folk I was a folk
0: amene na ti one area no amisia no ne because me kai ba amene na ko mali
6: na wajaya na oda so bo
0: obo obo okay obo so bo
6: obo no abrochira na Ghana
0: ah and I say Ghana den ka watini bi
6: da ti o ko abrochira o go wa
0: but abu ya Liverpool they were musi bo mathematical there
6: the man who said Liverpool ko attack na o mo finish ni nye but so we Newcastle for na o mo nya abo na 1 2 3 we say do Liverpool for no ponum and na mo mo nya problem no ano Newcastle for no omo recovery ni fast so mo lose ball na e like this message in them but omo kura ball na Liverpool em fa ball in them ana say omo team e take control not to o say lead wa e ma pressure ball so it is always Liverpool for na omo nyina puko animu no mo ja chire the bra ball ne beto Liverpool achi bia no na ato apre and na ma Liverpool sisi ano onya problem be say o calm down no e na adwen say the plan and in the game plan or the banana no one or the bar will be to me at the canoe.
8: Semper FM.
0: Okay. And tea in Liverpool a bit me at the canoe. Save say, or you didn't know who, dear.
6: Na, Goma, and ra games in Nibia could cause you EPL limno. May the manager, yes, if switch for no. I said, Fatal Shark with my copio. Na, what me and your biabono. So on your biba, I am not affected. Ye national team no won se player bia no se mobile league na o national players na enye bi mo a e na affect team no be se ye start yi no won se wa o be se party after party no enye bi bo na bia Fatal Shaku na o be ko Brandon Thomas Asante ana se Calibre Renchi no mu nya bi bo na e na e fine do se team bi te se Coventry Warene, but unya Ghanaian players na mo perform in there. 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E dey say team me dey say be Chelsea United. Enye team hu bi ai division wa ono wa babofro. 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Enti se woni na ekoba a ono we defend a community shield wasan gye no se woni ni chi agomwa football mentality. Any morale, and he said, "Who's your team? Any morale? No, any mentality? Any tough one? At times, obebre. And the no be any say, Covenant be bo, but na likely say, Omobe lose you. Na na who can be say, EPL na ye. And no na fe, oh we are seeing na. But I'm say, dear Ben, this idea man in Aba. Gomwa over check EPL na. Me idea me wo EPL no no." 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
9: right that I say I'm fast to be on offense no ye me be game ni mo kaka emfa ema na busia for na tie for one more HA award, St. Chess Post Arena Animal came in here. A beauty because medium are prepared one of the Omaniaco Cup Champions League against 2% England. And Chevia, Manchester, September 6th, will be animal. Our TNA, a very general. So medium are a true glimpse of a feat of Champions League. No. Womu kwa ambe yire wamo. Inchi, wamo asisi wamo line-up ni mkaka. 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Raya mo ya jumane kama, ewa gu promenso. FC Cementers so and your brothers are the lights of Mugali Professor Musa Zakaria once again. He has been the second pair of finals for the club FC Cementers last year. On your most clean sheet, our Ghana Premier League, which is 17. I feel preseason MC, a quite year the man. Why a light our first 32 minutes, you are never known. At the end of this, Bo, Anya Tonatina Mua. Still, Cementers just end up from a Kabakua. Womo entimenti ya nao bwana kwa kwa di kwe kwe usu jemu wadi ama Richard apia apia no baro sama kankana niye di ura sama chese tia doso na esports goyi pa pie ya pimu na sudadi no problem at all for 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I'm about to answer here. Are you going to carry your body yet here? The Timber Giants, they are still down by a girl to know, can't crazy. I run Janibia, Brian Kinsley, you're going to come and command him up. The Yama Sporting Club of Ecuador. So, come out here, see what I'm talking about. I want you to come. See you when you come to my job. Now, I'm going to come to you. Prince Osu, Osu and German, you come out, Osaya. You are German, you are rich, back to Osaya. Now, I can't tell you, so I'm going to come to your job, Brian, you. So, I'm going to come to your job, when you're Fatao. Fatao can't tell you, you're Ramu, Fatao, no, but. So, timely intervention from Okra, where you want to come to your front, no. Lucy Mubarak, Ediabon, and your Pian Canadiabo, Cementers Mantaneba, Rose Rapia, Ediabra. Now, Cementers Mantana, Woman Pian Canadiba, Cody Abdulati, Latif, and German, but Abdulati Fubio, and if I German Yamako Grosi, Osha Travon and Sadabi Goipa, Sama Mame, we go be bar for Midiama, manage Salman. October with the way of the bar, Salman manager to call him. No Fabon, no other account on that. Boko in the Babi no. No. When you're going to pass, actually, I didn't go with you. I didn't go with you. Nothing, nothing, nothing. Obi Prince Yanga Chiso, our animal. Stan Fernanda, Lena Kweku, what is your animal? I am your commentator for the afternoon. This is the second game at the Central Port Arena. We are live from the Sampaya FM at the same time of Royal FM. Our Sankeja, NT. They said, yeah, in a run of Sankeja, across the nation, the length and breadth of the nation's capital, Asampa. The Honorable Sir for Life Commentary Award, Central Sports Arena Award, 2026, in Central Cup, Seth Darcy, Etim, Omium, Captain Sunday Bridge, Omium Kama, Anna, and on Sunday, what do you from your case anymore? Our Asampa from Honor, Samson, I'm not your transfer to do Honor, but I'm Pim Crossbano. What a strike! Wow! Emmanuel Anoche, thunderbolt, fire, shot from the foot of Emmanuel Anoche. And I've seen some unjustful luck for the ball to hit the crossbar. Mamma mia! My listeners, we are telling you to Anoche's shot was powerful, thunderbolt, fantastic shot from the foot of Savin Shatterman, Emmanuel Anoche. Now, the voices continue on board of Kakadi. Oh, Suwalusu Bora, Mora Kakadi, Media Mamancha, Rama Brian, Kinsley Oliver, Kinsley Brian, Afanya, Waiba Nelta, Star Prince Osu, Afanya Gabio.
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9: Ooh. Oh, but the other sporting club are catching the opportunity. Chances are going on begging here.
0: Okay, chances upon chances. 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
2: Your call has been put on hold. Please wait. 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
3: Okay. 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
3: For say Atletico Madrid 1 VR is 0, 64 minutes, and they are born. Barcelona, game no, aye 7:30 p.m. Newcastle United, ni Liverpool, no first half, abena yu, 1-0 against Liverpool.
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4: So we are starting in a small way, but gradually we will build this tournament.

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1: Okay, go mama da wase papa.
0: Okay. Asempa 94.7 FM live and I live updates. Unsa na ukọ amononia, almost sentences ni live updates ni ade no that. The headquarters of Ghana Sports here Asempa. Ti live updates e wo pre-season no. Eno ane de e ma no but tiwe e ma me. 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Abu, if your last minute come back, be bet my human.
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0: cooking. Who's got what it takes? This is where the next generation of great chefs get their start. And this season, they are not holding back. So pull up a seat or grab a popcorn or better still, join us in the kitchen. 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
0: Na the year 2026 year, Adjun to Fuatojo Robiti se, Okonfo Kwade, Kim Paluta, Pat Thomas, and Empress Gifty. Yeah, Paradi Agnifu.

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0: And this season, they are not holding back. 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

0: 94.7 FM yakojinka 20 ya sanso aba enti but as at now 65 minutes Newcastle United 2 Liverpool 1 Liverpool take ano enu 2 minutes kwa na nkofo ne san ekwokwa se second goal ni biem enti eno no no na 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
1: agro ne the game na efe otu say Liverpool team na omo bom modern na so Newcastle for na say omo nim dey omo ye o park no so
0: I say Liverpool enye say I say Liverpool e chiri honye
1: o say unya manager bi na obekita team before a very long time as o kwa eya na even he say the foundation all running was so I ma team le bia etimi ade no do be bia say ti ji se obi odwa ba be som 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mania mania e din o hwe first na come left back no bo is it Robertson or so e wo ho bon okọ
0: o se Liverpool be brands awanya mo
1: yes
0: Andy Robertson ni
1: Konate o said Konate kra
0: any Alexander Todano
1: 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sha show still o hwe so omo egusu bobo no so ye Liverpool for no mkita bo no so see Newcastle for nti I think say scholar ni e fair there but le ye hwe there there be ba o game no because omo o be more than 20 minutes to play and okay. So there's still more time in the game.
0: Okay. And Tiano, I am so become Kofi Agyeman Blackman. I was watching you live. I was here Pig Farm. And he said, one so Eddie Abba. I say, wow, Barry. I was watching you live inside Achim Happy Jha. Hereford Mensa. I say, I'm also enjoying the show. Good afternoon. 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
0: Okay. 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
3: EPL no follow me EPL me follow my Liverpool Manchester United Newcastle Tottenham any Arsenal ni ade no omo enu mo mo ye no na e chire mi so e se me kwai Arsenal match
2: go mo so I'm not feeding information. No.
3: Mami can't say. Uh-huh. It take in about say, a month now. Fred Kwame Oparia do onfa. The communicating department for Hasufuk onfa.
2: Into go
3: one month.
2: Uh-huh. 1 month.
3: Una onfa no onfa.
2: You. Me my experience be one. Into kana nyam ngwa.
3: Into unse say ye clubs ne do baby o man nyam. Te say unse obi akopu man a say okopu man a nice. Obi a obekopu man bi a no. Oluku okay to what House of Folk training at their own training grounds. Into your club, sometimes be where so prepare who ye.
2: What's our prepare?
3: Because me cut last season, me drew Swedo Stadium. Dressing room, na nyeba akokura. But two questions, get to know once or no one see dressing room, no one here in the camera. Who drew one my baby a conference room, a press conference, and it's annual.
2: Ako yen ngomodie sem no.
3: Unse minister ka se ete se aban no be besi agopama ba ko ma ko edu. Unse minister ka se compete with
2: eh
3: yen ade aye no. Ba wonim se wo se se wo kwa crossport e wontim international mebo. Abun se wontim international.
2: De be ma mintim international bi aso aye fi. Ye mbe pa aso.
3: Nti me anywo FA National Sports Authority Sports Ministry, clubs, ye nyan e wuni se, e ye product bia, e ye number one, an ye compete with EPL na, an ye, se ye, because se me kwa go pama, so bi no okona, e be wye chi no na, e fi mu no okot
2: na, honorable, gomwa, obet ma bo, honorable, enini ye, nan ke me tie English na no okeni ye, unu mdiye tia mi busa asa, odie bo, odie, obo, na yentie ni ye se meti english ni kakra
3: e wo de ehin no
2: de oka se ye league no ye compete with wo de ntia wo mo oka sa
3: ne
2: se
3: enu ni ye league no de compete ni
5: our league is competing with the English Premier League, the Championship League, TikTok, streaming platforms, gaming and every other form of entertainment available on the mobile phone. We are competing with all these platforms. So don't think you are alone. That is why you must do things to attract. Have you seen any butterfly move to any plant without flowers or fruit? So you need to create something to attract them. They don't owe you. We actually have a responsibility towards them. Our league is competing with the English Premier League, the champion.
2: What? Wow, Obetifia. There are obviously a fan on a different from the no number can. What's on number? What's that say? Unu obi ne a digiman. And you won't quo. Obi yebi, usu yebi. But to go back and say, be a league, you know. Your name is funny, a pet, a bia English on Tiasia ye. The Jamaican Sambo be a mono. Or say, and you won't quo na u digiman. Na uni or more mooded you maybe to say EPL, La Liga, Bundesliga, and a digiman. And it's one year, dear be attractive will be a. Would the enemy cut down? Busa saw a car say TikTok flyers near the end. Gomwa? EPL, the Ben Rose, a bidding on Facebook in the Adi. Oh, who be? And the team no crown official page, you close your feed information.
3: What's it, who be your Facebook?
2: One body of movie. Oh, movie a highlight, you know. Team beard and highlight and betwo among the supporters. Busa and go for some way.
3: Oh, one way.
2: Gomwa, who be? Odia defende Grigwa and Daniel team. Odia Emian cut. Men defend
3: it. Sisi aname wo me wo woni ba bia biko
2: yima otumi ye bia woni tima otumi ye bia eya metia ma
3: won se wo se bi no woni ba bia mikoyi House of Oak lineup that was x phobia hashtag never see we never see die a House of Oak social media it is there ome ko pa comedy ma de obo no some matters me ko ye ho woni ya hweni ye be ya dwin se sisi media no social media and other platforms, no, are those, but maybe I chuma na park here, my house, ne kotoko, 9 o'clock, and 10 o'clock, no, so GBC alone. But ne anya bebiro, but because of no maybe, nti na make sure say, or we prefer say, ebi obe kwa kwa tina sport, pa, na tadi anya fi, to what EPM match, obe jine ni. I spend over maybe a base 300 to 500 Ghana in the Obeko.
2: Goma.
3: Then sir, Obeko cost spending and in the Royal Fenny be a 200 Ghana cities. So a quack cross posidium. No Obeko no was you mobile on a 1 year. Baby Obeko cotinano a 1 year. Your baby a chinook choboy, where's your mempenny? What is it? Mempenny, maybe I'm toquanis and your money. See, I met the venue no very favorable for a year supporter and not obi or person call have a fan. I was stadium why, and that's the reason why men come about the FA alone.
2: But
3: the ministry.
2: Who now obey? Who should now obey? In Shadie, at the Emma Clarkson. FN, who now also obey in Shadie?
3: And I make a choice. As some now work, and who the minister as more kind. Minister Di Campbell, so say maybe call Congress nibi.
2: Who could be?
3: What banned the and ne on fan chaomo?
2: And we saw almost we shall say. Was it Diana FF one in ya? They are attractive to a man from about her leg, you know. Diana Omonia. What's a maker from Mukomango Chakio?
3: So
2: Muko Chakisikache.
3: Abuti, when you talk about the FE, the FE, no. So wouldn't him now there be also F in F in F in A, baby, you know. F in way, why being a ketokunqua has a kahu, kotoko kahu.
2: Say a football association.
3: What did I say? As some na minister kind of. If you say a training ground, sir, this is a kotoko coach in a bayano. Or say baby and the boys in the training name, pitches a training will crude them.
2: Or say the animal ball crumble, I just said the training.
3: And
2: the football for no, and to one and the football and him
3: pitches.
2: Who knows all that? Bad
3: press what team over the pitches near to Omusu, Omusu, Pijasu, Omu trouble.
2: Goma, Goma. Once you approve sentence, Bebre, Bell 14, and you approve so met my bowling or Goma, Uber come not pitching a genus over born papa.
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2: Coach was a Brebiano. Your coach is now a Kuman or Mamma, any drum bed DNA, some kind of money. Well, coach any more do a buy and always a bogger. On him said, you are free, what to chimney home to do the wooden machine singing room. Oh, Hano. The level of coaching, anything more crano. Our basso cotoconumi or whom baby are Ghana titrum, baby a boy bo. Was a ne papa. On no penny coach with my sister in the Siaka. Who were Ghana, ha? Now your coach, now could be one no has your new baby training. And yet, and now quite your new baby training, and ya go more go for the pam. Well, grab a tinker, who can say, baby, a boy born in your papa. A bemo de tagger say, obey a man for not telling him and if you crumble. Nessa, umbers on just a uyo coach, no new Juma, Uba Kuma won't be yet. Goma, Miss Omonto football, man in your fe.
3: Mamma can't say me or Manchester City, almost social media. Where any camera no crime in the bachelor. Antoine Semenoya, DB. After match, no, I'm winning 2-1. Or they just look at the idea. Or the Kuma, Minkaso a Ghanaian. On say guy no name or name. Oh, yes, small boys, but Bakunusa.
2: Ketuano.
3: Or black. And I'm 20 and you're the Jess in your command. Also, I did Jess in your command. A boy
2: named
3: Oh, I want to watch it. These are certain things that encourage you. Encourage you to be an Kora Nasa, a man for Copaki. So,
2: Fakotokone has a Jesse Coche.
3: Ni just know above your bed.
2: Messi, Fakotokone has a Jesse Fakoche.
3: Patrick Brem. Abe Brendan Rodgers in the team. Ebi ana obi akwara bi one ne maami na coach stadium. Just imagine Kevin Osei si bi amane Jesse yawo. Di ayen kase kotoko ayi ube jeu ani Jesse atene obi den di Jesse.
2: We the Goma Seconds. Di anti America se ngrofone nto ade en ne se. Ye wo kroma ma house ni Olympics bo match ma stadium ye ma dey sika house fo nya nyina yete ye. Na nya league city ni so ye fi na. The Rubona Wadia and Wono Nya Papa and Qua.
3: That match, no, okay, goalkeeper, no, them, they might get Olympics.
2: I think that Kwaku, Stephen, and
3: Dabi, Olele, was the goalkeeper for get Olympics. And that was the second leg. And the man, Park Yemen, has to focus again, get Olympics.
2: And Jay recently,
3: Olele, in retirement, in the get Olympics.
2: Then you know,
3: Dabi. Go and check. Only momo ye da high. Miami boss could fias a braqua but Obama. That time only lin a dog go po nim edema
2: anti busa say high pona quiet on it now. And your personality a high pona.
3: No,
2: mammy. As a mojan the boy goes it is here,
3: Dabi. Only labor and no nine to
2: say. Messi, as a mojan the boy goes it is near Shagomois. And profane and toad the NEA.
3: Legos it is for Omoko Fas at our limit now.
2: And let me just say, Shatawale now, Omoko Fire. On our bomb music show, more football show. Anna, Ugaboni Minasari Aquano, Diana Akawaya Bayano. And a football. Now, Obama say,
3: but not only the only one that go upon to say a bepomono. Only Lemkoy, Ome Bonyonko. Only that go upon him.
2: This I'm checking because I go on because Emmanuel Nathan says I go. Some match I'm making.
3: Because no, but Emmanuel Nathan say go now. All the lane and they goalkeeper. Richie Kinsey and they goalkeeper strain and they might have a book. No, on the name goalkeeper, they might get Olympics.
2: No, a trainer and I say goalkeeper.
3: I'm a goalkeeper.
2: Actually, I'm a soccer. You go match and I'm
3: checking.
2: I'm checking. And the hype on the air. Of course, once I'm more hype on the other man, and this is a mood dissecation advertising anymore. Go more and the betting profoundly on my finding as I get your mutum.
3: I mean, so Yakum more wrong or blessed memory, Brickumas, and I will break him. No, why DBOA? Say, be true, ABA Tazzy. Ah, or nay. And father said, dwells and now say, be our name, Kotokwana house, and now say, I mean, any team be a Premier League, you know. Obeko media will break house to house, and as a media station to station. No, my way, my members or Moko, and watching also Yakum Moro, Omo Free, Sunyani Media, I mean, Timwa, Omo Ewo Sunyani, Ewo Domani, a Yinina, Omo Nina Ba. 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
2: nti se wo wo soro no wo kwa ho nti de wo soro na wo se wo show mo sadie na munko ton
3: Patrick Bremoy
1: go wa if you say Congress, you know,
3: 88 minutes, it's still 2-1. Newcastle United 2, Liverpool 1.
1: Go on. Ghana Premier League, ni dey say, save DH ni a home seminar, a Dawson. Because I dear one umfa, like you see, dear, will be Diano and I will be tra. And you know, media, me, baby, I met my co stadium several times. My co, and maybe I may call if anything, they will. Na dreams or mobile mo games or the owner may call the whole same correct game. Me koya de mimi hu and many anje hu. And many anje hu no na number semi di sumbone bo the GFA president. Because na me feel say ni na or stake or if anything dreams FC mo at the time. So me kon hu de uno anyame fe. The reason I na make I say anyame fe ni say once I do the wa. Stadium no view ni efepa ewo people so
3: very nice
1: view and tina me bisa me won say adena like nipa dase ni ye bibi fo anga sa no ye ye ho sa say even at the time dreams e bo sa e bo ni league matches so de uno adena omuntimi pe investor my MBC stadium no like yenye ni 20,000 10,000 keke na se utiwa wo hwe view na wo ho na ne fe na anka ye fan generate ska but yeko ball league match no park no so hwe asa achia but yetimi sanction sa park no e passe ma ye bo Ghana Premier League also. And to me ko hu e mi si no park we nya dey say bo football also. But we playing Ghana football there. And asan e ma we nya an e ma me say mi di bo mi do bo no. E ti na mi ti mi ko here e ko hwe fi Accra. E ko de u ko hwe sa game no. But obi a ono pe bo no. Utwi ni di we ti no ko hu kra na enya ni fenti e ti na ye de onko. Ebia ni kasoa tuba park ye wo ho. Because she dreams in house of folk, and maybe war. And game in a son. Me coy, me do a mess and me come, say, cast uncle for the abandon, my pack, your lawyer, quan, who's ah, and you know, baby, baby, I'm a fakra, so I could do stadium, eh, I say. Me, we are mirror stadium, me name, I call a small girl, and a coy, do on mirror stadium, no one say. Baby, I bet now, cran, I had the amount for titty, baby, baby, nami, ah, me share park, nami, see, auntie Hannah. Yet me, I'm making sure say Mbo Ghana Premier League was a park with Swana. I was really disappointed. And yet, you see, and you know, me no Ghana football no, and won't say no, won't me for blame ni money pa bako. Say yet here, but a man, you see, the Edeme African Games will say then, ya fahu. Ah, you bet me a bobo crow. Then, and as a siano, minister say, you per se, say, stadium. You get it. I think like last 3 weeks, maybe me small boys, we must go stadium. Do we go bida? And I mean, we must go. And I mean, say game, she game beyond course. You run inside and we coach on stadium. No, and I share stadium. No, see it. And I need massive innovation. Either say be bubu stadium. Ne see if for a cross post stadium. No, and I say massive innovation. Or say course. It was stadium, but. It's yours, sir. You be passing on. You don't have games. Now say you're born. Now you're born and you because you're born in daytime. Camera officials no me. But I'm be who problem me. Oh, you know. I say me no. You person casa. I say who exposing your man baby. But I was say she ni taxes are ye tuyano. Ye tuya say ye find ye ni ama dati ye baby who. Enti na ye yes ani ama we ni ano. Enti no. I'm born more modern. Scar. Once you call ya call World Cup abba. And to say GFA president, no be boy a man ye. And no nyan ne call so Congress na se. Me de nipa de sometimes or ya de ne ya or so ubona basu. Eka su wa ya de se be yo next time wan ya de so ube kan. And to no meno scan on mu prize money, no mbe omu si on be increase no good because I mean football no scan a ye ne and to say ye disguise shame so we need Ghana Premier League when ya say na se scano a kosua. E be don man sisa 1 million no local room any sa bonus sisa omu omu tia bes omu so me twasu no. E good news and there can teams nankasa no. Teams ne wo no semi no kase. Must show we are Asempa Avenue 2 IA and if anything.
3: Yeah, Avenue 2
1: IA. Or say clubs no more Ghana Hanya, any uncle for a Casamom, region BR, na radio stations, TV stations, na moon Nantiso, program BR Monse, Echidom, now was, now Casa, oh, na more brandy buses, your Ghana ha. Ufi, if I say Casway by Canation, Eba Crama Cola, sir, I owe you more bass in tea, a woho, my branding no has to fully nyana. O bass are VIP basses, a cook mass in my say, Kotoko, Mudia branding no, a Diana stars. No, you see, but basses no one a church with near my mukeke was so. Ah, we shall cry, and my old advert and tonshi, and once I find a pa from Accra to Kumasi, no advertisement. A be fact, in Krobe Bray, as I could do Kumasi, but Obie who say a choco toco has a Diana she sa anti league no head and ton. Anti minister na sem no kind no mimi de minister no ya de na sem no kind or catch a young coffin say mumaye moon ton league no moon ye de osem we na league near de yen ton because obi funny phone na say obet me ako no her TikTok na house of folks who born a gamer. Or bet me, I said, no, Nina a bundle, set bundle now, all the year, and I'll pound or hell has.
3: I mean, yes, Opa, or bet to see the airman.
1: Yes. Because we product, Nene, minister, no, me, in some or kind, many jipa, me, tia, na, or say, and eddy, me, I say, me, cassa, tinti, me, name, mune, cassa, and me, pe, adia, or yeah, sometimes, no, or say, you call a spade. Ubenyo you be a obe kane buso ase matche because o se adien eye ye. And see o kasa e kan yame gumu no se ubi ba stadium a play a ben e ba be heno. E asem obi sai omu nya omu ti o, nobody could answer that question. It was rhetorical. He wasn't demanding answer from them, but obi entimi mano answer because Ghana Premier League uko hasa one player be na kwa court na season kwa kwa hwe o hasu folk uko kumase asante kotoko no e kotoko fan now hina na kwa kwa hwe no all the clubs ye ni gem ye ni player be a oy exciting across the Ghana Premier League. One player be a me hu is it Tompo or boy is it Brekum Chelsea or so Bechem or so Kofi Tompo or so midfielder be very fine footballer promotion be na ye mano you get it and you know sometimes you know I say yes yes league no because I know na a product. Me nyon kumbi obe catch or say ono no on pay European football because if you to a wo ma bro for no munte. Omo ni oni anti. I say ma wo this guy no. Ono anti. But I enko fundi eni omo ni waha. The obe can be ano so munte. And to ono pay local football no. And I think so. Oh yeah, right. But who kasa every day. Na man for en fa ifu to mfim. The o kana see eti esa neti ya. Eni ese unye shi. So me me feel say league never be chance here no. Or say ye miya ye ni. Obia ye ni ye mi ye ni Accra Sports Stadium ye si si mani ye fe. O hwɛ Tema Sports Stadium ayɛ wɔ hɔ. Ya hwɛ Tema Sports Stadium ama na pro. Ama se si Tema Newtown AstroTurf so na ye kwa kɔbɔ Premier League ni ni ama which is no enye nice because ultimate mi fit Tema Community 1. Na wo bɛ pa ho akwa kɔfa beach Tema New friends Harbour Road sa no akwa kɔ PO Newtown na akɔ hwɛ Ghana Premier League. Abra Tema Sports Stadium assassin da hɔ kakraka e wo center of the town. Ya hwɛ Tema Stadium it mean ye ni ye. Oh, and so say yes, she says she's a near man on a league near a shas here. A month for intimate brass stadium and measure ball. And no, na had a year no winner, every advocate, a man for the GFA say on fine moon shape. But media
3: 90 plus 6 Newcastle United 2 Liverpool 1 penalty incident. Va no be dia na se onye. No dia Liverpool beat me as a bre and a bitch there. Nti we ni die ehun commentary within be 1 minute ye be buy die na so but ehun commentary na fi asan so aba na fi ya we minim die Patrick ehun say Liverpool nya a point wa hana
1: say I mean born or mobo you know say akwenya ni be down and say also nya point or so nya because Liverpool as a second half no our bomb on like wa bobo no. Oh, I quite say two teams in your a balanced game, and he said ultimate corner.
3: So yes, the penalty had been awarded. Penalty five, last five penalties for Sabo's life. Was it in a indeed? Say, I'm Biano, obey me as an hour. Say, 97 Newcastle United 2, Liverpool 1. 98 Newcastle United 2 Liverpool 1 and now you will mean 98 plus 5 and you 2-1 in favor of Newcastle United in the 98 plus 9 Newcastle United 2 Liverpool 2 now Sebo's life or catch a Liverpool Newcastle United.
2: $38,000
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2: Enko foni mu ya football no. 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
2: Go mu mu ya football no nkasa na omo ye no mu football no. Identity na product na ye ho adwuma no. Eno na fo. Na World Cup yo mu ko enya 1 month. Eno kwa ndi 1 month ni bi.
3: Na wo bi wo ho de.
2: Ye ndi 1 month ni bi o.
3: That may be so, so who will be over there?
2: Said the Eno. The Eni will be no.
3: To say the old Kenya, what you say, maybe so, so you will be over there.
2: Now, we are Nibiang here, Chicha, as a chairman, I am breaking it down. I didn't know for boom, mamma. Not any subway is in crying. Obia Coba ball or any 1 month. 1 month a cow, a quantity, $38,000. When di 1 month o no bi abe bo Ghana league akorie we so owie no owe ni a best player was $5,000 and ese made na kwa na mo yare kwa mo mpe
0: mami ready messages kaka we o si has a foco is a phobia and to me we need international tournament no the amount of fans in the I see the playing pattern of the phobia boys against a Port City wasn't up to standards. They should lift up their game before the league commence. From Simon Kesi, Tema Community 1, size 16, and Anonsu Ode Abba. When su edieni, hey, mami hanka, lawyer message ni kame ko kind message for from. Osi gomwa, I am lawyer or da gomwa, tell Abu to stop making that comment about our striker. Osi, is he know his age? Okay, Osi wouldn't mean the age, and I had to focus striker, and now I'm
2: more. And now I'm
3: more.
2: John, thank you, I'm more.
0: Inti no. Hey, Joe, I'm mommy way from yeah Akunta Joe. Mary, where the I Akunta Joe the unti bonito Joe the ama on or the ama okay. Osi happy birthday to Mrs. Dorothy Kunadu of yeah Oslo. Norway and Owo anti Mrs. Dorothy Kunadu and your birthday. Happy birthday to you from Akunta Joe and Ebuchirin Komo Tim Ninina. God bless you so much. Nami Enkahu Nafi Unchidao Inti Eno any dear Abanisa and S way if you hunt tentama titel na ye kwe n milk. Liverpool came and abana we was St. James Park. Newcastle United 2, Liverpool 2, and no any dear course echo but enche
3: meko sabana so enough you could be 5 minutes be Abu Patrick fancy
1: Tino, yeah, league ni dia, yeah, say, yeah, tio, yeah, bebo de runo, a buy, a bay, and yeah, she name say, Ombe o Munia me ye, think like a king, say, stadium pitcher, or me training was soon in your mania, dear, no cran or cano, but savvy sometimes no, they party all cano cratch and Iana on pet, or be said, be all training tro. Ball, I boy, say, Ube mo be passer, pass ni be measured. Born Ben Nancy Pepe Acono. This a pitch near fine. And you know, maybe I mean, say, or say, yeah, because your football no talent to talent to our power. And see, yeah, me, yeah, Nina, yeah, fire, yeah, yeah, boom, na yeah, mag, a ligno, and a crab a share. Now, GF, you know, a Juma Dano sooner as soon. And you know, or born no more than yes, you're best supporting a crank a crack.
0: Okay, my main kwa mwana su na mene Ghana Football Association eye statistician. Ura Muhammad Saban menene nkudin kumo. Ghana Football Association for Tony Free me side hono. 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
0: Me penny now, Nimia Nunina, because we are top note. We are you. Oh, why I want to say a dual Monday, no, scan a super.
6: I said, Scan was saying Fiji as a war balance. I will pass on my Pupalava.
0: Oh, and Collins died, Unse, Michel, no Congress, you, me as yourself.
6: Lama Cash actually said, well, over a toy, you know. Balance we know omo tia e ti ohwe sika foto lo yi kaka papa
0: oh Henry mom dia me ne Henry aka president kwa so me ne na kanti aka Collins nko anti me ne be kana fe ni nyina almost ni nyina ba kama kama
6: eh the Collins dey dia ni dia e be tuma ba dey say balu kwa be tuma ka so no tia
0: Hey, David, and a president of Cuba, I won't even get
2: it.
0: House of Folk at 12 years, Kotokwa 12 years now, me dear ma 12 years now. Dreams if for so do oblas or ma 12 years, and then a deadline.
6: Well, and then, make us say, deals no move by a day. Now, Oshaya no pami the story about Cuba, I said, na pami upon a year former Heart of Lions striker, no, which you pay Echo Bobo. Our Cambodia. Now, all returning, you know, the agent, you know, I did not offer us Kotoko, any Indiana. Agent in Diama has Kotoko, any Indiana. Now the agent me can nani say, I'm going to be up with the umbrella to play another mom. It's from now to 11:59, yeah, one of these teams will come. Now, we say, yeah, at the end, they need to play as a top hour. At that point, we'll be here. It will be a short say, Indiana, a push. But I have to focus on the attacking with John Njiaba. But Frankie Budaduku already, or Hamza, Mauli Wayoko. And still, I was so much to be fear up on my attacking side. No, it is all hard working. Yeah, na kwa mi opon wo ti mwa. Yeah, dear bebo, anti. When your player by a kwa team to you, mwa. Now, I some boy with Dominic Nzumbila.
3: Dominic Nzumbila.
6: Aha. Aha.
3: Okay.
6: Na Nzumbila on kwa ba. Also, Ufi Akala on 2023-24. Oko UA, so ko si Akai. And oko two seasons in year. After UA, you know, Asaba Ghana, you. I mean, look at a Diana Peno, a free agent. Now, a Diana super so many are granted, maybe see a camera. I'm in a casa in Dia, and Dia, I'm in a casa. Says a Zumbilla Repene, I do see a camera. I'm coming by Japan. This is a conversation. I want why you follow. And see a tough conversation. I don't know, Air Cross, MC, your monitor. Now, apart from that, you know, there's another move. Able to make see him be a Bismarck in him. Now, Bismarck, look at Heart of Lions, left back.
3: Heart of Lions. To Heart of Lions, me boy.
6: Yes. Left back, no. It will come. And also, me look at say, Diana for, as well, so me do my sister, Tabrante no coins were, or come to Marco, we in the jail, with Diana. And tonight, it's a Bismarck. And so, between me, for, I could see a kind. And your mom. Now, what do you say? Already, because for this, need a more day. Now, turn on motors is a matter from Burkina, Morocco, Omata, Kopie, Ivory Coast. Now, Solomon Unso Asa, Solomon Unso Asa, now, or a Cameroonian attacker, or Cameroon national team, nuclear from under 20. And today, just from the youth football, no one knows about Cameroon, no power. Mino Kasey, Wasanya Makotoko, Solomon, Unso, Asa, Ono Asanya Masanti Kotoko, Yebabe, a Cameroonian player, so be see a kind of momo. Already, you announced Abdul Wadi Murad from Morocco, Ono Asanya 3-year contract. Now, this is a vantage, no, Boba no Hupa Guma, or Babe Bogana 3 years, Wasanya 3 years.
3: Goalkeeper and striker.
6: Aye, goalkeeper Abdul Wadi Murad. Our Bob one home papa. And the Yabesha Murad the lad Dari. Murad the lad Dari. There's a three goalkeeper sitting now for so every three for one position. I was thinking of the opportunity. And then Kotoko deals Nibi a year in the Kappa. Now, deals are Kotoko Nibi. I am Kofoka said deals Nibi as she foreign deals new home. Foreign players, new woman, a billy, and I may be able to so the amount. Now, if you will say, I feel a quarter cost, so see, market, no, or bet

0: ti akanda mo fo house of folk no omo so aye candles na candles no mo so aye no mo expect say beba resource beba Abdulaziz from Sweden Blacks aba ebenezamu aba free agent former Sweden Blacks 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Sadi Abasano debe timenya some big exclusives via cause like I told you said Dominic Izombila aba abesi aka o GP on me you go so follow
1: okay. 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
0: Kwame Poku ni Ghost House. Obudi offer na ma Kwame u. Na emse Kwame slow down. Wa show other deal bi. Nti GNM be ye no. 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But you have about 12, you know. Ghost Stars, Kwame, bit miss. 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Nana Kwame, upon Kotoko House, Ejiana, bit miss. 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Inti, Ghost Stars, for papa. 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Enem se Kwame Poku, nso. 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I'm on.
1: Okay. Someone. And you may me that say and you know because we keep you updated and I say because we follow na for your home dey see and you may now say 12 p.m. me na me free hand mo amenda. Me ya din kuta ho sa na for your home dey we anoma be.
0: Na okay say you want for two players in co house. Na see you no need me to play say co.
1: Oh, in Canada, Abu, my friend, in Kakra.
0: I, that means that you got for two players now. I won't call her, sir. It's okay, so what you could do the other.
1: One friend,
0: na muna motor players now, Yana.
1: Ah, Jojo, for singing it. Mahupa. Okay, enti Saman. That's it. Without saying, Yaminchlao.
0: Without saying.
1: Asampa 94.7 FM, Mohamed Saban, Ghana Football Association, statistician. And it's in kind of transfers in Ningina, no one Kutan, and Tihas, dear Kotoko, dear Ninginano, and Ode Amayano. Akasimano, Dionu. 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Into you'll be a wedding field doing what you're copying a year, dear son, from 18 years to 35 years. I know it's over register. The next edition of Asempa Star, maybe I'm sweating me up in nice and simple. The next Asempa Star, no, say be up as all your presenter, commentary, and news, entertainment. So be to me who's to report, radio press, be a damn so bombarding. Se empono wankasa obe record video kakrebi now the aba ewo 0531 0531 00 3813 0530

0: 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There's a name, Batman, VIP market, and you comfort quade, Samson, a Bubak money, or platform, Lord Kenya money, and then the year 2000. You can say 2K NAS, and it's the Y2K, the year 2000. Utiazi, and the Ebano. And you manage none and ask na we no a bed pa because October 2nd, 2026, ewo La Palm Dome, inside La Palm Royal Beach Hotel, 8 p.m. And you mre na asas ye. Ne jina musa. Nti, no. Bumadiada. 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The Pan African Bank. And it is supported by Kojak. Koja toothpaste and mouthwash and ne Valex Lee's Equip Limited Door Master Lawson Diray Ginger Beaters and no and American for Eddie Amount Kama Pa Nabibianso Etimi Akuye Eddie Amount. Patrick, my many be with you. 1 minute to be na me my team for su emblem. So number and yedi ye juma number obe fre wasuno a 0245001749 0245001749 and no any number yedi be fa course in the next 2 minutes.
1: Nguma events and musha band ye waunim or ya de pa na mimi expecti se me hunwa ha. But why na film there a bunny transference and seminar as a BBA crown and then he's been doing a very fantastic job in the bunny this fielder and for me players are yet to say moko up and down we call ninya mano. I mean ninya no is for the benefit of the Ghana Premier League. The fact say teams ni be so almost sign players on my be siakan mo mama team na e strong inti na omo to toto sa players no tino me de bebi ameti de ye no omo ba na omo share game na sia e cost stadium 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been that cosmopolitan omo wa ko fa player fi amanoni other places aba and I'm not surprised e kotoko are still on that tangent. Omofa players if he other parts of the world eba Kumasi Asante Kotoko. A Mac club no niche mutre because unya player be if he Morocco be fi maybe Cameroon ba. Obviously no ubenya followers be if those countries on follow Kumasi Asante Kotoko yes our club no. So Kotoko me bo ma basuni omu signing saya omuye. It is very very good and then me bo I hope most of the clubs in Ghana will also do same because media, me say Ghanaian footballers na boys ni be brain na e very lazy. And you say unya players fiaman on ni no muso be come wa hana. Obe un se wanya dia ye be kwa kofobi if you togu aba. 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And maybe be dua has ni koto kono omu nyambo. Because someone was on boss our club no e be fi Congo e ra ko fo bi fi Tunisia kwa ko fo bi fi South Africa no ma be bo ma ha sen kotoko na ya ye boys sangasa no be brinat na fi because omo person be sun there enti transfer season in the media e ye so far so good players no move kokoko bi omo ko no me sure say omo pese omo bo omo modern say league ni start here enti no e be da obi bia so omo 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And to me, my woman, to also more than clubs, no, this can shape boys no more because boys no more need the assumption, you know, more from Bobo. And to me, they may bomb pie. Toby Afede, me, I'm a micro me, Toby, he's doing a very great job with House of Oak. Players no sign on more, the Brenanio Musicano, and now Kumasa Santico Toko, top player, or this or show me, ye, media masu, a plain rule. And see, a dear and other clubs, no, they should put their heads together. Now, boys no, almost show me, ye, now Ghana Premier League, no, and yet. Because a product ne no ne de wo wa say nya ni ya ebe ku ya mai menu abe mai bobo na se ade chi na onfa phone in frame se mi to boot mana me so ma me na so nwe de aye mejuma ana se kakra mi wo mi so ni be show bi enti no all me fi se bi bia ye okay enti no omo mi omo ni
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3: 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First, you know, kotoko. Now, some of the presenters, in here who play away with her, near Kofano, yeah, you can't get a phone. No, as you may be nobody, telling card director ever. He telling card director, but I know, say, no, you're interested in your planning anything. Who's a recruitment in an eye and a grassroots, yes, Yenamasiani, Yene, yes, but we did say, you see, I'm a say at Miakofa, Bookie Powfi, Morocco, by Hennessy, in Yambri. Yen yamani pa mami a brantia bako woko to kana twentia me bona basupaya bu adam. Swa kitiki krau. Buma wuna wungan get you. But you could have no bounce a brantin and yet in the antisika keshianko fa player being to baby a ba keshenya to that yeah muse ya produce almost 4 players. Because defender bisu why a friend Ali Mohammed Koko visa unimunpa ono so ye ne chanu pa se next time ba be Emmanuel Ampia on the thing is inform Emmanuel Ampia abeje kire no no ah ono so ba be sie na gumwa
0: mate
3: nya ona ba be ye ba kasati woni nya me
0: mate mensume dasi pa mensume dasi se on so aba 0245001749 na on so aba na fe ye ni etimi adi nkomo kama kama pa me so wudin no ba bi akasa free wudin no ba bi akasa free.
2: Good evening, Roma.
0: Yes, sir.
2: But your friend, I didn't come because I'm free, man. From here,
0: I didn't come back to meet you.
2: I am your mother, my father. I mean, I'm not a mamma, quite in the morning. I'm going to be fancy, my mind comes from Ghana. Now, from where I may say, I say, Mr. of Sports, say, Ghana Premier League, you need to be a funny competition. That's a no. No, can't you go and I say any quarrel? And here my first question. Now, let's also know here. Who is there? If you're your master team, shall you go for the TT? And no, you're not telling me to see here. Go more after you're very here.
0: Marty.
2: I'm going to answer the Yamin Sham.
0: Marty.
2: Yamin Sham. Now, GPN, the Benny is starting.
0: GPN is starting next 2 weeks. On the 4th. And Democracy Cup. Yeah, Democracy Cup. Aye. If you had a baby, why?
2: Yeah, follow what you, my follow what you from what think I'm going to do it. Yeah, but then the first time I'm no kata.
0: Mati, me you didn't mean sounds. Why are you okay? Okay, enti unsubet mi aba 0245001749 na waba nafi eh lawyer unti mi nwe mo wudin me bi akasa free.
4: Hello go mo ati se a
0: nyame adumo na unso e
4: nso mi wuya ba aba na ono kasa ni
0: mbada ati
4: minister asana okan e no o se yenye teams ni ye haba ya na me bo se obi ko
0: se bo la sa yeah.
4: Aha, no, with a player when I'm in Coseno. Now, is a player Ben or Copaca or Pacoseno. And to somebody else, seems to know the show of Moon or my own team. On Thursday, we are player Ben or Pacoseno. I have some more. Say, then a Bermond, a Bermond to the two beyond Nakosebo. I did say, no player be out with a milk queen. You could have come in Adam. You could have come in Jenny. Aha, Tana Roche. And I get coming in the Boma, a park and I am Cono. The Biam, the Biam man who told you for the Biam Kadasu Yasaka. Look at the Park Yama. A ya, one presenter saw ya Mukoma commentary. Omudas or Mukase, Park and Obiama, Park and Mono, Nipaneba, and making the Benikra Kai Omina, Nipa Verifies B. As I obey your teacher and Obey Noako.
0: Oh, but what's it within it is saying? Hello? Hello? Oh, Ono and Timu. Oh, but also within his name. Okay, Marty. Baba, what
4: I don't know.
0: Yes, I know. Send the panel park in Susani, idea. Yes, I know.
4: And to be not a whole lesson going to be going to be a park
0: in the yam. And no, my man for Mammy Boy.
4: And my own one of the one in America. You can't go to
0: now. Tim Ben, I'll support you.
4: Phobia.
0: And to Debbie, I'll cop back home.
4: Oh, look up. Then I said, I'm a book, I'll crap for you. I'm a
0: man. And also, a report no more, so be any park and I'm a bummer boo another day.
4: Oh, I mean, yeah, and I make a one to my
0: say. But I feel, who dear now, bummer boon, and I may be so, who dear now, bummer boon, and I may be so, say, and one. Oh. Hey, we didn't have a cassette free.
5: Kumwada, Madis here.
0: Yes, sir.
5: Ah, your friend Isaac, you don't have a friend of Kotoko, because a free car to touch it to peace town.
0: Mbacho, meet you.
5: And I didn't know, and you know, Nini and Mabo Jumapa. Namakia Mosaba, the Biovia, and I'm a maniadi, the Kotoko, San Shia and one. I feel Yaboko in last season, Kotoko Mayola, Kotoko Pabo Bolivia, we need to be a last season and to name Pio Casua. And the Afuidia and Bompire said, Pedia Bofono to Timamano. I feel Yaboko in Pa, Bumaran into us without it.
0: Okay, minso medasi se ene onso waba. 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Line I hot. Line hot. Hot. 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Say, lines in a bit me. Wait me at it to Nafi, yet me a coy any mana. I have semper 94.7 ever. Abu, but so young rap up Nafi, and you may join it.
6: Come on, come book with the other. Pay the emetic in a dear, a likely to be draining. Be beyond over draining, because over time, yeah, I can. 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
7: en asem su de nke de be gba po
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7: o oni ze manzo su de ye aduma ma
0: Mati,
7: Mati, Mano and retired players. She play a bit is a Benjamin Asare. One for Nunye and Fatun, Abu for Liam Fatun. Benjamin Asare pulling his over as a fool. Yet in some bibliin when you and the Ghana, a running player and a keeper, they have had no so at the Akore ball. A running foul, Biako Stadium or Kakoreno. And our head, Sasama, a sports minister in Kainswa. Minim didn't say as a no kind of papa. And yes, I'm also a cry. If you say so good a cousin with a sand on Becker.
0: What's it? What's it? What's it?
7: What's it? What's it? What's
0: it?
7: What's it? What's it? What's it? What's it? What's it? What's it? What's it? What's it? What's it? What's it? What's it? What's it? What's it? What's it? What's it? What's it? What's it? What's it? What's it? What's it? What's it? What's it? What's it? What's it? What's it? What's it? What's it? What's it? What's it? What's it? What's how much static has enough boys now? Force means they grass here quiet.
0: And you catch them, say, what are John Enchin to Omumra? And one
7: more, you can't say, man. You can't be bizarre some way. You can't be a bit me as well. I can't 2 weeks near the ball leg. It's that you're going to go coach. You can't say, pitch in me. Pitch in me. I mean, to obey that leg in the barn. I say, who called the Kumasi and Kasa Kumas? And I'm going to say, Baba, that's what you do me over there. Because I want Kumasi on Kazan, why number granting?
0: No, yeah, me brasu, me quadum, why? Medasi. Abu,
6: lawyer, who dear me, dear,
0: you can lawyer, dear, no. Lawyer, Canada, won't so account, dear.
6: John Entry, Mosha Bamboni, the went ye. Ubayano, instead of whoever become Mosha Bandi and an answer who strike at 1 7 over the tacking me, Mrs. Wenny, do a dump poor money to a general picture as well also a penny. And this a ooh, Tiamia, Tianye, goalkeeper, or Ginia problem me, but do a general fit the Nesono, she age ya buffon, and the penny baby try. Never players and an age of patient as Obono. And the lawyer, I am now ba, what yet ya break. Minister, dear, on Kabi Biboni Bia, was so munya dia, a de a dom. Ebebahona I'm the English you know and I don't know and I say master lady Aruna baby obia and chakese and common and enemy
0: Merasipa na Me no ka say there Professor EK Wallace, head of sports. Professor EK Wallace, oye champion kasa. Another for Pane Angola, Abdullah Isao. One of the ambassador, New Townsend Rice. Oye Brita. Nyamia dumna. What's na? You be sound sweet. Yeah, but boss is it? But in the next 30 minutes after news, you will adum with extra time. Midi, that is said. Does it go more jam? And they say, "Ora Samuel, kwa daddy, Rinchi, any team ni na etame." Tinyami adunes adun dumia. You be sound sweet. Yeah, be Mary SCF do. Yes, social media. And I saw the dem Facebook live. Mary, oye, champion lady pa, champion girl. Yes,
6: Mary. Ernest, Debbie, Egumwa. We mean Kobebi, ya. Ernest, our colleague on Osuoti, I'm a soldier. Also, a counterman to gate 7. Osuoti, you know.
0: That's it. That will be us, ye Johnny Adam.
8: Why, wildlife officer, I just say, and why not do my rain crown, and why a guard will come up, ping the way in Finchia, and your noon watch, but to address a nipper be seven predia sub when you true, I'm a pemper a catch as four, a penin cambium. Na nipper than you quote your son and son Tem who are somewhere, Cassam, the sea potty, I have seven atta, Wabaki and Salvetrim, potty, the sea potty, at a seven, I want to make my way. Hello, Stephen. Yeah, more fast, Stephen. Touch my wife now. I'm sir. One time in can. Hello, Stephen.
9: Hello.
8: Me patro Madway.
9: Patro Yeda.
8: As I said, yeah. What time in can fine?
9: Patro.
8: When now we do when you culture we sit out when it's time to move some party. About the say Anna. We young kui. You born it way about the separate.
9: You know, but Eddie can matter one thing. Let your motive one so. Eddie can on a pub at 10 o'clock. Near my son say a quick man. Is she a man say a beco? 10 o'clock me 50. There few are on a mua. The Yakona you could do wish you all say around 12 o'clock, you call 1 o'clock. The one in ya, baby, which is no or more. I'm going to go to the house. 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for no on mobile phone call office
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12: yes all crazy cats in ventures until by the time I'm in the housing minister in 2024 na abeto me so say say na yenya kwa be fast we we of the view say any possible say be kwa kunya another 60 to 100 million dollars edie project until so be kaya by that time no na mpp abain no we're speaking heavily about private sector participation. Say, for Ankwan Kwesi Kamep one in venue projects. In the Omanpeni Mami Kwaima, you rule out a private sector model. Say, Ankwan Crown, you obviously have a one yet. You mean, I say, your toma potential buyers now on mortgage are buying in the Sika, not private developer, and so on. Now, buy and sell, call risk of pricing, but buy Sika, and so on. You're the handshake. And no. And now you me here, you're signing a contract, no ma, private sector contractor, no, before, I'm saying before December. Contractor, no, call our fear, see a year, Juma, and son, I fear, but no, no, all fear, see a year, Juma, it's a big auto, near my no, she will say, yeah, she's a glam, yeah, kataka, that you must.
11: Ni aye tiye aye wa swafo a wono oyamra shebdwani e wo fa se ayre biko jo ponkroma na wa mfa nsem no ensi wono ma e bra woni nsenchofro e shi aye no ensenchofro ni bi ebisa ne se so adan a wo sisi 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What the Becko Abel Fontaine times, so I dear friend Porter, no, said the Abbey, Danny Whoopabia. What Becko one walk away, you would do, we are what Yaka, now once when your baby are da.
12: Uti, you are from Yashima, Ebebois. Now yet to me, resources and Asika, Edia Boy, or mine, you may be a Sebe, or mine and Cassassi Council. Hey, I did hear you, we are an example of it. In fact, okay, so said TDC. May I face 1 to phase 3, I bear 1,000 hopes. The near about me, I could be a. And all they are support form for phase 4 and also near the private sector pre-financing and a air barbe yeah and no nancy or more yeah I won't say a home akoba akasa akasa no I say you know but it was a similar model say yeah the private sector pre-financing and a bay and sana TDC and as a potential buyers no are off taking from home in the assembly and a tough abonnee say a banner say or mining projects a hood was say and yet be any better 12 feet go for home. MPP, yeah, yeah, yeah, yeah, yeah, the private sector participation, a PCCA, if you are going to home, and you write a lot of these public projects, ma, yeah, yeah, now, ma, pressure, so I'm better for mine, so be great, being an air swapper, a war, a cycling, go now, a shaming crisis, or my penny, any other one, or to us.
11: Ora kwajo ponkoma ene ena yete ye no
8: 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so yammy or yapan, one fee was here. Well, be also yammy or yam than the sent in Nate, one more fee, one more said, one more fee. One more say, one more two from a good deal or men will say, one more man say, hey, a day, a day, and this all. One more said, you man, the son said, acquire bread to a whole, and one more says, acquire a whole memory, and so on, and almost Saturday over a year, a man, and no, and son of the year drop and depend on, and so on, so saying to them, and you meaning in a yabas and the sent to what they are disliked yet, a common penny for saying, when you are, you so and so, and they acquire bread to one, one shall more by your yes, dear, and where ya, sir, can't it pa, you drop pie, you bring up your man with you, a bit an hour.
10: For example, Mercury, and quite as Yeah, yes, as I said, I won't be deep. Oh, shit, I soon talk. My crew. And so, yeah, I won't hurry. And then, no question, I take a CBM. And no one will ask. And no one will ask. No one will ask. No one will ask. That is my question. And I mean, yeah, but me, yes, I'll be. Then, two would tell me, I really drew. I come on, get the look. I will say for it. I'm fine. Yes, or she. No more. Look at the same chance here. Who will sue up, but then, go to Susa. Who is that? Oh, yeah, sure. The whole world, you know, America for and it's good power with the world to see the whole world. And so, let me say the whole. Who should say it? Well, first, say it. I didn't Ghana had to sit in. I didn't hear what I say. I didn't say a forest. Now, I say, in the Sabbath, it's all mapped for the Enqua America. No good, see your queen, or first, I would too. Let me say, now, and say, with you, and say, with forest. Yes, I'm from Brandy Ghana. Yes, I'm between you, you know, when you're my own. I
13: say you, yeah. Yo, it's the pengina aye nana supi at the world tossing you know, and one and a penny par Ghana National Association of Traditional Healers. But what down one would be some radio to Ghana, a band is empenning phobia woke when him, a war a eastern region, and one more say, there a one penny canum, one more can be a social sunset, and be dropper, can't it prepare, be dropper, kumurum, quartete, first pair champon. A champozeno, Abia, a wood dryer, a secretary, and near tip, near Pussa, or Pussa Champon, yeah, and so near the Asso, I had 3 days Necronu. There's a champono, her upper first also was in me, no, what is also Necron, I can say. I didn't say, I was said, I never Mercury, no, Mercury, no, quite champon, you Mercury, Mercury, no, Coguma, with the anti almost as well.
14: That's a seminary be more. You say, I'm crophony be more on my own PMP in Ancasano. As I say, I'm a quack doctors, quack practitioners. You don't know, Lolly States is not a dear. In the Amaya, I have a panel, not Sabi, in Catabolino, our best Sepapana a day, a woman. And yes, sir, yes, sir, I say, almost on my boy, celebrate a bit to me, you quack doctors, and I day, if you are minimum.
15: You for now, Bano, we are Momo Dins or the Nobel Shabby, be drunk room. On Momo Dane, Neboa, Yenamon Titiumu. 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
13: Where I am penophobia, who quite still originally a bibidro, no one or what to tear, and the Sanya the Wamason de Sem, and I would see.
16: Now, Wagalam Sem, Munsam, my uncle Piemo, Ewa, Achem, Atobriso, or Quiet Bibre Mansimu, a Piamantamo, Nanin and Anne Ser, or Mount for Honoman, the one Segu and T.A. Supa, Niti to any a queer four, one Sem Yananis, as I say, Galam Senaji, one Sem, one Sassa Galam Sia Babefa, one Coco Four, one Sassia, what did you buy here? What did you make any and Yanibi? So dear Biano, says Galamsa Baba Jasasano. I wish to move pass, I see Ekawa had dear, says Galamse Adje. They sent to their work and his companion, Funk and Bimomo, Nadia Dunedia Noya Day. Never a copy more honum near Neman Crado on Tenchim Tosumian San Edim Como, Nana Sama Waka and say, says dear Druno, I do want some anisa.
17: A begin, Sir Rabbit, and Yaye, Kujuma, and your boy, my or mine. A yoko. Yeah, I bet. Yeah, to see there. Must a queer human be a yabu hanum. Yeah, and yeah, be a general con of my say. Oh, my say, be so a chair, be so a nimoha, or not a CM piano. See, the Oma send your cuckoo or so, a bear or so, oh, yeah, a better German TV bree. A bomb went to be crown. Oh, be a bear. Sebi Ubetu, Randy, I try and summon for you and 2 years. Oh, my piano, Benny, and I do. A better episode, no more room, no more here. We'll call a video crown on Tom, my own. From only an answer on my room, no more too. Only 3 CM print. Maybe I'm Miss Remo. If you know, better than her. Say, on the 2 hours, I'm the Galancia. You couldn't go in the beginning of the year. Entry Morgana. Only 3 CM Pegalancia, and yes, you. 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
3: 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And you know, woman, baby, be any was a way to post things. Technology now happen, and yes, you capitalize in what? Yeah, they hear a whole lot of things.
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4: na ontrunkwa na menyi sibibibi na omo e apumdin bibibi.

prison if they have not served. I will not give them any credit for rising. Anybody can rise, but it takes a child of God to serve. Anybody can make a baby, but it takes a man to raise a child. Anybody can be rich, but it takes a holy Christian to share what they have. Don't give people credit just because they got something, but you ought to praise God if they know how to give something, how to do something, and how to help. If I can help somebody as I pass along, my living will not be in. Protection and coverage when you are not bringing fairness and productivity to black people. I hate to hear you say, why are you talking about Condoleezza? Why are you talking about Colin? We have a reason to criticize them and to criticize them publicly. They are in public life and they must accept public responsibility for the policies that they are perpetuating against black people. We can't just let them. Can you imagine the effrontery of a Jew appointed by the president being against Israel? If the Jews don't take it, why do you expect us to take it when we have black leaders that are in high places working mess against black people and we're not to say anything about it? What's wrong with y'all? We're supposed to cuddle them just because they're black? Sin is sin, whether it's black or white.

evening and praise the Lord to you all, our children, listeners, followers, people of God, the kingdom. We say good evening to you all. This is Kingdom Matters Live on Asempa 94.7 FM. And my name is Reverend Jonathan Y.D. Blay. I'll be with you from now to 8:30 by the grace of God. Oh yes, we speak to the stronghold that be broken, that the powers of darkness, you have to flee. We speak to this nation. We speak to Ghana. That kingdom is coming. Kingdom is coming. Kingdom is coming to you. Praise the Lord. Every kingdom, every altar against our nation, flee in the name of Jesus. And then you're as of one penny for better. As usual, my special guest, Pastor Richard, is already in the house. As of Richard, at Tunase, Samson Asian names, as of them Tia Abekaya home. Now, Afe Evangelist Kakari, also Abekaya home. And then you may know, I yes, no, if you say, you know, I become yourself. You're very, very important. Oh, here, pa. What is a soft which Rabusum say? Yes, you cry, you are. Yes, you story, and you're fake. What is a was he heavy being you? What is a was he hell being you? No, my dad, any patch. Hey, a soft which Rabusum. A soft Andrews. Chirabusum. Was he heavy being you? And na hell be any ho. Na Jesus story no e fake. There is nothing like Jesus. Wow. And because of that, he don't believe in Jesus anymore. So it's part of our discussion tonight. Saran Sona. Yeshe and Paibo. We want to be ascending me. From Ben the first bomb pie. Modalities Ben the first ready bomb pie. Then Paibo so our family na. Oh, oh Asempa 94.7 FM. Bene wo kase ya sofu dam tia boa. Asofu peni ya betina se. Eti ene nyumre. Yesu sofu kakara baba kaya nsa. Mesi sofu chirabu somse. Onu wanji Yesu ndi biyum. Heaven be in you. Hell be in you. Na Yesu story no kwa e fake. For that matter, he's no longer a pastor for Jesus Christ. Let's discuss one.

0: All right, as I'm 94.7, said I make catch on Yabrenaso, yes, a Jumadina, Yasas, Yakradida, within the Reverend Jonathan YD Blay, and then you ring, yes, in some a dosum. It also power by your boy home, what they say, your befe be abaco, baco, baco. It was last week, na your casa effa at Chimota Forest. Ah, na I saw for no make agitation, sir. At Chimota Forest, Urahoa, Echo Bomb Paya, na ya Joe one city. He say, ya increase the accord 10 cities. Na aso for no air kumpa nyasam kitua for about 3 weeks ago. Ntina nya asam kitua pacho nti muma yenshen so ne beka wasam kakra. San suna oso for chirabosum. Or na se friend Pastor Andrews was say Yesu Christo story no eye fake. There is nothing like heaven and there is nothing like hell. Eye fake story. And for that matter, he don't believe in Jesus Christ anymore. Eyan kwasi asemano nye izo nti ano su benufo bechira madwen kakra fa ho ena afi su yahwe ya wo family ya di bompa ye obi ka se wo bompa ye jesa wukoto ajesa obu nkoto dwe ajesa wugina ho ajesa obi se wo katon so na yame tie obi se wo nkaton so yame tie ya wo family eno no wo bompa ye yame tie ana any family bi so wa eno do bompa ye yankopon ontie. This and many more tonight. And now, Habaye she says, by me, yes, pa. Mr. Habaye she on a sample 94.7 FM. Your family, why we shall family be a why, no, your bomb pie, what ye? Ha, Yamitiana, O bomb pie, as I woke to, as I would daho, as I would jinaho, as I would nanti koba koba koba. I saw cartons, I was a weird comb, aha, in tea, and then you're live on Kingdom Matters as a 94.7 FM. And then something I have very controversial, except at Chimota Forest, Diana, I saw for the Buffuno, Yakin, a very controversy and controversial topics. 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Then the Reverend Jonathan YD Blay. Mina me di jume di yon chame na erade ena meso na ye faso na ye diabro. Na wunso usunya bibi e free jume di yon. Misra, so ube to me a sending message. Ube to me di afa me la yon so. Wey impacho menfre. Ube fre. No wakache me say, wa sendi mi mumu befu. Nti, minko cheki mi mumu. Aha, I know the offer, na mafa. But apart from that, no, Mr. Menfre, because offer is here, me wo eh, mean to me fa. Number new is 0244-531172. Fa, uma se jini braho, na me kinkai, wa gintre, udiba, me kaima eti fonso ati. Aya sendi nintem. The number again is 0244-531172. Very easy number. 0244-531172. Mi pacho tie topic ni ye. Na u sendi message na. Wa sendi based on the topic. Obiwa sometimes omu sendi message ya emfa topic na honshe. Ya se chirabuso mse. Yes, be any baby. Yes, story ni a fake. There is no heaven. There is no hell. No, actually, why do you have no diaba? Or sans so say. For that matter, you know, on Yesu, Yesu, you need financial tribute. Aha. Now, if you are the Achimota Forest, 10 city increment, you know, from 1 city to 10 city. If you are formula, you need bomb pie. Say, formula, man. And I will bomb pie, and I mean, Otie won't pie ball. This and many more on Asampa 94.7 FM. And then the Reverend Jonathan Y.D. Blay. And then you may have a ship, my young comrade. I said, I'm a kind of yes, Tatiano, no, yes, yes, yes. Until we're to me, the message in about 0244-531172. My mama, Richard Akwaba. Osofu Richard Akwaba.
1: Yeah, yeah.
0: Bibi Aboko, yeah. You look so good. You look so good. Handsome.
1: Thank you. Yeah,
0: yeah. Yeah, yeah. A friend said, you patch up me, Osofu Richard.
1: Alcohol.
0: I'm in Koho Kakra.
1: Yeah, I'm in Koho.
0: What? Okay, we are not assembling a baby.
1: I'm in the middle of the
0: All right, Asampa 94.7 FM. My big brother, yourself, Richard, and now, Utien in Kano, and then you may, aha, I said, I'm a and was it Mamminko and Timinko? But we are about the application of them. David Minko, we saw your bar for application, Brem, Mimiana, me vetu, naha, namaha, say. Who fall into me, dear, we are not me do one, my years of my own. So, oh, pass it, the anand, the richer say, Yastatia can was 75 application of Bremmy was 0244531172. Miss if application, bra, I unim application cool. Oh, your bank, one, the ABFA secretary, and if application, bra, a sample 94.7 FM. Samson at the controversial man, a year evangelist. Kakari, my money did by force. Evangelist Akwaba.
2: Also from Jose Obru.
0: Hey, Charlie, why a guy? Just say, who Charlie was that? Who Charlie was that? And I was saying, oh, we are boom, man. I'm machito. I'm machito, papa. Oh, Charlie, wife.
2: Say, we bring him some side fashion designer.
0: So,
2: but none there. I said,
0: please, I design be my. Wait, Charlie, where the F? Nice, pa, fatal.
2: You're
0: welcome. Okay. Oh, my, so, in fact, your outfit is look good. And the channel. Any channel match. Papa. Good. All right. Auntie, oh, yeah, my mom, I'm so, wife, papa.
2: That's right. I see, I mean, it's my date.
0: Sir. All right. As I'm for 94.7. So, I'm saying, also for Dom T. Abua, the senior man himself, yeah. The experienced man himself, the man who knows so much about governance is here. Also for Dom T. Abua, Pacho Wakwaba.
3: Yeah,
0: Bibi Abo called here.
3: Yeah, fine.
0: Yeah, then you're me. I now, sorry, Nibus, you're for him to say.
3: I was for him, yeah. And Kualanuna, Omoko, Akwama Kakra.
0: Oh, all right.
3: To know. Ama
0: if you are eating,
3: Masumi Abdumu.
0: Abba. Me so dem a boss of mami ashi my journey jano kura ka ono kolanu ufi. It is of mami. Where di? Unkuwasu asendu ano nyaminka on. Asampa 94.7 FM. All right. And then you mreno said dem eka ano. So for chabu sum di. Okay. My answer is if you are as prepared to call the chairman of the pastors association. Our Chimota Forest, near Jose and Sabekana, now a train the echo so our Chimota Forest from one city to 10 cities. No, am I more insight and more information about that and what they are doing towards that? If you say in Tia Tennis and Crophobi Brina complaining with that levy now, Omuji, our Chimota Forest, you know. But also for Richard,
1: yeah,
0: what also for Chirabosum and the womb, Swana.
1: Yeah. So for me, that's it. Me chie a tearful and so, you know.
0: Good.
1: Yeah, my team, I can't be in so Facebook, you can't come. And strangely enough, no, first pan, they're not my channel. First pan, or the years you didn't to two, or no, so no years you didn't to two abo.
0: Abusum, no follow no pan.
1: I said, yeah, me TV, no, yeah, me yano. But Drew baby, no, me yanny be. But strangely, no, and then I decided, sir, I'm going to call a crochet, dear question, because Obi Aungi is in the Bible, a fake, a history book, a way, no. I saw that they see her and Crawford, a woman. I wanted to see, me person me who they are, oh, yeah, what, because Bible no, is no more relevant until what is it doing? But I'm going to call her preachy, and Me share no in the station. Me share no. I no preachy.
0: Ene.
1: Say live and your life, but no preachy. That was the station. No. Uh-huh. No preachy. No. They were reading from the Bible, and they were reading the scripture. He was saying so many things. I'm like, ah. History book. You know, I preachy.
0: When you say your old videos, no mobile.
1: No. And your old video. And he was raising another controversial message in the preaching now, me share me kaya me bosso.
0: All right.
1: And TV say, ah, history booky, scam way, and sanya men na still. And T as he introduced Neta why introduce a new way of worship? Because our worship style no, is from the Bible. And Tibia or the worship for be abana or the Bible, the way to pray differently, be abana, because all that now all you need, you know, the foundation, as any fapping me free Bible, no. So I wanted to find out, this scam book, this scam Jesus, this history thing, probably be our konya be fufra or babetre. But in the midst of the occurring, I'll say, I saw him banon and said they don't pray much in so she say omaya kama kama say na one I was so bema what the salvation be wama bompaya bompaya and I was like when I could see say. But the bottom line is that
0: I could see say
1: as I'm perfect. The bottom line is we and young one and then was you be on so mama. Paul said, "Na omu kaya ho, na omu free mu, and omu koye. And they crept out of us. They didn't walk out of us. Oh. They crept out of us. To creep out is to get out slowly, unnoticeable. Oh, susuni pano, oh, free mu ano no. Sana, Paul, I describe such people. And this is not new." People in Crawford a deserted faith. Eka say yes, yes, come. It is not a new thing. There is nothing new under this sun. It's not new. As for the church, you know, the church faced persecution since 21st century, those days in Yanda, the first century and into the first 21st century in Yanda, you know, the church has been facing persecution. People who bears Christian name, they will deny the faith and come. So I'm deny faith in now because they are wrong. I work as oh no, they know what they are talking about. But women, you know, there must always be a falling away. Okwa can be say, who's ready say, may the bonnet and a preaching or may the bonnet any papa out to him. Choose one. And tis also mean choose one. I'm a choose bonnet. Oh, yeah, them boom at them. And tatemu ni baby. That was one of the preaching. And I'm here. See why I look at that. And at the end of the day, no. Yes, all believers are ready to say or the Bible to you, and also your Bible. But Bible now, the aspect no can say, Ogwambano better than him, Gwemuna was separating the sheep from the goat in there. You don't believe it, and so you don't believe say there is judgment. So, why look at that? And when there's always going to be a falling away is when you start being selective of the scriptures, when you start doing the root cause, when you start doing the full meaning of this. MLB cracks, but recently God says MLB cracks say Isaiah you're confused. Jeremiah, some of his messages, you know, now are you confused? Now Isaiah can some of the things he was saying. That is how it starts. And when you are not careful to say assemble as it is, not all the time you want to break it, a new revelation, you want to expand it, you want to do things with it, that is where it gets you to. Because I feel almost say at the whole kind of NCC, so and so you must find a way in a bear one cast over you want to say the whole kind of is what is right, yeah. And that is how the falling away starts. If you don't want to take the scriptures as it is, because I mentioned Bible interpretation, say that thing what they told me, I told my son, that is all. Yes, we are Christians. We have the Old Testament and New Testament. Yes, we should kill witches. We should kill soothsayers. We should kill so many things. Of your Old Testament, you know, killing the dead also. Why is it that in the New Testament? Yes, Bible interpretation. Yes, first Old Testament first. Then we come to New Testament. Then we come to Jesus and the apostles. And the Adibiara Old Testament in a conflict with the New Testament, you take the New Testament.
0: Yeah.
1: Adibiara any Yesu assemble conflict, you take Yesu Christ assemble, because we're about to share him. We're about to share Old Testament.
0: Rich, me kati on wasama working.
1: Yes.
0: Me kati obi say, look, na where the moment infantry me kakra na is about this last 2 weeks. And last week, from my boy about this Muslims, Christians, Obi could justify say Quran, Quran say Bibinia, Chobiti. Minimum say,
1: yeah.
0: And I say, look, people forget, say, even the Bible cry, Womu.
1: Yes.
0: It is the Bible, but it's the Old Testament laws.
1: Yes.
0: Which, by the grace of God, we the Christians has moved away from that exactly. Old Testament exactly. law to the New Testament law.
1: Yes. Yes.
0: And then you be fufro.
1: Yes.
0: Now, on the way, you see, the act here, you know.
1: Yes.
0: And then, my, yeah, bad.
1: Yes.
0: Our current yes. dispensation.
1: Yeah, there are scriptures in the Bible that just say we should kill, we should kill false prophets, we should kill witches, we should kill susu, we should kill people.
0: There are scriptures like
1: that in the Old Testament.
0: Yes.
1: But, and I mean, yeah, can I say, we have moved from the Old Testament.
0: Sure.
1: But Baba share Old Testament into where there is conflict, and you stick with the New
0: Testament.
1: That's
0: right.
1: And stick with Jesus Christ.
0: Yes.
1: But Okoye, who say, you are going to interpret. You own a Obama throw Bible in the full front. Now I can say the throw you know you're confused. Into the current time, you know better. Oh, what a new revelation than even the prophet that wrote their messages. That is strange. You are entering into word of absurdity. And a son and crophobe they are not ready to listen to sound doctrine. Obia penny interpretation, obia ye niyama bebre. And to where they are nyangwa. And Christians should know, say, more of this
0: will come.
1: More of this will come. And so, who won't know what you say, Osapo Mudin. Nadia Wenyano, so Mudin, because and from Abia Bebo to sweep you off your belief, and ya de ketwa. But you must be determined to hold on to the end. And Bible says you should be able to hold on to the end. I don't know where catch. And he also said that even the very elect shall be deceived. And we must get ready for more serious things than what he is doing.
0: No, okay, Rich.
1: Who
0: do you know? I'm so we can. So it is a way sorry ba. You know what chief suffer bosom. What do you do?
1: No suffer bosom.
0: Ah, sorry.
1: Yes. I know. One the seed of God is in them, and they walk out. God will let them walk out. The truth of the matter is, well, say he created some for his wrath. Some of Nkrofo and Namiasana or Moya Swadin, the Yankupo say he created them for his wrath, or created one man, the Bufuda. And don't be so we say they believe so much, but that which the seed of God is in them, they walk out. They will not believe it. But and you should listen to. I always advise my church people, say, yes, I know you are listening to say test all the spirits. I know you are testing all the spirit, but make sure that which you should be able to discern between what is right and what is wrong. And I know that people who know that they are Canadian and Tasun Bible, you come and say you are still using it, you are still reading it to your church.
0: Also, for Richard and I, Otien in Canon, comment about my member, also for Dom Tia Boasson, my main kind, we, I say, wait, every Ernest, ho and Abba was a reverend. Is Osofu Chirabusum still have followers? If he does not believe in Jesus Christ, then he called himself Okonfo. And then the second one said, the 10 city levy at Achimota Forest is outrageous. The authorities must resent their decision. That is Ernest from Taifa. Osofu Domte. My member was here. Osofu Chirabusum, some know what to be. Now, what to so at was saying?
3: May follow Papa, but I think Matekakra, but usually social media, no. But just like you are saying, just as you said, I think Reverend Christian Andrews said in his sanity.
0: Yes, Christian
3: Andrew.
0: Yeah, maybe it's your cuckoo. Okay, Christian Andrews, in there, you are right.
3: Yeah. And just like Sofoka, you know, I think initially now Michelle, because na ejuma na or you know any ejuma ketwa because you ask na you wanna di bakwa a di ni penya. In fact, a di African yapa aye abosun sum.
0: But you went to us, Obidiaba, we every Reverend Charles Kobina Berimaba Ekuban. Was he the person in question name is Christian? If that is not the case, he should change his name Christian. I think that he's making sense here. This is Reverend Charles Kobina Berimaba Ekuban. Please, in the Chirabosun case, I'm not surprised because Paul made mention of them. So there is no need to even discuss it to make him popular. The person in question's name is Christian. If that is not the case, he should change his name.
4: All right, so very interesting. And you know, just like I was saying, some time ago, now me follow no. And the reason why I followed him was because yes, very massive. Because now me can say, Oshé, Ghana ne Africa, di ba kwa di enya pa eye abosunsun. Mhm. Altes are a well abusumu a. Say a day, and to know, say Obi, Enya and Musra, Nango Sana, when Yano is to destroy others, destroy some of these things. I think it was it's worth it's worth its use. Say Nipano, Yankupon, Edeno, Eye, Bibisa. So I really was very, and to the extent that, oh, yeah, I didn't, we are he gives the people money so that they can actually
0: start
4: life all over. And it's a very commendable thing he was actually doing. And then eventually he went into politics, and then politics also
0: knocked him down.
4: No, not really. It didn't knock him down. I think Ghanaians didn't see why they should vote for him, and so on and so forth. But I think the recent development, Nidia, personally, I don't know the long and tail of it. Sure. Well, as to why somebody who has really, I mean, done the work to this extent will be able to say some of these things. Sure. So I know there some of us it's just quite unfortunate. It's just quite unfortunate, but you also know Obiano in the conviction, so we will leave him to his convictions. And so we hope that maybe in the course of time the Lord will meet him on the way, and then probably there will be repentance, or probably there will be a turnaround. But for now, I don't want to say much except to say that it's quite unfortunate, and he's really done the work to a very large extent. You know, wabwo nipa, ukshwe nipa na omuko omuwa omukoji ojima omukra ne. If you have a problem, be on Mukumwa. For me, ye a juma bi, na juma de di ojie, ebre nipa nkwa dia. I, na nipa na, odi, nipa na omu nya ojie no. Omu be jina ho, e kase omu nya ojie, omu abrabom, and they are better than the way they used to be. Who am I to say you are not from God, and who am I to criticize you? But when you go this way, then Obon say, because the Bible is very clear on certain things, Nama, we are very careful what to say because we don't want to say so much to more or less offend people in certain way. But just like I said, it's very unfortunate, and I think that maybe in the course of time, things will change, or things will be reversed. Amen.
0: Amen. All right. Asampa 94.7 FM. Also for Domti Yabua and a Otene Kano. And then you may send a mature or no. Your topic in those in Tiabamo Modise, Yabuni Nasuka Krakra. Also for Domti Yabua, a head pastor of my Joy Chapel, Amoko Kumlimliha, and I say Amo Nima. 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
1: onono
0: oso bacha kese
1: ku mic onono wa accept both or practice both traditional and the Bible
2: ehun
0: oso for rich
1: yes yes yes onono there he the teachings no is both I know any a Ethiopian mission so for
2: me di
1: Bada Ishma
2: what they say tete can
1: Bada Ishma tete onono onono there
0: no
1: there's a teachings in the church
0: oh no
1: omo di omo ho kra wa sorry them
0: educate me kakra
1: yes
0: or practice Christianity.
1: Yes, they use the Bible and
0: no,
1: they also teach.
0: No, using the Bible is different.
1: Yes, so they practice Christianity and they also practice, they have an aspect of traditional beliefs or more practice.
0: How can that be possible?
1: Oh, come on, wait, I'm sorry, them. I'm sorry, I said, maybe I'm cautious, sorry, I said, well, I blew up, man. Nippon, ma'am, and the canteen, seven fans, I'm sorry, I said, no, sir, I'm sorry, no. And to be honest, some of the church, some of the things they believe in. So, in terms of they believe in both traditional beliefs and Christianity. So, they combine the two.
0: So,
1: the way crophobia, we are combining both the Quran and the Bible. No,
2: into a comfort, comfort, that more than any being on
0: one. Also, for educate me, I'm lost from what you are saying.
1: Yeah,
0: and okay, yeah, obia obey dedicated on microphone or by train you
1: more. Met me, you be crab.
0: Until I'm willing to invite the person to educate us so that I can know, say, at what point, and I'm a practice Christianity, you know, and at what point in sooner, I'm a practice, I'm a Jesus.
1: And I thought that is this so called you know, because. I'm going to tell you about traditional belief they accept. So unless you are part of them, then you know. They sometimes.
2: They pull libation.
1: They do.
0: Wow.
1: Yes. And unless you join them, I'm crack at you. Sometimes Ahabani Sanya Maya Titi, they can speak to you. Ahabani Kasan Sana, they pluck them.
0: No, it is there.
1: Yeah, so.

0: Enti, if you are there, then you can know the extent of that belief.
1: Get somebody for me.
0: Oh, me will be proud bet you.
1: All right.
2: Also, my mentor.
1: Yes.
2: Enti, me shene tie ko si because I say me host a program on TV and radio. Iti na me pesa me nya nimdie bi fa ho. Na se daachi bi ko hia se ye discussion bi sa metimi aka. 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
1: Okay.
2: And bi sa na question se Deuteronomy chapter 18 verse 9 to 14. 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
0: Yeah.
2: Na obo amanaman na chi wade no. 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So whoever consult the spirit of the dead is an enemy of God.
1: Yeah.
2: Now see your mom pa yemfa konfo anoche so no. 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
1: No, at
2: what? Also, for us, I check it out.
1: Because
2: maybe can you not my dreams? Obey us, we dear, controversial mind, but we demand your support. But on, me tia yam ngonga, eti niya mabi say, eh, koso. 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
2: 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And a hell ni ho. atemu dana e scam ne mu so so ono no be kon de ho de mente
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2: na so onyo obeyo e ka chere de waye bi pen onyo obeyo se e ka chere de waye bi pen anambwa
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1: 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Just say ye prisono wa kasem kese. 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
0: Oma mudi obutuku.
1: Omo. Oh, we don't see a quiet exercise. Omo exercise, 3 minutes, and no more could be moved to no man be a car. Oh, also for Omo. Exercise, okay, who was who the France are? Oh, we exercise, no? No, Chem could move to no man be a. Omo, we are not attached to her bon coma to span and damn ya. Omo, okay, well, Sunday's own tempi. So it's called double nubi, and no, and your Bible cool. Name um so bit a sorrow no dinner midin to so dear. Meaning, is any part of bias towards the Bible? It is an asamo or becanitia Bible, dear Tia CS a bon sam and asuman, so may any juma, no yakraman. Because Isaiah chapter 4, Emma Etia says, Debbie Ba, a man son besobe my bakuma catchense, for a dint 2 years. Yea, betoy be an air betoy and to mefra. 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I gentlemen, and sorry, I best bring it to say much room. I'm before yes, you dear to so. 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
2: question of this video anoshi so meaning that we are benefiting from the name, and so say if he's no more using the name or is no more interested in the name, what becomes of Niamana Wenyano? I think say I know there is up to him to decide what to do with the things he has gotten. Say or they or he will keep them or give them out. I'm saying you have been so
1: including his name Christian.
2: I think say.
0: Christopher betumi de na kokor to say what the ya papa din ayewe ajewe ajewe ajewe say
1: o Christopher tax force
0: na nka yenso de na kokor to na ya
1: ko na mbisa say o tax force sir
0: ya ko twa ne damage
1: Christopher tax force sir
0: say ya me no wo
1: me nko
2: ah that's it
1: because aso fo ni bi unim say ya some churches sir omo mosu they don't baptize.
0: Right. Okay, suffrage, mammy, be
1: anti, so in Kunasha or any Asia. So, to me, Kunku, you be any Asia.
0: Very well. Osofu, the honor years to the onion, young Kodje.
3: Oh, no, sir, why smart, Amawati, as yes, sir. Send na who say. Nanya years to dinner any to me.
0: The letters of a club.
3: I don't know, Kaze, send a Nanya years to dinner any to me, the onion, won't you make a Kaze? No, I send a no name, sir, or no any to me, Nana. Or the yes, Aniamano. So honor to him, no him say they are when you nyin na e onu ani
0: effort.
3: Yes, and so he doesn't have a man say or the HD GBB I also the BBI there esa na chiko. So that's the mentality on one case what that. And so there's nothing he would do again about say or the BB ko baby. Because onu aka chere mu say then na onim say na onu ani to me na no dey. So there's nothing he advise na chi bio.
0: All right, as a 94.7 FM, Yamishramo, as of Wana, Yamkro, our next topic, Nusso, na Yanche. My 1 minute, Cecia, me Bassisia, na Afi, Yako, that topic, Nusso. It was so

0: All right, Asempa 94.7 FM. We are back again on Asempa 94.7 FM. And then you're yeah, sure. Also for Dom Tiaboa. My name is Shasim. We have a couple of messages once again. Let me see if we can read through some of them. Now, after you're told you're my dear, so way free. I want to also ask the SDA founder and also the SDA, almost a general drafting. I want to ask the SDA founder, any SDA founder, how is not from God? That's Ellen J. White, and also many churches are not from God. Almost a general patch of Fremonie. Now, I'm sure, sir. And this is another one from Reverend Charles Kobina Berimaba again. He says, again, in fact, Shrabosum, we should not stop calling him pastor because he was agent from the same kingdom. He was fighting against that is the breaking of the idols and think the devil was using him to win people for himself. He is now showing his real identity. He says that they may a message in patcho. I am umwe kakra na utro we are sang go through na she na udiba ni kana ye easy amai. We so free yeah Alfred East Legon. I listened to him at Neat FM that day. God should forgive him. I am Alfred East Legon Hills. Very well. And then this one is from for me. Since the first day this month, I know he's not from God. He's not the man of God. Victor from Medina. Bible says that in the end, you will see them by their seed. The members you watch their seed. Christian Andrews, your time is up. Victor from Medina. Okay, very well. All right. Opinion be free from you see, my main brother, Osofo Richard, so now Afi Yanko Osofo, yes. Your family, you did bomb pie, and your method, you did bomb pie, and patch of
1: okay, Midas, formula, and now method. You should try a quiet and fashion and bomb pie. They are meeting me, I can number one. Maybe they say, baby, Assembly to one, I'll go there, but I just want to say this. We pray to God through Jesus in the name of Jesus. We pray to God through Jesus, to Jesus, and for Jesus, and everything Jesus. Jesus is the focal point in praying to God.
0: Also, for my 1 minute, I say, may you know, I awake, Kakrana, my call offline, Kakrana, me, if you say, give it to me, ask about Bioma, let me check.

0: 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We are back. Engineer we are good to go. Also, we are sorry for incompatible my uncle.
1: Auntie, when it ba in Piba, Bible camp Piba was some bebre, but me Naromi discussion or near my answer. In Piba, we pray to God through Jesus. In Jesus. Enti Bible bia obeboa is not in Jesus, through Jesus. I don't subscribe to it. Ebia ya gidi fufro. Every prayer must be in and through Jesus. No one goes to the Father, goes to the Father except through me. Enti Jesus is a focal point. Because
0: I mean, yes. Your brother, your papa, Reverend Wills, was he? He has never been a servant of God since day one. I'm Reverend Phils. Only the
1: Oh, evangelist in the Adjun. Now, those things I'm not blunt to say.
0: Okay.
1: To say, sir, no, I don't do those things.
0: Okay.
1: You know, I will not do it. I can do the analysis by scriptures, but
2: per the Bible standard, no, yes, of
1: course. I will not do that. I will not go that. You know me. I don't do that.
0: All right.
1: But okay. Maybe I should analyze it, but
0: well.
1: I will not
0: this
1: do
0: one
1: that.
0: Is coming from Reverend Wills. Ah, OTA, Onusutia, Panty, Pachosofu to Azuman.
1: In Bible, BR must be in two. And whatever, all the prepositions you can get, is Jesus is the focal point. Because you never to be a Yankupon. Yankupon Ben a Walker, and a Yankupon Ben a Musomaker. And so prayer must be in to everything, all the prepositions in this world. Jesus is the focal point of prayer. Okay. Now, Ufri, also, so the first other. Prayer, so controversial. These two things are very controversial when it comes to prayer, apart from the name Jesus. Now, yeah, bomb, and I'm used to another thing about very controversial. What we call the repetitions. Scripture can say, when you pray, don't repeat as the heathens do, but they think by repeating, you know, they shall be heard. So, scripture now has its own understanding and meaning. Because yes, Jesus is the one that said that scripture. But you also know, sir, Jesus Christ kobon pa bin pa or Bible said he prayed the same prayer for 3 good hours. And that particular scripture of repetition, you know, repeating, you know, it's proper place interpreting, into, you know, taking it as it is, ignoring Yeshua and also can or bought the same prayer for close to 3 hours, you know. You need proper interpretation. And that is another way a word Nyamesuma is so controversial. But I am saying, sir, that is not what it is. You don't take that scripture on its face value like that. Another way so babaye controversial in Christianity in the posturing. Posturing in Asesia Babe, another problematic in Christianity. Posturing say, obviously, I was a tenacity bomb pie, I was a general bomb pie, I was a cotton bomb pie. Obia is given a posturing for praying. One, I want to say, sir, you can pray anywhere and everywhere. That is our time. Those days, or say, Ubiye Oko Mountain. Some days, some people were facing the east. Some were facing the west. You have to go to the mountain. You have to go to Jerusalem. But in our time, you can pray anywhere and everywhere. Let's come to the posture. Posture, so you know, there are instances in the Bible that people pray that Emra Omujine Jinaho. There are instances in the Bible that Kofo Bompaya Emra Omukutukutuho. There are instances in the Bible in Crawford Bompire are omotititi ho. There are instances in the Bible and Crawford Bompire omo ally prostrate on the ground. There are instances in the Bible and Crawford Bompire they were walking. So all the posturings are Yehu in our times of prayer, no? All of them are in the Bible. And all of them, the one that answers prayer, never said, say, Esan se o nanti, Esan se utiho, Esan se o jinaho, Esan se o yesintino, he will not answer those prayers. And he said, about posturing in prayer, any posturing at all is acceptable. You can lie down and pray, it's acceptable. You can sit down and pray, it's acceptable. You can stand and pray, it's acceptable. You can walk and pray, it's acceptable. All these kind of posturings, they are in the Bible. And the one that answers prayer, which is God, answered their prayer. They are mean who here in our time. They are mean who here in our time. But no so crano, you leave it to God. Eh, say me bomb and send me bomb fire. And no, me
2: let me to me nap him.
1: And no, me in the scriptures. But and no so crano, you leave it to God. He is the prayer answering God. If you answer or not, it's up to him. So I said, but to be scripturally sound, I am saying that. All the posturings are yeah our sorry demo, yeah kutuho, yeah tinaho, yeah jinaho, yeah pija yensa. All those posturings are in the Bible. And God answered prayers in all those posturings. And he, let nobody say, say oh, in pie bone dia ube bon paya, just a one mwa it's in the Bible. Ujinawa is in the Bible. Utinawa is in the Bible. Ukutuwa is in the Bible. And China is soon be there. Omu doma combine ni nina, omu tinaho, omu jinaho, omu kutuho, omu lie down. In one prayer that they are praying, they use all the posturings that is in the Bible in their prayers. And the posturing in praying, there is no hard and fast way. Say, oh, and yeah, also be a jinaho, also be a tinaho. You need to concentrate and stay focused in prayer. And the I don't subscribe to a particular way of praying. Whatever that will help you, I be more focus. Why drain wakuma? You na be compile, but no any we ride this solo. Use that method of praying. I rest my case here. Suffer.
0: All right. Now, Asempa 94.7 FM. Mamra suffer dom tia boa. Method of prayer. What kind of method of prayer is? And yansani yaba. The other aspect of so bompaya. To me, an antenna to be to me now, wait to me a carton, so with your son, your banners, and the floor is yours. Also for them, tea, what?
3: Yeah, so for Medase. Okay, in Luke chapter 11, verse 1, or say, and it came to pass that as he was praying in a certain place, when he ceased, one of his disciples said unto him, Lord, teach us to pray, as John also taught his disciples, as John also taught his disciples. And he said unto them, when you pray say our Father who art in heaven, and so on and so forth, hallowed be thy name, thy kingdom come, thy will be done on earth as it is in heaven, give us this day our daily bread, and forgive us our sins, for we also forgive everyone that is indebted to us. Amen.
0: Amen.
3: So, Osha, prayer definitely has a formula. And so it's very likely say na isua for no omo bompae, because in Jewish tradition omo set of omo way of praying. But I believe say na senior na Yesu nso e bompae no probably was quite different from what they knew. So omo ba papa homba Jesus so number 10 say on chira won senior ye bompae. Ha, probably because ebia na omo hwe Jesus a obompae wi a resource a onya no was quite different from what they were having. So he didn't say no, I don't need to teach you how to pray, just go and pray. He took his time and taught them how to pray. And I'll say, if you want to pray, say our Father who art in heaven. So prayer is, by this scripture, is a communication we make to God. I mean, it's speaking to God, it's telling God something, and for prayer to be prayer, you have to pray to God, and you have to pray to God who is supposed to be our Father in heaven. Inti se usha senya Jesus echre empaibo in this context. Luke chapter 11 verse 1 and 2 following now. He's trying to say that prayer is like a relationship between a father and his children, or a father and his son. And so just as in the physical, ewo hunemuno say uwo papa na se uwo ebusadia obekon nche na akoka akere no say daddy say ni say ni say ni say na waye we ebusadia ma ono sana na Jesus epese ochere na se opese oti ase a se uwo ba ofie na oye papa na oba no ebusadia na oba wo nchen abebusa. I don't think say formula bia wo musa wo hu except the formula of coming to you with what he has to say. But say oba wo nchen abebisa de no say obekoto say obejina ho say obe nante. Those formulas don't apply when it comes to the relationship between a father and his children, or a father and his sons and daughters. And you know, Jesus can say, and Bible say, ye beko ye jaho. Now, ye ko kan ye busa de atreno. Now, ye kwa, we should acknowledge him as a father. Because in the Old Testament, the fatherhood of God was missing. So they went to God as Yahweh, they went to God as Jehovah. Now Omako Bompai, and prayer was very ritualistic, a ritual in the Old Testament. But in the New Testament, Jesus was trying to say that prayer is like a relationship between a father and his children. So you don't stress much. And to me, yes, stress and mouth, because I did not walk out of catcher or papa no say, a commodo now walk out of catcher and say, almost can go to the near the and I say, oh, what is school fees? And I say, oh, quack or strain who be bino. A idea, I will come and more quack or catcher no. Bibi wo wakumam bibu da wakuma so a opesa wo ko papa ho na wo kwa ko kache no, and it's as simple as ABCD. Just when you go wo de kawasam no chire papa no, na if he has what it takes to meet your need, obeye ni sak e de amo, e very simple. And you know, personally I believe that prayer is very simple, just that ye nipa no ena ya ye empire ya ye no a very complicated virtue ya ma empire ye bibi hunhunan bia wo ko nyankopon ho a e wo se wo ye sei e wo se wo gina ha na wa ye sei e wo se e bia wo se odware ansa e wo se o sha tade bia ansa wo tumi akọ papa ho akobisa na dia. No, if you understand prayer by this scriptural context, then prayer is very simple. You go to your heavenly father and you put your request before him, and he is obliged as a father to meet your needs. I mean your needs will be met. Until for me, there I always believe that, like I've written here, prayer has just two formulas. Formula near two pe bakune say. I was say, "Obo mpaye fi wakumem." O call papa ho na wo kwa ko kan wa sema che na nye wo wakumem na wo kan che no. So you have to pray from your heart. You see, you don't have to. You don't have to pray ritual prayer. Say, I say, "Oh kan," assembly. You are repeating words. You are saying. You are repeating some ritual. No. Just say what you want, and God will do it for you. And then the second thing is that you have to pray in the name of Jesus.
0: No, okay, my maybe some way say be a formula no. We be a while, yeah, be a mean fan say ya bedu as all them, yeah, bump your bone, sim bump your nanti, maybe be a those kind of things. And is it part of prayer?
3: No, you see, those are Sanya Manu there is they are supposed to is supposed to enhance prayer, but any formula map any prayer formula. Well, because a case formula yeah, and she say yeah, was able to do so to achieve a certain aim.
0: Okay.
3: And meaning that if you don't follow those formulas, if you don't follow those formula, you will not achieve your aim. But say ya kwa sorry, na ya boy and sem any formula. It's supposed to you are supposed to do it. Send a baby ana when you come on na. And I say, yeah, koba who's a obu or bumpire or pesi, or belko, na oba, belko, na oba. No, they are not formula. So meaning that if you don't do those things, your prayers will still be heard. If what you are saying is from your heart,
0: have you experienced the case that you are called so a bumpire so for say be ambon in same bumpire, but somebody is there, the person is not clapping, is not moving.
3: Yes.
0: Well, the pastor will not be happy with such person.
3: Oh yes, Ebiana. The reason why Ebiana pastor no will not be happy with the person is say Ebiana prayer no pabona ye bono. Ujidiye won pibo nimunu esa Ebiana ye bon.
0: How do you determine that?
3: Oh, bo say ye bon pan kan order. Wow, na order or slow into ye bon pan na energy no. Energy na ye hia wo asori da nimunu empeja. But any formula, any bibia se wanya umpaibo no nyami ntie no umpaibo die wo se fi wakumum once fi wakumum nkwa die nyami beti efi wakumum nkwa na se ubo no Yesu Kristo di munkwa dia God will hear you. And I think I have some scriptures to read on that score, but I think say time no may not permit me. So prayer is communicating to your heavenly Father in the name of Jesus Christ, and the prayer must come from your heart. It's just like a son or a daughter talking to their father. Just go to your father and say what is on your heart to him. When you do that, prayer is fulfilled, and your prayer will be answered.
0: No, it's okay. Now, also I'm on you because yes. You are more of a prayer person.
3: Yes.
0: Ebia. You are speaking in tongues in prayer. Somebody is not speaking in tongues in prayer. Which one? Nyami tie the obon pay watong sumu no nyami betie no the obon pay watong. Which one? People are, a lot of people Christians now, but most of them confused because it be an on
3: cartons. Yes. See, ina meka say prayer no pay wana obon. I was say if you are come muneba. Into sell on cartons now coupon it. Just that tons now can a more advantage over Obia or no on cartons.
0: In which way?
3: Yeah, of course. Oka tons are you can pray for long, you can pray for a very long time. You can pray for an hour, you can pray for two, you can pray for three, you can pray. In fact, that I know of people who pray for 24 hours. Yes, they pray when they start prayer. By the time Obi,
0: Adiasanchi.
3: And no, it's another level of prayer altogether. But if you say that kind of prayer you can do.
0: Okay. Okay. 24 hours achieve the same results. What is the difference?
3: Yes. So if you say ubetimabompaye just 15 minutes.
0: And at 24 hours empire be achieve no. 15 minutes empire into me achieve.
3: No. 15 minutes in Bible.
0: Mm-hmm.
3: Bet me achieve you near 24 hour prayer na achieve you.
0: Okay.
3: Obi ane senia of see say who on kunkun subwa na say o person odo suko ewo in Bible mu. You feel you have to pray for long. Because you are praying. Bible say we don't know what we should pray for as we ought to. But the Holy Spirit helps our infirmities. That is Romans chapter 8. Or no. The Holy Spirit helps our infirmities. But obin so betimi abompaye just 15 minutes. Ebi an impa bonu kra betimi ayenam sin wo 24 hours now abon. Yeah, the mpabo beat me yet now. Same with 24 hours now, because if you are now 24 hours, mpabo now bono. It's just some rituals being a whole family keke na yeah. 15 minutes in power na wabono. He very rich, so God hears him. So speaking in tongues is good, but speaking in tongues is not a formula for prayer. That is to say that if you don't speak in tongues, God does not hear your prayer. No, God hears what is in the heart. So once you pray from the heart, whether you are praying in tongues or you are praying in understanding, God hears you and God answers your prayer.
0: All right, Asampa 94.7 FM. Also for Domte Yabua and Outen in Kano, Joy Chapel, so for Penny and Outen in Kano. Well, so good evening, pastors. Eja Nyamike for falling from Ashalibuche. Chirabusum must be careful not to incur the wrath of Yahweh. So now that Christian item does he use in his church, he must come clear. Pacho anama putuni kakrama. I am asking that people are saying that Ellen G. White is not from God. So Evangelist Kakari can answer this for us. All right, Evangelist Kakari is here. He will answer you. Evangelist.
2: I said, no, topic. I can't. Number one, Osofo, Bible Mayeti Aseo, Proverbs chapter 28, verse 9. Said, do ye na sufri unyankopon mreti hono, nempai bumpo yechiwade. So, if you find yourself in that category, and you're wondering, so bumpaya nyamibeti, this ufrim, na be siti ime rade. Okay, Proverbs 28, verse 13, Bible said, dear, okata ne mraton so.
0: Sorry, telefacha. Nanka me kind of miss kepu obi prayer na semna obi bisa question obi sa so for question say sa asemna papa na kan wo asendua ne so no.
3: Yeah,
0: is it part of prayer or is not a prayer o ka chere yesu no
3: say
2: oko wa him emu akai
3: from for no back no. Yeah, is prayer
0: empire.
3: Yeah,
2: all request are there for yesu
0: ntia empire bo.
2: Yeah. Yes, we can term it as a prayer.
0: Okay, then
2: one kata ne niam amunku to dwen chere say empire.
0: Okay, all right.
2: Okay, osofun na me build it. Premise be answer. Proverbs 28:13 say, "De okata ne mraton so no, onye prom. Na de oka na ojae no, obehunu mobo." Because Bible say onyankopon san yetia senso oje. Na sonso nye duru sentia sem. Nemum ye mum yo ne maye ne ntem ye dey etete. It meaning say o ko nyankopon enim akoba for rebi. Na wasem tie wu nua, o say connect settle that issue no first. Answer and waba. It means I say once yes ye who ye a umpire woke up on one. A bequak voice rehearsals. No sa babet nefi. Quasma co bompire pa debi okotete when next side by a bit me a turn man a bit me a cassa. Nemo yampire na co boy. It is number one. No. Number two, osofo. Ye can pire. It is an art. Ye can art. Nature to say, oh dear, Jinny. Meden in Sababoha, the Tiwaha, Nehenoha, Nanoha. In Timpaye, it is an art. Many J said, also for Dom Tier, a statue free, and means on the Omo Mabaso, but made him a bonabaso. On said, not John the Baptist, I chilen a chidi for said the bompire. It years to Christians so a chidi for no co years in Chenko Catherine, on Chirawom Pibo. Says, or so for Dom Tier, and years bompire, Saint Chenisi, years to bompire, resource on the bar. It won't condo say, and a yen ye yunubuntiana. Eti omko yesu nchen se chere ye mpaibo. 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So far as omko se chere ye. Because of free Christo rabbi chere chere fo. Na yesu nso chere omone chere se mpaibo yisunya. Eti so ye Christo niya. She said ye bo mpaye se e an art nisunya. Ena yesu uka chere omose. 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
0: there will be a interpretation. Oh, Gano,
2: dear tennis, so who call a genuine quack or stradia? Ask Ketesi demands. What the Abrasia and Ebeco? Oh, Aquina, Yana, honor his excellence, you can say, honorable Sumanu Babin. Say, I'll call him. So, I'll call up to request to him, but oh, quite better. What the Abrasia and Nebaboncomo? 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
0: ma me man ha bit
1: ma me bre bu ada
2: ken na jina bo o de tro de bre
1: ana empire ma wo ho posturing doesn't matter enini nso a de bo no so doesn't matter say you quiet and I say loud it doesn't matter ano ana say wa bom pair if wa kuma ma is unto God. Let's read some scriptures.
2: Oh, and then Corey, Mammy, we are about Miss Bina some rebuttal.
0: Uncle,
2: me time now for you.
1: Me read this scripture, but my boy,
2: me won say me bru
1: me bo scripture and but me read it. Hebrews chapter 5 verse 7. Jesus prayed, and I said Yesu in the time no they prayed with fervent cries. They call fervent cries and tears. Oh no, oh crash by bank what me can I will treat mumma me. You can be a ferventer. I don't see a pabo. The way I can say, Edna Padapa, Unya Mame. That is what we call fervency. And your denso. Yeah, the party of papa, you know that
2: is. Come on, we are Makova Hoyna. Because Makova Hoyna.
1: That's what I'm telling you, sir. We have scriptures.
2: I'm coming there.
1: That says you can kneel and pray. God answered. There are scriptures that say you can people lie down and pray. God answered. There are scriptures people there were scriptures and call for the quiet voice. There were scriptures and call for prayed with loud voice. Loud voice. Even Jesus. Oh, let me give you.
2: Oh, that be can.
1: Matthew 27 verse 46.
2: Uh-huh.
1: Jesus cried out in a loud voice in prayer.
2: Thank you. I'll
1: so there are instances where we pray loudly. There are instances where we pray slowly. But the one that answers prayer, who you think, sir, the way I make us a din, you know, before God is loud? God does not even see what you see as loud as loud. What you see as loud, God doesn't see as loud.
0: Okay,
2: ma, time let me try to hold 7 minutes.
1: But at least I've made the point.
2: Also for me to ask, it was a Jesus build a child father daughter relationship. Say ye back nyanko pon anima ye hun say ye papa anim ne ye dey ye ba ti say de obuo ne ani die ma ye papa no ye mfasa obuo ne ani die kro na amra nyanko pon tias for anim. So you cannot go and shout to God. Bible say baby a ben ana ba say she won the demon. The presence of the Holy Spirit is there. Ain't me no me no mompa ye men ko jan ho without say emfa Holy Spirit in them. Pastor Thomas say ye mudu do ye sue bibi about the sanctuary service no. Aduham she no. Incense no. Ano mo she no kronkron bia ho. Eno na fra ahote for no Bible. Na fatokro ketwanu na ko mercy seat o na nyame atie etisa aduhram no ne gyna ho ma the Holy Spirit etisa nyame honhom yiyi ye mpae bom ate epoya ye mpae bom no nko
0: and then na chese a wa kasa sema okay a defeat you sema wo kasa ye team din
2: I'm coming there that means something kasa just what team enti hon kronkron na obejo mpae ndi akono Bible so mo ye banu baasa na mo hia the presence o why are you shouting? A sign of unbelief. Because what did you also hold no more Ben? Why are you shouting?
1: Can you open your mouth because of two moons?
0: Now, I have a problem with that. Because that would determine, say, because Nipani team and anything unbelievable. And you yourself die. You shouldn't even open your mouth because you believe God.
2: I'll come to that.
0: Okay.
2: Fine. Also, for us, yes, one can say, caution, yes, a bompire, ye will depend be omgina, shia dem. Ejigina montenso, bompire, yet tiem, susejama, obetio. Now, when you want to catch yarada. Now, what the old bompire, send upim, send upim, and yet, sabbe, o demunco, tis either Daniel, ye know. Your closest, etches, umpire now, bon, obet my bompire, that's so liquid, speaking to self, nyamete. Pastor Thomas, if you wait my whisper on pie, nyamete, because Elijah, Bible said, Nehome, crow, or namo, or nante, or homecon, was like prayer. So it got to a point, and Yamin said, this guy, in this man, to help you, Yamebe Fano Koi. Or namo, or call, or send a home, cross, said the old bompire in the trim. Bet me, nyamete, and some pie. Also, what must say? Near Tosu be my main quotation, be nitty yourself. We air Ecclesiastes, chapter 5, verse 1 to 2. Mintini. Or sister, who call on Yanko Pumfia? We are nine. Miss Ramoma and Tinia, maybe I say, your congregational prayer. And your individual prayer. Or officer, won't call show them. Ube butuho, ube mini, a damn wash rose football, a bompire, it's up to you. But say a congregational prayer. Bible say there should be decalon in the church. Or sister, who call on Yanko Pumfia? We are nine. Na ube kutia a yes name kwasia for affordable. Na one day, wonim se oyɛ bone mamen kai brof no keep thy feet when thou goest to the house of God and be more ready to hear than to give the sacrifice of fools, for they consider not that they do evil. That's number one. Oh, konya mi fie no. Vien wo nine. Number two. Two ne se. Ma wa no nya wro wro wro. 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For God is in heaven, and thou upon earth. Therefore, let thy words be few. When you have you a Bible.
0: No. So, what in what context? And the literals are same way.
2: Nyanku pompeso chero se. Answer na uba bompaye no unimini owa dunum dada.
0: No, una we interpreting Bible how?
2: So go straight to the point.
3: This context is not prayer.
0: Una we di owa dunne context is a prayer, but until I'm busy, in what context? And the editors are same way.
2: Ose ma wano nyaburu. 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
1: Emma congregational prayer.
2: Eno chero se. So bompaya, ma won sem nya kakrebi straight to the point.
0: That's what I'm saying, that this quotation does not refer to say oh bompaya. It can mean any other thing.
2: A bit give it saying.
0: Even in preaching kra, this quotation
2: you preaching chire nyame.
0: Oh me ba.
2: We was wo ko nyame animu a. You preaching chire nyame.
0: Me ba nya butre kakare nya butre.
1: Church.
0: You see, the formula of we doing church, you know, is it's a lot. When before you start church, all these things people do: opening prayer, thanking God, blessing God. They radiate here. If we are your priests, you are your worship at untum nyame. Nina is part of prayer. Change in the church. They will get to a point. Say, if empire we say, yeah, can you say? It's also part of prayer. That one, it's only God who can determine. Say, at this point in some way, we at this point in some way, to. That does not depend on individual person. Because we bompire loud, and I mean person bompire loud, and now bompire low, and I mean person bompire. And only no interpretation. I'm an party as here. But I mean, no, and Tisa. There is no formula, so we call Yamianum.
2: It is not
1: chapter 4, verse 24.
2: Maybe I am seven and I may have a submission. Mammy, it is not true. It is a yes to chill on Bible. Osofo, it is not true. It is a yes to chill on Bible. It is a what chill on the mean is a Christopher one my format.
0: You see, Obestat,
2: it won't mean man in free home.
0: Obestat, yeah, Casano. Obi sendi message na me refer to them to your boy na me bisa say sa asem na papa na kan e wa send ya no say part of prayer na mo nyina mo ji to
2: yes
0: it's a prayer what form na nipa ne de ba be bom pa o shade bi o Matthew chapter Mark chapter 10 I don't want to do this but Matthew look
2: do me kwa me so the heckle na do so but there no problem I can hold this one
0: Mark chapter 10 verse 47
2: Mark chapter 10
0: remember wa wash that
2: verse 47
0: Mark 10 47 yeah it's, let's read and see
2: oh come on send me break down 47 okay o say na o te say e Jesus Nazareth ni no o fitin ase tietie mu say David ba Jesus hu me mobo
0: Sasa.
2: In two person audition. Aye
0: prayer.
2: Oh, osofo. Miss Shamo. Bible me su ndi.
0: Oh, Debbie.
2: Meba. Yesu twem. E double twan ho ahia. Me hia Yesu so be same yare. Baby e wo no me ne ntam wa. Where your physical appearance of Christ. When your spiritual.
0: It's not.
2: No, osofo, where your physical.
0: Osofo.
2: In two tetem David ba Yesu hu me mobo. Jesus was passing.
0: Aha, ti ono kra na
2: wa. Yesu tie. Kwa Yesu ben ni wa ko tie mu.
1: Congregation.
2: Yesu ko ni nche wa ntie mu bio.
1: Acts chapter 4 verse 24. Congregational prayer. Boko. And they lifted up their voice.
2: Odabi mimti a, odabi. Oh, meet you. Osofo.
0: You see? Enter America say, who know determination? I will pass a wound. Now, what jet to say, your standard, I will feel, say, no, I had the standard. I will say, Nipadi Konya Minutino. That is not what I don't fault you. That is your way. But so, be so, didn't tell you. and ever achieve the same results now. Who know the come here achieve now? You don't have to condemn, say, and I'm so who are you come now? What boom to your bomb pino? Everybody must also keep quiet and do same. Prayers does not work like that.
2: Also,
0: Obia one in Pachomiba or Tio. Oh, there, my quotation is I can be my uncle down crowd.
2: Quotation, a chinini has one yet. The bottom line is a nay, your physical appearance of Christ. Now, yes, one casa winya spiritual.
0: The content of
2: and a dom at Yes Mosia. Jesus is far away from where he is. Obey then what is what
0: in it? But it's still a form of prayer or prayer for to catch the attention.
2: No, number one, or draw the attention of Christ. The bra when your attention in the question is OTM.
0: My young can't go down
2: with the end. Why TM will be?
0: Quite can't go down,
2: Kakra. Over the time, you know, because

0: we ye mate yesu nka se on etwam o kai quotation se na ote se e ye yesu christo nazo ani no me ye den e na papa yateme nka. So he shouted, David by Yesu whom so, we are physical may, Christ, physical may, appearance. I mean, what bra Christo at this or be friend of the or approaching on what yet him will be a fortnight up to name. So he was drawing the attention of Christ to himself. And what yet him?
1: All right, I'm a host. I don't want to.
0: Okay, Mamma Twasso. Also, ye come pie in the Brempire or Bible more. Patohana, the name in the Brempire and any Brempire. Beno was sorry them. Odifo was sorry them who cried and turned a voice. Emo approaching no catch and say, Emo see that Ben Abbey Jansan. No catch and fast and so often. Nemi free my cumum, Nemi shame a beside your good young copain. And was any homo. So for was sorry them cried, but nay any brempire, God listen to her. Namitian. Dear Tosubu, say, ye bebom pie tinting. Young copona copon pie chan on the say, my one semi a crabby, or said I be medium peasant botting. To the sense he didn't sorry them. Now I say bow in 72 now pim semi bomb in 72 now pim. It was Sams. Or twas okay, I said, ne come in my bonnet room. Tinyanko pon alco bones him. A two now at my channel, no kind of bonnet channel. I say, you see a Bible. It's Isaiah. A to who must come demo. Drawing the attention of the people and then speak the word of God to them. And you know, men are also a catcher. It draws the attention of the people. Na kenya me asem kire wom. What you quick sorry them say Bible will say bon 72 na pem. It is a me bom 72 na pem a enyeja enyeja enyeja. Repetition. 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Ye bo prayer point na abaya abaya abaya o yoso ba bom baye we m baye. Can you do this in front of His Excellency John Dramani Mahama? 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Eti congregational prayer e ye straight to the point. Because na meti obi ti se Martin Luther no ti bom baye 3 hours. E ye individual prayer. Only them are going to join him. No bomb pie. But about congregational prayer, and you straight to the point. Now, some is my money, sir, meda. And now you're ready to talk to God. 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I feel go to your father and pray. And you chincha, say chincha, meda, and tip, me koe de dam, and yamia, who is my head in the mana. No, there is a formula to prayer. Etutim ko jere nyam ko panim ko bon sem ko ye ne wo pe enkyere nyame.
1: Okay.
0: Mumyan kanu krenkyere ye ho.
1: Asempa 94.7 FM. I disagree totally with you because that okay, yen hwe as yen hwe quotation bi. The book of Ephesians chapter 6 verse number 18. Ephesians 6:18 was it? And pray in the spirit on all occasion with all kinds of prayers. I don't know how you interpret it.
0: Ephesians chapter 6.
1: Chapter 6, verse 18.
0: Verse 18.
1: Was it? And pray in the spirit on all occasions with all kinds of prayer and requests.
0: Me pa chwa sa o Bible mse se mu ye bibi o mu didi o mu nu mu mu nye ni nina aja wanyan ni mu nyam.
1: Pacha me ba kakari nya butre. Yen rashi, yin sunyadi. Ephesians chapter 6, verse 18. And pray in the spirit. All occasion with all kinds of prayer and requests. Two things here. Mm-hmm. All kinds of prayer and requests.
0: And pay bia wo. And just all kind nature say koko tiatiam gunya meso ko commanding.
1: And me just who interpretation who interpret this.
0: Can we command God?
1: No, I'm coming. That's why I say I disagree with you.
0: We can't force God to act.
1: Who discretion for so be tiatiam no. Ay wo interpretation.
0: Also Jamaica make bibia free bit. Make free Bible.
1: Uso bi tie tie ma nipa no kujana na oye we ya. That is your interpretation which
0: also for yamfa bre nipa fam make me aba wanim aba be tie tie ma guzo
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0: oba me be request bi bi oho
1: tie nyame mu no enti sa
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0: 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Bibi ye biya, you have to do it according to the Bible.
1: No, wait.
0: Bible say, en tiye tiye mna, omu tiye tiye mna, omu su su su, sa na omu ye ninti, ye beti yon, omu nyoma ke tuya dada.
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0: Chairman, but unfortunately, all our telephone lines are not working. It's not working. To forgive us on that. Okay.
1: Kakari. Also, for bomb by Ashen, UPM, any Bible.
0: You see, I don't. Let me use a better way.
2: You know, Bible. Pray loud in the Bible.
0: So who know bomb empire quiet? Now maybe to be aware. That does not mean that so be raising the voice, I shout too loud, so I and get the right way. No.
1: But for one, that your place, program, no. It is here to educate.
0: Yes, I'm coming. And I'm a
1: child. Any HRS, say, what call young Kunipa? And him. That's all they need, dear manual. The same need you. As I said, Okun Yanko, and so I ask a brassin.
0: As I'm a walk away, Bible in Fanel. And you know who I would interpret it.
1: No, what was some question, Mamiano? Yes, one can catch and say, you're bomb by and cast a yen edger.
2: Repeating the same thing for 3 hours.
1: It's not wrong.
2: Yes,
1: bompire. No, I say you should pray with that season. My bompire, this time anopa. My bompire we are. My bompire you are. No yet to say. Ujina ha. No we see so. Tuyadi ano. It is different.
0: Alright.
1: But she said the prayer time. Time to draw kobompaye. That is not repetition. So what's the assembly?
0: Okay. May you wait for Ahuma no more. Assembly 94.7 FM. Where Reverend Jonathan Wade Blake, Kingdom Matters, and our Sugusua Utino on Assembly 94.7 FM. Kingdom Matters. Say topic with it. Nami Aduma next week. Best out to us. Hana me the best. Yemere no Kobe Bray. Nami Aduma next week. No. Yeah, bet to us. Ama. Number new 0244 531172. Nyame Aduma next week. Ya baba beto aso inti munhye no so emfa man asofo ma memfa munsia. 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
3: Aduma. 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
4: da. 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
3: There you ding,
4: Zomi. Umma, Sammy, say, I'm a tear at the cola question inside. About an hour, quack,
3: da, se me dika catch you say. 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Da, my future man, obey Jamakoi, my future man, say, menu, baby, nene da form our reno. But da, my future man, like, me, you shame.
4: I am a man. Now, Faba also on tell Futun.
3: Mati.
4: Sister, no bobo.
3: 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Da o see there bi. Ti si anda me yen den. 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
4: Maka kula na ka bien. Wado wado.
3: Da o de me da se. Me da se nya me sha o. Da.
4: Ma. Maba.
3: Morning, oh.
4: Morning, not today.
3: I don't know that.
4: A day easy.
3: That I'm saying, draw some now on the maker, you know. Mada, I've been home. Maybe sooner or quitina, it was a small kind and a da. I'm pa a yenny quine so.
4: Hey, no.
3: But da, I send back one person, catch on day. Me, hm? About you, baby. No, no, no, my friend, if you had on peso paper. Now, Senna, Otino, me, I'm sure. They need that form or your bar. That me worry now, or the boame.
4: That's right. That's right. That may be saving a musician of here. On that china, and put over bar. Tell you, be see a papa. Oh, be see a papa. Na mo ma ya ze pa de ende da asema me no kan ekwe na ko da dwe no aya de na jini esi su de esi jina papa
3: da say like father like son o
4: hey I'm in among them aw na man to them
3: hey da
4: I'm my papa makasa chewa e de te because mo do unto mo to foto ban
3: pati da
4: eh
3: pati da
4: mo mo zo ye.
3: That sounds soon alas, no can you say? Oh, Tamauko school, no 100%, 100%, 100%. That me who wears on paper, no.
4: Oh, men canoa or you miss massam, and you're dead canoa.
3: What's it?
4: Put a massam.
3: You're what's it?
4: I ended up a banana
3: beer. Didn't be better. Didn't be better.
4: Now, me do not prepare.
3: And I am my old
4: dinner. That's me, that's it. That's I am a junku junkun.
5: Hey, Mira is me.
3: How are you? Zero. Mira. I'm going to be
5: Mira.
3: But you don't want to be big.
5: Oh, no, no.
3: Hey, how are you coming?
5: Mira.
3: Pardon.
5: I sit down and I'm going to want to pay you. Me da si bebre. 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
5: aya de ti me so me so mo mie no ni mo me so me nyai yimo ti sese na wo so o ye me na
3: sir mati
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7: Ma, me can be son of a number friend.
5: I'm a bet my hand, I'm moving. 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
7: My baby, I
5: did a habit. 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
7: I'm gonna be a very young.
8: My baby,
7: my baby.
5: Moon missing.
8: Now, my then I'll talk by.
5: Then I'm to buy wooden moon quay, you know, maybe I may. I'm
7: gonna buy uncle.
8: Young quay, got to.
3: Tundra.
7: Da.
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7: Oni ho.
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8: Tundra, na I didn't know why when you bus answer. Me o rame there man for when send him name by me there.
7: You come with me.
8: I come with you. I kwada o kujiske di koto edu ani di.
7: Ya me kwada o kwa no so mu no.
8: Ah, ja usam pain same na akan. That's so so mu say.
7: Muga se me kwa no no me no di nsa se me ano so so mu sa.
8: Oh yo sa kachire mai.
7: Me ni misro ma.
8: Ache.
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5: Tundra.
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7: Ma own him say, Uni, why not dance so me? Not in the same rammy.
5: Come on, too.
7: May I'm pa?
5: Walk away. Nonsense, and I'm sure when you say, we are your wakola bonnie.
7: Mammy, say, I'm no crap.
5: I said, I'm not to come on, too. Me do best, you have to get any papa. I told him, I knew what your papa they all jolly. I said, I went with all my partners as a soul. Shen your orchard be. Unim, listen, this is a more one of you, ma. But my dear, may you. We are working, we be shall not be what you are born to on this and crack. Oh, papa, and you want to help, eh? Me, you want to find Jalu. Maybe so awesome.
7: Me, you come, you come,
5: hey!
3: What are you?
5: Mira, hey, so me, Waba.
3: Abo. 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
5: Mi ra se na wa bo su you. 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
3: Sa. 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
5: Me
3: yes, and car, and repanibana,
5: my country, and the repanani. And for what, Jimbra? Eh, me no, and car, me a dream when he say, no, son, all ye yenny when he says, ye see on sheer Juma will cream a bad dream. Think I'm imagining, and come in finding go to me this time, chain. A war,
9: Debbie. Sad decision, idiot. Me being for so.
10: Ah, only no come up here then.
11: Me roti and chair. Oh, who she you? I call anything we do.
10: Debbie. 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I can say. I call any woman channel. I demean to me if you're not saying me puno. 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
11: Debbie. 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
10: know. 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
7: da
10: akonoba wen
7: Wada.
10: Na o mami e.
7: Mami o kokrom.
10: O kokrom.
7: No ko ji ade.
10: O ye sure say akonobo wada.
7: Wada.
10: O ye sure.
7: Wada.
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0: Praise God, praise God, praise God, praise God. 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I dream so that this shall not your case yet. As a for Moti and Kay or Catafidia, a Christ Image Church. Christ Image Church. INT Ewala Pass in Kobium. O D for an answer for Panini Susumo Nepa. 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
1: My God, oh, he said,
2: Jichemua eyedu. But you do not see. Now in some na otiasifo biara kira wo. 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
0: yes aiti
1: sofo woni pada senia o
0: okay pa
3: yes
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0: my god
1: yes we ta jeonu ko afri unsa bonde
0: yes lord
1: sofo mi pese mi cho se yesu ye adwuma nyina wie no
0: jesus
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0: okay
1: sofo no pay fo ene ne brade
0: jesus yes.
1: But you flop out and
0: it ain't. Then bread,
1: and a second, he has off.
0: Okay.
3: Yes, Lord.
1: Okay, second, so a moment, he bloody or we have to pay us off.
3: Yes, Lord.
1: So for idea, so for quick, she said, Now, maybe we are Juma.
0: Okay, pa.
1: Now you're boding.
3: Jesus.
1: Oh, by the way,
0: my God.
1: No, poor cloak, what watching it.
3: Jesus.
1: Yeah. I saw for an answer, so yes, you had to cooperate to him.
0: My God.
1: Yes, we had money in a year, and we had money now.
0: Okay.
1: I saw for some popo. Oh,
0: my God.
1: As I saw. Oh, how much yes, you saw predecessors. Ah, the call.
0: Pray to him. My God.
1: Now pray to Piba, you know.
0: Yes.
1: Obi some say.
0: My God.
1: I'll plant you with you.
0: Okay.
1: Mi hu assembly ni no.
0: Da bi da.
1: Mi hu fonso bia wa no ho.
0: Da bi.
1: Onye boni bia.
0: Da bi.
1: Afrem pray. I saw for say. No. Why boni?
0: My God.
1: Obo man no.
0: Okay. Number Panache, they say, I will ask for you, Mommy, your solitia, a woman.
1: So for me, say, what power money, brand new, yes, pass second pie as of
0: okay.
1: So for Bonnie,
0: my God.
1: Be you,
0: okay.
1: I've been Bonnie,
0: my God.
1: So for one person, you have a cousin,
0: okay.
1: A kind of who said, oh, Namibu Yajma, who say, I saw no Nippon woman, what to send Panny Yadi,
0: okay,
4: Miss Lord.
1: Save your quality, so be a Christmas. You know, what to decide over term, over turn chance, over turn Nasa, no, the over turn Nasa, no, you,
4: my God,
1: Uncle Timobida,
0: the beast,
1: so for and why you
0: home, eh,
1: Sadian Cosso,
0: yes,
4: Miss Lord,
1: how many years ago,
0: okay,
1: how much you cooperate on him,
4: yes, Jesus,
1: yes, to pray to him, say, me, who mistake you from Angel,
0: that beast,
1: and what did him? Or is that what did him? Or bomb, I know, or so, my know,
0: okay,
1: someone have you bumpire,
0: yes, Lord,
1: somebody must die,
0: amen,
1: how do you want my transit,
0: yes, Lord,
1: catch your praying,
0: Jesus.
1: Automatically, and systematically.
0: My God.
1: They judge you what you be.
0: Yes.
1: Overcome and what?
0: Jesus.
1: So for one of you, Bob Pompey.
0: Yes, Lord.
1: Catch you at the man and Sasso.
0: Yes, sir.
1: Maybe you're the number two.
0: My God.
1: Maybe you're the
0: Jesus.
1: Bob Pompey.
0: Yes, sir.
1: Let me tend them fire.
0: Amen.
1: Come on.

I'm going to go to the hospital.

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You're a brat of one, was it? What about you?

0: Anabi. Somebody must die.
1: Amen.
0: Baby, you're in the bedroom, so.
1: Jesus.
0: Now this year, person to talk for me.
1: Yes, sir.
0: You just to me, so say any juma.
1: Amen.
0: You be on the vampire.
1: Jesus.
0: The ordinary bedroom, so.
1: Jesus.
0: So for Obia Yari, what to do? What to?
1: Yes,
0: sir. Was it not day?
1: Oh.
0: Now me be ready to grab a year day.
1: Yes.
0: Sister, men kasa di no.
1: Yes, sir.
0: And ebi onyan shia, onyan shia mita.
1: My God.
0: Ebi onyan shia buafo.
1: Yes, sir.
0: And ebi kasa wi no.
1: Yes, sir.
0: Ah, what juani no?
1: Yes, sir.
0: Ah, ni bo vampire no.
1: Yes, sir.
0: So now me to me a day.
1: Any juma. My God.
0: So we are catching what is it?
1: Yes, Lord.
0: Agent, you what sounds so bare past years?
1: Jesus.
0: 4 years?
1: Jesus.
0: Sister, Unya Homujeda.
1: Yes.
0: And you're running sound.
1: Yes.
0: To be a torso.
1: Jesus.
0: And you're a vampire.
1: Yes.
0: Also, if you're so
1: good. Yes.
0: Come on! Yes.

0: Madrid.
1: Yes, sir.
0: Yeah, what you're so sorry.
1: Jesus.
0: Safo, where it goes, Miaza.
1: Yes, sir.
0: And what you're so be.
1: Jesus.
0: HG, what you contract.
1: Yes.
0: What's your woman? What did you in your pay?
1: Yes, sir.
0: And I do somebody must die.
1: Amen.
0: And I do somebody must die.
1: Amen.
0: And I'm saying, and I do somebody must die.
1: Amen.
0: Sofu ya kacho bise. Obia sofu obia to dua to ato ato ato.
2: Yes no.
0: Onya ni kema su jeda.
2: Obida.
0: Sofu enya baba papa mana kwamu da.
2: Jesus.
0: Disappointment.
1: Yes. Yes.
0: Obi foro buku kwasia.
1: Yes.
0: Nimba matano buku kwasia.
1: Jesus.
0: Ana biya njuma.
1: Amen.
0: Ana bisa ne.
1: Amen.
0: Sister this year onya mission nyamu.
1: Yes.
0: Ana nimba kwambia biya mawo.
1: Yes.
0: Dosu biya chese e open.
1: Yes.
0: Enyo pima wo.
1: Yes.
0: Sofu last prayer.
1: Yes.
0: Ya kacho ba dise.
1: Yes.
0: Nipa biya odi waji.
1: Yes.
0: Nipa biya odi waji.
1: Yes.
0: Ya kacho me koko se.
1: Yes.
0: What do you do so?
1: Jesus.
0: Ah, person you crave you.
1: Yes, sir.
0: Do you know what do so?
1: Jesus.
0: Now, a person will you crave you.
1: Jesus.
0: So for another somebody must die.
1: Amen.
0: Say a vampire.
1: Yes, sir.
0: Your person will cool this year.
1: Jesus.
0: So for any back to sender.
1: Yes, sir.
0: Your person will cool this year.
1: Yes, sir.
0: So for any back to sender.
1: Yes, sir.
0: So for any back to sender.
1: Yes,

Jesus.

0: me say anadwo somebody must die.
1: Amen.
0: And you do what you say.
1: Jesus.
0: Yes, do what you say.
2: Holy Ghost, fire, fire, fire, power.
0: So for my being that too.
1: Yes.
0: One more paper for
1: Jesus.
0: Oh yeah, number is 0596.
1: 0596.
0: 02.
1: 02.
0: 47.
1: 47.
0: 80.
1: 80.
0: 0596.
1: 0596.
0: 02.
1: 02.
0: 47.
1: 47.
0: 80.
1: 80.
0: Brother. Minimum the name.
1: Yes,
0: Nyamidi.
1: Yes,
0: Nyamidi ni pa ya juma.
1: Yes.
0: Me so watch na dead also.
1: Yes.
0: Ye shea watch na.
1: Yes.
0: Watch na before 5:36.
1: Yes.
0: Na cancel na start.
1: Yes.
0: I'm on 5.
1: My God.
0: Yes. Yes.
1: Yes.
0: Ade dia oni pa juma obre.
1: Yes.
0: Nyamidi so watch na be shea me.
1: Yes.
0: Na dia bia onem obi ya no.
1: Yes.
0: Nyamidi twi be free.
1: 0596.
0: 0596.
1: 02.
0: 02. 47.
1: 47.
0: 80.
1: 80.
0: 0596.
1: 0596.
0: 02.
1: 02.
0: 47.
1: 47.
0: 80.
1: 80.
0: 0596.
1: 0596.
0: 02.
1: 02.
0: 47.
1: 47.
0: 80.
1: 80.
0: Be put it away. I'm going to be able to get a little bit of 0596.
1: 0596.
0: 02.
1: 02.
0: 47.
1: 47.
0: 80.
1: 80.
0: 0596. 02. 47. 80. Next, I just want to count. 0542. 23. 25. 13. Yes. I'm going to offer me. I'm going to pay my own. 0542. 23. 25:13. Hello. Hello. 0542-23-25-13. 0542-23-25-13. 0542-23-25-13. 0542-23-25-13. 0542-23-25-13. We did the OD for Cobra Samoa.
1: My God.
0: Sadio Sukan, 0596.
1: 0596.
0: 05.
1: 05.
0: 77.
1: 77.
0: 99.
1: 99.
0: And see another MTN.
1: Yes.
0: 0596.
1: 0596.
0: 05.
1: 05.
0: 77.
1: 77.
0: 99.
1: 99.
0: 0596.
1: 0596.
0: 05.
1: 05.
0: 77.
1: 77.
0: 99.
1: 99.
0: I mean, okay. My police are here. 0596.
1: 0596.
0: 02.
1: 02.
0: 47.
1: 47.
0: 80.
1: 80.
0: Hello.
3: Hello.
0: Yeah, madam, I just say.
3: I'm
0: not sure. I'm not sure.
3: Kasafia
0: denta. Adetao.
3: Me
0: bacho. But why you for the dollars?
3: Hey, amia.
0: You for dollars oh.
3: Me bacho.
0: Dollars, ma operate in yajuma. Dollars, ma operate in yajuma. Here, adibia wune mu bia here, bia be free so ko wate.
3: Amen.
0: Wate. Amen. Aya bon pair for chest, o chest. You put it there.
3: Me me me akra.
0: Adibia, eh, what you pain?
3: Me dey so she kure me me and dey afir me.
0: So.
3: Amen.
0: I don't know how. God bless you, Yamisha. Be did the OD for Cabrasa Moa. No money is 05. Me producer, no money is 0596. 02-47-80. Me producer, 0596. 02-47-80. 0596. 02-47-80. Hello? Hello? Hello? Hello? Hello? Oh, hello? Hello?
4: Douglas.

0: 7, 8. Yeah. Hello? Hello? Hello? Oh, hello? Emma, hello? Fine, what are you saying? Let's go, look at the people. And so on.
1: Yefo yao. Yao chimika.
0: Mo.
1: Ya be mo chira wati. 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
0: I'm going to go to the hospital.

0: 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I saw our court. 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But now the owner of the few, why? Some at a whatever, why? Okay, put it up as an why? No money, 0596 024780. Mammy for me, 0596 024780.
1: 0596 024780 0596 024780. Yeah.
0: Hello? Yes, sir. Papa, what is saying?
2: Hey,
0: Papa. Hey,
2: Papa,
0: why are you doing?
2: Patron, Mr. John, yeah.
0: Yeah, from John.
2: Patron, Mr. John, yeah.
0: John, Patron, what are you doing?
2: Papa, Patron,
0: what are you doing? Hey, Patron, what are
2: you
0: doing? Papa, Patron, what are you doing? Patron, what are you
2: doing? Patron, what are
0: me bacho, what you mean?
2: Betun kapa.
0: Why for Jane?
2: I'm a wife, she's here, and I'm a big fear.
0: Me bacho, you're doing. But we don't need to own him. One can't tell us. It didn't make a child any prayer. And I'm trying to be tough. Now, I don't know, you know. I want the play with one can't tell. Obana, be so say. Obana, be so say, Udo be an etia now, will be so bad for time. Also, I don't be proud. What's another man, friend? If you don't put them, I tell you, we don't want to channel, Mr. Sano.

0: was I so bad? Was your pressure? I don't know when was your pressure? Rabbi, why? What am I carrying? Whatever, whom you are, I'm not trying to pass with me. I don't pass. Why? Dabi, unquabra. Dabi, unquabra. Be young, qua. What about you? What's up, Power Pass? Why? What's up, Why? So, who is our pressure? Who is our pressure? Dabi. Oh yeah, so we double here. Dabi, move ya. Come on, who are got you? I don't know. But Obani Tete, Obani Ha Hai. I don't know. Oda Dabi, move channel. I told you, personal friend. Why? Mama, Dabi, move. Why? Everybody, pay out. Kase, amen. God bless you, Nyamisha. Bejiti, Odi for commercial more. No money is 0596 02 47 80 0596 02 47 80. Hello.
1: Hello.
0: Yeah, about that design.
1: I'm
0: about your wife, Ajay.
1: But you mean I make a say.
0: Ajay, what's your
1: name? But you meet you, pa.
0: Ajay, Mamma Casson Show. What's your name?
1: But you meet you, papa.
0: Okay. Ajay, just so no be a juma. Manuquin, you want to be a juma cra.
1: Never join.
0: Uno be a juma cra or store.
1: But join.
0: What's up, Ochoka? I don't know.
1: I'm not sure if you're going to be able to do it.

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0: eh. Ewa sepema.
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0: Sepema o.
1: Mba jo
0: eh. Wo as assassin na doko besiri kuta o.
1: Mi bia wo mho.
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0: Bra be mo chira wai.
1: Mba jo yo.
0: Wo ji se blushia ni mba be yema o.
1: Gidipa
0: anntra mafro mi gidipa Ocha oba bra bra bra be me na pa why
1: mba cho yo
0: Ewrade mpaja o
1: amen
0: Tasa amen
1: amen
0: God bless you na mi sha o Bi didi odi for kwabra asamoa no money 0596 024780 Cheri o 0596 024780 Nessa ji o shikan 0542 23 25 13 0542 0542 23 25 13 Bejiti, hello? Hello.
2: Hello.
0: Yeah, what are you saying?
2: Yeah, daddy, I'm fine.
0: But what can I say for you?
2: Please, I'm calling from Ashamai.
0: Ashamai? Oh, but why even Donko?
2: Donko is my surname.
0: Donko?
2: Yeah, Donko is my surname. Donko is my name.
0: Okay. Donko, what you mean?
2: Yes, I'm here.
0: Oma, I'm a stroke with them.
2: Oh, yeah.
0: How many years? How many years?
2: It has been like 5 years.
0: 5 years?
2: Yes, please.
0: Now, what's up? What's up? What's up? What's up? What's
2: up? I can come to Lord. The week is one. I'll come. I'll bring her.
0: What's up?
2: Okay.
0: Why? Well, I pass. Why?
2: Okay, I'll bring her.
0: What's up? What's up? What's up? What's up? What's up? What's up? What's up? What's up? O me se o jiri se me ni sia me ni sia o ma me ngba to no
2: I totally believe it. That's why I called you.
0: Mo what's up before 7 o'clock no fara me why
2: okay I'll come
0: so say 5 what's it 5 years
2: yes
0: o nya stroke no 5 years ni
2: yes
0: fara me what's up why
2: okay
0: God bless you na misao yo oba fara mo ya why
2: okay
0: God bless you na misao Be did you what you for Cobra Samoa? No money at 0596 0542 4780. Hello,
3: madam, what you saying?
0: Me bacha wife for Biba.
3: Baja mna eso Biba.
0: Oh, ya for Biba.
3: Ai.
4: Okay.
0: Abiba bacha what on your name?
3: Enna ejuma meye.
0: Bacha wife. Who are you?
3: Mo eh awoshi.
4: Okay.
0: Abiba.
3: Awoshi.
0: Awoshi what on your name?
3: Eh.
0: Why were twins?
3: Ai.
0: What want to for?
3: Yes, my wonderful.
0: Baku yale.
3: Aye.
0: Baku yale on.
3: Aye, serious.
0: But second one, no.
3: Aye.
0: O yale.
3: Aye.
0: How many years?
3: Serious. Say, better say 1 year ni.
0: 1 year ni on. I don't know.
3: I don't know. Say, wa bubu nti mi nye shi. Me di na chin chin so me hun shi.
0: What's the way you're on? What's your twin auntie? On twin auntie. On
3: twin auntie.
0: I don't know. What's your name?
3: I do a chum and never back.
0: Bra, for me, why?
3: Mati.
0: What a pass, why?
3: Mati.
0: What is a blue shadow? What tunnel?
3: Met the Hubert tunnel. Because I said no to me who know canons. I know me did the same ban, Hubert tunnel.
0: For me, why?
3: Mati.
0: For me, why?
3: Mati.
0: I'm ready to pay you.
3: Amen.
0: Kasa amen.
3: Amen.
0: God bless you. Oh, do not pass a friend of your wife.
3: Mati.

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1: Hello.
0: Mama, bacho e te sayin.
1: E ta sey o.
0: Be bacho o ga safri ifa.
1: Bacho ta so.
0: O ga so. Me bacho. Why for Stephanie?
1: Okay.
0: Stephanie, adina debia wudi awra ho sa. Asa usu wudi awra ho adan.
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0: Osa de so so na e basa.
1: Basta.
0: Enti na wudi awra ho sa no. First now, what on to ma?
1: Professor.
0: And now, what's I?
1: Professor.
0: Is it weird, my baby? What do you mean, guys? Is it weird, my baby? Hello?
1: Is it not a farm
0: for what? What for what on Zoom? Professor. But, and Papa Benza?
1: Professor, Thomas.
0: Yato?
1: Daddy, Papa.
0: Mama nchi odun obeya babu wawai.
1: Pastor
0: yo. 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
0: 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Ma ntwo twemu wa hu, ma ntwo twemu a. 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For the more. 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
1: Pastor, ma ya.
0: First na adun wa ya no.
1: Pastor.
0: Adun na wonye. Adun na won start say you make a charo. Adun na won start.
1: I'm coming.
0: Dabby! Oh,
1: I'm away.
0: Oh.
1: Oh,
0: Kusie.
1: Oh, yeah.
0: Oh, Kusie, Zajmano. Message Jabba, what a tongue. Let's start to say, you're a mecano. Never be here. Chance?
1: Uncle
0: Master, Uncle Master, so the medic can abandon with us. What a Brabham Watra? So when I did ya, Brabham Watra? Let me mop him on that statue,
1: but
0: I saw somebody and talk, and I'm what? I do not hear about one of my cajon. What is that? I don't know if we can say, Mr. Tom Beneska. What's up, Brabham? What a pass, Grimo, why? What about Fenomo? Why? What is that, Lucian? Now, so would you say Lucia and Mabaya? Yes, whatever I've been watching. You're betting you why? Mommy, I'm running Pedro, Casa Amen. God bless you, Namisha. God bless you. Be did you or did you for Cobra someone? No money 0542 23. 25 13. Yeah, when I'm gonna be a film, I'm catching all. Hello, hello,
2: hello,
0: madam. What is saying?
2: Me
0: patch on your profit. Me
2: patch on what is
0: a flavor? Me
2: patch on
0: okay, mommy, what's your name?
2: Me too, Gampa.
0: Now, I don't know who wanted to be able to know what we have a sort of sabono. Why are they? Why are they?
2: Open mass.
0: Now, what was that? Open my
2: Mitty.
0: That be what do I know? Oh, madam. What was that?
2: Nansi
0: ndio pia kwa mau. Nya
2: butama
0: no. 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
2: mate
0: 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Nessa Joshika, 0596 024780 0596 024780 What's up, Didi? Odi for Kumasa Moa. Matt Nassi is so much more channel la pass. My brother, what's up, my counselor? I've been watching 101. We'll do that pass. It's best open E-Boy Station. How much are super Kai Kunkubim? Now, best of Kubim last stop. 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

0: 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So, what's it, Miff, Masako, and Mobo? Now, Obi Pitia, and Emia, the firm D4 Kabana Asamoa. 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The old firm, the old Titi. 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If you own a solution, win a solution. 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Now, Jesus Christ, from Sabua, what it? Gentlemen, Mesako, gentlemen. No money at 0596.
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0: Nasa jo sukan 0542 23 25 13 0542 23 25 13 Yes, my we yeah, my last one so last one so you count your last one so go. Me I'm a friend my pick you blah. What's the best you all pass with him? Yeah, number we 0546 02 47 80 0596 02 47 80 0596 02 47 80 0596 02 47 80 0596 02 47 80 0596 02 47 80 0596 02 47 80 0596 02 47 80 0596 02 47 80 0596 02 47 80 0596 02 47 80 0596 02 47 80 0596 02 47 80 0596 02 47 80 0596 02 47 80 0596 02 47 80 0596 02 47 80 0596 02 47 80 0596 02 47 80 0596 02 47 80 0596 02 47 80 0596 02 47 80 0596 02 47 80 0596 02 47 80 0596 02 47 80 0596 02 47 80 0596 02 47 80 0596 02 47 80 0596 02 47 80 0596 02 47 80 0596 02 47 80 0596 02 47 80 0596 02 47 80 0596 02 47 80 0596 02 47 80 0596 02 47 80 0596 02 47 80 0596 02 47 80 0596 02 47 80 0596 02 47 80 0596 02 47 80 0596 02 47 80 0596 02 47

Praise the Lord. And then you raise your dom for Yanko Pomo Bronfono, I say, so I hear dom Cassia to say, you're any Yanko Payama and Ebra Jenny and Tiasia so. And then you raise some song for Obiosu and Samajima Kunya Fair, I baby did you media with Yami, and I show to for Yanko Pom Edinemo. Safi and I do a video to a higher Sampa 94.7 FM. Drew Cassia, then you may say, Diana, or so do a Ujawa Fidian editor, say, Nay, and only Bible more and some a one commonia and sign a rim pie, a mon pie, you are near no as soon as I swung at the Shia Tiawa. And I bear Jesus if we say, Jesus, not you. Yes, why you be brave? I'm a yenina, Madame Technician, sir, I see be brave.

0: And then you may say the medical canon was for Majima Konya Fefe, your Baba Betty, you made the idea say, Eradi, yes, you Christo, dear Numanyam, you become funny Cassian, you come funny Kukruku, yeah. If we saw no Nam Nadum, Abasaso, Amabibia, Ayasunko, Ashen, dear Concro, and Numanyam. Yes, you are dumb, a yanadum, Arakwan woman, and what you are called pro as Ababetu Minumino. Miss Afia now do a feed to a higher Asempa 94.7 FM. Asempa, yes, what is all talk all day. And you may when in Jeda, now on Sere Susu, then the Obesere, if we said disappointment, every free work, Quemo, the Christo, Ebedi Hino, a Brabo, no, a Sitinemo. 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Tonight is all about Jesus. So once Yesu Kristo ho asema ho nwiri wo da ene obeti bia ma ho adwiri wo. If it's a Bible me yet yes yes Brian Bartimeus o sufre Yesu. O kase David ba David ba David ba home mo bo. Enche kra na me no be bom pa ni ashe jumedie no ase. And then you can buy it. And then a cuckoo dumb be a tamachi and ne. Na and every beer bay a fair as a Yesu Christo de and munyam. Betty and Chia can see a free a year as Sempa 94.7 FM, a comma Reverend Chitu. And then a bush and yana. So for me, chiao pa, baby, I will be around Yanko Point, munyam, and the Bible, and you can see a man who yearning and bush and yana. 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
0: 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Mese God gives anointing.
1: God gives anointing.
0: God gives anointing.
2: God gives anointing.
0: Kase God gives anointing.
2: God gives anointing.
0: Kase God gives power.
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0: Kase God gives anointing.
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0: Kase God gives power.
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0: Oh, hallelujah.
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1: The heading says Jesus sent out the 12.
0: And see, you just said the NIV no, it's if you have some na Yesu Christo or small for a makumakon do me no no. Ah, young quay. I feel mas a king can
1: heal those who are ill, raise the dead, cleanse those who have leprosy.
0: Take it one after the other for me, please. Let's go.
1: Heal those who are ill.
0: So he has given us power to heal those who are ill, who are sick, who have been tormented by Satan. Yanko, carry on. Yanko.
1: Raise the dead.
0: Raise the dead. Miss Matt, move.
1: Cleanse those who have leprosy.
0: They have been given power and a mandate to clean those who are bearing and having leprosy. Drive
1: out demons.
0: So we are to drive out demons, principalities and a daimony.
1: You freely you have received, freely give.
0: That means God or Jesus has given his disciples free of charge to go out there, preach the gospel, heal the sick, heal those who are leprous, who has been possessed by demon. Let's go.
1: Freely you have received, freely give.
0: So that means he has given us that gift free of charge without any cost. And therefore, we need to step out there, preaching the gospel, healing the sick, delivering the oppressed, casting out demons and principalities. Oh, hallelujah.
1: Amen.
0: Bible my yet here. If you can come some here, you can come Matthew chapter 10, reading from verse 1 to 8 here. Bible me yet here. So Jesus and his man is suing for, and I say all power is suing for. Now Bible my yet here. So Fred James, Fred Bartholomew, Fred. Just say Fred suing for Makumaku do me anywhere, you know. And a Bible say, Oja, Mose Monko, or se Monko Kansen Pano, Nan Yobeji, the Mumonesu, Ancient Yamia, Janamio, Banyamis Sukundin, nor some moment to me and then was Ra, or Senamusia, Humbonia, Monomio, Mumrekium, and I say, Muyo Mufini Pedianimo, Namu Mandipan and Huntono, or Senaso be Yaria, Yaria be done so, Yarian Ayaku, Anqua, Yarian Wakua, and to Minqua, or se Mumon Payamano, Nanahobe Sanino. 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
1: Jesus anointed at Bethany
0: enti etifian sem no ewo John chapter 12 ye kin kafri verse 4 to verse 6 verse 4 to verse 6 John chapter 12 or say Jesus anointed at Bethany. That means he has given you the anointing. It is our man who anointed, our man who said, our man who took me now. Eban is saying that took me now. Adani be before fro, because the anointing that he has given to us is to cast out demons, is to cast out principality, is to cast out powers of darkness, forces of darkness. Now if Eban is saying that was that Adomo diama ye no, yadi ye be before fro, and as Adomo diama ye ya say Adomo no. Obi esha si no esha si fe, but eko we ye na for the name be the abata bata juma no wa sabi eni ukwaso de beta hu. Or the name be afra fra juma na eni ukwaso de be fra fra hu. Or the name be abesisi juma na Yesu amfana o amfana mane wa sa kwa ne so. At a banner saying, and all the other become. And only a persecution and then you bring to a messo, John chapter 12, reading from
1: but
0: verse
1: 4 one to 6. Of his disciples.
0: Name of not Osiani Ba could be a woman, you hear me, you have say.
1: Judas Iscariot,
0: God bless you.
1: Who was later to be betrayed. Osina
0: Judas Iscariot, near Oye Yesu Christo Edemaya, and the uncle.
1: Who was betrayed, later betrayed, objected.
0: Osina Ono Ye Yesu Emaya, no, ah, ye ni a free mono, uncle.
1: Why wasn't this perfume sold and the money given to the poor?
0: Adjia Judas Ede Casano. Or say Adentina sa e Edwemino. One ton when yes can one fan conquer adoye ama abufu. Oh, Adjino, Adjina Nedani Timono, a Jesuco. Adjina Nedani Timono, Nasa Jenny, and Missa, and say, Adjini will know you free him. Bible saw my young Wassera, Bible saw my year to me, see if Uncle Cansan Pano. Bible saw my young Wassera, while my year to me, see if Uncle Ye, yes, Yako and Yamijuma. Nasa, Adjini will defree him or the beer regimen. Ye perceive who be free. Young Cosso to us, we don't be free, Uncle.
1: Okay. Yanko. It was worth a year's wages.
0: Flow with me. This would be impressive.
1: It was
0: again.
1: Worth a year's wages.
0: Change the version and flow with me. The version is not helping. Change the version for me. Let's go.
1: Why was this ointment sold for 300 pence?
0: What version are you reading? Let me know the
1: King
0: version.
1: King James version.
0: So we are taking King James. All right. So carry on.
1: Why was not this ointment sold for 300
0: pence? Why was not this anointing not sold for money? Yanko, let's
1: and
0: go.
1: Giving to the poor.
0: And giving out to the poor. Let's go. Flow.
1: This he said, not that he cared for the poor.
0: You see the mindset. Adrena na make one no. And yes, sir, not our Adrena be and I said to Papa be say. Or can it say? Adi and yen ton yen fama boburu for if we say be a watima be a day, a man on debi. Adrena ye different, Yanko. You be one Adrena teacher.
1: But because he was a thief.
0: Name moment, essay, sir. Adrena ne teacher, no, you're crumb for. Oh yeah, there. Oh yeah, crown for. Well, I say no. The word thief there, no. Eh? Do you know what it means? It means character. It means attitude. It means behavior. 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
0: 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Oh hallelujah. Amen. Bible says because he was a thief. Because he was a thief. 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
0: Oh amen.
2: Amen.
0: Actually say, or see freely I give it unto you and freely give it out. And to odiafa na numa nyamu, odiafa ni tumimu, and odiama yen. 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
0: 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Oh hallelujah.
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0: Oh amen.
2: Amen.
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2: Amen.
0: Oh amen.
2: Amen. Amen.
0: Adi inti na wase bani sa, if we say, di odi dum ya odi che ye no, ya tuwa chene eni ya fesu bani fufro. So he was talking about character. And can I tell you something? Character is a choice. Oh hallelujah.
1: Amen.
0: Character is a choice. Irregardless of how you want to handle it. Senyo pese ukitani febia is a choice. Senyo pese ukani febia is a choice. Oh, hallelujah.
2: Amen.
0: And tonight, I want to tell you, said choice is yours. The choice is yours. You can decide to take it. And I say, you can decide not to take it. You can decide to accept it, or you can decide not to accept it. It's a choice. And you want to say, so be your jumani say. And you want to say, so be your kone say. And you want to say, so ni obe kureni say. And you want to say, ni ope en aode ye. And you know the form it too, fo. It's not for when you're shown crying. Safe na do afidia to a higher sempa 94.7 FM. 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
1: This he said. Not he cared for the poor, but because he was a thief, and he had the bag, and bare what was put in there.
0: Oh, hallelujah.
1: Amen.
0: Oh, amen.
1: Amen.
0: 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Oh, hallelujah. 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
0: 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Bible say wama yentumi. Wama yengusira. And was running a shrunkum, a domini a shrunkum. Oh, hallelujah.
1: Amen.
0: And you made my own kind of yes, some round serabem. Or bow and serabem or more a dominant when you're my brother, domoso. Or don't send my palm of for dear so. Or phone won't amount who crew at the AM abuso. Oh, hallelujah.
1: Amen.
0: And I know you're your Yama Aaron. Bible saw the winning good and pumpum. I'm an Indian infinity so sunny one about you send money can at hard yes, shannon. And your fellow say, Shira. Oh hallelujah.
3: Amen.
0: Oh amen.
3: Amen.
0: And ejuma ye ye ni ye ye ranu amma mama. 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Hwa ba yu a wasi so. Na suban ni ya wafa adi atun ho so no. Ye tufu bia wosi wintie. Oh hallelujah.
3: Amen.
0: Me shon crying we radi Yesu Christo mu se. A chile so pa said na rana so jani ba Yesu na asia. And you bring ojia basane da su ye juma.
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0: 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Brana Yesu Bejo. And found will be a wobble brana drew. And found was sitting a be a woman. They say, Bra, no Bejo. What's it an insim? Fran or fro. Or say, you know, betu an amor bakwa. And you betu pimp him a dear shiao. Judas, na Yesu called us and called Bejeno. 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O pao be jemu, o perso wound jemu. 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
0: 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Dream doctor and a bibin to went to me a mamma kayensa. My baby be over beyond a year in cheer if we are semper 94.7 FM a commando. A year Reverend John Mensa Chitu, but in cheer if we are semper 94.7 FM at the common in a bush and your coupon or nominal na Uncle Swa and Canahu. Amen.
1: Amen.
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0: 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And teacher, any permian enough, you know, you into a mimic question by community.
2: May then cheer a free and a radi, yes, to crystal. 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
1: Oh, hallelujah.
2: Amen.
1: Oh, amen.
2: Amen. Amen.
1: Yo. And then so many Nana Ishua Edimo being or coming who are on a neck in can Bible no edimami. And then I'm a money pressure pa because Nam Pesodi Odiji Gum. Na it to be bonny total. Yo Nana Ishua me patcho say last week yeah Aquinya na mama yeah, but I'm say previously no yeah advert be a cancer drama be becoso a war FGSM. Na drama no why mo and almost share juma de no crew ni din at the same and then I'll bet me a can a dear chairman TFO FA drama no home. Na me jiri se ene kwasi a day at 23rd August 2026 and then a drama no etwa gu ye. Na me hu se drama no na eye fe na emu ye de na emu ye akono drama etumi sachira nipa drama e kasa na kerade asem drama uhwe na utia won se we die eye mia na e kasa chire me mi suban ne me ne ye na e kan wasem eti e wose me ye de me sesa then how be kan fa won achire me tiefo
2: yo crew no edi utwa ne tia wa friend FGYM. And an angel so a sharing God's message through drama.
1: Oh, okay. Sharing God's message through what?
2: Drama.
1: Sharing God's message through what?
2: Drama.
1: Now, it didn't the same.
2: Full gospel young messengers.
1: Wonderful. What did you cry out to me? And was Rana Shemuma. Full gospel
2: young messengers.
1: Young messengers. And then sharing
2: God's message, through drama.
1: Oh, hallelujah.
2: Amen.
1: When we are here, you're not no more. You're monkeying kitty. You're not fasting monkeying kitty. But oh, shit. 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
2: Amen.
1: Kosua Kabichire, Dennis, I think you were one of the, key players in the drama.
2: Yo, na.
1: What role did you play?
2: I was the narrator.
1: Wow. So we have the narrator in the house. Uh-huh, auntie. I say, oh, no, why you changed yet? As time goes on, the crew in Abbe Banoma Babaji, Jim Wahama, Wawati Biwaha, Sadan, you better say that a BMO at your time in Yama or Noma. A demonstrate, a lustrate, a tray and be on near, send it near a radiate duo mumu. Aha, it's a caca cratcher, Yonko.
2: No, nay, man be a yade in Colamians, I be shenan, sir.
1: Okay.
2: Uncle Colamians and the body, soul, and spirit.
1: Okay.
2: Now Colamians said, it's your mons, I say, on sure, musu ye.
1: Okay.
2: Mon ye ba kumpon fruit.
1: Okay.
2: Prepare on.
1: You can blend the English, Yonko, Matia for Motibro.
2: Then so a drum brave, you know. Now, or shepherd the essence so in the spirit. Now, so in the spirit, and so I told me, I'm going to change some Kojiska. I could tell you, I need you, I'm going to pay you, and no comedy, or ma. No, I'm going to pay you, boo, mumpo. No, I had a wakasa, or monko. No, niska, and that I for no, I had a moment. And so, they be a call a drum, but no piabontia. About the baby, everybody. 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Patcho me show musu ye na or catch your master some who ye pa Sisianum did you no mu piabon to some kudiago. Na answer ne be chat wonum master ne angel nankasa ba honum. 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Say no more han I drin no edin or bo mu kaka. 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Inti answer na master be free honum and all car said the why ain't he or befa so in spirit if in chain now body on to meet na horror bra so in spirit any in
1: him sanity
2: inti I was saying your day own free mo na master the time so in spirit or found mo coin and munumana body tall from no eddy
1: tim
2: woo ye
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0: or top form team will. 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
1: Amen.
2: Amen.
0: Because we are my feeding and NS and 94.7 FM. Me, we are not just a soft word in a pump for swear, Baba GFD, or more they were at was of a fair fair. 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
0: 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It is also Diana so the diagra and you may make I will. Safin do a feeding not to us or make I will be my higher sempa 94.7 FM. Your dream is your future. 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It is also Dia. 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
0: Mibreno, esha, enti mesire wa ube Freddy ya friend. 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Me patch old dini baby, I'll free fee. 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Oba Mary, patch off free fee. Wow, it's some of you, and I'm a beam, okay, yes, I'm going to punch it down. 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If I chop mint when in a year, mint when in a year, oh my goodness, mint when in a year. About Mary Patcho Benyam was afraid, you never, why, Mr. Awa, and friend Abrabium, mint when in a year, Mr. Awa, why? Good. Offer for Tosumi, you know. If I chop more car by the bus and 94.7 FM. If I chop also die. Hello. Praise God. Me patch o dini baby or free
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0: Oh, Madina for nyanko ponshira mo pa. 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Hello. 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School ni di the Full Gospel Educational Center. 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

0: 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Father, we thank you. We bless you for tonight. We give you all the glory. We thank you for your faithfulness throughout the month of August. We thank you for how, Father, you have brought us. Tonight, we commit tonight's program into your hands. We ask for your presence in our mix. We ask your leadings, the Holy Spirit, to lead us in the name of Jesus. We also commit our listeners also into your hand. As your word is coming, may your light be thrown upon this very word tonight in the name of Jesus. We pray that at the end of this very program tonight, we'll be blessed through the word of God in the name of Jesus. In Jesus' name we pray. Amen.
1: Amen. Yeah, Mode Ahusepe to me, my Cambom Isia Bible Society of Ghana for a ne. Then Yamiasi for such a beautiful service. And then Yamiasa may buy any. Our canoe or draw Ubia the E support Bible Society of Ghana. Yamin Shrobia. Hallelujah.
0: Amen.
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0: Amen.
1: In tia, yes, I'm 127. What a penuche, eh? Last me, guys, I'm on for penuche, baby. 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And now, man, guys, I'm on for my sunshine when in tia, I make a pen. 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By my request now. Na who say you the mysteries behind the Psalms and the promises in Psalm. Inti eno na ye ye. Inti yakuhu Psalm 127 ye tai kapa say except that the Lord builds the house near the near ya kind of fine, I recite no fine. But ye she ni jina homa inti di kanfe ni o troy. Ye hun se devin de troy. And I who put tire on the choice is a Solomon tea. And not true until last week. It to me be a last 2 weeks, ne last week, ne the year. Into it to me be a ho. And I feel ya back verse 1 or so. Now, verse 1 no, and ye jina key word I jina so ye building. 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So we are built no we are Hebrew Casano. We are built no bro for no so no I didn't yet use words we bring near to me the general man near Hebrew ni a camp builder or patcher in tier no naeche in tier no build in the key word build na ye the abba bro from near the abba chim na see the back chimu dia na. 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Enti we dey kan Psalm 127 verse 1. Na yen kaka yen ho.
2: Psalm 127 verse 1. Except the Lord build the house, they labor in vain that build it.
1: Se yanko pon si dan na. Omo esi no omo si no kwa
2: Except the Lord keep the city, the watchman wicked but in vain.
1: Osise nyame nso anwen kuro na owen fo no ewen but owen kwa. 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then se ye tumi di jina ho ma baby ni a hwe literal sense se a kind of trust a ni jina ho ma na fe ye a hwe no posterity sense. 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Na Yashe, Yaviano, the kindred sense. Kindred sense, no, so ye. I want to aswo and so moon in Nigeria Homa. 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And inti brofo no can say to build up is often used in the sense of giving increase and prosperity of establishing or to set up, build proof or make safe and strong and strengthening. See a shabby being certain. Yanko kind Job chapter 22:23. Job 22:23. 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Ni jina homani. Se ye she bibi ding. 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Se ye da bibi ye di achre bibi. 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
2: Job 22:23. If thou return to the Almighty. Thou shalt be built up.
1: Very good. Anything, I see.
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2: Psalm 69:35. For God will save Zion and will build the cities of Judah.
1: Hallelujah.
2: That they may dwell there and have it in possession.
1: And was in a nyame betchere Zion bio. Any Judah. 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
2: 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And at what instant I shall speak concerning a nation
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1: Very good. 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
0: yeah
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2: say say radi en sidan a
1: mhm
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1: mhm
2: one hour was see
1: mhm where santetwe hu one hour was see
2: ye hu ejuma kwa say eradi anwe nkro no a
1: on we was see ye hu ejuma kwa
2: very good Se Ewurade anwe nkro no a oyemfo no sripe ho kwa
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2: owenfo
1: 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except the Lord builds the city there enka twi no be kwa kokan na se urade anchichiri kru na won se na enka beko ha me pese me de kire ase enti no twi no to build no ejina ho masania Hebrew no eye one word but it be your figurative sense and no wansam ne yeka no sana chi na be mu anin kiremu no e different okay and inti ye hu said to build no ni figurative sense no e ye say ye be se bibi den ye be 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
1: 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One sentina Paul in 1 Corinthians I think chapter 3 verse either 6 or 9. Yeah. Or see as a master builder, no de no hunt to senior or nuna a lady nyanko pon ma or nuna or bom or a brabum is a ma o sees young men yanko pon or de no cotto to senior be a osi dion. Oh, senior, I don't know. And inti no, ye jahoma bibi. And inti but anything I know, say, and inti ana win me take me time, a chremu yeno, so that, say, O Christo ni bi tie mia wan hu ne so for se otese builder otese bricha me tete non kind of bricha I don't know say okay amazing for no otese amazing ni a o si udan na nyame manfo a olidi mu nyina so te se dan a osi onu no nim ba bia odo sha e betumi aye hallelujah
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1: 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it here into be a or your wise master builder even a group leader near the own him what to do at each given time hallelujah make I send a meet ye sounds a missing meet ye be ye hu chepa bananse be ye COVID time o se after COVID ina na meetie bishop bishop emeritus James sir ena na o kan se du ba bi na ne me kuyi e wo te se nyame fa na bra boss di si action pa de bo action na so sometimes na action 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se matranfel medo ko baby But so I didn't know national. No, when you are confused, was that my old bonny be an Ossie Debbie being your me when you're me bonny be. Ah, then Ossie Debbie, where you man are so many tin and me per se. Medrocoa. Hallelujah. Sana etrebia. Wise master builders, no more. Me knew Ninty and Matthias here, so you'll be obedient me. And it will be a son or so for you. It will be a son or group leader. Amen. And it will be a son or group leader. Because it will be a son or a son or a son or a son. Why not? Obe pese, obe warrior. Ni kuwana ni yire ebe sisano. Ebe ye 6 months time. Nwa kofa fofraba. Ebe ye ye sa. It will be a son or a Christo warrior. Hallelujah.
0: Amen.
1: And it will be a group leader. Do two baby a. To boss, I know group leader new also. So ye bibi or ye bibi ye bibi ya. It will be our steps so near far more and I'm a wana. Yes. It will be a yes a group leader net 2 years so Debbie. On Namusi and Emma be bring, you know. So when clean new year, steps are so tidy near my to what will be a friend. Hallelujah. Minim Nantia, my Daniel, but the food team and to boss. Hallelujah.
0: Amen.
1: Amen. Enti ye really transcends na say say di nema eto say odi bibi kan bibi ho na edin koso aba. Hallelujah.
0: Amen.
1: Okay, the third one no is the kindred sense. The kindred sense no eh I want to us on say etre bia brofo ni enyusu ni ye enti no ye enti ase ye ka kindred a eh I want to us a edi koyechi and a ka posterity a I want to aso a day call your name future. Aha. And inti, ye share the kindred, ye share your chiefest. How ye can say ye build it in Chia? Go on and chum, how can we build it? And ye restoration and rebuilding. Mamma Yatia say, aha. Now, no, so that a Bible move a brain, especially a him for no any other no. Now, omu a rebuild, ya, a torebia, a ye literal building. Per se, say ye see a dire then, but we're to be a dino de oho. Oma buyer, oma made dinya me quansono. A dine de beyond to Missy ye. Nemo one brabo yamme som ne be unco, you only de be the quabos on sum, only de be the qua ye say, tino, omo besesana, edia cunya me quansoa, and na affair de assum jay, any periperi any barco ya ba. And also your friend of building, kindred sense, you know. And now say, a tribune soa, a near man soa, omea, a bimo ayana ajia guno, tis a nehemamo, equa, no see a building, but profum de by your friend of rebuilding, and anya sanity, and now restoration, but you for no de, a still building. He to the Hebrew sense, no, but you are tia say, in the equa kindred. Sense no. A kakendet sense na. It is to restore what was decayed. Isaiah 58 verse 12. A kahwasim. Isaiah 58 verse 12. Adi biara kwacho. Ewo fi yamin sisi mao.
2: Amen.
1: Hallelujah.
0: Amen.
1: Yamin sisi mao.
2: Isaiah 58:12, and they that shall be of thee shall build the old waste places. Mm-hmm. Thou shalt raise up the foundations of many generations, and thou shalt be called the repairer of the breach,
1: very good.
2: The restorer of paths to dwell in.
1: See, O Sino, Enna, yet a dia yadibe freno. Oh, in the answer can be.
2: And they that shall be of thee,
1: or sinna oma ebe free umuno,
2: shall build the old waste places.
1: Omo ebe si atimpon dadana aseyeno.
2: Thou shalt raise up the foundations of many generations.
1: Na afeyeno.
0: There's a nearly bit translation.
1: Okay, what can I say?
0: Some of you will rebuild the deserted range.
1: Very good. Very good. Very good. Ain't you know? I see.
0: then you will be known as a rebreather.
1: Very good. And you are saying, yeah, basically, been more be our year, you man say he's not been identified, but way hey, I was saying, I may add this show almost say. Mwa mube si dani ya be identify mo. Hallelujah. 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
2: monkey
1: the work. Monkey the work, babu de chop no. And masabio. Ewe Yesu Christu
2: din.
1: Amen.
2: Amen.
1: Enti yan sign enko kain Judges chapter 3 verse 1 to 4. Judges 3 1 to 4. Way before Gideon. Okay.
2: Judges chapter 3 verse 1. Now these are the nations which the Lord left to prove Israel by them, even as many of Israel as had not known.
1: Yentio, yesi na we ene omaya maya nyankopon sheda ni jaye edi emma Israel for. Next, I'm said not bad 2 weeks in my Kaiwana. Bad last week, and I'm Mirafia. Young Koi.
2: As many as had not known all the wars of Canaan.
1: Omoa, Omo dear, Omoins, Oma Macon Tokanubi. Got Joshua, we, you know. Natas and Tokano, a torture, even ground, we, not a toy, a ye calibness, and cook Kenyam. 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Hallelujah. Nyamia Trebia or the Amfa routes be ma or the Amfa training be more the Amfa acquire who will be so. And no, yes, sir, or the punishing a training or the mine. Now a shopping. Hallelujah.
0: Amen.
1: Now for say ya qua. And Uncle David, I can say, I've run through troops. I've lived a debay. Over walls and then what? Jumped at them. No, as I can say, that blessed be the Lord who trains my hands whether to war and my fingers for battle. And yakwa, hallelujah. Enti, mesrao ni alfam no, yamuni, sa umma hu kwain kosia. Akwati se, tele niya. Pamwadi all the material fine one who are my four core abuse or call one tears here over conway chicken was waseno. San a terribly and yammy and adie. Yen yan to basia mano. Amen.
0: Amen.
1: Okay. Ain't ya can
2: be? My kind
1: one. Okay.
2: Two. Only that the generations of the children of Israel might know.
1: Senya ombe who say
2: to teach them war.
1: Na fe no atroma con entine yammy jare. 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
0: Amen.
1: 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Okay.
2: And the least such as before knew nothing thereof.
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0: 56.
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2: That had joined himself to the Lord speak, saying, the Lord had utterly separated me from his people. Neither let the eunuch say, behold, I am a dry tree.
0: Very good. 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
0: 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Me assure, say, would be crabby to me as dying, Enna, what the Nidiato so. 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He will build you, hallelujah.
2: Amen.
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0: 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You are so effective in the hand of the Lord. In the as if say, oh, the kingdom no and woman rather ka we sharper. Rather ka wedi daswa enka unanfu force akwe no ye brainy ah we de nanko future n as if say future ye baby. Me make for some catch your emerye yo.
2: Amen.
0: 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No besrao. 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
0: 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Or say, the damn metier, metier, and a menti, or so where they can't do more, where they can't do them, what as a kitty. They said, they can't do where they can't do them, just said, they can't call. Oh, the way they can't do them. Nanso, no, near ya will say, or no, no, or go waste, no, that's in Yame, or better no sub war, me can say, man be an in no group. Me one of my spiritual fathers, my mentors, no back, Mr. Emmanuel Abrokwa, me tie ebony dimpa. Na or you close to Bakwa Efeno, Mr. Dankwa, near friend of brother Dankwa. Na omun started a group we a friend of spirituals. Away ye beckan home presby near beckan. Na edu bebino na ebinu mbehe na afe omu kwa chata ni adie omu kwa IPS ni adie ze hona ni e professional ni emano ni adie eno si no metaika chere dankwa se dankwa tobo na nyame or better was a boy, or no son, a natural song, no. On a back, arrow or sea, do not know Kumasi, or no pay a memorial prezi, no ni penny conjecture mono. Or sit down, come a sitobo. Nay, I may better was a boy. I say, we call her near dear Nanintio, near Connatio, no well ras of DM, and Connatio, Yami pay your brother, Dunqua straight into a new UK now, Yameton Safrena. You see, you know, it do baby no, so popular because now or sign a year radio soon and they was a gospel where I bob or daytime. No, so ye be a war abruptly. I told you, I said, and you're me an idea of flower, someone in summer, send ya some 127 yarn air canon, your bedroom, and to me, premium because you will be in the hand. You will be like a friend say, an arrow in the hand of a warrior if you are in the hand of the living God. Hallelujah.
2: Amen.
0: Yan koso en chano. Na oma yenim enwasi de biarada. Hallelujah.
2: Amen.
0: Amen. Enti yanko kan he.
1: 2 Samuel 7:27. Mm-hmm. For thou, O Lord of hosts, mm-hmm. God of Israel, mm-hmm. has revealed to thy servant, mm-hmm. saying, mm-hmm. I will build thee an house.
0: Very good. And you know, say, posterity, no, abesi wine, so David, and Chirimaso, kindred, ye nananum, ena, posterity, ye de, and Chirima, and Tina Chinimba, or Dini, Chireno, ena, obe, then ya me a fan of Suez, your friend was saying, I sorry, da, Nidin, Solomon.
2: Yeah.
0: Hallelujah, young to us.
1: I will build thee an house. Mm-hmm. Therefore had thy servant found in his heart to pray this prayer mm-hmm. unto thee.
3: Mm-hmm. I don't want
0: to ask. Oh yeah? I see. Yanko, 1 Chronicles 17:10. Now for spiritual sense, no, they are the best next week. Now for Yaakob B, you know.
1: 1 Chronicles 17:10. 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Mm-hmm. And since the time that I commanded judges to be over my people, mm-hmm. Israel, moreover, I will subdue all thine enemies. Mm-hmm. 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I told thee that the Lord will build thee an house.
0: Into a sinner medio, what time for you now, Beshoasi? 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Ain't Yami si dying? 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O me a dom pon mound. 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Ye ko Monday. 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Amen.
2: Amen. 0548099981 0548099981 As of opinion number over to me, a friend is a okay, off air. Be a question. You are so bizarre when you're quenya and bizarre. Which me a friend is here beside questions and be a chill wide, be on tears here. Be your fin self, so be a bit me. Besides of opinion, it's our questions. Now, I mean, sure, be brave. Which ye flock of Christ, I will say, Bremo, and then you marry flock of Christ, and in your mass and the bravo. Flock of Christ, your man, Plobi, Akoshi Junction, your soon to be a quisidan or pay a share, Sumasi. 8:30 by 12 ne upon Uko dan upon so ye sha se 8:30 by 12 ne upon memory dan no pa recover hona memory day bay a watch night memory da 20 Friday bay a watch night Friday 28 no a watch night soon con awo flock of Christ Mamplobi branch no na e jiri se bibia woti ye kefi bia no oba be kan ye ho amaya som awo Mamplobi branch no na Flow of Christ or branch back over Kaswa Opekuma Crispo City Quanaso a Macedonia branch no Yasumo or Debia Quisheran or by Shasmas 8 o'clock by 12 no na 8 o'clock by 11 near Pon Uquadan Numerous Sumo and so Yasum and Numerous 6 p.m. by 8 p.m. no na enosu yapo nya mi shiro bebre se Kristo amba ne rasuti kwemo ebesa ba wa kwemo